He now quickly identified that this is the setting that he saw before he left Kenya, God the Father showing him in the dream. And he quickly identified that this is the red carpet I saw before I left Kenya. This is the red carpet that God the Father showed me. And particularly, precious people, blessed listeners, essentially, the Lord was actually identifying the setting. So when the angel, that this is the place of visitation, and he announced it, that this was the moment, this was the place of visitation. And therefore he said that tomorrow is going to be a massive visitation. Tomorrow is going to be a massive visitation, calling at the timing of the visitation of God the Father, directing and navigating the visitation of God the Father himself. Blessed people, and say that this is just the right time when God the Father now comes to visit his own people and to engage and to come to contact with the Church of Christ and announcing the glorious coming of the Messiah with this tremendous visitation. Precious people, beloved listeners, that was at the Boa Vista conference. And now come the D-Day, blessed people, precious listeners. It came the D-Day, the fateful day of the visitation. Because you heard him say that tomorrow is going to be a massive, massive visitation. He was referring to the visitation of God the Father himself. And now came the D-Day, the day of truth, the day to distinguish between falsehood and truth. He had spoken about open heaven, and this was the day when now the nation of the earth, the nation of Brazil, was going to draw a line of distinction between who really speaks on behalf of God and who comes on his own behalf. Blessed people, and therefore came on the D-Day, and this is what happened. I want you to listen very intently and keenly to what happened, the events of the D-Day, the fateful day of the visitation of God. Blessed people, this is what happened.

Blessed people, precious listeners, that was the D-Day of the visitation of God the Father. The day that the terrible prophet of the Lord God Yahweh had been speaking about all the way from Kenya, blessed people, even before he finally arrived at the city of visitation. And the Lord all through the mission spoke about the tremendous visitation, and now it had arrived, the D-Day, the very fateful day of the Lord to come and visit, according to the words of the terrible prophet, the fiercest prophet of Mount Carmel, Elijah. And you hear him going before the Lord alone, stepping forward and going before the Lord. He stood forward against all men, against the entire world, and stood with God alone. He who stands before the Lord, Elijah, the fiercest prophet of the Lord, and he goes before God the Father and asks the Lord to bring down the visitation of open heaven. And he says, I see kububujika, water, I see water, kububujika, the bubbling of water. The massive rain, meaning the massive rain that had just fallen, blessed people, from above, from heaven. And he says, I see kububujika, just after decreeing heaven to open, and going before the Lord and commanding heaven to open before the Lord God the Father. He says, I see kububujika, I see water, kububujika, the bubbling of water, meaning that it had rained massively, precious people, blessed listeners. And you hear him say that, I have brought this plastic paper bag, that when it rains, it may not rain on my Bible. That was an assurity that we were not just balancing on the scale of probability, precious people, but it was an assured deal that it was going to fall. Blessed people, precious listeners, it was not a matter of if it rains, it was a matter of when, because it was sure enough that Elijah has just entered into the meeting with a juala. You see him ministering with a juala and telling people that he has come with a juala to protect his Bible, that when it begins to rain, the word is when, it was just a matter of time for heaven to open and to bring down the rain of the Holy Spirit. It was no longer a matter of probability, precious people, blessed listeners. It was a matter of time. And therefore, the whole nation, the entire nations of the earth, all over globally, on global cameras, they were waiting for that time when finally God the Father will answer the call of Elijah and bring down the rain of the Holy Spirit. And you see Elijah saying, I have brought this plastic paper bag, that when it rains, it may not rain on my Bible. As an assurity, blessed people, that indeed the rain was just about to fall any minute, blessed listeners. And you would want to know what happened when he actually arrived in the field of the meeting. You'll also want to know, blessed people, what happened when Elijah just entered the meeting. Even before any other thing, you'd want to know what happened, what unfolded when his presence just entered the meeting. God the Father brought his terrible prophet Elijah into the meeting. This is what happened, blessed people. Listen in.

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0: to open heaven here,
1: para abrir os céus aqui,
0: and bring the latter rain of the latter glory,
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0: and ask the Lord Elohim Yahweh,
1: e pedir ao Senhor Elohim Yahweh, Jeová Sabaoth,
0: to open heaven here,
1: para abrir os céus aqui,
0: and bring the latter glory here,
1: e trazer a última glória aqui.
0: Aleluia!
1: Aleluia!
0: Mighty Father,
1: Pai poderoso,
0: I now stand right before you,
1: agora eu estou de pé diretamente diante do Senhor,
0: and ask you, my Father,
1: e eu lhe peço, meu Pai,
0: in the mighty name of Jesus,
1: no poderoso nome de Jesus,
0: to open heaven here,
1: para abrir os céus aqui,
0: and the rain of the latter glory,
1: e derramar a chuva da última glória,
0: that you may revive this nation,
1: para que o Senhor possa avivar esta nação,
0: in the mighty name of Jesus,
1: no poderoso nome de Jesus.
0: Now you can visit this place,
1: agora o Senhor pode visitar esse
0: with
1: lugar
0: your glory,
1: com a sua glória,
0: the visitation of God the Father,
1: a visitação de Deus Pai,
0: as you spoke with me in the dream,
1: como o Senhor falou comigo no sonho,
0: in the mighty name of Jesus,
1: no poderoso nome de Jesus.
0: Amen.
1: Amém.
0: Now,
1: agora,
0: I brought this plastic that when it rains may not rain on my Bible.
1: Eu trouxe esse plástico porque quando chover não vai molhar a minha Bíblia.
0: Just a few minutes ahead of us is the visitation of God here.
1: Apenas alguns minutos na nossa frente a visitação do Senhor aqui.
0: I see Kububujika.
1: Eu vejo Kububujika.
0: I see water flowing bu-bu-bu-bu-bu-bu. Like this.
1: Agora eu vejo a água fluindo e fazendo bolhas assim.
0: In this place.
1: Neste lugar.
2: Beloved people, precious listeners, that was when Elijah went before the Lord. And you hear him say that the senior pastors were receiving him at the airport. They actually asked him to go before the Lord, God Yahweh, the Lord God Yahweh, and ask him, Jehovah Sabaoth, to open heaven and pour down the rain of the latter glory that he may revive this nation, the nation of Brazil, blessed people, precious listeners. And you see how Elijah stood forward, stood forward alone, blessed people, before the presence of the Lord God Jehovah Yahweh, and ask him to bring down the rain of the latter glory and the visitation of God the Father as he had spoken to him. Blessed people, precious listeners, that was the moment when God Elijah went before the Lord to ask God to open heaven. Blessed people, precious listeners, and shortly after there was the tremendous fulfillment at the shock of many when heaven instantly opened, obeyed the words of the terrible prophet Elijah. Indeed, God the Father opened heaven, the Lord God Jehovah Yahweh opened heaven and brought down the latter outpour of the latter glory. Blessed people, this is the exact moment of the fulfillment of that very serious visitation.

Very serious, precious people, beloved listeners. That was the fulfillment of the visitation of God the Father himself in Boa Vista, in the state of Roraima, in Brazil. Blessed people, precious listeners. Once again, the Lord God Almighty identifying him, Elijah, the most dreadful, the most fiercest prophet of the Lord God Yahweh, in the most shocking way, blessed listeners. Very, very serious time that has just entered into the Church of Christ. And you see, what he said has it just happened as he had described it, blessed people, precious listeners. Again, you realize that everything that cometh from the mouth of this terrible prophet of the Lord God Yahweh, Elijah, surely comes to pass, including the message they bear to the Church of Christ. The glorious announcement of the coming of the Messiah shall equally come to pass with the exactitude with which they dispense at this time, blessed people. And the objective is for us to fear and therefore to revere and to follow and to obey the instructions of God that cometh from the mouth of the terrible prophet Elijah. Blessed people, precious listeners. That was very, very serious and very shocking. And people came out amazed, blessed people, and they received Jesus while in awe of the tremendous, tremendous fulfillment that one can come and speak in details, blessed people. Not vague at all, in details. And when it finally comes to unfold, it comes to happen, you hear it happens exactly as he described it. Blessed people, this is the time to make sure that anything that comes from the mouth of the most terrible prophet of the Lord God Yahweh, Elijah, it has implications. It must come to pass. Their words never die. His words never die, blessed people. His words never fall on the ground. His words must, it must happen, blessed people. This is one of the lessons we derive from the very serious monumental visitation that we see. Why is it that the Lord comes to him and reveals to him in details, particular details about these visitations? And they happen at the exact details described. Blessed people, precious listeners, the very, very same way the glorious coming of the Messiah will happen. One day, one good day, blessed people, precious listeners, the Messiah will also appear in the same manner that he has described to the Church of Christ, blessed people.

And again, very recently, precious people, while in the nation of Colombia, in Bogota, yet again the Lord took that very, very powerful time to introduce and to identify Elijah in the most shocking and stunning way, blessed people, precious listeners. Again, in Colombia, in Bogota, the terrible, fiercest prophet Elijah again stood before the Lord Jehovah Yahweh and asked him to open heaven. And indeed, at the shock of many, at the stun of many, blessed people, beloved listeners, heaven indeed obeyed and brought down the latter outpour of the Holy Spirit. Blessed people, why is the Lord doing this in repeatability? In repeating it, he is saying it, and he's doing it in this modern generation, in that we may never make a mistake on this. Blessed people, the reason as to why the Lord is doing and redoing and redoing all this is that you and I may never make a mistake on this. And you can tell, if anyone goes ahead and makes a mistake on this, that is totally, totally grievous. Because the Lord has never reserved any moment. Whenever he takes his most dreadful prophet to the Lord in the mission to prepare the nation for the coming of the Messiah, he has also introduced and identified him. And now 32 times. The 32nd time in Colombia, in Bogota, the Lord is doing this so that we may never make a mistake on this. Any mistake on this one, blessed people, it is eternal consequence. And that is why the Lord is actually making sure that nobody ever makes a mistake. Nobody never makes a mistake and therefore misses the mark in all these visitations of God. Blessed people, precious listeners, I want to remind you of the very serious and dreadful visitation of Bogota recently in the nation of Colombia, when yet again the terrible prophet of the end time, the prophet of the rain, the preparers of the way, blessed people, precious listeners, he stood before the Lord of all the earth and commanded God to open heaven and to bring down the rain of the Holy Spirit. And indeed, it was a shocker. It was a dread, blessed people, that indeed heavens obeyed and brought down the rain of the latter glory, blessed people. But it all began on July 6, 2026, live on radio here on Jesus is Lord Radio on 105.3 and 105.9 FM and globally at jesusislordradio.info, when he came live on radio on July 16th and spoke about this visitation, even before embarking on the journey to Colombia, blessed people. This is what he said, blessed people. This is where it all began.

0: there's going to be a massive, massive revival that the Lord is going to open up in the nation of Bogota, Colombia. You're allowed to ask for the open heaven. It's not exclusive to Kenya or for Brazil. I know there is a trend now. When I come, the pastors meet me at the airport and they say, please, we ask you to open heaven the way you did in Yom Sokro and also the way you did in Boa Vista. So yes, I expect when I arrive that you ask, that please go before the Lord Jehovah your God and ask him to open heaven. And then I'll go to him and hear what he says and come back to you. This is the powerful time in the life of the church, the revival hour.
1: It all began on 6th of July, the year 2026, live on radio on Jesus is Lord Radio, 105.3 and 105.9 FM, your only end-time radio station that prepares you for the coming of the Messiah. And the dreadful prophet of the Lord God Yahweh came live right here, blessed people, 8 days before embarking on the journey to Colombia, and say there's going to be a massive, massive revival that the Lord is going to open up in the nation of Bogota in Colombia. And speaking to the pastors and the senior pastors in Colombia, blessed people, he says that you are allowed to ask for open heaven. It is not exclusive to any country, not exclusive to exclusive to any nation. But this visitation of God the Father is for the preparation for the entire globe for the coming of the Messiah. And therefore, he's saying it's not exclusive to Kenya alone, not exclusive to Brazil or any other nation at all, but also you are allowed to call for this visitation, also that you may partake in the preparation for the coming of the Messiah. Elijah that comes with a global mandate, blessed people, to prepare the entire nation for the coming of the Messiah. And therefore, he says there has been a trend now that when the Lord brings him to the nations of the earth, the pastors, while welcoming him at the airport, meeting him at the airport, and they say that, please, we ask you to open heaven, that you may, that the way you did in Yom Sokro, that you may open heaven and bring down the rain of the latter glory, and also the way you did in Boa Vista. And so, yes, he says, even when he knows that he's going to Colombia in this mission, the expectation of the tremendous, terrible prophet Elijah is that when he enters the nation of Colombia, when he arrives, he asks the pastors, you are allowed to ask for the open heaven. You ask that, please ask that the Lord may open heaven over your nation. And he's saying the expectation is that the senior most pastors will come to him and tell him, please go before the Lord Jehovah Yahweh, your God, and ask him to open heaven. And he said, then when you ask, I will go to him and hear what he has to say, and come back to you. Precious people, this is a very powerful time in the life of the church. The revival hour that has now unfolded in the life of the church, blessed people.

0: And it came July 14th, the year 2026, when he finally arrived at the airport in Colombia. Blessed people, precious listeners, when the terrible prophet of the Lord God Yahweh now arrived in Colombia, and at the airport, while being received by the senior most pastors and the presidents of pastors associations in Colombia, this is what they had to say while welcoming him. And this is what happened, this is what transpired, blessed people, at the airport reception of the terrible prophet Elijah in the nation of Colombia. Listen in.
1: And open the floodgates of heaven.

It was an elated moment, precious people, beloved listeners, very joyously and very happily, with full of expectation, they were welcoming Elijah, the most terrible prophet of the Lord God Yahweh, into the nation of Colombia in the mission to prepare the church for the coming of the Messiah. And you could hear them worshiping the Spanish version of the song of visitation, Let It Rain, blessed people. The song calling for the visitation of God, while the senior most pastors went before Elijah, and the president of pastors associations went before Elijah and seeking and pleading him indeed to come and bring the visitation of open heaven into the nation of Colombia. And you hear them say, welcome to Bogota, welcome to Colombia. You are the key, blessed people. These are very consequential words that define and describe the caliber of this messenger that just landed in Colombia, in Bogota. And the senior most pastors, not saying that you have the key, not at all. You are the key. You are the key into the kingdom of God. He who bears the instructions of God the Father, he who communicates directly to the throne room of God and maintains direct correspondence to God on this mission. Therefore, you can tell, obeying every word, every instructions, ultimately opens you the access into the kingdom of God. Actually, that goes without saying, blessed people. With the direct correspondence that he has with God, with the direct communication that he has with God, and the authority of God that he bears, you can tell, obedience to the words of the mega terrible prophet Elijah equals access into eternity in heaven. That goes without saying, blessed people. That is common knowledge. And therefore, the senior most pastors go before him and say, we have known, we have identified you as the key into the kingdom of God. And we would like you to, request you on behalf of the people of Colombia that you may open heaven over the nation of Colombia. Blessed people, precious listeners. And Elijah responds to the senior most pastors and the presidents of pastors associations and telling them, I'm coming to you at a time when the Lord has taken him to 31 places when he commanded heaven to open, and indeed heaven obeyed. He's actually proving that indeed you are right in your identification. You are right in your judgment to come to ask for open heaven, because I have done it 31 times. Blessed people, precious listeners, he proves right the dichotomy of the senior most pastors identifying him as the key in the kingdom of God and saying, I'm coming to you at a time when the Lord has taken me in 31 places when he has commanded. He says, these are the words that Elijah responds to him and tells the senior most pastors, that he's coming to them at a time when the Lord has taken him to 31 places when he commanded heaven, and indeed to the shock of many, heaven opened and brought down the outpour of the latter Holy Spirit. Blessed people, beloved listeners. And he tells them, I have already seen the open heaven coming in Bogota. Blessed people, precious listeners, that was the moment where the senior most pastors arrived at the airport receiving him in Colombia and placing the request before him and identifying him, and him proving to them that indeed you are not mistaken at all to place this request before me, because it is within my prerogative. It is within the job description of God the Father upon the terrible prophet Elijah. Precious people, beloved listeners, and you hear him say that he has already seen the visitation of open heaven in Bogota, in Colombia. And therefore, again, on July 17th, the year 2026, this year, blessed people, at the conference, Elijah takes also some time
and to build up to the conversation that he has with God the Father about the visitation of open heaven over Bogota in Colombia. Look at the massive, massive hour that we have just entered into the church. I want you to hear and listen to the prophecy at the conference in Bogota in Colombia. This is what happened, blessed people.

The very, very terrible prophet of the Lord God Yahweh. You hear, blessed people, precious listeners, telling the people there at the conference. I don't know if you know that I can hear you. Very serious, blessed people. Very serious, blessed listeners. Elijah tells the people that I don't know if you know that I can hear you in your private conversations, in your secret discussions. And he says that in among the discussions among his pastors, while having their secret private conversation, it's private conversation that you even have at your homes.

And with that ability, blessed people, he was able to hear. He says he was able to hear one of the pastors among themselves saying, if he comes here and the rain comes, I don't want that. He must say it before. Those were the words that the terrible prophet Elijah, who had one of the pastors among themselves while speaking at the sidebar, Elijah was able to hear the conversation of the senior pastors there. And one of the pastors in that discussion, in the private discussions, was saying, if he comes here and the rain comes, I don't want that. He must say it before. And he goes further and says that the Lord has showed him in a flash, has showed him the rain that was coming to rain in Bogota at his command. When he commands heaven to open, and indeed heaven will obey and bring down the rain of the Holy Spirit. And he said that the Lord has showed him wet streets, streets that are wet, beloved people, that it had rained. But very shocking, says again, I want Jehovah, God of Israel, God Yahweh, to come back to me and confirm it to me. He says that, blessed people. Elijah, the most terrible prophet of the Lord God Yahweh, says he has seen in a flash God showing him rain and showing him wet streets, streets that are wet that he did rain. But he wants God to come back to him and confirm to him that indeed that was the visitation that was coming over Bogota in Colombia. Precious people, beloved listeners.

And on 18th of July, the next day, blessed people, precious listeners, the terrible prophet of the Lord God Yahweh, Elijah, came live on Jesus is Lord Radio, speaking all the way from Bogota in Colombia. They called the radio all the way from Bogota in Colombia, and they came live and spoke about the prophecy of the visitation. This is what they said. This is what he spoke, blessed people, precious listeners.

But the people yesterday you heard, when I was in the conference globally, 20 number one, when I said the Lord had shown me open heaven, I have requested God the Father to come back to me and to confirm with me on the timing and the details. And indeed, he normally faithfully must come back and confirm with me. And he came back, I want to give you this news, he came back and confirmed three times this night. The first time he confirmed, he showed me the rain would come from the mountain. I'm seeing the mountain, and the rain has covered that direction of the mountain. Covered the direction of the mountain. I'm driving towards it, but that direction of the mountain is covered by rain. It's like mist. So I can't see the mountain well. And then number two, he also showed me when I'm walking and large drops, long droplets are falling on me. Looks like when I'm coming out of the car, out of the vehicle and entering the venue. I don't know that I'm coming out. It looks like I'm entering the venue, when I'm entering the venue. And then coming out of the car. And then another time he showed me now droplets on the window of the car, on the screen, the windshield of the car. And I could hear God the Father. I had God the Holy Spirit. I had Christ Jesus. The three of them having a conversation. They were talking about it. They were saying, he has not yet announced. He has not yet announced. And they were saying, he has not yet announced. They made me hear them talking that I was still waiting. And I said, I was still negotiating with them that, please, can you make sure that when I come, I just open the door, the way it happened at the America Hotel. When I just arrived, then I saw the long, long droplets falling. Everybody heard yesterday when I announced open heaven over this land, and people began celebrating. I said, don't do that. Don't do that. And I told them, I've seen the streets are wet. Heaven is open here. But let me first have a confirmation from God the Father, Jehovah, and him himself. And I want to give it to you that he came back and confirmed three times.

Precious people, beloved listeners, that was on 18th of July, the year 2026, when the terrible prophet of the Lord God, Yahweh Elijah, called the radio on Jesus is Lord Radio 105.3 and 105.9 FM, and also globally on Jesus is Lord Radio.info. And they came live on radio, and they say, yesterday we were able to hear them in the conference. Yesterday you heard him in the conference saying that there's going to be a tremendous visitation, and the Lord showed him open heaven, and you see the Lord actually confirming him timing and the details, and he confirmed that indeed God should come to him and confirm, and indeed God came and confirmed to him and revealed to him the timing and the details of the visitation of the open heaven. And you say that in that visitation, God the Father indeed came three times and confirmed to him and showed him the moment, the timing, and the hour of the visitation of God, the visitation of open heaven, like he normally does, blessed people. And he says that when it begins to rain, the rain comes from the mountain, and the rain has covered the direction of the mountain, blessed people, like the mist, blessed people, like mist, totally covered, and is walking, and long drops of rain begin to fall, blessed people, as he's walking, and as though coming out of the car, or it could be that he's entering into the car, and you see, he is actually describing and defining the visitation, the timing of the visitation, when he is standing in the middle of the cars, blessed people, precious listeners, and he could see the droplets on the window of the car, on the windows of the car, on the windscreen, blessed people, precious listeners, describing and defining the hour and the timing and the exactitude, the place of the visitation. And he says, he is able even to hear the conversation in the throne room of God, when God the Father, God the Son, and God the Holy Spirit were conversing about this visitation, and he is hearing the triune God, the discussion in the throne room of God, and they were saying that, you see, he has not yet announced, blessed people, precious listeners. And indeed he confirms that indeed God the Father, Jehovah Yahweh, came back to him and confirmed to him three times, and therefore there is going to be a tremendous visitation. Now that the Lord has confirmed to him three times, there is going to be a tremendous visitation of open heaven in Bogota, blessed people, precious listeners. Let it rain. And at the healing service, blessed people, he also speaks and warns of the very, very monumental visitation that was going to befall the service, blessed people, the meeting. And he also speaks, and I want to remind you the words that he used to warn the people and the earth and the Church of Christ of the visitation of open heaven in Bogota. This is at the healing service, and this is what he said, blessed people.

0: This is your day, Colombia.
1: Este es tu día, Colombia.
0: Now the Lord has finally brought me here.
1: Ahora el Señor finalmente me ha traído acá.
0: And everything the Lord promised
1: y cada cosa que el Señor prometió
0: that would happen in this mission
1: que va a ocurrir en esta misión
0: will happen here today.
1: Va a ocurrir aquí hoy.
0: In the mighty name of Jesus.
1: En el poderoso nombre de Jesús.
0: And I come to you, blessed people.
1: Y yo vengo a ustedes, pueblo bendecido.
0: With a lot of joy.
1: Con mucho gozo.
0: Joy because this past night.
1: Gozo porque esta pasada noche.
0: He answered me 3 times. Open heaven over your land.
1: Él me respondió 3 veces para abrir los cielos sobre su tierra.
0: Just a few minutes ahead of us here.
1: Solamente pocos minutos delante de nosotros aquí.
0: It's a tremendous visitation.
1: Es una tremenda visitación.
0: It is going to be very, very, very mighty here.
1: Va a ser muy, muy, muy poderoso aquí.
2: At the healing service in Bogota in Colombia, and when he just arrived into the meeting, then he said that this is your day, Colombia, the day of your visitation, because he was now about to call God the Father to come down, blessed people, and to open heaven, blessed listeners. And you see, the Lord has brought him over there, and everything that the Lord had promised that would happen in that mission, then that was the time, that was the moment to expect everything to happen, blessed listeners. And God had indeed spoken tremendously about that visitation, and God confirming to him the visitation, and it is going to be mighty, mighty time, blessed people, upon the Church of Christ and the nation of Colombia and globally, blessed listeners. That was a very tremendous moment at the healing service when he had just entered into the meeting and now puts the entire nation and the globe and the Church of Christ at notice, blessed people, that they may now be awakened to the fact that it is about to happen, the visitation of the open heaven, blessed people. And he begins to worship the special song, the song of visitation, blessed listeners, as he waited for God the Father to come down and to open heaven, as he had revealed to him in the dream, in the vision, blessed people. And this was the moment when Elijah now began to worship the special song, the song of visitation, as he waited for God the Father to come and do the visitation of open heaven, as he had revealed to him, as he had spoken to him in the vision, blessed people, in the dream. This is

0: Blessed people, that was at the healing service in Colombia, in Bogota. Blessed people, at the Colombia healing service, when Elijah stepped forward and began to worship the Lord in the special worship of visitation, the song of visitation, saying, "Let it rain," calling upon God the Father to come. As he waited, blessed people, for God the Father to open heaven and to bring down the rain of the latter Holy Spirit, blessed people, the rain of the Holy Spirit, the rain of the latter glory. And blessed people, very shockingly enough, you hear very shortly, as Elijah was worshiping the Lord in that very special song, "Let It Rain," blessed people, as he waited for God the Father to come and to open heaven, as he had revealed to him in the vision, in the dream. Instantly, blessed people, precious listeners, this is what happened. Just shortly, while Elijah was worshiping God in that very special song, that special worship, blessed people, as he waited for God the Father to come down and open heavens and to bring down the latter outpour of the Holy Spirit, this is what happened, blessed people, at the shock of many. Very stunning hour, the hour of truth that distinguishes Elijah from any other, blessed people, and authenticating the voice that has been sent upon the face of the earth to prepare and announce the glorious coming of the Messiah. This is what happened, blessed people, at the healing service, the exact fulfillment when heaven indeed opened and releasing down the rain of the Holy Spirit, blessed people.
1: It is raining.
2: It is raining.
1: It is raining.
2: It is raining.
1: It is raining.
2: It is raining.
1: It is raining.
2: It is raining.

0: Lord, I'm too weak now.
1: That was the moment, blessed people. That was the moment when finally the rain came. God the Father opened heaven and brought down rain, blessed people, at the command of the terrible prophet of the Lord God Yahweh, Elijah, blessed people. And while worshiping that special worship, then the blessed senior archbishop, senior right reverend Michael Niswan rushes in, blessed people, and came running into the meeting to report to the mega prophet of the Lord, the mega prophet of the rain, that indeed your words have been vindicated and the Lord has brought down the rain of the Holy Spirit and it is raining. What a wonder, what a blessed time, blessed people, in the life of the church. And the Lord answered him, that the Lord really answered him and confirmed to him three times. And then you see the actual fulfillment of the dreadful visitation of God the Father in Bogota, in Colombia. In the exact fashion and style the Lord had spoken to him in the dream, that is the same way it happened, the unfolding of events at the exact moment, blessed people. When he said, let it happen when he is in the meeting, let it happen when he was just about around the vehicles, blessed people, he was actually directing the visitation of God the Father and instructing when and the exact time when God the Father will come to bring the visitation of God the Father. And it became an awe and shock amongst them, blessed people, and amongst many who saw the visitation and had the mighty, mighty fulfillment of the prophecy of the fulfillment of the dreadful visitation of God the Father, blessed people, precious listeners.

I will be opening my phone lines right here in the studio to give you a chance to also to call me and to weigh in on this tremendous hour that we have just entered into the Church of Christ. Very serious moment that you may call me on 0777-445850. Also call me on 0777-445851. But before then, just allow me read from the book of 1 Kings chapter 18 verse 36. Blessed people, the Bible says, at the time of sacrifice, the prophet Elijah stepped forward and prayed, O Lord, God of Abraham, of Isaac and Israel, let it be known today that you are God in Israel and that I am your servant and have done all these things at your command. Verse 37, the Bible says, answer me, O Lord, answer me, so these people will know that you, O Lord, are God and that you are turning their hearts back again. Then the fire of the Lord fell and burned up the sacrifice, the wood, the stones, and the soil, and also licked up the water in the trench. When all people saw this, they fell prostrate and cried, the Lord, He is God. The Lord, He is God. Then Elijah commanded them, seize the prophets of Baal. Don't let anyone get away. They seized them, and Elijah had them brought down to the Kishon Valley and slaughtered them. And Elijah said to Ahab, go eat and drink, for there is the sound of a heavy rain. So Ahab went off to eat and drink, but Elijah climbed to the top of Carmel, bent down to the ground, and put his face between his knees. Go and look toward the sea, he told his servant, and he went up and looked. There is nothing there, he said. Seven times Elijah said, go back. The seventh time the servant reported, a cloud as small as a man's hand is rising from the sea. So Elijah said, go and tell Ahab, hitch up your chariot and go down before the rain stops you. Meanwhile, the sky grew black with clouds, the wind rose, a heavy rain came on, and Ahab rode off to Jezreel. The power of the Lord came upon Elijah, and tucking his cloak into his belt, he ran ahead of Ahab all the way to Jezreel. Precious people, beloved listeners, these are Elijah type of visitations. Just like he did it in the book of 1 Kings chapter 18, when he did open heaven at the command of God. Blessed people, God the Father has yet again opened heaven at such a time at the command of the words of the terrible prophet Elijah, just to identify to us that he is the messenger, he is the servant of God, he is the voice of God the Father. He has come to prepare the way for the coming of the Messiah. He is the only servant of God, he who is able to speak to God the Father directly and then come to us and to give us the instructions of this hour. And he has said, this is the hour to turn back to God, to turn our hearts back to him, and to repent and turn away from our wicked lives and the pleasures of the world, and to embrace the visitation by responding and preparing for the coming of the Messiah. Blessed people, I will be opening my phone lines right here in the studio that you may call me. Remember, the number to call is 0777-445850. Also call me on 0777-445851. Blessed people, precious

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Remember, the number to call is 0777-445850. Also call me on 0777-445851. Beloved people, precious listeners, you can also write to me on 0725-503030, and we shall be sampling some of your text messages as they continue. Blessed people, as we talk about the very tremendous, mighty time we have just entered into, beloved people, precious listeners.

You can also call me Blessed People on 0776 646 9 20. Blessed People, precious listeners, as you call me to ventilate on this very powerful time in the life of the church, you can also call me on 0776 646 9 20. Blessed People, precious listeners, call me right here on Jesus is Lord Radio as we look at the very monumental visitation of God the Father, and as you also give you a chance to ventilate on this mighty, mighty feature tonight, this morning, as we see the Lord is beckoning a generation to prepare for the coming of the Messiah, and he has not reserved anything whatsoever to identify Elijah, the most dreadful prophet of the Lord God Yahweh, as messengers, blessed people, as a messenger, as the harbinger of the ultimate visitation of the rapture of the church, blessed people, in the coming of the Messiah.

As we continue, precious people, beloved listeners, call me on 07 76 64 69 20. Blessed people, thank you very much indeed. My name is Kevin. Jesus is Lord. Radio, praise the

0: Lord.
1: Amen, amen, Sinekwina. Praise the Lord, please.
0: Amen, praise the Lord.
1: Amen, Sinekwina. Sinekwina, I want to truly agree with you that we have really entered in very critical hour, operating in a dispensation where the Lord has for sure released the mightiest purpose of the Lord that have come with massive power. Just looking at how they're operating with the Lord, it's really a shocker.
0: It is really a shocker, overseer, because look at the way the Lord God Yahweh has actually identified and introduced Elijah in this generation 32 times now. Speaking about Colombia in Bogota, that was the 32nd time when Elijah has stepped forward and commanded heavens to open, and indeed, at the shock of many, heaven obeyed in bringing down the latter outpour of the Holy Spirit. Emphatically, the Lord God Yahweh has done this so that no one of us may make a mistake and to misunderstand this dispensation that we are living in. That this is the moment to prepare for the coming of the Messiah, Vasya Trofena.
1: Very, very true to me, Stephen, because, you know, even looking at the rain coming down, just looking at the conversation of the Lord in the church, you know, when the Lord steps into a country, I've had you play several visitations in different countries, when the two mighty prophets of the Lord, Elijah, the prophet of Yahweh, when he steps into a country,
0: yes.
1: Then even just looking at the manner on how a country receives them, then truly you understand that seasons are very different, because you look at the reputation from each country. I heard about the visitation of the Lord when the Lord stepped in Boa Vista, and then at the international airport, and then you hear the way the pastors, the president of the pastors association, the way they receive the mega prophets that, you know, now do it the way you did it in Yamoussoukro, and then you see there is a clear distinction on how they have understood now that truly these ones here are from the Lord God himself, because yes. You truly understand,
0: yes.
1: That, you know, so many people have traveled from nation to preach, but you see the manner on how they are received in a country, then you truly understand that these ones here, people have understood, nations have understood that these ones are different. They have understood that this one is Elijah, because you know, I listened very keenly to the visitation of the Lord in Yamoussoukro. It was one of its kind.
0: Yes.
1: Because the mega prophets of the Lord, before even they enter into that nation, the explanation of what is going to happen, the visitation of the Lord Yahweh, and remind the people of Yamoussoukro, Ivory Coast, that the Lord is going to visit this country. But this is the visitation of the Lord Godhead himself. And then reaching at the arrival of the very D-Day, the Lord does the unthinkable, a repetition of what was done in the Bible once. And then you look at what happened, you see the dread, the terror of God in the manifestation of the visitation of the Lord. This is very shocking indeed, because the Lord has repeated the event of Mount Carmel in a very shocking manner, because the Lord operates fully in the Old Testament, and then he introduces Elijah in his mission. And we look,
0: yes.
1: At the conclusion when the Old Testament is about to conclude, he also introduces Elijah, the role of Elijah. When you read from the book of Malachi, chapter number 4, verse 5 and 6, and he comes to restore the hearts of children back to their father. And you see the restoration he does at Mount Carmel. It is very shocking when he turns the entire Israel back to the Lord. And you see, that is the message that we need to understand at this hour, that the Lord is commanding the church. The Lord is instructing the church that all these, you know, for the Lord to have opened to heaven 32 times right now, it is very shocking, and this speaks of the instructions of the Lord that are laid in there, because the Lord has instructed us time and again. You know, looking even at the event that took place, the first now at the advent of the mega prophet of the Lord, when the mighty prophet of the Lord arrived in this nation, just to point out, and then they stepped into Kakamega Bugungu Stadium 2005, and then you see the visitation of the Lord that befalls the land. It is very shocking, Senior Kevin.
0: very, very shocking indeed, because a generation like this of ours, a postmodern generation of Asia Trofena, that has its own dynamics. Look at how it has been fashioned today, because people are so much pursuing the things of the world, pursuing fame, money, wealth, and all sorts of kind of things in this world. And we see the ministration of Elijah is to come to bring people to the attention of God, that the church may be sensitized on the things of God and may be able to understand and perceive God in his right perspective. And you see the reason as to why the Lord is doing this, the visitation of open heaven in Yamoussoukro, the way dreadfully it was, even God the Father coming down with such a dread and fear engulfing the hearts of people. You could hear the scream when God the Father was coming down, the screeching of metals, the tents that were there pulling down. You could think it's a magnitude of earthquake there hitting the venue of the meeting. And it was a wonder upon people, and they came and acknowledged that indeed only the God of Elijah is worthy of worship. What a way for God to solicit for the attention of men in this way, Overseer Trofena.
1: Yeah, because the Lord. Amen, amen to my children. It is very shocking for sure that the Lord has continued to do, to bring the visitation of heaven, because we've not seen anybody step forward and speak with the Lord. And you see, speaking with the Trinity of God himself. When you also mentioned about the visitation of the Lord in Colombia, Bogota, the Lord bringing the conversation of the Lord to the church. And then you see now the full realization, and even the Lord, the way the Lord brings the entire cascade, how the Lord brings this most unthinkable visitation of the Lord to the entire world, in the hearing of everybody, because Elijah comes and does this most unthinkable act before, he does it when the cameras are rolling, everybody has heard about the conversation of the Lord. And then somehow instructs and gives the details of his visitation. And then he does it before people, because we understand that Elijah carries the most unmistakable prophetic identity. I've heard you mention that, because he brings the mark of who Elijah is.
0: Yes.
1: And I heard you read from the book of Kings, number 1, verse 8, where now he introduces Elijah in a very more shocking way to a generation that has never witnessed a visitation that happened in Bogota. Because we've had so many pastors on this earth. We've had the so-called prophets, the so-called apostles coming and lying here and there, trying to fake the visitations of the Lord and the miracles. But you look at the manner and how the Lord has introduced his servants to the earth, then that could tell you clearly that the Lord is on a very serious mission of bringing the hearts of children back to the Father. The Lord is on a very serious mission of instructing the church afresh, because the fall that has been in the church, it has been very intense, because the Lord has really pursued the heart of man.
0: Yes.
1: By bringing the heavenly visitation. I've already mentioned about Yamoussoukro. You look at the grave that was that happened there during the visitation of the Lord. Almost the tents rumbling down, everything tearing down. But you see, this bespeaks of the instructions of God to the church. That look, this is Elijah that was promised in the Bible that he will come. And he will bring back, the hearts of the children, restore back the hearts of the children back to the Father. He will come and he will take, he will restore back the hearts of the sons of God back to the Creator in a cabin.
0: Absolutely. That is the main agenda, the objective as to why the Lord is doing this. He is actually pointing our generation towards this massive day that will change the entire scape of the earth totally and eternally, because the book of Malachi chapter 4 verse 5 to 6 actually promised that, "Behold, I will send you Elijah, the prophet, before the coming of the great and dreadful day of the Lord. And he shall turn the hearts of the fathers to the children, and the children of the hearts of the children to their fathers." And this is extremely significant of Isaiah to Fena, because Elijah is connected very closely with a divine visitation immediately preceding the day of the Lord. You see and notice the sequence that the Bible, in the book of Malachi chapter 4 verse 5 to 6, actually mentions Elijah to come. He mentioned the personality, the persona, he who comes is Elijah. And then he comes with a mandate of turning of hearts. He comes to oversee and to supervise the turning of hearts upon a generation back to God. And this actually culminates to a massive preparation for the coming of the Lord. There is a sequence there, and you can tell that the visitation is therefore not merely about these very serious visitation, not only about entertaining a generation of Isaiah Trufena, but it is about preparing for the Lord of Isaiah.
1: A very, very true, Senior Kevin. This is a visitation that has come to prepare the church. This is a visitation that has come to help the church understand that the Lord is on a very serious mission of restoring the church because of the fall that was there. You look at how the advent of the mega prophet of the Lord, the steps at which the church was, very deplorable steps. Yes. Nobody understood what a visitation was. And then you see when they arrive, and then they bring the heavenly visitation by commanding heaven. Nobody stands before the Lord. We know it is in the prerogative of the Lord himself to bring rain.
0: Yes.
1: That it's only God who can command rain to come. And nobody can manufacture rain, because here, Kevin, nations have been devastated. I had you also mentioned Peru. Lima, the most second driest city in the entire world.
0: Yes.
1: And even look at the way they really tried even to, you know, to bring the sacrifice, to do the sacrifice at the Andes, the valleys of Andes, and, you know, the mountains of Andes, and the human sacrifice, doing everything to try to bring rain, but they did not manage. And seeing the mega prophet of the Lord enter into the land, and then you hear the pastors welcome the servant of God, Elijah, the prophet of Yahweh, that welcome to our country, Peru, and you may open heaven. And you see, when they enter into a healing service like this, and then they perform this wonder, and you see the rain that comes there, not even the normal rain, the rain that falls on the nation of Peru when the Lord now is in the healing service there.
0: Yes.
1: And then you see them picking the crystals, and they present them before Elijah in a very great shock, the diamond-like crystals. And the Peruvians come before the mega prophet of Yahweh during that healing service that took place on 28th of October 2018. And then they present the crystal, diamond-like crystals, and present them before the Lord.
0: Yes.
1: And the Lord releases the heavenly rain in that country. Then you understand that for sure, no, these ones here have a different mission, because countries are fighting drought day in, day out. Even this country here in Kenya, we saw how this country had been devastated so severely with the drought in 2023. Even when the mega prophet of the Lord, they intervened.
0: Yes.
1: You look at the visitation of the Lord that happened in Kyogong ground in 2023. When this nation had undergone a very severe drought in 40 years, and then the mega prophet of the Lord stepped in Kyogong, and then in Bomet on 17th of February 2023, and they performed such a wonder, and they bring down the drought, and then we start experiencing the rains that we are experiencing until today. And then these can only tell you that these ones have been separated far away from other creatures, because
0: yes,
1: so many people have brought all the caracas and everything done, everything, and then imagine, in fact, the Lord really, he has shamed them before people. But you see now when Elijah comes with a distinct identity, the divine identity, and then when they stand before the nations and they command heaven, they speak to God one-on-one, and they command the heavens, and then they release the rain on earth. you want us to tell your children that,
0: yes,
1: for sure as a generation, we have an imperative role to play, that we need to understand that these ones are separated, and these ones are the ones that the Lord has come and brought them to us. And we need to take the instruction that given to us, because sooner than sooner, and then we will bring the Messiah to this earth, created.
0: Absolutely, very, very serious. And you, one thing that really struck me with the visitation in Bogota, as we were reviewing this very mighty, mighty visitation of God, because we remind ourselves, because we have been visited tremendously over Setrofena. As a generation, I don't know if we can ever have an excuse not to make it into the kingdom of God, because time and time again, the Lord God Yahweh has pointed us to these visitations, so as to identify, as a dichotomy for us to place our hands on the true authentified voice of God on the face of the earth. And look at how Elijah now appears in Bogota in Colombia, and is being received by senior pastors and presidents of pastors associations, and outrightly from the encounter they tell him that, you know, you are the key. They tell him, you are the key into the kingdom of God. We receive you and we have identified you. You are the key. There is something about this statement that actually gives you the wisdom and the awareness of the senior pastors and the president of pastors of association in Bogota, in Colombia, because they have followed the ministration of the mega prophet of the Lord God Yahweh. They have also read from the manuscripts in the Bible, and they have rightly identified that there is none other, there is no one else on the face of the earth that has the authority to command heaven to open. And indeed it happens as they have rightly and exactly defined it, and it happens. And therefore there is something that that statement brings to us as a generation today, that obedience to the voice of the mega mightiest prophet of the Lord God Yahweh is equal to the access into the kingdom of God of Asiatropena. That obeying the mega prophet of the Lord God Yahweh and submitting to the authority of God upon them is an equivalent to entering into the kingdom of God. That was a straight point there, just from the airport, in that reception of the senior most pastors and the president of pastors associations were receiving him of a set Rufena. That is telling, quite telling to this generation.
1: I agree with you very truly, because you truly see that the pastors understood that for sure, that these ones are from heaven. And that's why you hear when the mega prophet of the Lord is stepped into Bogota, Colombia.
0: Yes.
1: And then the Lord are received in their country. And the Lord now continues to speak about the visitation of the Lord that was coming to Bogota, Colombia. And then the Lord gives the details of what is going to happen about the visitation of the Lord Yahweh himself. And then you really see that the obedience to the instructions of God, to the voice of God, then yields to the visitation of the Lord. Because they understood the mandate that had been bestowed upon a servant, Elijah.
0: Yes.
1: And Elijah has the mandate to open or close the heavens. But you see now, having opened, brought the visitation of God himself 32 times, and then they understood that Elijah had the mandate to open even heaven in their country. And you see the, even the humility they did before the prophet of Yahweh.
0: Yes.
1: And the Lord now even brings the highlight and the specific of the visitation of the Lord that was coming to Bogota. When you truly understand that the Lord is demanding obedience from us as a generation. But the moment we exude obedience before his servants, then we truly see the manifestation of the mandate that has been placed on them, Elijah the prophet of God, because he comes now as a clear distinction when everything has gone amiss in the church. Now he is coming to restore everything and bring the heavenly visitation that has never been witnessed anywhere. But when it only happened once in the Bible, then it brought a very serious conversation that has been read with generation until today. and you see now a repetition of the same visitation, then truly that directs us to one point.
0: Yes.
1: That we have one that has been sent from heaven, Elijah, the prophet of Mount Carmel, that has come now to give instruction to the earth, and that's why it is the mandatory and the responsibility of mankind to take heed of the instructions of the Lord and to put into practice, because failure to do this, then truly you can understand that the Lord will really give, we will have to give an account before the Lord, because He has visited, that God Yahweh has visited Himself in person, coming and bringing Elijah in person, and then Elijah now does the visitation of heaven, from one visitation to the other, counting from one to 32 times, a repetition 32 times, really. In a given, this is a very serious lesson to us as a people. In a given, please.
0: Very serious, and therefore, as a generation, we are now confronted with a very defining hour, that we have an opportunity to make decisions just by virtue of what we see the Lord do with our mortal eyes and bring down the visitation of God the Father Himself. And therefore, talking of very significant effect that this has upon the Church of Christ. And you can tell, therefore, anyone can make a decision today and receive Jesus and walk perfectly with God, because look at the tremendous gospel light that God has actually exposed us to by the ministration of the terrible prophet Elijah. And you can tell that this is the time that we can now make proper decisions, solid decision, because we have finally found and placed our hands on where God the Father speaks Himself and shepherding the church into the kingdom of God. Thank you very much indeed, Overseer Trofena.
1: Very, very true, Senior Kevin. Truly, this is the time to position ourselves appropriately and to align ourselves to the maximum visitation of God Yahweh, the monumental visitation of such magnitude, that we may obtain maximum benefits of entry into the kingdom of God. That's why I also take this opportunity to appreciate the Lord God Almighty very much for loving this generation, that when you are heading to hell, heading astray, and then the heavens so try to send their servants to us, a people that are so fallen, that they may come and instruct the church afresh and redirect the church back to the ways of the Lord. We are very grateful to the Lord God Almighty, and we thank God so much for this great opportunity that the Lord has granted us as a generation, that we may witness the visitation of the Lord, that at long run we may align ourselves to the visitation of the Lord and make serious decisions to detour from the way that is leading to hell and take the rightful path that leads us to heaven. This has been Overseer Trofena from Buruburu, Nairobi here, as I take it back to you, Senior Kevin.
0: Thank you very much indeed, Overseer Trofena, calling from Nairobi in Buruburu. Thank you so much indeed, Overseer Trofena. Thank

0: As you continue, precious people, beloved listeners, my name is Kevin. Jesus is Lord. Radio, praise the Lord.
1: Praise the Lord, Senior Kevin.
0: Amen.
1: This is Overseer Cousins calling from the Blessed Congo Altar over here in Nairobi, Senior Kevin.
0: Yes, please.
1: What an hour, Blessed Senior Kevin. What an hour that the Lord has brought us in. An hour that the church has found herself in, Blessed Senior Kevin.
0: Very serious hour, Overseer Calvin. Very serious hour, you can tell. And the Lord is coming out powerfully to communicate to the Church of Christ today that the agenda of the coming of the Messiah is serious. Look at how the 32 times God the Father has come out to identify the messenger that bears the message, the preparer of the way, and the manner in which God the Father has used him, Elijah, in this postmodern generation is amazing, Overseer Calvin.
1: Absolutely, Senior Kevin. Very serious, very, very serious, and very, very amazing. Because, Senior Kevin, we can all attest that indeed the church has never been this way before.
0: Yes.
1: We can all attest that the world has never been this way before. And this kind of visitation, such a monumental visitation, it is such a serious kind of visitation, Senior Kevin,
0: yes,
1: that nobody can attempt to ignore. We can see very, very clearly, even going just by what the Bible is saying, the scripture that you have just read.
0: Yes.
1: In the book of Kings, chapter 18, that you just read there, in elaborating the kind of visitation, the Mount Carmel visitation. And you see very categorically.
0: Yes.
1: But that visitation, it really had to occur at a time and a moment when there was absolute fall in the land. Absolute,
0: yes,
1: fall in the land, idolatry in the land, godliness had vanished, and the people have run into absolute idolatry, idol worship in the land. That is the moment at the time when the Lord chose to reveal Elijah, the mightiest, mightiest prophets of the Lord, to restore worship, to restore people back to the Lord.
0: Yes.
1: Senior Kevin, we are seeing the same scenario right now. You can see that the entire world, the whole globe, is caught up in idolatry, whereby nation to nation, tribe to tribe, language to language, people to people, you see the serious idolatry that has swept across the entire globe, even the church inclusive. And that is even the church inclusive, the church in this country, in Kenya to begin with, and the church globally. You see the absolute kind of idolatry that has swept the entire land. That is the moment when the Lord now has come to reveal the messengers, the biblical messengers, the promised messengers, the ones who comes ahead, the forerunners of the Messiah, the preparers of the way. This is the very, very critical moment, Senior Kevin.
0: A very critical moment, Overseer Calvin, because right now we know that the whole earth is very, very much aware that the most biblically promised prophet is back and he's operating from here. That is actually an awareness, because look at every time the nations of the earth receiving him in the airport when they come out to receive the terrible prophet Elijah into the nation, they place the request before him and tell him, we are welcoming you into our nation. And you heard, we just played the reception at Bogota in Colombia, where the senior most pastors were taking turns, actually literally in tears. They were crying out and pleading to Elijah that he may come to open heaven like he did in Yamoussoukro and in Brazil. Very much aware that there is an awakening now upon the nations of the earth, that there is one moving nation after nation, and when he goes, they bring a request unto him that we are welcoming you into our nation, that you may open heaven and bring down the latter revival, the revival that brings holiness, the revival that so much nations are longing for. As a generation and the Church of Christ and the nation of Kenya, we have seen even tremendously how the Lord has done the visitation of God in our midst. These are so much visited generation of Asia, Calvin.
1: Absolutely, Senior Kevin. Absolutely, Senior Kevin. And this goes very well dramatized. In fact, it is so amazing the way God has come out to dramatize this kind of visitation.
0: Yes.
1: The dramatization alone. You see, the serious God involvement. Actually, you can tell, you know, how the Lord has come out even to love this generation.
0: Yes.
1: It is amazing love out of the concern that surely, the Lord does not want anyone to make a mistake, anyone to caught himself into that error,
0: yes,
1: anyone to continue in ignorance. You see the dramatization. That alone is a very big lesson. Because you see that the Lord, because of his own unconditional love, he has come out 34 times now. As we speak, Senior Kevin, this is now 32 times. Open heaven 32 times. Unbelievable. Unbelievable and a shock. Amazing and very serious. It is a very, very crucial moment, a very serious time, Senior Kevin, where you see that the Lord has come out absolutely to bring distinction. To bring distinction between the truth and the lie. Between the darkness and the light. He has come out to absolutely bring a clear distinction. Very powerful, in that nobody can ignore. It is a moment of remembrance. It is a moment of restoration. Absolutely, Senior Kevin. Very powerful, very amazing.
0: Very powerful indeed. But looking at the way we have responded to the visitations of God, that is actually where the main thing is, because the Lord is doing this so that a generation may respond, Overseer Calvin. Because already from the beginning in 2005, remember in Kakamega, the historic visitation of the open heaven, it happened so spectacularly that nobody could have actually missed that moment to prepare for the coming of the Messiah, because that visitation in Kakamega 2005 actually introduced Elijah openly. Now that he is finally here, he has arrived. And from the beginning, the Lord actually did that, identifying Elijah very, very powerfully. And no one can claim ignorance and continue with idol worship of Isaiah Calvin. Nobody, not at all. Nobody, even one person who can say that now is ignoring, that he did not see, he did not hear, and ignore the all purpose of this visitation. Meaning of Isaiah Calvin, we didn't even need to go to the 31, 32 visitation, awesome historic visitation of open heaven, to see the true priest of God who is ministering on the earth now. We didn't need to go all the way, but indeed God went all the miles to identify us. But from 2005, that was alone a massive visitation that was supposed to awaken us, awaken the Church of Christ, and that there must be now a massive, massive move of God to prepare for the coming of the Messiah until now, Overseer Calvin.
1: Absolutely, Senior Kevin. Absolutely, Senior Kevin. This is a reckoning hour. It is very, very much amazing. You see how the Lord has come out to manifest in this manner. Heavenly visitation, open heaven visitation, the visitation of Mount Carmel.
0: Yes.
1: That the biblical promise visitation, it has been so amazing, serious moment. You can imagine, Senior Kevin, 205, as we speak right now, many years down the line. This is the powerful and the longest running revival ever. And if you just look at how God has come, how heaven has come up to back us, this powerful move of God, the move of God, the move of God of repentance on the face of the earth.
0: Yes.
1: You know, using the mightiest, mightiest mega prophets of the Lord, Elijah, the biblically prophets of the Lord, the promised messengers of heaven. Then, Senior Kevin, Surely there is no excuse. No excuse at all. And then, Senior Kevin,
0: yes,
1: something must be taken very serious here. Because you see, by Malachi chapter 4, verse 5,
0: yes,
1: revealing and talking of an hour, of this hour that we are talking about, this hour that eventually the Lord promised that this hour shall come, this hour shall arrive. And then you see that the Lord is saying in this word, Yakwamba, before the great and dreadful day of the Lord comes,
0: yes,
1: the Lord will have to bring the messengers, Elijah, the prophets of the Lord, promised in the Bible, before the great and dreadful day. You know, understanding the great and the dreadfulness of that day, that has made Jehovah Yahweh, God the Father, to send the mega prophets of Yahweh. That alone is a very big cause, because it tells us and it makes us understand that, behold, what is coming is dreadful.
0: Yes.
1: But before that dreadfulness dawn, the Lord has chosen to demonstrate love, to show love.
0: Yes.
1: You know, to reveal an hour of restoration, an hour of escape, an hour of rescue, an hour of salvation, an hour of refreshment. Senior Kevin,
0: yes,
1: it is absolutely very serious and very critical in that we as the church right now, we as the congregation, we as the clergy, we as the members of the family of the Lord, we have to take this matter very, very serious. This is the only hour. We don't have any other hour, Senior Kevin.
0: Yes.
1: No any other time. No any other moment. And Senior Kevin, not forgetting, I remember,
0: yes,
1: that our Lord and our Father, the mightiest mega prophets of Yahweh, when they began here, when they came and they began to open heaven, coming to us, talking to us, telling us about heaven open, and the visitation of the Lord coming. At one point they said, look, the Lord is announcing that heaven is open, the door is open now.
0: Yes.
1: Enter now.
0: Yes.
1: And we know too well, Senior Kevin, that you see, this visitation of the Lord, the latter rain of the latter move of God, the latter wind of the Holy Spirit of the Lord, this move of God, the latter glory of the Lord, is a short-lived. It will not be here forever.
0: Yes.
1: It's announcing, you know, the hour, a time which is not there. Because they have continued all over the face of the earth, announcing and saying categorically that time is over. Prepare now. Time is over. This is a very serious moment, Senior Kevin. The Boa Vista visitation, you know, we're talking about the Boa Vista visitation, you know, it's such amazing. The Colombia visitation of the Lord,
0: yes,
1: talking about the Yamoussoukro visitation of the Lord. These are very historic, shocking, monumental visitation of God the Father himself, announcing the time that is over. So surely it is a moment to take God very serious and then to sing it to him.
0: You know, for me, sometimes and almost every time that this visitation happened, Overseer Calvin, I fear so much for my life, because you can tell there is an implication to the Church of Christ from this visitation. There's a particular agenda and a particular milestone that God wants to achieve in the Church of Christ. But when you look at the Church of Christ today, does she measure up to the expectation of God now that we have seen the tremendous visitation of 32 times open heaven, and indeed heaven came down, releasing the reign of the latter glory, because I heard the Spirit of the Lord explain the significance of this visitation is that it comes to make sure that the crop is quality, the quality of the crop. It comes to establish the quality of the crop before the great harvest. And the quality of the crop here is the quality of salvation that we now have. Ever since we began witnessing the visitation of God the Father of open heaven, has our salvation really been qualified in the standards of God? Has our salvation really reflected a people who have met the elements of the eternal glory of God? Because right now, the church needs to have been ready, because the Messiah is coming, Overseer Calvin. But when you look at the church of today, it seems we are still dilly-dallying. We are still hesitating. We are still into the things of the world. We are still into God. We are still into the world. So we are mixed up, and our minds are like not yet made up. Yet the Lord is actually putting up a very strong point that this visitation is not to be, is not here forever. It has its elastic limit, that when the time is ripe, when the Lord God Yahweh will come and say, now it is enough. Enough is enough, and the Messiah now is, now the Messiah comes, it will be a tragedy for anyone who has been sitting in the church for all this while, and to see and to celebrate the mighty miracles of God and the visitation of God, counting them one after another. Now we are 32, we are waiting for 33, and now moving on with life, with the normalcy of life as usual. There is a tragedy there, being exposed to such miracles again and again in repeatability, and not being keen to identify the message of God and to realign our lives, Overseer Calvin.
1: Senior Kevin, absolutely, you know, it is a matter, this is a matter and a half, it is a matter, it is absolutely awakening moment. It is an hour of awakening. This is an hour to behold with fear.
0: Yes.
1: It is a moment to behold with fear and gravity. It's the moment to really, really come back to senses. Come back to senses, as the Bible says, but come back to your senses and stop sinning.
0: Yes.
1: Come back to your senses and realign yourself with the Lord. It's an hour that we as a church, as an individual, family to family, as a Christian believer, as the people of the Lord, it is an hour to reevaluate, an hour to scrutinize, to re-examine, and to align ourselves. Because Senior Kevin, you know, this matter of salvation now becomes a big factor. We cannot continue as usual. We cannot just continue in an ordinary way. It's amazing that we can maybe pretend or even think that we can continue. It is not possible, Senior Kevin, because the clock of God is ticking. And this event, which has, we have been faced with, confronted with, the world is confronted with, the church, confronted especially the church in this most glorious ministry of the Lord. This ministry where we claim enlightenment, we claim knowledge, we claim that we are, you know, we are walking in the ways of the Lord.
0: Yes.
1: But Senior Kevin, when now you come now about now the quality of salvation.
0: Yes.
1: Just as you are asking, you know, the quality of salvation. But we ought to improve. Our quality of salvation ought to be so different right now with any other group, any other people anywhere, all over the world. Because it's about the quality of salvation that someone beholds.
0: Yes.
1: It is such a moment to behold with fear and terror. A moment to behold with absolute soberness and understanding, with that gravity that is all that it deserves. We cannot continue as usual. Senior Kevin, we cannot continue as usual.
0: Yes.
1: Nobody can want really to continue as usual. No servant, no pastor, no leader, no church member, no believer. There's just no any servant, no senior leader. We cannot continue. continue as usual in the cabin. There's no believer in the church who can continue as usual. Whether you are a widow, whether you are an orphan, whether you are a bishop, whether you are an overseer or a pastor, whether you are an evangelist somewhere, this is serving the Lord. This is an hour to be holding with absolute gravity. Senior cabin, with absolute strength, you know, soberness and alertness and seriousness that it deserves. It is such an unusual moment. Because the Messiah is coming.
0: Yes.
1: Everybody can tell that surely the Messiah is coming. You see how the Lord is using his messengers, the mightiest mega prophets of Yahweh. And you see, Senior Kevin, this message has gone trumpeted for years and years over here, time and again.
0: Yes.
1: You see that there is a serious warning behind. Because now we all know that the messengers on the scene right now, the forerunners, the announcers of the coming of the Messiah, you know, the ministers of the message, the gospel of the kingdom of God, our Lord and our Father, they are talking about the looming tribulation. Because you know that these are the prophets of tribulation. They are the prophets of the great tribulation.
0: Yes.
1: But here God has come ahead to give the great signature. We must have to take it very serious. We must have to take it very serious, Senior Kevin. The Lord, may the Lord help us. And may the Lord help me particularly right now. I really fear, I tremble, I repent before the Lord. May the Lord remember mercy. But these visitations of the Lord shall not leave us casually. And we should not handle them casually, with familiarity, and just continue as though nothing has happened. It is very serious, Senior Kevin. Very, very serious. Very, very serious, Senior Kevin.
0: Very, very serious, and may the Lord help us indeed. May the Lord so much help us that we may not miss the mark after witnessing for ourselves these tremendous miracles and the mighty visitations of God the Father himself, which have been established right in our midst, and we continue with life as normal and miss the mark. Therefore, this is the time indeed to realign and to introspect ourselves to make sure that we are actually in tandem with the visitation of God, because they are calling us to holiness, calling us to righteousness as a requisite, a prerequisite for us to enter into the kingdom of God. Thank you very much indeed, Overseer Calvin.
1: Thank you very much, Senior Kevin. I appreciate, I give the Lord glory and the honor such an hour. Even as I return it back to you over there in the studio, Senior Kevin, allow me to thank our Lords, my Lords and my Father. I just most glorified, most powerful, my prophets of the Lord, even for coming to us at such an hour, for reaching us at such an hour, you know, to help us that we may be able to prepare for the coming of the Messiah. It is such a great, it's a moment of great humility, a moment beyond with serious humility. And therefore, Senior Kevin, I want to thank my Lords and my Fathers, the two mightiest, most glorified mega prophets of the Lord, even for coming to the church, toiling for us, you know, reaching out to the church that we may be prepared for the glorious coming of the Messiah. Senior Kevin, back to you over there in our studios. My name is Overseer Calvin. I am calling all over here from Nairobi, the blessed Congo, also over here in Nairobi. Back to you in our studio, Senior Kevin. Thank you very much. Thank you indeed.
0: Thank you very much indeed, Overseer Calvin. Thank you very much indeed. We bless the Lord so much. We thank our Lord and blessed Savior Jesus Christ, he who died for us on the cross of Calvary and shed his own blood that we may get the atonement of sin and prepare for the coming kingdom of God. And by that he totally changed and transformed our destinies from the lake of fire into the kingdom of God. And even at such a critical time, sending us help from heaven, the tremendous, mightiest prophet Elijah to come and to prepare us with the instructions of the Lord to the kingdom of God. Thank you very much indeed from Nairobi. Thank you, Vasia Calvins.

0: precious people, beloved listeners, we continue to feature the very monumental, very powerful and dreadful visitations of God the Father, the timeless treasure that the Lord God Yahweh has placed in our midst to always remind us that indeed the Messiah is coming, and to remind us of the power of the kingdom of God that is coming, blessed people, and the need for us to prepare for the coming of the Messiah, because it is the hope that the church has. The hope of the church is the coming of the Messiah, and therefore, if anything, the church must now be preoccupied with preparation for the coming of the Messiah. That is the agenda with this visitation. Reminds us, blessed people. My name is Kevin. Jesus is Lord Radio. Praise the Lord.
1: Praise the Lord, Jesus Senior Bishop Kevin.
0: My name is Pastor Kevin. Please praise the Lord.
1: Oh, yes, Pastor Kevin, praise the Lord Jesus.
0: Amen.
1: Amen. You are talking to Senior Deputy Archbishop Maureen Wetuli, calling from Nambale region in Busia. And Senior Pastor Kevin,
0: yes,
1: this is very serious, the days in which the church has walked into. I have been following this conversation, and I realize that the Lord is very, very serious concerning, yes, the coming of the Messiah, Senior Pastor Kevin.
0: Absolutely, the Lord is very serious, very serious, Senior Deputy Archbishop Maureen Wetuli, because just look at, for example, how he came down in a rush in Yamoussoukro when the mega mightiest prophet Elijah called him to come, and when he stepped forward against all multitudes, against all men, and talk to God the Father one-on-one as one speaks to a friend. And then look at how God the Father came down with a dread, and it was terror, and people were almost fleeing for their lives, children crying, clinging to their mothers. It was as though he was threatening to snatch the children from their mothers, and it was a moment to behold, Senior Deputy Bishop Maureen Wetuli. The Lord doing this, the visitation of the Old Testament, the visitation of the Bible in this postmodern era, essentially the Lord is speaking to this generation very emphatically and seriously, Senior Deputy Bishop Maureen Wetuli.
1: Absolutely, very true, Senior Pastor Kevin. That visitation, the most dreadful, the dreadful visitation of the Lord God Almighty, when he came down in Yamoussoukro,
0: yes,
1: in a very dreadful manner, in a rushing manner, Senior Pastor Kevin,
0: yes,
1: and as you have singled it out, that visitation of Yamoussoukro, if you look at it, Senior Pastor Kevin, there was a very serious message to this generation, that God is not a joke, that God would have been consumed the entire generation,
0: yes,
1: that single day.
0: Yes.
1: But again, if you look at it, you find out that God is exercising his long suffering to a sinful generation.
0: Absolutely.
1: When,
0: yes,
1: God came down in such a manner in Yamoussoukro, in a dreadful way, shaking everything and threatening even to snatch away the children from their mothers,
0: yes,
1: God was saying that he is a dread, and God is wrathful to sin. And therefore, within that visitation, God is demanding a generation to repent, to turn away from wickedness, and to worship the Lord God Almighty in fear. And again, the Lord is also pointing this entire generation to his two mega mightiest prophets.
0: Yes.
1: Because imagine, Senior Pastor Kevin, ever since a church was experiencing a fall,
0: yes,
1: when the church was in serious apostasy, the church was so lost, and there were no true miracles in the church.
0: Yes.
1: The church was dead. But upon the advent of these two mega mightiest prophets of the Lord, now we see all of a sudden everything has changed.
0: Yes.
1: That the lead prophet of this visitation, the prophet Elijah,
0: yes,
1: when the Lord promised in Matthew chapter 17 from verse 11,
0: yes,
1: that Elijah must first come and restore all things.
0: Absolutely.
1: The Lord has restored the true miracles of God.
0: Certainly,
1: the,
0: yes,
1: Lord has restored everything in the church of Christ, and the Lord is very serious with this generation, that we may catch the focus of God Almighty, that we may turn to his two mega mightiest prophets of the Lord and honor them and take these visitations very serious. Pastor Kevin, it,
0: yes,
1: is not a joke that the Messiah is coming.
0: Absolutely, the Messiah is coming. It is now more clear than ever. And look at how the lead prophet in this mission to prepare the nation for the church for the coming of the Messiah, Elijah, the most fiercest one. He has come and he has confronted the falsehood in the church. He has totally butchered the false prophets who have been masquerading in the church in the West Africa, in Europe, in all across the world. Essentially, the Lord has actually, through this visitation, he has drawn a fine line of distinction that there can never be a confusion now, Senior Deputy Bishop Moreno Wetchuli, someone to come and say that we are quite confused. Not at all. You cannot say that, because openly 32 times now, a generation to having missed the understanding, the basic understanding of this hour, that Elijah is here and he has come to call a generation to order. Remember, in his first tour of duty among the children of Israel, he appeared when there was monumental apostasy. There was the tremendous fall when Israel had actually forsaken God completely and taken into the worship of Baal. But look, when he appeared and restored the broken altar and called down the fire, the presence of God, the Father himself, and opened heaven, it was a moment of awakening among the children of Israel, and they realized that, oh, kumbe, we were lost, and the only God who is worthy of worship is the true God of Elijah, Senior Deputy Bishop Moreno Wetchuli. Contrasting with this postmodern generation, that response is what the Lord is watching keenly to follow. Have we awakened to that realization, like the children of Israel, that the true God to worship is the God of Elijah?

0: away from Baal worship. They dreaded and they returned to God. But this generation, Philip Pastor Kevin, the Lord has opened 32 times. 32 times is a lot of times, Philip Pastor Kevin.
1: Yes.
0: And now if you look at that visitation in that way, you find out that there is a very serious message the Lord is pursuing with a generation.
1: Absolutely.
0: To open heaven 32 times is
1: yes.
0: not a joke. It is very serious. That one, the Lord is beckoning this generation, the generation that has celebrated homosexuality openly,
1: yes.
0: the generation that has worshipped idol worship, the generation that has fallen, that is so apostate and has drifted away from God, and yet the same generation, it boasts of advancement in medical field, it boasts of advancement in science, in everything, whereby now you see in some nations even the robots are being sent to the supermarket to buy things, and they go and come back safely where
1: yes.
0: they had been from. And now, Senior Pastor Kevin,
1: yes.
0: you realize that this generation has so fallen in a very serious way, very serious apostasy.
1: Yes.
0: That is why now, if you compare 32 times in this generation, when the lead prophet stepped forward and opened heaven 32 times,
1: yes.
0: and then compare this with the nation of Israel, whereby he opened only once and they turned their heart to the Lord, that bespeaks of how apostate, how adulterous a generation is. And yet within this visitation again, the Lord is relentlessly pursuing a generation, that a generation may not go to hell.
1: Yes.
0: That is why he's opening the heaven 32 times, that we may now return, we may realize, we may catch the attention, that we may honor his two mega mighty prophets of the Lord, and honor them and respect them and hear them and take the instructions, and know that they have come on a very serious message to prepare the church for the glorious coming of the Messiah.
1: Yes.
0: That these visitations also, they are warning us that the judgment of God is coming, that we ought to take it serious, that we ought to prepare, that indeed this mega mighty prophet of the Lord will bring the Messiah. See here, Pastor Kevin,
1: yes.
0: we are living in a very, very serious day, that the Lord is very serious with his mega prophet. Look at what God promised in the book of Revelation chapter 11.
1: Yes.
0: He said he will bring his two witnesses and will give them his own power.
1: Yes.
0: And therefore there is no doubt, it is very serious that the generation ought to turn. Sometimes you sit down and you just think about the whole scenario and you wonder why the whole generation has not run to them. You wonder why the whole generation in the four corners of the earth has not relinquished their apostasy. And yet we know very clearly,
1: yes.
0: if you look at the percentage of Christianity in the entire globe, it is very high.
1: Yes.
0: And yet again, you come to find out that the church is so blind that they cannot catch the attention of God, that they cannot understand. Oh, this is such a serious time, Senior Pastor Kevin. Even as we discuss this most dreadful event
1: yes.
0: of the glorious coming of the Messiah, and the Lord using tremendous power to shake the nations of the earth, Senior Pastor Kevin,
1: yes.
0: look at the earthquake that just happened in Venezuela. Senior Pastor Kevin,
1: yes.
0: and look at how the Lord sent his messengers there to warn them. These are the events, and then the opening of heaven 32 times, Senior Pastor Kevin. To me, these are very, very dreadful days. A generation ought to wake up.
1: Yes.
0: A generation pay attention to the Lord. Sometimes I also ask myself, which way again should the Lord now speak to the generation?
1: Yes.
0: And yet the Lord is loving in a very unconditional way a generation, beckoning a generation to focus to his messenger, to focus and return in obedience, in purity, in righteousness, in holiness, because God is demanding holiness, Senior Pastor Kevin.
1: God is demanding, and the word is demand. He is demanding holiness from us. But you weep for a generation like this of ours, Senior Deputy Archbishop Maureen Wetchuli, looking at the

0: judgments of God on the unrepentant nation. You've mentioned Venezuela, and until today, Venezuela has since not yet recovered from the heat that the terrible prophet Elijah struck them because of disobedience to the voice of the Lord when he called the nation to repentance, but they failed to identify the hour when God was stretching grace towards them. And look at the massive effects of the war, of the dreadful judgment of God in Venezuela. And that is just a tip of the iceberg. That's just an introduction of the massive judgment that is coming in the other dispensation after the rapture. But look how the Lord has helped us 32 times, opening heaven with just a bid to help us as a generation to identify for us that these are the ones that we need to run to, that we may receive the instructions of Yahweh from the prophet of the rain, that once we are able to identify him by his biblically established stripes, then it will be easier for a generation to go and submit to the Lord. But you weep for a generation like ours, that yet we choose blackmail, we choose to mock, we choose to play games with what was meant to save us. We are abusing it, and the Lord is waiting for us to catch up with us as a generation. On the other end, Senior Deputy Archbishop Maureen Wetchuli, you weep for such a generation.
1: Absolutely, very, very serious, Senior Pastor Kevin, because if you look at this generation, the wicked and adulterous generation that the Lord God Almighty has loved in such a magnitude in order to send his two mega mightiest prophets of the Lord with tremendous unconditional love,
0: yes,
1: so that the Lord God Almighty can have a generation to repent and return by demonstrating his power. By opening heaven 32 times, Senior Pastor Kevin, this is very serious.
0: Serious.
1: Very,
0: yes.
1: Very serious message. It is not once, 32. Meaning that this generation is so blind and is so deaf. As you have just said it, if you look at Venezuela, like that earthquake, when the Lord has shaken that nation, and it was not like the Lord just came and shook the nation before warning, before sending his two mega prophets. I have realized that before God can judge a nation,
0: yes,
1: he seriously sends his messengers to warn a people, to warn them to turn from their wicked way, so that if they repent and do that which is right, they evade the judgment of God the Father. Look at how the messengers of the Lord warned the nation of Venezuela.
0: Yes.
1: But you asked there a very serious question. You said, but have they even realized that the Lord wants them to catch the attention of the mega mighty prophets of the Lord? And this is the bone of contention,
0: yes,
1: in the four corners of the earth. Because opening heaven 32 times, we still has a generation, has the nations of the earth even realized that the Lord has sent his messengers with a very serious message. It is not a joke to open heaven, Senior Pastor Kevin.
0: Absolutely.
1: If there is any miracle that is very serious, this is the miracle of opening heaven.
0: Yes.
1: Because we know that only God the Father can open heaven.
0: Yes.
1: And if a man in our apostate generation steps forward and heaven obeys at his presence, heaven opens and rain come down, to me that is very serious. The entire generation has all this information on the YouTube.
0: Yes.
1: There is no nation that will claim ignorance. The mightiest prophets of the Lord have walked there in many of the nations and spoken these things very clearly. But now look, a generation is behaving as if it is so blind, as if the generation cannot recognize what the doing, and yet God again in that way relentlessly opens heaven 32 times.
0: Yes.
1: That is the long suffering of God. The Lord is so patient with the generation, and the Lord is warning that failure to heed, failure to listen to his messengers and honor them and run to them,
0: yes,
1: and take the instructions, that is why that judgment, the judgment that is ahead of us, is very, very, very severe and an Bible.
0: Yes.
1: Because nobody now will claim ignorance. These things are all over in the news.
0: Yes.
1: You see that the discussion of the open heaven, it was done in the, when even that story was trending in the four corners of the earth. It was trending, meaning that billions of people are following. And now you ask yourself, were we following? Was it an entertainment? It was not an entertainment. It was not a show. Because never has something like this happened.
0: Yes.
1: To open heaven 32 times in a perspective upon the instructions of the mega prophet. And you, if you look at that visitation, see, Pastor Kevin,
0: yes,
1: the way the Lord came down there like that in Yomosukro, in a rushing manner, almost snatching away the children, almost shaking, breaking everything, people running for their lives,
0: yes,
1: showing the dread of God, and only his messengers were standing still there. You can tell that God is very serious with the generation, that he's shaking this generation with tremendous power, so that we can now return. We can realize that it is God speaking to a generation. It is God beckoning a generation to return, yes, to turn back to God, to turn back from sexual immorality, from idol worship, from homosexuality, from every form of wickedness, and worship him, because he's calling us with love. In a perspective.
0: Absolutely, the Lord is calling us with love, and it will be very, very catastrophic if then we will not receive this love, because the Lord also has another side. Yes, he is a father, and as a father he shows us love and mercy, but we must remember that he is also a judge, and as a judge he must execute judgment. And therefore, when we have been given this opportunity to experience the love of God in this tremendous tremendous way, we must therefore receive this love, and especially so that we are a forgetting generation that tends to move on very fast. We have attention deficit as a generation, and therefore it will be very important, Senior Deputy Bishop Marino Echuli, that we remind ourselves over and over again of the visitation of God, that we are a generation that has been so much loved and has been so much visited by the Lord God himself, lest we forget and move on and roast in the lake of fire. Senior Deputy Bishop Marino Echuli, as we finish, please.
1: Absolutely, very serious, Senior Pastor Kevin. There is that point you have just raised there about the generation thinking that they always liking to say that God is good all the time, God is good. If you see,
0: yes,
1: this is what this generation has taught, and this is what this generation has believed. And yes, God has two sides, Senior Pastor Kevin.
0: Yes.
1: God has the side of the blessing, and God has the side of a curse. And if you read in the book of Deuteronomy chapter 28, it is very clear how God outlines the blessings of God. When you choose to obey God and walk in his statutes and obey his voice, Deuteronomy 28 verse 1, then he says, then all these blessings shall follow you, shall overtake you. And then he outlines the blessings up to verse 13 there, verse 14. And then from verse 15 there now, he begins to say, if you will not obey my voice,
0: yes,
1: if you will not uphold to my commandments and my statutes and walk in them and observe and to do them diligently, then the following curses will overtake. Then if you read that very scripture very carefully,
0: yes,
1: the curses from that verse 15 up to the last verse, up to the last verse there, he's speaking, articulately explaining the curses. And now this generation has thought that God is good all the time. Very, very serious. I can say that is only the message of the devil, because God has two sides.
0: Yes.
1: If you obey God, there are blessings that come with that obedience. And I also find out that the blessings of God are conditional.
0: Yes.
1: They are conditional. You have to fulfill certain conditions.
0: Absolutely.
1: For you,
0: yes,
1: to receive the blessings of God.
0: Yes.
1: And if you don't obey. If you don't fulfill those conditions, then there is a curse. There is a curse side, the judgment side. See the Pastor Kevin. So this generation, we ought to know that God is showing us now how we can turn away from his anger, from his wrath that is coming. By setting his two megamites prophets of the church landscape, God is telling us, look, if you obey my messengers, if you do that which is right, if you take their instructions very serious, repent and turn away from sin, these are my blessings. And the blessings he's promising us, the blessed hope, eternal life, glorification, if we obey. And now the Lord is shaking a nation with this serious signs, because you can imagine a generation that has been so apostate for many years. We walked in the church, there were not true miracles. The church, the message that was preached there was another message, the message of the devil, the message of sowing a seed. And then now they have come, the two messengers, the two witnesses, the restorers of the way, they have come and they have now restored. They are restored the message in the altar, and they are shaking the nations with much power from on high. So that a generation, any person may not now doubt and get lost, but will you simply look at how the Lord is using them in a very mighty, serious way, that we have never seen something like this, and we return. The Lord wants us now to return. The Lord wants us now to obey his messengers, to run to them, to listen to them, to take very serious, because they were promised and now they are here. Oh, what a time in which we are living, Senior Pastor Kevin. Even as I wind up, I really fear, I really repent, and I really pray that my wisdom will not let me down, that I may hear the voice of the Lord, that I want myself and the region where the Lord has blessed me to preside over, I will always hearken, I will always listen and honor the mightiest, mightiest mega prophets of Jehovah Yahweh. Senior Pastor Kevin, as I wind up, I really want to thank the Lord God Almighty, Jehovah Yahweh, for sending us the messengers from on high to help us, to send us the mightiest mega prophets of the Lord. That is tremendous love to this generation, that we need to seize this opportunity, fear the Lord, turn away from sin, and prepare for his coming. Thank you so much, God the Father in heaven. Thank you so much, Jehovah Yahweh, for sending us the mightiest, mightiest mega prophets of the Lord. Back to the studio, Senior Pastor Kevin, as I wind up, with the beginning, together, because the messengers of God the Father are here. Thank you. Back in the studio, this is Senior Deputy Archbishop Maureen Wetchuli calling from Nambale region in Busia.
0: Thank you very much indeed, Senior Deputy Archbishop Maureen Wetchuli calling from Nambale in Busia. Thank you very much indeed, Senior Deputy Archbishop. Thank you.

0: As we continue, precious people, beloved listeners, is such a time in the life of the church, such a defining hour indeed, and you can tell the eternal implication that this bears upon the church of Christ, and therefore that actually bears the gravity of the moment that we need now to focus into the kingdom of God and make sure we realign our salvation and our lives here on earth just for that particular day when the Messiah will come, precious people, blessed listeners, or when we now transcend into eternity, because, blessed people, there is a matter of accountability before us, a generation that have lived to see the tremendous visitation, the monumental visitation of open heaven, and you can tell the effect, the consequence of not obeying the voice of God are very catastrophic. We have also seen how the Lord has judged the nations of the earth that are unrepentant and unresponsive to the voice of the terrible prophet Elijah, because he speaks with the voice of God the Father himself, and obedience to the voice of Elijah, the prophet of the Lord God Yahweh, is obedience to God, and disobedience is equivalent to disobedience and rebellion to God. And that is why the Lord is taking this very seriously, the mandate to prepare the way for the coming of the Messiah upon the terrible prophet of the Lord God Yahweh, Elijah, the lead prophet in this mission to prepare the church and to prepare the way for that very day, blessed people, precious listeners. My name is Kevin. Jesus is Lord Radio. Praise the Lord.
1: Praise the Lord, Pastor Kevin.
0: Amen.
1: Amen. This is Pastor Mansi calling live from Abu Dhabi capital city, United Arab Emirates.
0: Yes.
1: And it is indeed such a powerful time that the Lord has allowed us to live and see the visitation of the open heaven for the 32nd time, Pastor Kevin.
0: Absolutely, very serious moment and a very, very defining hour, because the last time this very prophet did this Boa Vista visitation, he was on Mount Carmel. And at that time, the events on Mount Carmel became a shocker to Israel and a defining moment in the life of on the life of Israel and the history of Israel. It is a monumental event that instantly changed Israel from a nation that was very largely disobedient and terribly hostile to God Yahweh. But when this awesome, awe-inspiring visitation of the open heaven happened, Mercy, it automatically triggered a serious mass repentance all across Israel among the Israelites. And this actually exposed a very significant response that we need now to have exuded. Have we returned to God now that we have seen the visitations of God? Have we returned in repentance? Have we observed God and perceived the things of God with the gravity it deserves, Mercy?
1: Very, very serious question at this hour, because indeed the Lord has sent us the mighty prophets of the Lord at this hour, and the Lord is revealing to us indeed who are the messengers of the Lord.
0: Yes.
1: Because if we see how the Lord is sending us his one and powerful prophet to come to this generation, they are the ones indeed who have been given the mandate and the power to open heaven. And you can see not in one nation, but in many nations.
0: Yes.
1: The Lord indeed has given them mandate over the eternity of every nation, because God is only speaking to them. It really has taught us that the Lord is only speaking to them and has given them the mandate to open heaven.
0: Yes.
1: No other preacher on the earth currently has been given the mandate to open heaven. No any other human being at the moment has been given the mandate to open heaven. And the Lord is doing this openly, live globally. Because when the Lord called, put his servants,

0: the Lebanese pastor Kevin.
1: Yes. Very, very serious, because at the glare of many, in global cameras were running, up and running, and then one comes and decrees heaven to open, and indeed it opened. That must shake the nations of the earth. That must really move our hearts as the dwellers of the earth, because these visitations must be of very significance to the eternity of the Church of Christ.
0: Very, very true, Pastor Kevin, because

us, unless God the Father sent them to this generation, unless God the Father is very, very close to his servants, the mightiest, mightiest.

0: can see how we have plunged into homosexuality. Right now, even it is so difficult for a human being to differentiate a man and a woman.
1: Yes.
0: We can see even how the churches are closing because we have chosen as a generation to follow the idolatry in our hearts. Because just recently you can see how young children are coming up and telling their parents, I want to be a girl, and that is a boy telling the parents, I want to be a girl. And you can see how homosexuality has risen, especially in the nation, how the churches are closing.

0: church currently. Now you say why the sole reason as to why the Lord has sent his mightiest prophets of the Lord with such amount of power and authority to open heaven at one command. Now the Lord is hearing them and accepting to open heaven, because we really need this restoration as the church, especially out here as the nations, where you see we are so equipped with everything. Currently, we have the electric trains, we have good medication, we have everything, but we have fallen short of the glory of the Lord. We cannot even differentiate what is good, what is bad as a generation. That is the sole reason as to why indeed we really needed the mighty prophet of the Lord to come to this generation to help us as a people, that we may go back to the ways of the Lord, Pastor Tebe.
1: Absolutely, you can tell we so much needed this visitation, and God the Father has actually lavished us tremendously with it, because I realize that one of the objectives of the visitation is actually to come and to ignite the repentance revival, because when you look at the Bible, after fire from heaven responded and consumed Elijah's drenched water, must you realize that the people fell on their faces, the Israelites, and declared, "The Lord, He is God." And this public repentance and declaration is what forced the nation of Israel to reject the prophets of Baal, and thereby shifting them away from worshipping many idols that they had called gods with small g, and initiating a return to the one and only true God, Jehovah Yahweh. And you can tell this is very significant to the Church of Christ today, because when you look at the world today, just as you have observed, we are so much advanced, sophisticated, and modern society, where sometimes life can be so comfortable here on earth to a point that we are blinded with the comforts of the world, the advancement of the world, and the convenience of life at such a time, and we can't realize that perceive the visitation of God, because we are caught up in our comfort zones. But look at what the Lord is saying, that this visitation was supposed to now bring us out of the comfort of life here on earth, and to awaken us to another understanding that the world is coming to an end, and there is total destruction that is coming to befall the nations of the earth, and therefore the only place of safety is for us to submit under the voice of God, under the visitations of God, and the instructions of the mega mightiest prophet of the Lord God Yahweh, and to worship God as the only true God, Jehovah, and set ourselves on the path towards redemption in the kingdom of God, where our safety is. Because read the book of Revelation chapter 3 verse 10, the Bible says it all in the book of Revelation chapter 3 verse 10 to 11, where the Bible says, Since you have kept my command to endure patiently, I will also keep you from the hour of trial that is going to come upon the whole world to test those who live on the earth. And then the instruction in verse 11 is, I am coming soon. Hold on to what you have so that no one will take your crown. Look at the Bible promising there and warning us there is a danger of falling away, the dangers of not identifying the hour of visitation, and therefore ending up in the lake of fire, Mercy.
0: Very, very true, Pastor Kevin. Indeed, just as you have mentioned, that is very true, because if we fail to take our visitation at this hour, the Lord has told us that ahead is destruction. Just to quote the book of Malachi chapter 4 verse 6,
1: yes,
0: and it says, and he will return the hearts of the fathers to their children, and the hearts of the children to their fathers, lest I come and strike the land with a decree of utter destruction. It is a call to us as the generation. The Lord doing this, connecting us to heaven through the mighty prophets of the Lord, by them

there is severe, just to see how the Lord decreed and then it happened. And we ourselves in the Middle East experiencing it, the war itself, indeed the Lord is really not a joke. Just to see how the Lord struck this generation with the earthquake, the coronavirus, it tells us that the Lord is serious. When the Lord says that we should repent, as a message from the United States of the Lord at this hour, yes, we should repent and turn away from these idols and go back to the Lord in total holiness and righteousness. The Lord is really serious, but in

0: I was thinking about it, because if coronavirus is just a taste of what is coming, if the Iran-Israel war is just a taste of what is coming, surely ahead will be bad. That's why the Lord has really loved us as this generation, to send us the mighty prophets of the Lord to warn us that ahead is bad. We should not take that direction, that we should repent and prepare the way for the glorious coming of the Messiah, Pastor Kevin.
1: Absolutely. We need now to prepare for the coming of the Messiah, and that includes the turn of hearts, that our hearts may now be turned from the things of the world, the perishing pleasures of this world, and that we may now focus in the kingdom of God where our safety is. And these are the timeless treasures that continue to remind us of the visitation of God the Father amongst us, that we may not actually fall away and fail to prepare. Thank you very much indeed, Mercy.

0: Damascus 79 from Abu Dhabi Capital City, United Arab Emirates. Back to you in our studios, Pastor Kevin.
1: Thank you very much indeed, Pastor Mercy, calling all the way from Abu Dhabi, the capital city of

As we continue, precious people, it's now 5 minutes to 6 a.m. East African time. And this blessed morning, we continue to look at the very monumental visitation of open heaven that the Lord God Yahweh has established in this generation today, blessed people, precious listeners. What a mighty time in the life of the church. Looking at the hour we have just entered into, you will tell is a very serious moment. Very, very mighty hour, blessed people, precious listeners.

And remember, precious people, you can call me right here in the studio as you give you an opportunity to ventilate on the very serious hour and the significance that this visitation bears in our lives and in our personal salvation. And you can call me on 0776 646 9920. Blessed people, that is the number to call this morning on radio, here on Jesus is Lord Radio on 105.3 and 105.9 FM. Once again, the number to call is 0776 646 9920. Precious people, beloved listeners, you can also write to us on 0727 503 030 and share with us how this visitation of Open Heaven, the 32 times now, and tonight we have featured the tremendous monumental visitation of Yamoussoukro, of Boavista and Bogota in Colombia, and share with us how it has been a very, very serious time to transform your life and your salvation with the mighty, mighty visitation that we have seen the Lord do in our midst, blessed people, courtesy of the mega mightiest prophet of the Lord, Elijah, that is right now on the face of the earth preparing the church with the instructions of God.

0: My name is Kevin. Jesus is Lord. Radio, praise the Lord.
1: Praise the Lord, Pastor Kevin.
0: Amen.
1: Amen. This is Bishop Cornelius Baraza. I'm just calling right away from Busia in Butula Central Region. And what we saw on Saturday, Senior Kevin, was very, very powerful, very big. And that is why at this hour that the Lord now is visiting the church in such a powerful way, Pastor Kevin.
0: Yes.
1: The Lord is calling us that now we may be able to appear, to hear, and to follow the instruction of the true mega prophet. Because I was there personally in Nairobi to celebrate what the Lord has done in this land. And it was very, very powerful, Senior Kevin.
0: Very powerful. We are looking at the visitations of God when God the Father opened heaven at the command of Elijah, the most terrible prophet of the Lord God Yahweh, in Yamoussoukro. We remember how dreadful that visitation was. And also in Boa Vista, Brazil, God the Father again using that opportunity to identify who is now walking in the church landscape today. And also, very recently, we can't forget Bishop Cornelius Baraza at the visitation in Bogota in Colombia, and the mighty, mighty hour that we have just entered into at the Church of Christ. And the Lord God Yahweh has spoken tremendously, Senior Bishop Cornelius Baraza, out of this visitation. And a generation needs now to focus and to listen to the voice of God, because there is no any other. Elijah, he was promised to come before the great and dreadful day of the Lord is here, and is preparing the way for the coming of the Messiah, Bishop Cornelius Baraza.
1: Happening in Colombia, Bogota, and all other places that the two mega prophets of the Lord has opened heaven, we see in the Bible that this event, the shocking event, happened only once. And we saw how dreadful it was when you read the book of 1 Kings 17 and also 1 Kings 18. We see how it was. And now the two mega prophets, Elijah, the promised prophet, who has come again, and he has opened heaven more than 32 times, Senior Pastor Kevin. It is very, very shocking even to behold this hour. Because before the two mega prophets of the Lord came, the church was dry.
0: Yes.
1: But now look, after them coming, the heaven has opened in such a big way. And when you see how they are opening heavens, before they go to the, like Bogota, they give the prophecy. Then after the prophecy, after the accomplishment of the prophecies of the opening of heaven,
0: yes,
1: according to their word, Senior Kevin. And this is very much shocking that now we need now to hear and get hold of every instruction that the two mega prophets are giving, Senior Kevin.
0: Absolutely. That goes without saying that when you see one come forward and talk to God the Father as one speaks to a friend, and indeed calling God down to come to open heaven, and indeed happens so, then you can tell it would be very catastrophic if you don't listen to him. Because no one can open heaven unless you are familiar with the operations in heaven, and your proximity to God the Father is God the Son and God the Holy Spirit. And we heard how Elijah spoke to God, and indeed God came and opened heaven. But it's a very serious time in the life of the church, Senior Bishop Cornelius Baraza, because when you look back in the Bible, when this visitation happened the last time in the Bible on Mount Carmel, it was a reason and a source of massive revival. And the generation returned back to God in repentance and crying out indeed that if there is God worthy to be worshipped, is the God of Elijah, because he had answered the prayer against the 450 prophets of Baal, who were actually in the church purporting to be leading the children of Israel, and they were leading them astray in the worship of Baal and Asherah gods. But how about this generation, Senior Bishop Cornelius? Have we now stopped the idol worship, including the removal of the idols that are full in the hearts of this generation? The idols of fame, sexual immorality is a big thing in this world today, and people are worshiping sexual sin, worshiping money and the things of this world as a generation. Did we see the Boa Vista visitation and hold a massive personal repentance and a massive global repentance like the children of Israel did, Senior Bishop Cornelius Baraza?
1: Senior Kevin, it is a call, it is a call. Oh, how we cry. Because when the mega, the Elijah, the promised prophet in the book of 1 Kings 17 and also the book of 1 Kings 18.
0: Yes.
1: When people saw what the Lord did through prophet Elijah.
0: Yes.
1: They all fell down and cried. But now the heaven has opened for 32 times.
0: Yes.
1: Even in Bogista, whatever the Lord did, it is a call for us. Because when you look at this generation, when you just look the way they have neglected the ways of God, the way they are worshiping idols, and they have not come out to cry, to repent as those people who saw what Elijah did.

0: for this generation. Sometimes when I look at the young people, the old people, the old women, they are going to their churches. They are going to their churches, but there is no God. There is no God, Senior Kevin. Yes, it is dry. It is dry. And this is now called this generation to turn back, to turn from their wicked ways, that we may now follow this voice, the voice that is calling. Calling for people to repent, Senior Kevin. It is a call, it is a cry.
1: Yes.
0: When you look at this generation, they are worshipping other gods. They are bowing to gods of money, the gospel of prosperity. Even yesterday, they were in their churches calling to their gods. But their gods, even they have not raised even a cripple. Nothing is there, Senior Kevin. And they are still to those gods. It is a call, it is a cry for this generation, this wicked generation to return, Senior Kevin. It is a cry. When you look unto their priests, they call themselves their priests, their pastors. Their pastors, they are in immorality. They are in sexual sin. Nothing is there. You see girls, young girls in the worship team being impregnated, abortion everywhere. And that is why when we see such a monumental visitation, it is a call for everybody to wear sackcloth,
1: yes,
0: to be in ashes, to cry, to fall down on their bellies and just cry to the Lord and just dwell to Jehovah. Because if we don't do that, we shall go to hell. Because we cannot see this monumental visitation and still be in our sin. Oh, Kevin, we cannot.
1: Yes.
0: We cannot continue in our sin. We cannot. Because the visitation is so shocking and so big, so big. It is so big, Senior Kevin. Senior Kevin is so big, and that is why this generation needs to return. And that's why we are running. We are running up and down,
1: yes,
0: calling them to repent. We are not even having time to sit down. Every morning we are out, evening we are out in the crusade, calling them to repent. Because the Lord has visited. We cannot ignore. Nobody can ignore. No one can ignore. You'll just be a fool if you ignore such a monumental visitation to your family.
1: Absolutely. The wisdom of this hour is to hearken to the voice that has been authenticated by the Lord God the Father himself. And what a way to authenticate a voice like what the Lord has done in this postmodern generation of ours, Senior Bishop Cornelius, when he has actually honored the words of the terrible prophet of the Lord God Yahweh and has come down. He has come down to open heaven at the command of Elijah. Then you can tell there is no place of confusion at all. There is no place of confusion that if anyone aspires to enter into the kingdom of glory, the kingdom of God the Father, then you must hearken to the words of the terrible prophet of the Lord God Yahweh, because only him bears correspondence with God the Father, and only him then has the instructions on how to prepare. That is the whole essence of the visitation of God the Father, to identify for a generation where we can run to, so that we may sit under him and receive the glorious instruction for the glorious coming of the Messiah, Senior Bishop Cornelius.
0: Yes, Senior Kevin, whatever you are saying is very much true, because I remember in the Bible, when you read the Bible speaks about them coming to us, them coming to us. And when they have come now, we have seen them. The visitation is so massive.
1: Yes.
0: It is so big. Everything is happening left, center, right. And we see how the Lord God Almighty is using the two mega prophets of the Lord very powerfully, so that the Lord now can identify this generation now. The Lord is using this visitation that we may know who is really walking in our midst.
1: Yes.
0: Because I remember very well, before the two mega prophets of the Lord, we didn't know that we need to prepare. Even how to prepare, we didn't know. But when they have come now, it is to identify them. This visitation identifying the two mega prophets of the Lord, that now we may run to them. And after running to them, we may hear and listen. What is the instruction that are they coming with to us? And we may heed unto that instruction. And now we may prepare. Because now time is really over and the Messiah is coming. And that is why this visitation, the monumental visitation,
1: yes,
0: heaven is opening, cripples are walking, HIV and AIDS is being healed, things are happening right, left, and center. The gospel of the coming of the kingdom, like the other day on Saturday, we listen unto that powerful message, the message of Jehovah, the message.

0: need to run to them. The mightiest, the most powerful prophet of Jehovah Yahweh. And that is why here in Busia, in Utla Central Region, here in Murumba, we are preparing. We are running up and down. We are non-stop. We are doing what we need to do because we understand that time is really over. Look unto the prophecy that they have already given about war, and it is happening, about the diseases that are coming. You can see that the Lord is not relenting at this generation. And that's why it is a call for us to repent, to run, to do evangelism, to make sure that everybody has been reached to Senior Kevin. And that's why I just want to thank the Lord God Almighty for sending us the two mega prophets of the Lord. Yes. Oh, they have come at such an hour that we need them. Our people need them. Everybody. We really need them. The nation of the world, as the nation of Kenya, we really need them. And that's why I want to thank the Lord God Almighty for sending the two mega prophets of the Lord. And we really say thank you to the Lord God Almighty. Thank you so much, Senior Kevin. This is Bishop Cornelius Baraza calling from Busia County in Butula Central Region, here in Murumba Main Altar, just to really speak about the monumental visitation of the open heaven. Back in the studio, this is Bishop Baraza. Thank you so much.
1: Thank you very much indeed, Senior Bishop Cornelius Baraza calling from Butula Central in Busia County. Thank you very much, Senior Bishop. Thank you very much indeed, Senior Bishop Cornelius. Thank you.

0: As you continue, precious people and beloved listeners, my name is Kevin. Jesus is Lord Radio. Praise the Lord.
1: Praise the Lord, Senior Bishop Kevin. Senior Pastor Kevin.
0: Amen. Praise the Lord.
1: We are speaking to Victor Masharia, and I'm calling from Uasin Gishu Eldoret, and what a very, very serious hour that the Lord God Almighty has openly revealed to us in two mega mighty prophets openly, using the visitation of open heaven publicly, Senior Pastor Kevin.
0: Absolutely, the very powerful visitation that actually identifies for us as a generation that indeed Elijah is here and he has come to prepare the nation for the coming of the Messiah. Very serious hour, Victor Masharia.
1: Very, very true, Senior Pastor Kevin. The Lord God Almighty has openly spoken to this generation of this critical and very monumental hour that you can see openly in a very, very wicked generation and modern generation. The Lord God Almighty has unleashed his prophet, his mega mighty prophet, the greatest prophet of Mount Carmel, back to the church landscape of this biblical strike of the book of 1 Kings chapter 18. You can see the events,
0: yes,
1: how they have repeated themselves. You can see the greatest visitation of open heaven happening in a modern generation in a very, very tremendous way. You can see in Yamoussoukro how the Lord God Almighty used his students as prophets, and how you can see the great awakening in the hearts of the people, how they responded. They actually said that, please, you are bring the revival to the nation. You are the key to the revival of Yamoussoukro. And you see again in Bogota, you can see also in Bogota, Colombia, he said, you are the key. So you can imagine the greatest awakening that the Lord God Almighty has also put in the hearts of men, of
0: yes,
1: who is authorized and established agency at this hour, who they are at this hour, so that you may really hearken instructions that they bring to us, Senior Pastor Kevin.
0: Absolutely, and that is very serious even to imagine and to recall what happened on Mount Carmel back in the Bible, in the book of 1 Kings 18, and the lessons that we continue to deduce from that very monumental visitation, Victor Masharia. One of the things that I have learned and realized that kumbe, all religions are not the same, Victor Masharia. I realized from the visitation of open heaven on Mount Carmel, I realized all religions are not the same. And it plays out very beautifully and very seriously, because Elijah was standing on one side and the other side were the prophets of Baal. They had their own professions, they were professing their own religion and their own gods with small g. But when Elijah stood forward, only Elijah, the voice of Elijah, God will recognize and come down and open heaven in that monumental visitation. And therefore, one thing that really stands out, that there is only one way to God the Father in this postmodern generation also. In the book of John chapter 14 verse 6, you see the Bible says, Jesus answered, I am the way and the truth and the life, and no one comes to the Father except through me. Very serious, Victor Masharia. One thing that we realize, even in this today era, when God the Father has done this tremendous visitation, is that to identify for us, there is only one way to God the Father in heaven. That is the book of John chapter 14 verse 6 that I've just read, that Jesus said, he is the only way, the truth and the life, and no one comes to the Father except through Jesus Christ. And that is the message also being trumpeted by this monumental visitation, Victor Masharia.
1: Absolutely, Senior Pastor Kevin, you can imagine at this critical and very, very serious hour, the Lord God Almighty has sent his established and authorized agency, and the message is very distinct. At an hour, you can see the whole globe, the message that they are preaching is the sweet gospel, the modern gospel, and you can imagine how it has beaten even the church. They want to hear, but the Lord God Almighty unleashing his mega prophet Elijah,
0: yes,
1: and have come with the message, the eternal gospel that are preaching globally, the message of the blood and the cross, the eternal gospel, and the Lord is Rabbi. understanding that this is the nation, that this is the message that the generation has to take it. If you want to see the kingdom of God, if you want to enter into the holy kingdom of Yahweh, we must be restored back to the pulpit, the message of the blood and the cross of Jesus.
0: Yes.
1: The way you have also read, it is only through Jesus Christ that as a generation we will go back to the Father. He is the only way. And you can imagine even how the Lord God Almighty has distinguished his prophets, that they can stand alone to show that indeed they are the only, this is the only message, they are the only people,
0: yes,
1: the only person that the Lord God Almighty is speaking to. And that means we must take this message very, very seriously.
0: Absolutely, the reason why we must take this very seriously, and therefore by that very serious lesson that we just learned in the book of John chapter 14 verse 6, therefore Victor Macharia, you see today the interfaith, you see today the interfaith that you see today, whereby one whereby on the National Prayer Day you see idol gods being paraded with Jehovah Yahweh, to the extent that all pastors pray, then you see imams and Hindu and Catholic priests also, they come there, pray for the people gathered there. You see, that is very dangerous. That is very dangerous now, because the Lord has actually placed it openly by this monumental visitation, that only there is only one way to God the Father. And this interfaith you see today on the earth, where the worship of the true God is being integrated and mixed and defiled with the worship of idols, is very dangerous, Victor Macharia.
1: Very, very true, Senior Pastor Kevin. Indeed, this is the hour as a generation. We have to come out of idol worship. The mixing of the, you can see how they put the, how the pastors, they stand, even with the imams, you can see even with the idol worshiping, and they're saying, we are worshiping, but they're praying together, saying that we are worshiping one God. But indeed, today, and the Lord God Almighty has openly revealed that the Lord God Almighty will be worshipped. It is only the message, it is only through Jesus Christ, and that is why this is the hour to come out of idol worship.
0: Yes.
1: This is the hour to come out of worshiping other idols, because when the Lord God Almighty, even in 1 Kings chapter number 18, we see this, when the Lord God Almighty sent Elijah, you see how the Israelites responded. They came out of idol worshiping, and that is the same message that the Lord is passing to this generation, that we need to focus on Jesus, that we need to put Jesus back to the center of our hearts.
0: Yes.
1: We need to put back Jesus to the center of our Christian salvation. You can imagine at this hour, it is only at the decree of the blood of Jesus that has defeated even the technological advancement, even the medicine of this generation. Only through the blood of Jesus that the cripples are walking at the decree of the two mega mighty prophets. We are seeing our cripples walking. The Lord God Almighty has continued very, very much to establish that it is only the blood of Jesus, it is only the message of the cross of Jesus that will admit the bride of Christ to the kingdom of God. And
0: yes.
1: So really, this is the hour we come out of the apostasy of the hour, the great apostasy also that has entered into the church, the mixing of salvation, the nominal of Christian work, the casual relationship with the Lord that is happening in the church, and we hearken to the voice of the Lord, the voice of the Lord that is bringing to us the throne room instructions, where we see the Lord God Almighty is speaking directly to the church at this hour. With this open monumental visitation of open heavens, the Lord God Almighty, you can tell the Lord God Almighty is speaking to the church very, very much. He's speaking to a generation that we need to hearken. We have to go and submit and sit under the voice of the two mega prophets of the Lord, and we inquire, what is the Lord saying? What is the Lord telling us as a generation at this hour? Especially, we know that this is the same voice that is announcing perpetually of the glorious coming of the Messiah, and how very, very soon the church will not be there.
0: Yes.
1: And very soon there will be no going to church. So you can imagine that this is the hour we really need to hearken very, very much, come out of every form of idolatry, even in our Christian salvation, because we realize we have raised also idols in our own lives. The idols

0: when you look at the Mount Carmel visitation, it really shocked me that these prophets of Baal actually stood to their faith. They stood by their faith up to the death. Even after the visitation of open heaven happening on Mount Carmel, the 450 prophets of Baal, they stood by their faith up to death. And therefore, you can tell, Victor Macharia, the lesson you learn from there is that the faith you stand by had rather been good enough to die for. Otherwise, you can suffer the slaughter by the painful sharp sword like the 450 prophets of Baal, only to still find yourself still burning in the hell. That is very serious, that now that you have seen the monumental visitation, it's about time we wake up. It's about time we realize that we need to worship God and worship God alone and stand by our faith proper, because we have an assurance, at least for us, we have an assurance that the Lord we worship is the true God of Elijah, and the promises he has made he is going to fulfill, because he speaks what he's going to do and he does. Not like the other religions out there where they have stood by their faith up to death like the 450 prophets of Baal, but when they are put to death and slaughtered by the painful sharp sword, they again find themselves burning the lake of fire, Victor Macharia.
1: Absolutely, Senior Pastor Ken. And I would say, in the hour, to love what God has loved and to choose what God has chosen. As a generation, at this hour, we really now need to focus and to listen and be very attentive,
0: yes,
1: to the voice of the Lord, the established and authorized agency of the Lord to this generation, and really, really come out of any other voices that we are listening, because the Lord God Almighty has indeed established that this is the voice that I am speaking through, because you can imagine the open heavens that also I have to put it to catalyze our faith to really know that this is where the Lord is speaking through, because this monumental visitation of open heaven is not happening anywhere else. We have not been anywhere else in this generation, anybody else who has that mandate, heavenly mandate, to tell the heavens to open as they have opened. It is only where Elijah walking. It is only the administration of Elijah, the greatest prophet of Mount Carmel,
0: yes,
1: who is walking in our generation and walking in the church landscape, has opened the heavens now for the 32 times. And the Lord God Almighty, even in modern nations, you can imagine, in Brazil, in Yamoussoukro, and also even here in Kenya, the Lord has distinguished his prophet. And that is why we really need to separate, because as you put it, those ones who will not listen, because another mandate that the prophets of the Lord, that the two mega prophets of Yahweh have come into the story, also the Baal prophets,
0: yes,
1: of this generation. They cannot at this hour, the Lord shipping out the false, even the false prosperity gospel and the false prosperity preachers. You can imagine, this is the hour we must align ourselves fully to where the Lord is information in the church. We must fully align ourselves to where the Lord is speaking, because there is a tragedy. If we will not, we will find that because this voice has eternal consequences. If we not listen to the voice of Elijah, the prophet of Yahweh, we now face that death consequence of finding ourselves in the lake of fire, because the Lord is speaking and then we try to say ignorance. The Lord is using the two mega prophets of Yahweh even to decree the blood of Jesus. Our cripples, our own cripples are walking. If we say ignorance, because you can imagine, Senior Pastor Kevin, even the repeatability of this monumental visitation,
0: yes,
1: for 32 times, because you can imagine Yamoussoukro alone,
0: yes,
1: it was very, very shocking, and it was enough to tell us as a generation, the entire world, that these are the prophets of Yahweh. Listen to them and hearken to the message of repentance and holiness. It was so much enough to awaken us, even in Boa Vista, Brazil. It was very, very much enough, because even you can see the preceding conversation, how the Lord God Almighty was speaking to his mega prophets. You can imagine,
0: yes,
1: in Boa Vista, Brazil, even you can imagine, they welcomed even the press to come earlier before heaven went to the field of the meeting where they said the monumental visitation of the Lord is coming. It was so much enough to teach to a generation that indeed these are my prophets. Also, even in Bogota, the Lord God Almighty spoke earlier.

0: to the entire generation, even earlier, to the global radio, the other prophet of the Lord came and said it will rain in Bogota, there in Colombia. So we had no, and even you can imagine the details that come in the prophecy. You can imagine how they say around even there the vehicles, and even how the mountains will be. It will come from that side of the mountain. So we have enough evidence.
1: Yes.
0: We cannot say ignorance as a generation of where the Lord is speaking. So much that we really need now at this very, very critical hour towards the coming of the Messiah to run, to go and submit fully, to obey, to listen and ask and inquire from the Lord. What is the Lord saying? And you can imagine the Lord is saying that this is the hour to prepare, to go back to genuine repentance. The message that the prophet of Yahweh have always told the church is to repent and be holy. The Lord has spoken consistently, even coming to us, the mighty prophets of the Lord coming consistently, even yesterday on Sunday, telling us telling us about the church age. This is the hour to go out and evangelize, to go outside and prepare. This is the church age to see the infill of the Holy Spirit at this hour, because the church age is soon coming to an end, because the Lord also wants to continue with the restoration of Israel. Senior Pastor Kevin.
1: Absolutely, we must be very, very therefore sensitive as a Church of Christ to realize that the dispensation that we are in is very critical, and therefore we must prepare adequately and honestly, and also take advantage of the grace and the church aid that we now have in the church, that we may now go out and evangelize Christ, because the Lord God himself, he has also come in this visitation to solicit for the attention of men, and also to announce for the glorious coming of the Messiah by the monumental visitation. So who are we? Therefore, we must also go out and evangelize Christ. Thank you very much indeed, Victor Masharia. Thank you indeed.
0: Thank you very much indeed. This is the hour we really need to utilize the grace that the Lord has poured to us as a generation to consistently tell ourselves to prepare and to use this hour to continue reaching out, because these monumental visitations, again, they are not a movie to entertain us, but also then we have to use it to reach out to many more people and to show them the mighty wonders, to prepare them also and to prepare ourselves because of the coming of the Messiah. I want to take this opportunity to thank our Lord and blessed Savior Jesus Christ very, very much for loving us as a generation, even for loving us as mankind by going to the cross of Calvary, pouring his precious innocent blood. That today we are celebrating the monumental wonders of Yahweh. We have our cripples walking, even here in Uasin Gishu. We have Noella Hadasha who is walking. We bless the Lord very, very much. Also, we celebrated the mighty, mighty wonders we see the Lord has done, even that we created an age that has no cure. We have only seen it is through the blood of Jesus that the HIV and AIDS are being healed, and we saw them how even the Lord God Almighty, the prophet of Yahweh, were working also with the HIV and AIDS. So this is the very, very much hour also to listen. I also want to thank our Lord and blessed Savior Jesus Christ very, very much for sending to us his two mega mighty prophets hour, the voice of the Lord himself that brings us throne room instruction so that we may prepare for the coming of the Messiah. This has been Victor Masharia of the University of Nairobi calling from Uasin Gishu, Eldoret. Let's weigh in on the monumental visitation of the open heavens. Back to you in the studio, Senior Pastor Kevin.
1: Thank you. Thank you very much indeed, Victor Masharia calling from Uasin Gishu. Thank you. Thank you very much indeed.

As you continue, precious people, beloved listeners, I've received your text message here. This is Tony Ouma of Masai Mara University. You say you are tuned in to this morning program from Githima Altar in Nakuru Town West Region. And you say, what a very serious dispensation the church has entered into, where the ministration of Elijah, the one that Jesus spoke about, and you say that he will come to restore everything before the fullness of time. And no one can claim ignorance of this, because you say in the entire biblical context, this type of visitation was only unique to the one who no genealogy was given, no background, but only unique to the, you say, but the appearance was to, you say, but the appearance of the scene is marked by open heavens, which occurred only once, but in this generation we are talking of 32 times. And the Lord God is not doing this as a decoration, but that we fear the Lord. And we say, may our lives therefore may never remain the same, and therefore we need to prepare for the coming of the Messiah. You say you choose obedience, submission, and repentance in Christ Jesus. Thank you very much indeed. You say you appreciate the Lord Jesus Christ for accepting to die for us on the cross and to redeem us and send to us Elijah to prepare the nations for the coming of the Messiah. Thank you very much indeed. Tony Ouma, thank you very much indeed.

I've also received your text message. This is from Grace Omondi from the Game in Altar in Nairobi. You say you're tuned in to the ongoing program this blessed morning, and say indeed we are living in the dispensation of open heavens, and say it's a very, very serious moment in the church, and it is raining at the command of Elijah, the prophet of Yahweh. And you say the visitation of open heaven that we have witnessed for 32 times now rubber stamps that the mega mightiest prophet must be highly respected. You say we need to make an effort to prepare and get out of this place, and it's your humble cry, you say, that the Lord may help you to be holy until you enter eternity, because by doing all these wonders, the Lord is instructing the church of Christ to return and fear the Lord. Thank you very much indeed, Grace Omondi from the Gay Main Altar. Thank you very much.

0: Blessing Peter from Koinange main altar. I've received your text message here. You say, what a serious time to encounter the prophet Elijah opening heaven over this generation. You say, this should prepare us for the Messiah. Thank you very much, Blessings Peter from Koinange main altar. As you continue, precious people, my name is Kevin. Jesus is Lord Radio. Praise the Lord.
1: Amen, amen. Senior Pastor Kevin, I'm over here, Gerard. Merangina also Senior Pastor Colin to speak about the mighty visitation of the Lord, which the Lord has done in this particular time.
0: Yes.
1: When the daily carry promise prophet of the Bible has been revealed and has finally come to us and to us to restore everything. As Jesus said in Matthew chapter 17 verse 11, that Elijah does come fast to restore everything and restore the visitations of the Lord that has been happening, like Yomasukro, also in Boa Vista, also in Bogota, Colombia. This has been a very shocking moment and a call to repentance ever since the Lord unleashed or said, released his mega prophet to come for us to restore the world or the nations of the earth or the hearts of the fathers to the children, as it is Malachi chapter 4 verse 5 and verse 6. It's very clear.
0: Yes.
1: That the Bible spoke, or the prophecy spoke, about Elijah must come. Elijah himself, and we know when John the Baptist came, and then the Pharisees or the teachers of the word, the teachers of the law, sent some priests and Levites go to God, to John in the book of John chapter 1 verse 19. John gave the testimony of who he was, because they were sent to ask him if he was the Elijah who was to come, or he was the prophet who was to come, or he was the Messiah who was to come. But John did not fail to give them a clear testimony of who he was. He said that he was the voice of one calling in the desert, prepare ye the way of the Lord. And Jesus himself, the Messiah in his era, as we know very well, in his era, he came out very clearly in Matthew chapter 17 verse 11 and said that Elijah does come first, and when he comes, we see his work and the task of restoring the hearts of each and every human being to the way of the Lord, or to the Lord himself, to the Creator. And the reign of Boa Vista, the Holy Spirit reign that took place, we saw how unique it was. Then when the visitation of Yomasukro, when we watched at it, and the sheer fulfillment of each and every word, Elijah, the biblical promise, the most celebrated prophet of the Bible in the Bible, gave the prophecy. Everything came, and we saw in Yomasukro, it was very shocking. It was very dreadful. Everything gave way. We saw how the tents gave way. We saw everything giving way. People fled for their life. The children were like, they ran away from their parents in the Pastor Kevin. And it was very dreadful. And for the Lord to do all these things, then he must be soliciting for our hearts, or calling a generation that has been so lost to sin for a long time. And if you can allow me, read in First Kings, the book of First Kings, chapter 18, verse 18. The Bible says, they thought that Elijah was the trouble. I have not made trouble, or verse 19. When he saw Elijah, he said to him, Is that you, you troubler of Israel? I have not made trouble for Israel, Elijah replied. But you and your father's family, you have abandoned the Lord's command and have followed the Baals. You see, to which time Elijah came. Elijah, the biblical promised prophet of the Bible, in Mount Carmel came. It was at a time when they had abandoned the Lord's command, as it has been happening in our time. Senior Pastor Kevin, Elijah has come at a time when we had lost, abandoned the Lord's command, and have followed other things. We saw how the first prophets were looming all over. And it at this particular moment, it was at a time when the 450 Baal prophets were aligned to the people of God, the house of Jacob, the Israelites. And yet it was at a time when they were also going to the 400 Asherah prophets. Look and imagine 850 first prophets in a nation, Senior Pastor Kevin. And that is the time when the Lord unleashed him. when the Lord released him to come, so that he may restore everything, that he may restore the people of God, that they may go back to the commands of God. So that they, because you know very well in Malachi chapter 4 verse 5, it is clear that if they won't change, and verse 6, if they won't change, then the Lord will strike them with a curse. You can imagine at this particular moment when Elijah has been, and Elijah, the biblical promise, the mightiest prophet of the Bible, the biblical promise, most celebrated prophet of the Bible, even Jesus spoke of him, how he comes at the, in that confusion. You can imagine how the people of Israel are so confused. And look at the how they chartered the way to the Lord. He made them to go back to the Lord. Their hearts were returned to the Lord. They were restored to the true God of Israel. And look at our time. This is that the second time happened, and we saw and how the Lord has been summoning each and every person that he may go back to the highway of holiness, the way of the Lord. Because look at how the nations of the earth has been so lost, whereby we could see the people celebrating sin like in the month of June and July. They have added July. And those 2 months, people celebrating the sins that cost Jehovah God.

0: of the things they made. And now it is small as you can imagine. Why you can ask yourself, or I can ask myself, or call me myself to a meeting and ask myself, why that the two-time thing about the Kevin? Because one, Kakamega was enough for each and every person to return to the Lord. Because when Elijah did it, when the rain came at Mount Carmel, and rain did come at Carmel, the Israelites returned to the Lord. We see a shocking thing, a dreadful thing, a people who to the visitation of the Lord. They did not self-position themselves to the visitation of the Lord, as it is supposed to be to us when the Lord made it to happen at Kakamega 1, in Kakamega in June 5, 2006, the year 2006. It was enough to make our hearts melt. It was enough to make each and every person now to be restored, or to come up, call himself or herself to a meeting and ask himself why this. Why has the Lord repeated the Bible, the repeatability then up to that the second time? It happened in Boa Vista.
1: Very serious, very serious. But just allow me, overseer, please kindly just allow me to help you on matters of doctrine, because when you say Elijah, when we say Elijah comes first, he comes to restore everything. That is totally different when John the Baptist comes, because the book of Malachi chapter 4 verse 5 actually does not speak of the spirit of Elijah, but Elijah himself comes. And that is the moment now even Jesus Christ in the book of Matthew 17 verse 11, he says, from the book of Matthew 17 verse 11, Jesus replied, "To be sure Elijah comes and will restore all things, but I tell you, Elijah has already come, and they will do not recognize him. They did not recognize him, but have done to him everything they wished. In the same way, the Son of Man is going to suffer at their hands." Look there, the Jesus Christ underpinning the statement that indeed Elijah comes first, but his suffering must come first. Elijah comes to restore everything, but the suffering of Christ must come first. And that is why in this dispensation of Asia Gerald, now we talk about Elijah himself coming. That is totally different from the one you are referring before, when you said Elijah will come at that time or enjoy the Baptist. Not at all. This is the time Elijah himself comes, overseer. He comes to prepare the nation for the coming of the Messiah, and see how God the Father has introduced him in the most shocking way with his rightful stripes in the Bible, blessed people, overseer Gerald, in this modern generation also. That is very serious and very important to note as a Church of Christ, that this is a very dreadful hour that we have just entered into, overseer Gerald.
0: Yes, it is true, Senior Pastor Kevin. I agree with you 100% true, because for sure Elijah has come, and he was promised he was to come to restore everything. Look at the restoration which is taking place at this moment. Look at what, when you look at the visitation of Yamasutra, when it happened, everybody was restored to the Lord. Nobody dared to speak anything else. Nobody dared to choose another way. Everybody accepted, because Elijah comes with an authority. He has the authority. And the Bible is very clear in Revelation chapter 11, verse 3, where the Lord himself says, he gives him his own power.
1: Yes.
0: And in verse 6, he has power to open heaven and to shut heaven. Then for us to see what he has been doing, the most dreadful prophet of the Bible, then if we can see that it makes somebody call himself or herself at that place to a meeting and ask himself if for sure he has that power, then we have never seen anyone come in such power, Senior Pastor Kevin.
1: Yes.
0: Whereby he has power to open heaven. Heaven which was created by God the Father. Then I have to ask myself, if the Lord has done all this, then what am I supposed to have done? it is very, very clear that this is the time to understand that if one decides to choose another way, then he waits for a slaughter to be cut with a sword, that because Elijah comes and he doesn't spare anyone. He comes with the mandate of restoring each and every heart to the Father. There is no way one can by God that. There is no one think that he has come. And when he has come, as he was promised that he was coming. And when he comes to prepare the way for the glorious coming of our Lord and Savior Jesus Christ. Because the church age is about to end. We are about to end this era of the church age, which began at Pentecost.
1: Yes.
0: And if it began at Pentecost, it has its end. And Elijah, the biblical promised prophet of the Bible, the most dreadful prophet, has come with instructions. He has come with everything that we could have needed, so as we may prepare the way for the glorious coming of our Lord Jesus Christ. Look at what happened in Mount Carmel. When he came, the Israelites, all of them, returned to the Lord. And this is a call to each and every person, whether rich or whether rich or what, whether learned or not learned, whether a sultan or a king, this is a call that each and every heart may return to the Father Jehovah, because he does not spare anyone. He does not spare sin. He cannot tolerate even the idolatry that has been going on. We have seen what happened
1: Yes. In
0: even Japan, what has happened in Venezuela, barring more than 70,000, barring them. He is not a joke when he comes. He comes with the authority. He has power. We have seen how he has been even summoned or asked by, not summoned, but asked by the senior pastor, the president of pastors in every nation he calls, that he may open heaven. You saw what happened now in Mosukro before.
1: Yes.
0: When he went to Mosukro, then the president of pastors stepped forward and asked him to open heaven. And we saw how he was not moved by anything. And he said that he's there to open heaven. And we heard when he was going to Bogota, he asked, even as the pastors in those nations, that they don't need to fear. There is no need to fear to ask him to open heaven. You can imagine that tells us the close proximity, the dreadful prophet of the Bible, the mighty prophet Elijah,
1: Yes. Is
0: to the Father, the close proximity he has and he enjoys with the Father, that even heaven is ready to attend duty. The rain is ready to attend duty to him. Senior Pastor Kevin, what a shocking time we have found ourselves at. It doesn't matter the faith that one is standing with. Look at when the bad prophet stood with their faith. They stood with it to the up to the end, whereby it ended by ending at a bad place.
1: Yes.
0: They found themselves at a place where they had to die. This tells everyone that we need to position ourselves, because at the time when Pharaoh recognized that there was a visitation was coming, he himself, he recognized that hour of visitation was coming. He positioned himself correctly. And this calls each and every one of us, you and me, so that we may position ourselves for the visitation of the Lord. Because finally, failure to recognize our hour of visitation,
1: Yes. It
0: is tragic, as Senior Pastor Kevin.
1: Absolutely,
0: and this is
1: Yes. Very
0: clear now. We have seen what has happened every time the mega prophet of the Lord has gone to a nation. The Lord speaks to him, Elijah, the dreadful prophet of the Bible, the most dreadful prophet of the Bible. Wherever he goes, God the Almighty is always with him, because now no one can say confidently that ahead of us is the visitation of the Lord. At a time we know that the heaven, for the rain to come, that is, that the Lord himself has to be involved. But for him, he speaks of how the visitation he has seen, and then given the prophet workshop and make somebody to enter the circle and repent and will for his life.
1: Absolutely. That must actually compel someone to enter into the circle and repent and cry for your life, because look at the massive visitation of God the Father that testifies to this generation that indeed the Lord God Yahweh has sent his messenger. He was come to prepare the nations and the church of Christ for the coming of the Messiah, and therefore as a generation we need really to focus to the message that he carries in this monumental visitation, and that is for us to repent and turn away from sin and to live whole lives as we wait for our Lord and blessed Savior Jesus Christ. Thank you very much indeed, Overseer Gerald. Thank you.
0: Amen. Senior Pastor Kevin, I'm Overseer Gerald Merangina Alter, Senior Pastor. Allow me to thank God the Father, God the Son, and God the Holy Spirit for this moment when he has given us an opportunity to live, to hear from the Lord. And he has sent the most dreadful prophet of the Bible, who has come with the visitations of the Lord, the visitation that helps us to prepare the way for the glorious coming of our Lord and Savior Jesus Christ. There is no other thing. Elijah has come. The rain is here now. Elijah is here and the rain has come. There is nothing else that we are left with except to prepare the way for the glorious coming of our Lord Jesus Christ. Allow me to thank our God and our Father for sending to us Elijah, and he has come now. It's our time to prepare the way. Overseer Gerald Merangina Alter, Senior Pastor in Pipeline Ondo Region. Back to you, Senior Pastor Kevin.
1: Thank you. Thank you very much indeed, Overseer Gerald. Thank you. Thank you very much, Overseer Gerald from Pipeline Dundori. Thank you so much indeed. Thank you very much, Overseer. Precious people, beloved listeners, I've received your text message here as we slowly begin to wind down this program now. I've received your text message. This is from Margaret Njoroge from Gilgil. You say you're tuned in this blessed morning, and you say indeed a time has come when the church is truly beckoning, when the Lord is truly beckoning the church of Christ to be alert and on guard, especially based on what we have witnessed with our mortal eyes. You say heaven opening for 32 times, a rubber stamp that Elijah, the biblically promised prophet, is walking in our midst. And say truly, it is now crystal clear that we must obey and respect the prophets of eternity, because no single word that cometh from their tongue ever falls to the ground. And you say, as an individual, you therefore repent so much before the Lord this morning, and you choose to embrace the fear of the Lord even as you prepare for the glorious coming of the Messiah. Thank you very much. I'm Margaret Njoroge from Gilgil. Thank you very much. I've also received your text message here. This is Nancy Kitui. This is Nancy Kitui. You say you are tuned in to the program this morning as you continue reflecting on the serious dispensation we have entered in as the Church of Christ. You say the Lord is vividly opening heaven 32 times to call us to repentance owing to the dreadful visitation. And you say what we witnessed in Bogota is a clarion call to obedience and humility and total submission unto the Lord. You say we also need to choose holiness and a separated life, because everything is pointing on the coming of the Messiah. And you say you are still in repentance, asking the Lord to help you and your family, and you thank the Lord Jesus Christ for the cross that has given access to the grace and the privilege to witness biblical wonders. Thank you very much, Nancy Kitui. Thank you very much indeed.

It's now 4 minutes to 7 a.m. East African time. Blessed people, as we come to the end of this program this morning right here on Jesus is Lord Radio, your one and only end-time radio station that prepares you for the coming on of the Messiah on 105.3 and 105.9 FM. It could be that you are there and you are compelled in your heart to receive the Lord this blessed morning. You feel the conviction in the deeper hearts, in the hearts of us blessed people, to receive the Lord. Then I would want to give you this opportunity, blessed people, to repeat this prayer after me as we receive the Lord this morning, precious people.

Therefore, precious people, you can repeat this prayer after me in case you're there and you want to receive the Lord. Precious people, yeah, you can repeat this prayer after me. Say, Heavenly Father, I come before you in the name of Jesus Christ, and I repent of my sins and ask you to forgive me and cleanse me with your precious blood. I believe that Jesus Christ, you are the Son of God, and that you died for my sins and you rose again. Please, Lord Jesus, come into my heart and be my Lord and my Savior. Help me to turn away from sin and live a holy life, ready for your coming in the rapture of the church. I confess that Jesus Christ is Lord and that I am born again this morning. Amen. 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Amina.

precious people, beloved listeners, if you've repeated that prayer after me, then you have received the Lord. You are born again this morning. Be very much wise to look for a Bible teaching church, a Bible that teaches the Bible, a church that teaches the Bible, and be established in the faith of Jesus Christ and the cross and the blood, and also that you may join the church and be baptized in full immersion to fulfill all righteousness, as you keep yourself ready, as you continue preparing for the coming of the Messiah. Blessed people, it could be that you would want to share more with us now that you have received the Lord, that you may also guide you and direct you by connecting you to the nearest pastor and the nearest altar. You can write to us on 0727503030, and we shall be gladly be of help to connect you to the nearest pastor and the nearest altar, that you may also partake in these moments of visitation, the moments of power. And you can tell all this power that the Lord has vested upon the church of Christ is to prepare us and also to make us ready for the glorious coming of the Messiah. 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Therefore, precious people, that has been our time here on Jesus is Lord Radio, and it has been a privilege being your host on this program. My name is Kevin, and please stay tuned for upcoming programs that have been lined up for you right here on Jesus is Lord Radio. Stay tuned, blessed people. 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Precious people, my name is Kevin. Thank you very much indeed, precious people, beloved listeners. Thank you.

I just feel compelled to share one of my favorite scripture verses. And it says, O Lord, our Lord, how excellent is thy name in all the earth, who has set thy glory above the heavens. Out of the mouths of babes and sucklings has thou ordained strength because of thine enemies, that thou mightest still the enemy and the avenger. When I consider the heavens, the works of thy fingers, the moon and the stars which thou hast ordained, what is man that thou art mindful of him, or the son of man that thou visitest him? For thou hast made him a little lower than the angels, and hast crowned him with glory and honor. Thou hast given him dominion over the works of thine hands, and hast put all things under his feet, all sheep and oxen, yea, the beasts of the field, the fowl of the air, the fish of the sea, and whatsoever passes through the path of the sea. So, O Lord, our Lord, how excellent is thy name in all the earth. Amen.

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that when the mightiest, most dreadful prophets of the Lord God Almighty, when they came to us live here on Jesus is Lord Radio, just the previous weekend on the other Sunday, precious people, beloved listeners, and then they greeted the Church of Christ by saying, I greet you, Church of Christ, and out of those tremendous greetings, three totally African cripples stood up, and they get up and walk away, precious people, beloved listeners. The three totally African cripples who are pulling themselves on the soil of the earth, precious people, they get up and walk away. What a wonderful days that we are living in, when the Church of Christ is now being prepared for the glorious coming of the Messiah. What we also witnessed yesterday in the house of the Lord was such a very mighty wonder, that a whooping 50 cripples, precious people, beloved listeners, former cripples, now they are walking. They were walking there with the servants of the Lord, the mightiest, most dreadful and most fearful prophets of the Lord God Almighty. Precious people, beloved listeners, this is very shocking indeed to see how the Lord is now visiting this generation in such a very unique way, and preparing every soul, preparing every nation for the glorious coming of the Messiah. Beloved people, call me right here in the studio on 0776 646920. Those are my phone lines. This is my phone line to call me right here in the studio as we continue to celebrate and to honor this tremendous and wonderful visitation of the Lord God Almighty. Upon the greetings of the Lord God Almighty, I greet you, Church of Christ, and then out of those tremendous greetings, then the three totally African cripples get up and walk away. Lempiris Lemayan, all the way from Samburu, we celebrated his testimony live on Jesus is Lord Radio. And precious people, beloved listeners, you heard how the beautiful story was, and then you just look at how now the Lord loved that family so much by bringing his glory in such a very deplorable condition of Lempiris Lemayan in Samburu, and then making Lempiris Lemayan to stand up and now get up and walk away. This is indeed very shocking, and there is a serious message that the Lord is communicating out of this, precious people, beloved listeners. These are the days to make sure that we are living in holiness and in absolute separation from every form of wickedness on this earth, precious people, beloved listeners. Because on the other side of Uasin Gishu, Noella Hadassah is now walking again. One who was pulling herself on the stomach while crawling down there with her stomach, beloved people. Very shocking indeed. And also Abigail Chepkoech, after being a cripple for 3 years, from Maria Shoni in Nakuru here. It's very shocking to see her now walking in a very shocking and a very beautiful way. We just saw at the ministry headquarters how the Lord now has done a mighty wonder in this generation, beloved people, precious listeners. Indeed, the scriptures are repeating themselves in this generation, and the Lord is visiting this generation in such a very unique way, beloved people. Very shocking times indeed, and very serious times. Again, you can call me right in the studio.
as we continue to celebrate this mighty and shocking wonder. You can call me here on 0776 646 920 as we continue to celebrate this mighty and astonishing wonder. Precious people, beloved listeners.

0: And so as we begin, precious people, beloved listeners, what a wonderful opportunity I see. It's 20 minutes after 9 a.m. East African time. As I also get to hear from you this wonderful morning, wherever you're listening to me from, maybe you're just there at home and you are listening to Jesus is Lord Radio. Just take this opportunity and also call me right in the studio as we celebrate this mighty and awesome wonder that the Lord has done in our midst, beloved people, precious listeners. Very mighty days and very shocking and awesome days that we are living in, when the Church of Christ is being prepared in holiness and in righteousness, precious people, beloved listeners. As we begin, my name is Robin. Jesus is Lord Radio. Praise the Lord.
1: Amen. Praise the Lord, Senior Robin.
0: Hallelujah.
1: This is Bishop Kevin. I'm calling live from Kisumu here. And Senior Robin, what a very, very serious time that we have entered as the Church of Christ.
0: Yes.
1: That as the Church of Christ is being prepared for the coming of the Messiah, the message of the coming of the Messiah being transmitted to the four corners of the world, the Lord God Almighty has rubber stamped and affirmed that message with serious, serious signs and wonders of our time, surpassing even biblical record, Senior Robin.
0: Very serious and very shocking indeed. These are biblical wonders that are happening in our midst. You see, when the mightiest, most dreadful prophets of the Lord God Almighty, when they came live on air right here on Jesus is Lord Radio the previous Sunday, and then they just greeted the Church of Christ, that I greet you, Church of Christ. And then out of those tremendous greetings of the Lord God Almighty himself, the three total African cripples, they get up and walk away. These are indeed biblical wonders that we are seeing in this generation, Senior Bishop Kevin.
1: Senior Robin, it is a serious, serious biblical wonder that we have lived to see as a generation. And if I recall very, very well, it was on 2nd of August, the year 2026, when we were all seated in our altars, in our churches, and the message came that the mega most dreadful prophets of eternity, the prophets of glory, the prophets of the Old Testament, are coming live on air to bless the Church of Christ, to greet the Church of Christ. And when time came, they called the radio, and we were all tuned in the house of the Lord, seated in the house of the Lord, waiting to receive from the Lord. And the first thing we heard from the mega most dreadful prophets of Jehovah Yahweh,
0: yes,
1: is, I greet you, the Church of Christ. And in that greeting, they commanded the cripples to get up and walk away. We did not know the potency of those words, the power therein in those words, Senior Robin, until later on in the evening, when we received the breaking news that three totally African cripples, Senior Robin, got up and walked away.
0: Yes.
1: One from Samburu, Lemayan, 14 years of crippleness on the ground, not able to sit, to stand, and to walk on

0: the Lord, when they came and greeted the church of Christ, the power of the Lord bestowed on them to prepare this generation for the coming of the Messiah, raised three totally cripples from the ground, and they stood up and walked away. What a serious wonder that we've lived to see as a generation, to warn this generation, but for sure the Messiah is coming, and the forerunners of the Messiah, the ones that the Bible spoke about, that they have to come first to prepare the way for the glorious coming of the Messiah, is when the Messiah comes to rapture the church, are here with us. And as they trumpet the coming of the Messiah, as they announce the coming of the Messiah, as they preach the coming of the Messiah, the Lord God Almighty is using them to restore families, to give people a new lease of life, totally crippled for 14 years. That is not something small, Senior Robin, especially knowing that this one suffered cerebral palsy. We heard from the doctors the other day, when the doctors were giving their medical expert opinion, that, you know, being crippled due to cerebral palsy for 14 years, that is something else, because one, cerebral palsy is a permanent damage on the brain, and once somebody suffered that, you remain like that forever and ever. There is no injection, there is no medication that one can be given to reverse that condition. You remain like that. In fact, the world today celebrates a day of cerebral palsy, acknowledging that this is a permanent condition. This is a serious condition that we just have to appreciate the ones having it, that they have to remain like that. But look at what the Lord has done. It did not matter that this one had suffered, Lemelemayan had suffered cerebral palsy and now crippled for 14 years. It did not matter to the Lord. The anointing of the Lord bestowed on the mega most dreadful prophets of Jehovah Yahweh, the anointing that has no spatial limitation. When the voice of the Lord just hit the airwaves and greeted the church of Christ, the anointing of the Lord upon the mega most dreadful prophets of Jehovah Yahweh traveled all the way to Samburu and touched Lemayan, and he stood up and walked away. A serious wonder, a serious monumental visitation, the visitation of Godhead that we have lived to see as a generation, Senior Robin.
1: For sure, this is a serious and most serious wonder that is happening in this generation, for us to see that one is walking in our midst, and he has all the authority over heavens, and he can even step forward and just greet the Church of Christ and then say, I greet you, Church of Christ. And out of those tremendous greetings, three total African cripples who are pulling themselves on the soil, on the dust of this earth, they get up and walk away. And indeed, you see now the whole nation has been plunged into the greatest revival flames in the entire history of the Bible. This is very shocking and very serious, and for sure these are the oracles that Malachi did not reveal to us as a generation. The oracles that one can come live on air and greet the Church of Christ, just the greetings alone. And then those greetings, they raised three total cripples, African cripples, who are pulling themselves on the soil, and you see them standing up and then getting up and walking away. This is very serious indeed, Senior Bishop Kevin, and these are indeed the very oracles that were concealed, when he concealed saying that when the fullness of time comes, they will just see for themselves, and they will be astounded and recognize the messenger who has come to prepare the way for the glorious coming of the Messiah, Senior Bishop Kevin.
0: Well, Senior Robin, now we understand the Bible. We understand what the Bible says in the book of Daniel, chapter number 12. When Daniel saw this dispensation, the dispensation of the latter rain, the latter glory, the dispensation of the two most dreadful prophets of Jehovah, the prophets of eternity, the prophets of our Old Testament, appearing in the church landscape to prepare this church for the coming of the Messiah. And Daniel saw this dispensation and longed to live to see this dispensation, what unfolds. You know, when Malachi spoke in the book of Malachi, chapter number 4, verse number 5, that I will send Elijah, the greatest prophet of Mount Carmel, to come before the great and the dreadful day of the Lord, to come before the great and the dreadful day of the Lord, to

0: restore the hearts of the children back unto the father, and the father back unto the children. Otherwise, I will strike the earth with the plagues. You know, the Lord, he did not reveal much details of how Elijah, when he comes in that dispensation, he will minister the ministration, what will happen during that dispensation. But the prophets of old, Senior Robin, yes, they long to see this dispensation, this revival, this latter rain, the latter rain, until Daniel was told that just close the book and go your way.
1: Yes.
0: That is not meant for you. It wasn't meant for the dispensation during those days, during that time. So it serves us with a great privilege that we are the dispensation that has lived to see the ministration of Elijah, the most dreadful prophet of Jehovah Yahweh, preparing the nations of the earth for the coming of the Messiah. Senior Robin, where on earth have we ever seen such kind of ministration? That one just picks a phone and calls the radio, and the radio is a global streaming radio.
1: Yeah.
0: Everybody is tuned in. And even the confidence alone, the confidence to tell people that I greet you, the Church of Christ. And from this greeting, you will see what the Lord God is going to do. Cripples, I've commanded cripples to get up and walk away. The blind eyes to pop open. The deaf ears to pop open. And I've commanded the healing anointing of the Lord from this greeting, that those who are sick are now going to receive their healing. And the Lord God Almighty, that very day, just few hours, we receive breaking news,
1: yes,
0: that total crippled, three total crippled, I've gotten up and I've walked away, Senior Robin. Now that is a serious wonder that we have never seen, we have never had anywhere in the entire creation of the earth.
1: And you know, they are not just cripples. You know, you look at the gate one, and then you'll be shocked, because you look at the case of Noella Hadassa from Uasin Gishu, the way she's even pulling herself on the stomach, on the ground completely. Then you get to understand that for sure, the two mightiest, most dreadful and most fearful prophets of the Lord are indeed a big treasure in this generation, Senior Bishop Kevin.
0: Very true, Senior Robin. The two mightiest, most ancient, most glorified prophets of God are indeed a big treasure to this generation, Senior Robin. You look at where they have taken us from. Some years back, if we can reflect, when we were going in the house of the Lord with our terrible situation, our cripples, our blind, our deaf, going with them to the house of the Lord, but coming out in the same condition they were in. There was no miracle at all in the house of the Lord, Senior Robin. There was no visitation of God at all in the house of the Lord, Senior Robin.
1: Yes.
0: There was no move of God. The presence of God was completely absent in the house of the Lord, Senior Robin. Yet we were in the house of God, purporting to be Christian, calling on the name of God, telling God, come and visit us. We are here today. We are longing for your visitation. We are waiting upon you. We are here with our sick people. We are here waiting on you, that you may come and touch our sick people, that you may heal them. We spent years and years in the house of God,
1: yes,
0: singing songs, singing hymns, singing praises, doing things, giving offerings, serving the Lord, preaching, and doing all manner of things in line with worshiping God. But the presence of God, that rubber stamps, that the Lord God Almighty has approved you, was not there. The presence of God that is there among the believers, as we read in the Bible, was not there. We read in the Bible that wherever Jesus visited, he did good. He raised the total cripples. He healed the sick. He did all manner of wonders. But during that time, before the Omega, most dreadful prophets of Jehovah Yahweh, appeared in the church landscape. We were in the house of the Lord, but there was no presence of the Lord to affirm to us that God is listening to us, that God has approved us, Senior Robin. And it reached an extent where now pastors were lying to the sheep of Christ, deceiving the sheep of Christ, faking miracles, stage magic miracles in the house of God. Yes. I'm even going to open air crusade and telling people that, you know, this is a dead person that has been raised from death, yet it is page managed. They talk to somebody and pay that person money so that when they reach at an open air crusade, that person will pretend that he was dead and has been raised from the coffin. Yes. Pastors even visited witch doctors to get power to do miracles in the house of God. You wonder the terrible, pathetic situation of the Church of Christ during that time. And it was serious apostasy in the house of God, because pastors now only focus on material gain, financial gain. The gospel was all about prosperity on the earth, in this world, yet we know that we are mere sojourners on this earth. Yes. There was no visitation of God. There was no presence of God. We went with our sick people and came out with them remaining sick the way they were even before we went with them to the house of the Lord. But in fullness of time, when now the Lord saw that it is time to bring the Messiah, it is time to prepare the holy bride of Christ for the coming of the Messiah, yes, he sent the pioneers of heaven, the mega most dreadful prophets of Jehovah Yahweh, Elijah, the prophet of Mount Carmel, whom Jesus testifies on himself about in the book of Matthew, chapter number 17, verse 11, when the disciples asked him, that why do the teachers of law say that Elijah must come first before you come? And that underscores that before the Messiah comes, Elijah, the forerunner of the Messiah, must always come. That the Lord God Almighty, because he does not want anybody to perish, he will always send a forerunner, yes, to trumpet the coming of the Messiah, to prepare generation for the coming of the Messiah. And so Christ Jesus, our blessed Lord and Savior, testifies of him, of Elijah, and say, yes, it is true. Elijah comes first and will restore all things. You know, when you read that, then you get to understand that this is orchestrated by God. But the Lord God Almighty, before he brings the Messiah, the forerunner, Elijah, the most dreadful prophet of Mount Carmel, the terrible prophet of the Lord, the dreadful prophet of God, yes, who opened heaven in the Bible, in the book of 1 Kings chapter number 18, and all Israel returned to the Lord, must always come first as the forerunner of the Messiah. Yes. And when he comes, there is one duty that is there for him. He must restore the altar of the Lord. And indeed, when Elijah, the mightiest, most dreadful prophet of Mount Carmel, appeared in the church landscape, yes, he restored the altar of the Lord by bringing us the message of repentance, telling the church to repent and turn away from sin. You know, Senior Robin, if you look at the whole globe, there is nobody preaching repentance. There is no preacher telling people to repent, turn away from sin. It is only the mightiest, mightiest, most dreadful prophet of Jehovah Yahweh that is announcing the coming of the Messiah, rebuking sin, rebuking homosexuality, rebuking lesbianism, rebuking apostasy in the house of God, the love of money, the gospel of prosperity in the church of God. And as he does that, the anointing of the Lord bestowed on him, yes, to prepare a generation for the coming of the Messiah, he is doing serious wonders, serious monumental wonders of our time, that even the Bible did not unfold unto us when you read about his coming. The crippled are walking, the deaf are hearing. Just the case of Noel Adasa that you've mentioned, yes, totally on the dust, not able to walk, not able to stand, just pulling herself on the dust, on the ground, Senior Robin.
1: Even crawling alone is a serious problem. You just look at that gate one very, very well, and then you just juxtapose it with the way she was now walking at the ministry headquarters, while the entire world was actually seeing, because there were global rolling cameras there. It was being broadcasted on Crown TV, and everybody was seeing how she was now walking in a very beautiful way. A cripple that could not even crawl. You can imagine the kind of power, enormous power indeed, from that kingdom that we are preparing to enter, Senior Bishop Kevin.
0: Very, very true indeed. very true indeed, Senior Robin. We were at the ministry headquarters this past Saturday, and now the three cripples that were raised by the mega most dreadful prophets of Jehovah Yahweh on the dust were brought there. Among them now, Abigail, Noella Adasa, Noella Adasa, now among them there. And now you look at her, now able to stand and walk. Yes. And you know, juxtapose that with the Gate One clip, where even crawling is a problem, Senior Robin. Just crawling alone is a problem.
2: Yes.
0: Then you can tell that this generation has met the mightiest, mightiest, most dreadful, holy, ancient prophet of Jehovah Yahweh, preparing this generation for the coming of the Messiah.
2: Yes.
0: And this mightiest, most dreadful prophet of Jehovah Yahweh, the Lord has affirmed and established to this generation that they have come from heaven. They have come from the presence of God. They are walking very, very close with the Lord Jehovah God himself. They are speaking from God. They are talking from God. It is the Lord God leading the administration, because nobody can perform such tremendous, monumental miracles, Senior Robin, unless the Lord is with you. The Lord cannot use a sinner, not at all. It is recorded in the Bible. When Jesus Christ healed the blind man in the book of John, when Jesus Christ healed the blind man, and the blind man, his eyes popped open, and the desire of the Pharisees and the teachers of the law, because of their apostasy, they began contradicting that, contesting that. They began blackmailing that. The blind person asked them, but can the Lord God use a sinner to do such tremendous miracle? Not at all. The Lord is holy. His eyes are too holy to be all evil. His kingdom is holy. His throne is holy. The kingdom that he wants to go. The angels in heaven cry about his holiness. And so he cannot use a sinner even to perform such miracles. He cannot listen to a sinner, Senior Robin. God tells this generation that the mega most dreadful prophets of Jehovah Yahweh walking in our midst, they are super holy, and they have a very close, tight relationship with the Lord God Almighty. Jesus spoke in the book of John chapter 3 when Nicodemus went to him and asked him, nobody can perform these miracles unless the Lord is with you, unless you've come from the Lord. Senior Robin, this generation, the generation that receives the coming of the Messiah, has met the super holy prophets of God, the prophets of eternity, preparing us for the coming of the Messiah.
2: Yes.
0: And they behold the glory of Jehovah. They behold the power of God. They have brought us the latter visitation, the latter glory, the latter reign that matures the church for the coming of the Messiah, Senior Robin.
1: Oh, very powerful and very shocking indeed, living to see the fulfillment of the scriptures in this same generation that we are living in, when the blind are now seeing. We saw also in the ministry headquarters the former blind people who are following the mightiest prophets of the Lord. While they were interchanging between the posts there, the posts of the tents there, it was even very shocking indeed, even to see a whooping 50 cripple, former cripples. They are now walking there in a very beautiful way. And also in conjunction with the a few selected, a fraction of just the healed of the Lord, who are HIV positive and then HIV negative. After the decree was made, and then they turned HIV and AIDS negative. You just look at that, and you choose to honor the Lord, because this generation is fond of idol worship in the house of the Lord, and following the things that are horizontal, things that are totally perishable. But when the Lord is doing all this, Senior Bishop Kevin, he'll agree with me that the Lord is now beckoning on this generation that we need to see this and prepare very well for the glorious coming of the Messiah, Senior Bishop Kevin.
0: Amazing, amazing, amazing, Senior Robin, what we saw at the ministry headquarters on Saturday, that a crusade of cripples, more than 50 formerly cripples, now walking with the servants of God, the mightiest, the most dreadful prophets of Jehovah Yahweh, walking with them, so happy, so joyous, that the Lord has given them a new lease of life.
2: Yes.
0: And also among them are those ones who were formerly blind, and I was shocked that they were able to follow the mega most dreadful prophets of Jehovah Yahweh as they walk behind between the tents, the metals supporting the tents, walking between them, and they are following. They are not getting lost. They are not going aside. They are not going away. They follow, meaning their eyes truly open, and they were now able to see, and they are clearly seeing. They are seeing up to now. That is a serious wonder that is we live as a generation to see. And all this the Lord is doing to convince the hearts of men to repent, turn away from sin, because the Lord God Almighty, the creator of humanity, he knows the heart of men, how the hearts of men are hardened and deceitful. So the Lord has now released all his authority and power on the mega most dreadful prophets of Jehovah Yahweh to prepare generation for the coming of the Messiah. This that the Lord is doing is a clarion call. Eternity is beckoning, calling the hearts of men to repent, turn away from sin, and receive Jesus and be born again and walk a holy life, live a holy life, and enter the glorious kingdom of God. The Lord Jehovah God Almighty, he has demonstrated to us the power of the kingdom that the mega most dreadful prophets of Jehovah Yahweh are announcing to this generation. Look, this is the power of the kingdom that my servants, the mega most dreadful prophets of the Lord, have sent to you, are announcing. It is a powerful kingdom. It is a mighty kingdom. It is an everlasting kingdom. It is a holy kingdom. It is a kingdom that lasts forever and ever. And therefore, you need to believe. You need to repent, to return to the Lord by repenting, turning away from sin, coming to the servants of God, the mega most faithful prophets of God, and receive the instructions to prepare and enter the glorious kingdom of God, Senior Robin. Because you cannot be confused on this. The Lord cannot invest on the mega most dreadful prophet of the Lord like this. The Lord cannot bestow his glory, his power, his authority on his servants, the prophets of eternity, to prepare us for the coming of the Messiah. Every single day, toiling for the church, that the church may enter the kingdom of God. Only time has been a problem to them. Only time has been a limiting factor to them. But their heart is after the church entering glory. Yes. The church entering the glorious kingdom of God, Senior Robin. Every time toiling for the church, teaching the church. When the Lord speaks, they immediately come to us and tell us, warning the church of the danger of sliding into hell, that the church may repent and prepare the glorious coming of the Messiah. The Lord cannot do that, and then you become indifferent. You say that you have your own pastor whom you are pledging allegiance to. You have your own apostle, your own prophet that you are listening to, and you expect to enter the glorious kingdom of God at the end of it. Not at all. That is impossible. You can take it to the bank, but if you refuse to listen to the voice of God, the voice of God speaking in the land, the voice of God speaking to the world, commanding the world to repent, turn away from sin, and performing such serious wonders, then it's quite clear that you are headed to hell. You've taken your ticket direct to hell. Jesus spoke of that and warned in the book of Luke, chapter 19 from verse 16. Senior Robin, when he spoke, when he was warning about hell, and he said, down there is Elijah and Moses, the most dreadful prophets of Old Testament, that are there preparing you for the glorious kingdom of God. Listen to him. And if you don't listen to him, then you are not going to be salvaged. You are not going to be helped. You are going to perish. You are going to roast in the eternal lake of fire. Jesus himself, he warned about that in the book of Luke, chapter number 16, right from verse number 19, Senior Robin. And so, this is the moment to listen to the voice of the Lord, to listen to the servant of God, the mega most dreadful prophets of eternity. The Lord has sent to us to prepare us for the glorious coming of the Messiah. It will be a big tragedy to fail to listen to them. Look at the precursors, already what they are doing to warn us of the tribulation coming, for those who are going to remain, striking Japan with earthquakes, striking Venezuela with earthquake, Mexico with earthquake, shaking the whole globe, shaking Japan like they did. Senior Robin, it is a serious moment that the Messiah is coming. This is the moment to run to the servants of God and get the instruction of the coming of the Messiah. This is the moment to repent, turn away from sin, this is the moment to believe the Lord, to believe the message of the Lord, and to receive the Lord, to receive the Holy Spirit, and live a holy life, and enter the glorious kingdom of God when the Messiah comes, Senior Robin.
1: For sure, this is the moment to be expectant at all times, because nobody really knows the day when the Messiah will come and take the Church of Christ. Nobody really knows the day and the time or the hour when the Christ Jesus will come and take a holy church. This is the time to make sure that we have always positioned ourselves ready for the visitation of the Lord God Almighty and ready for the rapture of the church, as we are always watchful and always on guard. And being on guard means that you are always separated from the things of this world and choosing to live a vertical Christian life, a life that is focused into the glorious kingdom of God. Thank you so much, Senior Bishop Kevin, even as you wind down kindly.
0: We really appreciate the Lord God, God the Father, for loving the church so much, for sending Jesus on the cross to die for us, that we may be saved. And as if that one was not enough, Senior Robin, sending us again the prophets of eternity at this hour to prepare us for the glorious coming of the Messiah. A big revival has broken out globally. Yesterday we had an open air crusade in Kawos Junction here in Kisumu.
1: Yes.
0: And from it 10 people got born again, received our Lord Jesus Christ, and got born again. Some from the bar, some surrendered from the bar. One came holding a bottle of alcohol and said, I have heard what has been preached here.
1: Yes.
0: And I decide to give my life to Jesus. And he got born again at that meeting. Senior Robin, a mighty revival has broken out because of the hour that we are living in. The anointing of the Lord bestowed on the mega most dreadful prophets of Jehovah Yahweh to prepare this generation for the coming of the Messiah. And for us, we remain indebted to our Lords and our Fathers, the mega most dreadful prophets of Jehovah Yahweh, pledging allegiance to follow the voice of the Lord and enter the glorious kingdom of the Messiah. Over to you in the studio. This is Bishop Kevin. I've been calling from Kisumu.
1: Thank you. Thank you so much, Senior Bishop Kevin, calling from Kisumu, also to weigh in on this astounding wonder and very dreadful wonder indeed that has happened in the Church of Christ, that out of the greetings by the mightiest, most dreadful prophets of the Lord God Almighty, that I greet you, Church of Christ, and then three totally African cripples who are pulling themselves on the dust, on the soil of this earth, they get up and walk away. And now Lempiris Lemayan, all the way from Samburu, is now walking. Abigail Chepkoech from Mariashoni Nakuru here, she's also walking. And as well, you go to one of the villages in Uasin Gishu at Annex, you will meet one by the name Noela Hadasa. One was pulling herself on the stomach. She is now walking at this point. For sure, this generation, we ought to fear the Lord and we ought to honor the Lord very much, because he has visited this generation in a very serious way. Precious people, beloved listeners.

Blessed people, beloved listeners, when we see these awesome visitations of the Lord God Almighty, the Lord visiting this generation with the open heavens, and the Lord also visiting with by raising our own cripples. When the mightiest, most dreadful prophets of the Lord just came live on air, right here on Jesus is Lord, then they greeted the Church of Christ globally. And out of those tremendous greetings, you hear three totally African cripples. They get up and walk away. These are the days to honor the Lord, and these are the days to make sure that we also position ourselves for the day of the rapture of the church. Because everything has been made clear to us that these are the signs that prepares a generation for the glorious coming of the Messiah. And we have also seen how the Bible has been fulfilled in this generation. The scripture in the book of Matthew chapter 24 verse 6 has been fulfilled very dreadfully indeed. And we have seen the earthquakes shaking the unrepentant nations, and we have seen terrible diseases devastating a generation that is rebellious unto the Lord God Almighty. For sure, when we see these awesome and serious and shocking wonders at the same time, we need therefore to make sure that we prepare very well, that we may not find ourselves into the great tribulation and the tribulation. Beloved people, precious listeners.

0: As we continue, precious people, beloved listeners, very shocking times indeed. I greet you, Church of Christ, and then three totally African cripples get up and walk away, beloved people, precious listeners. And also this past Saturday, we just witnessed at the ministry headquarters the two mightiest, most dreadful prophets of the Lord God Almighty walking with a whooping 50 cripples right there at the ministry headquarters. And also a fraction of the healed of the Lord who are HIV and AIDS positive. But then now they're HIV and AIDS negative, having been confirmed by the medical fraternity. And also you see how the former blind people were also walking there in a very beautiful way. These are the days of revival, and this revival is consequential, must be consequential in our Christian salvation, beloved people. Jesus is Lord. Radio, praise the Lord.
1: Amen, praise the Lord. Senior Pastor Robin.
0: Hallelujah, praise the Lord.
1: Amen, amen. You're speaking to Bill Kiplangat right away from Uganda.
0: Yes, please. What an awesome moment indeed that we are living in as the Church of Christ, when the Lord is preparing this generation by all means, by raising our cripples, by opening the heavens now the 32nd time. In this same generation, the Lord also judging the nations that are rebellious and unrepentant unto the Lord God Almighty. These are very awesome days to live to see the biblical wonders of the Lord God Almighty happening in this generation, Kiplagat.
1: Senior Robin, it is very dreadful that we can see that the fulfillment of the Bible is right away in our eyes. That at one command that the Lord promised that the messengers that was promised is right away with us here. That alone should even shake us before we see the wonder of the accompaniment that goes along with them.
0: Yes.
1: And you see, Senior Robin, the Lord alone promising through the book of Malachi 4:5, us alone with nursing and seeing, and even the Lord coming and now testifying through the signs and the wonders.
0: Yes.
1: It is really a dreadful moment as a church. And you see, Senior Robin, it is so dreadful that even the Bible we read every day, the church is reading every time. They have even in their eyes and in their minds, they are aware that there is a messenger that will appear in the last days that will prepare the church for the kingdom of God. And even the theologians, they are aware there is a messenger. And we alone now, apart from knowing and understanding that there is a messenger that appears, the Lord has gone ahead to spoon-feed us, to give us the signs and wonders that are come by them, by even raising our own cripples.
0: Yes.
1: Commanding heaven to start a two times, Senior Robin, you can imagine such a dreadful hour. The Lord has done so much that start a two times, the Lord is still giving us a chance to know that these are the messengers that have come by them. And this, you can tell that even one sign that was to give them, that was the one command of the rain, it's supposed to convince the rain generation and ask themselves, who are these people that have appeared? Who is this one that can command heaven once that instant rain comes? Who are these? And Senior Robin, that alone even was not enough. The Lord going ahead to confront a generation that is so much diverted into their technologies, into their system, their wisdom, whatever they do. You see that even God has commanded and he has used them to heal HIV/AIDS. That a whole generation that is devastated with HIV, the crisis, people are dying everywhere, there is no cure, there is no medication.
0: Yes.
1: And the Lord, through the messenger, he has confronted the problem that was in a generation that they have refused Jesus, they have denied in their lifestyle, they have denied the cross. And the Lord came very clear to say that no, it is these messengers that comes and restores everything. That's why when you see even the book of Matthew 17:11, when the Lord promised that it is Elijah who will come and restore all things, he's restoring the power of the cross in the church.
0: Yes.
1: The church that has rejected the cross, now the Lord is bringing that there is still salvation power in that cross, Senior Robin. And all that you can imagine, that of the recent healing, the Lord is still doing that. Just look at Noella Adasa, a 4-year-old, that since birth he has never walked. That is really a medical fraternity. They have given up and they have said, no, just go and stay home. There is no hope since birth. And Senior Robin, that alone was not enough to say that 4 years old. You can imagine the distance.
2: Yes.
1: God has commanded. The two mega prophets came life and commanded right away from Nairobi. Can you imagine 314 kilometers away, the Lord has just commanded to demonstrate just that power, to demonstrate the power and the sufficiency of the cross and the efficacy of the blood of Jesus, Senior Robin. That alone should shake a whole generation, a people that they have really diverted away from God, Senior Robin. And that was not enough. It was not one case. You know, sometimes human theology and so human mind, sometimes they contest God. They are starting, no, you know, it is no, you know, they are starting. The Lord now goes ahead to confront and say, no, it is not one. This, he goes ahead and heals Abigail Chepkej.
2: Yes.
1: By saying, no, this is not that the Lord has commanded. And you can imagine, Senior Robin, that was not enough. You can imagine 144 kilometers away. They have not come, and it was not a healing service.
2: Yes.
1: The Lord has not said, no, you come, I want to heal you. No, the Lord is doing this to demonstrate the efficacy of the blood of Jesus, Senior Robin. And you imagine, the Lord has done this in his grace and mercy, trying to love a generation that they may hearken to him. And Senior Robin, all that you can imagine, when even the Lord went ahead and healed a 14-year-old, imagine 14 years, those are not 4 hours, those are not 2 years, those are not, it is 14 years total cripple, no hope. Even the people around, you can say, imagine the testimony, when they are testifying until the sister had to drop out of school to take care of him, meaning even now he has crippled the whole family. You can see now the future of that child that was going to school, it has been crippled by the expression that Mpili is not going to school.
2: Yes.
1: And now imagine the sister has dropped out of school to take care of this one, meaning even that one has been devastated. The family now is in a catastrophic state. There is no hope. Now people are now groaning, and there is what is next? And the Lord now comes through and says, no, there is hope through these messages. He has brought the power and the efficacy. And see, Robin, that was not enough to say that 14 years. Imagine it was since birth, and this is now more worse and dreadful, 430 kilometers away. Imagine, the Lord has done that to confront a generation that has loved homosexuality, has loved people immorality. When the church is busy playing up and down, they are jumping, and imagine it is so serious, it's very painful.
2: Yes.
1: To hear that they are still saying, God of Elijah, visit us. When Elijah is right in the house, Elijah is ministering here, he's giving the warning and he's teaching me that he's even raising our own peoples from our own land, Senior Robin.
2: For sure.
1: These are dreadful hours, Senior Robin.
0: For sure. These are very dreadful hours that we are living in, when the Church of Christ is being prepared using these wonderful and mighty miracles of the Lord God Almighty. But the Lord is using all these wonders to also validate the message that has been brought to us, that prepare the way the Messiah is coming. When you see these wonders that are happening in our midst, they have come to authenticate this message that has been brought to us as the Church of Christ. Could it be that the Lord has seen that we have not yet received this message, and we have not even believed in this tremendous message of preparing the way for the glorious coming of the Messiah, that he now decided to open the heavens 32 times so that we may believe in this message of preparing the way for the glorious coming of the Messiah? And could it be true that the Lord could have seen that this generation has continued in her own ignorance and forgotten the fact that the Messiah is still coming, and he must still come? The master prophecy of the glorious coming of the Messiah will finally come to be fulfilled at one time. And time is indeed over. When you see everything that is happening on the earth, you look at the war between Israel and Iran on the other side, you look at the dreadful earthquakes, the 7.1 in Japan and 7.2 and 7.5 in Venezuela, and you see the 8.8 in the Asian continent. You just look at these awesome and very dreadful wonders that are happening in our midst, and then you choose to prepare yourself. You choose to isolate yourself from the earthly things, and now choose to focus on the glorious coming of the Messiah, because everything has been laid open to us. And these are happening so as to validate the message that has already been preached to us, Pastor Kiplangat.
1: Senior Robin, I think the Lord, according to the message and according to the hour, you see that even when the two mega prophets have labored so much, running up and down, trying to rescue a generation, you can imagine that the Lord has dispensed this message with a lot of love for now two decades, 20 years, trying to love a generation who have rejected him for long years. And Senior Robin, it is very true that the Lord desires that this whole generation come back to him and enter the kingdom of God.
0: Yes.
1: And in his illustration, he has even loved us and brought repentance. And when you see, when the Lord has eager, according to the Bible, says he does not desire that people perish in their wickedness. And Senior Robin, by that alone, and the years the Lord has spent loving us and raising cripples, shaking the nations, even warning us, he says that he desires that all of us enter the kingdom of God. And Senior Robin, this alone trembles me so much as Vicky Plan. Because sometimes you look at how the Lord has loved us so much. Other nations are being shaken with judgment. And a generation, you see, this is the Bible says that these signs are come and then told to tell that these signs shall follow them, meaning that they are testimony, they are true, and they are from God. The Lord is trying to anchor us the truth to him that they have been in the throne room.
0: Yes.
1: And they have heard the message, and they have been given the instruction to generation that has lost the world. And Senior Robin, that alone shakes my heart and be like, we as a generation, we need to sit down and ask ourselves, what will be out when you reject such a message, when the messengers have been here for 20 years, he is making a deliberate effort so that no one has an excuse when it comes to entering the kingdom of God. Just like any other generation, you can look at the Bible from Genesis to Revelation, you see that the Lord anchors every generation. He has to send one messenger.
0: Yes.
1: He has to send a messenger to rescue that generation before that dreadful judgment comes. And Senior Robin, you can tell that we have been given that grace and privilege, and it is very dreadful. That's why he says that our judgment will be more greater than the other generation, because for us in those generations, there were no miracles, there were no cripples raising like this. That's why Jesus told them that it will be more the latter glory. A guy to 2:9 says the latter glory will be more bigger, meaning it expects that as a generation there will be more power, that we need to now anchor and love Christ more, because Elijah now comes to restore that power, meaning our generation has more responsibility. To whom much is given, much is expected, and the Lord is expecting too much of us. And I expect that for us as a generation, we now focus on the glorious kingdom of God, and we detach from anything that distorts us from preparing. And Senior Robin, this alone should instruct a generation, a church that anchors to prepare for the kingdom of God. And he says that whoever does not listen to them, they will not. Why? Because Jesus confirmed it very clearly that it is only them that restores the blood, restores everything, and prepares the church for the kingdom of God. And Senior Robin, through that alone,
0: yes,
1: I remember, and I said, may the Lord remember mercy, because it is very truthful that a generation can see such a wonder 400 kilometers away. A 14-year-old can walk and then still question it, still ask yourself, no, you see, it is from Kenya, no, you see, it's a prophet of that land, you see, no, you see, they start tribalistic and they start putting words and theological, no, you know, in our theology, we expect that such a thing. No, he says that these wonders alone are come by them as a sign that they are being in the throne room of heaven, and they should be listened to, obedience, and they should be anchored unto Senior Robin. And me, I say, may the Lord remember mercy unto me, because you cannot see such a wonder and then still remain in lukewarmness, still remain in that fallen churches where they are preaching prosperity. They say, no, we know we are our pastor, we know our pastor, no, you know, that is your creeper, no, that is your, no. He says that these ones, one alone have appeared, that you must listen to them, you must obey them, you fail to enter the kingdom of God. There is no contest about them. You cannot contest them. There is no room for contestation in this senior robin. That alone, I sat here and said, may the Lord remember mercy, that on that day we may be part, that I repent so much of this blasphemy that is going on in such a dreadful hour when the Lord is even shaking nations. Just imagine the Israel-Iran war. Yes. There is no peace. We have shaped the nations, and right now it's anchoring that no, there is a dreadful judgment coming. If that alone, the prophecies alone that are come at them, the dreadful wonders that are come at them, should make us obey him, fully submit to their words, and we may prepare for that kingdom of God that is coming. Senior Obi.
0: For sure, we must use these visitations of the Lord God Almighty to prepare ourselves for the glorious coming of the Messiah, because it's now very evident that the Messiah is coming. Thank you so much also for calling from Uganda.
1: Thank you so much, Senior Robin.
0: Thank you so much, Pastor Kip Langat, calling from Uganda, also to weigh in on this very serious and very powerful wonders that are happening in our midst. For sure, the Lord has loved us this as a generation, and is beckoning on us to now prepare for the glorious coming of the Messiah.

0: Jesus is Lord Radio, praise the Lord.
1: Praise the Lord, Pastor Robin.
0: Hallelujah.
1: Amen, Pastor Robin. My name is David Archbishop Enoch Manyasi. I'm the presiding bishop of Congo region right here in Mombasa. And Senior Robin, we are living at the most powerful, monumental, historic days, the days of the greatest ultimate revival, the moment of the visitation of the Godhead himself.
0: Yes.
1: The moment of reality, the moment that actually we are living the moment of the biggest revival, the revival of holiness, the revival of righteousness, the revival of purity. The revival of the fear of God, which is accompanied by signs, wonders, and miracles.

0: acting in a very dreadful way in this generation by judging the unrepentant nations. We have just seen how dreadful it was in Venezuela when Elijah, the most terrible, most dreadful prophet of the Lord God Almighty, judged them because of the rebellion in that particular nation. With a twin earthquake of 7.2 magnitude and 7.5 magnitude. And also on this other side in Japan, the Lord judging the nation of Japan with a 7.1 dreadful earthquake. For sure, this generation, after we have seen all this, it's a clear warning to us that if we continue in our ways after seeing the great and wonderful deeds of the Lord God Almighty, like the one that just happened this past weekend, the other Sunday, when the mightiest, most dreadful prophet of the Lord also came live on air, right on Jesus is Lord, and greeted the church with the tremendous greetings of the Lord God Almighty, that I greet you, Church of Christ. And out of those tremendous greetings, three totally African cripples get up and walk away. When we look at all this that is happening in our midst, Deputy Bishop Enoch Manyasi, we ought then to fear the Lord, because the Lord is using these monumental wonders to confront the idol worship in this generation, Senior Enoch Manyasi.
1: Absolutely, you, Senior Robin, as you have actually read out the book of Malachi, chapter number 4, verse 5, the scripture that actually introduces to us, highlights to us the messenger who come ahead of the Messiah. He will come to prepare the way for the coming of the Messiah. Dear Robin, there is no better scripture that can affirm that. That can affirm that. When I was just reading my Bible in the book of Luke chapter number 7, Luke chapter number 7, when you read that scripture, you hear the Bible say, but the thing that John's disciples told him about, all these things, calling two of them, he sent them to the Lord to ask,
0: yes,
1: are you the one who was to come? Or do we expect someone else? The Bible continues to say, when the men came to Jesus, they said, John the Baptist sent us to you to ask, are you the one who was to come? Or do we expect someone else? And the Bible continues, verse 21, that at that very time, Jesus cured many who had diseases, sickness, and evil spirits, and kept sight to many who are blind. So he replied to the messenger,
0: yes,
1: go back and report to John what you have seen and heard. The blind receive sight, the lame walk, those who have leprosy are cured, the deaf hear, the dead are raised, and the good news is preached to the poor. Blessed is the man who does not fall away on the account of me. Dear Robin, there is no better way to identify. There is no better way. Somebody should understand that Lord God Almighty,
0: yes,
1: has put the seal of approval, affirms that this is the messenger who comes. You see, had a simple answer, Jesus gave them, those who are sent by joy, that please go. You can be able to see cripples walking,
0: yes,
1: the deaf hearing, the mute speaking, leprosy cleansed. Heaven has popped open, dear Robin. HIV cases have been healed. No, dear Robin, it is clear to everybody without ambiguity. But you can be able to see one comes and step forward as a mobilizes the entire world.
0: Yes.
1: On Jesus is not ready. And all churches on Sunday, everybody's in church. Everything has been put aside, and we have all the present in church. And we are mobilized on global radio. And then the mightiest messenger of the Lord Yahweh, the messenger who was promised, comes and greets the church and says, I greet you, Church of Christ, in the mighty name of Jesus.
0: Yes.
1: Dear Robin, what follows will shock you. What follows will shock you after the greeting. You can be able to see that at that same self moment, those cripples, three of them, turned and walked away. The village, all the way in Samburu, you see, what are going right in there, very far. They turned and stood and walked away.

0: At the same last moment, Senior Robin, in Eldoret, Hadassah, totally crippled on the ground, ground that could not be able to walk, totally incapacitated, rejected and abandoned. Same thing walks away. The same power, same self-moment, to be another crippled and walks away in a guru.
1: Yes.
0: How they die? He is not totally crippled, totally abandoned and people are forgotten. But we are the ones who are the millennium. We never walk. The doctors have given up. But one thing for the peace and grief, the church, we are talking about crippling. The mightiest maker prophet did not step in a guru. He was not in Zamuru. He did not go and appear physically in Eldoret and physically creep Hadassah. No, he was not there. They were Nairobi and that everyone, Jesus is not ready and greeted the church. Which kind of greetings are this? And which kind of power is this in Nairobi? That latest people that were totally on the ground for 10 years like Nairobi could not be able to walk. How would you describe this? Peter Robin, this is extremely very serious. When you encounter one who actually ministers with that kind of power and authority, you have to fear and shake and understand the times and seasons have totally changed. You will believe that they are not operating with their power. Will be the scripture in the book of Revelation chapter number 11 verse 3.
1: Yes.
0: When the Jehovah Yahweh promised that yes, when that time comes, at the right time, I will appoint my own 2 witnesses and will give them my own power. Their power they operate under, it is heavenly power donated by Yahweh. This tells you, Syria Robin, that these ones have actually appointed a great appointment from the Lord God Almighty. And you can be able to see the physical manifest of the presence of God, Syria Robin. The evidence is on the ground. Who questions this, Syria Robin? How do you question this? You cannot be able to question this in any way.
1: For sure.
0: Everything is very clear.
1: Yes.
0: There's no more condensation in Nairobi. What we saw in Nairobi during the Thanksgiving celebration service, where actually you can be able to see more wonders. The Lord God Almighty every single day coming to us and dedicated to the full of our approval to the messengers of Yahweh and the message they carry. You saw them walking with many cripples, 20 of them, very classic. In Nairobi, very classic walking. The mega prophets are ahead and they are following the former cripples. Very beautiful picture you're able to see in Nairobi. The other side is that you're able to see them walking with HIV and cases. Just a number of them, just a few of them. They sit and approve to the DNA PCR. You go to the records, the registry, you can be able to find the senior Robin. The blind, the deaf, the mute. Many things have happened. When you see that things happen,
1: yes.
0: Then you have to change of candle. In terms of candle, now we have to prepare for the coming of the Messiah, senior Robin. This is extremely very, very serious. The moment we are in senior Robin.
1: For sure. I totally agree with you, senior Enoch Manyasi. When you just look at the manner in which the Lord is interacting with his servant, Elijah, the most dreadful prophet of the Lord God Almighty, and on this other side, the way the Lord is also interacting with the mightiest, most dreadful prophets of the Lord God Almighty, even from the message that they are giving unto us, you know, we were at the ministry headquarters and we heard that very powerful message of the Lord. You look at that kind of message alone, and then it instructs you to honor the Lord and to fear the Lord, because there is no other place that you'll get such like instruction that instructs you to the glorious kingdom of God, that literally comes into your life and purges out every form of wickedness from you and causes you to now fear the Lord and honor the Lord in whatever you do, and now choose to honor the Lord in everything that you do in your daily life. This is the time, Senior Enoch Manyasi, to make sure that we are positioning ourselves ready for the day of the rapture of the church. Because when you look at Israel in the Bible, in the book of Jeremiah chapter 29 verse 10, they positioned themselves. As the 70 years of Babylon of captivity were coming to an end, Israel made sure that they positioned themselves and prepared to return to their homeland and rebuild Jerusalem. Likewise, while Israel was still in Egypt, they positioned themselves as well for God's own visitation. And you know, Joseph told them that, "I know that one day God will surely visit you. Therefore, preserve my bones, and when God comes to rescue you, carry my bones with you to the promised land." Israel positioned themselves very carefully in Egypt for God's own visitation, to the extent that Joseph instructed them to preserve his bones, because he knew very well that God would surely fulfill his promise. And so, these tremendous and awesome visitations of the Lord God Almighty, of "I greet you, Church of Christ," and then out of all that, three total African cripples who are pulling themselves on the soil, on the earth. When you look at the case of Noella Hadassah from Uasin Gishu, just for instance, the way she is pulling herself all along with her stomach on the ground, this one should cause us to make sure that, just like Israel positioned herself in the Bible, we also, as a generation, after witnessing all this, we must also position ourselves for the visitation of the Lord God Almighty, Deputy Archbishop Enoch Manyasi.
0: Absolutely, very, very true, Didier Robin, when you look at the close relationship, the mightiest maker prophet of Jehovah Yahweh, the mightiest demonstrated prophet of Israel, Didier Robin, even I also heard, as the maker prophet of the Lord Yahweh, before he opened the heavens, you see, before he opened the heavens in Yom Sukro, giving the details of the visitation to come. And they say that actually they enjoy a close relationship with God Triune, the Triune God, God the Father, God the Son, and God the Holy Spirit.
1: Yes.
0: They enjoy, and they don't communicate, "No, you know, I enjoy. I have a relationship with God, the Triune God, God the Father, God the Son, and the Holy Spirit in a robin." And you see, if you know, and prove that, see, you can give one comes and gives the detail of the prophecy of Jehovah Yahweh and how it will happen, and how he will command God, and God comes, Senior Robin, and giving her the details on how the Lord will be able to come and shed in a very, very violent way. And it happens so due to the work. To describe the close relationship one has, you cannot be able to have the authority and the power to pop open heaven for such 2 times in a row.
1: Yes.
0: Senior Robin, without having a close relationship with God, cannot be able to come on radio, mobilize everybody across the world that are becoming to create a church, be ready. And once create the church like this, total cripple who was totally on the ground, Hadassah, was pushing herself and pulling herself by the stomach, on the belly.
1: Yes.
0: She would not be able to do anything without pushing herself on the belly, Senior Robin. And one stands and walks away. That is not enough. Many, many wonders, miracles, Senior Robin, to be actually identified to us that these ones have sent from the kingdom of God. And God comes to us, Senior Robin, to identify. Put the seal of approval of the message. You have been talking about the message. You see, you have talked about the message. When you are doing all these signs and wonders, what follows is actually the message of the Lord. If you look at most of the conferences, Senior Robin, the missions of the Lord, they begin with a very powerful word, very mighty word. Today's conference, then what follows is the healing service. What comes out is tremendous. It tells you that they are carrying a message. And as you say, Senior Robin, all this is happening not as an entertainment, not as an entertainment in any way. But God has a message for us that we need to position ourselves for the hour of God coming to us. We need to prepare to move out of this place. Just as Israel, actually she had been visited. At that time she also positioned herself for the hour of the visitation, how to come out of the land of slavery. That has been also mentioned from the book of Genesis chapter number 50, how Joseph actually instructed them that at that time when he dies, actually they should carry his bones, because he knew that one day the promises of God will come true and they'll be able to move out of the land of slavery, Senior Robin. And it happened so. It is the same thing the Lord actually is asking this generation.
1: Yes.
0: That there is one announcing the glorious coming of the Messiah. Like the message we received on Saturday during the Thanksgiving, Senior Robin. And the Lord was actually describing to us and defining to us what the church age is. That the church age is about to come to an end. And we had it very clear out of the message, Senior Robin, that the church age is actually the manifest, the long suffering of God. Actually, the long suffering of God, the patience of God, Senior Robin, that it is the grace of God, that this is the moment for us. We have to take advantage because the ministry with grace, we need to really prepare well. That the grace of God, that window of the church age, it is a manifest to us that we need to be holy. We need to be righteous, Senior Robin. So this moment we are in, the moment between the 90th week and between the 70th week, this small window that we are having at the moment, Senior Robin,
1: yes.
0: It is the best moment for us using a mirror. You scan and see the miracles of God. You scan and see the power of God. You scan and see the opening of heaven at two times. Then you realize, no, this window we are in is very limited. The other side, Senior Robin, you look at the Middle East, what is going on at the moment. You see, look at that, how the mega prophet of the Lord Yahweh went to Jerusalem and told Israel to prepare for a bigger one that is coming. Look at what's happening in the Middle East. Senior Robin, everything has come to a standstill. In Venezuela, when they commanded a very serious twin article 7.2 and 7.5, Senior Robin, and it totally shocked and flooded Venezuela. You see, they are still digging their own people from the rubble.
1: Yes.
0: You have to fear. You look at what is happening in Japan, what follows 7.1 magnitude earthquake, Robin. When you look at that event, Christ wonders and miracles, the fulfillment of the very dreadful visions of the Lord God Almighty, you will understand that we are operating in a very, very small window, which is coming to a close very soon. It is the church age, it is going to come to an end. It is the hour of grace, it is the hour of the patience of God. But time comes, Senior Robin,
1: yes.
0: When the Lord God Almighty must close that window, and be able to bring in the great tribulation. It will be totally unbearable. Totally unbearable. If at all we will fail to recognize the hour of God coming to us. It will be totally unbearable. Imagine, Senior Robin, when you fail, and then all the Father decides to surrender you to the enemies, your own enemies. It will be very, very bad. So I want to agree with you. This is the moment for us to position ourselves so well.
1: Yes.
0: With this hour of God coming to us, because everything has been laid bare for us. God has approved it. We have our own people in our homes, like here in Mombasa. We have Muhammad Juma, who came during the Thanksgiving. Muhammad Juma, people who were totally crippled, will not be able to walk. But now very strong, very stable, he's able to walk. You see, Lema Kendi, totally crippled on the ground. Everything has happened. Tanura Mupa, totally crippled from the Muslim community.
1: Yes.
0: The Lord Jehovah Yahweh has done it all to identify to us the messenger who was promised in the Bible, the message they carry. The Lord has followed signs and miracles with our own people, in our own community, Senior Robin. If you fail actually to listen and hear and learn to them and ask them what we ought to do, so that we can be able to escape the coming judgment, then it will be so bad, it will be totally unbearable, it will be unescapable, Senior Robin.
1: For sure, it will be unescapable and unbearable completely. And very tragedous if we fail to honor this visitation that the Lord is bringing to us as a generation. Because we have seen how the Lord has visited regardless of the tribe, regardless of the religion. You have just mentioned there Samura Mupa, all the way from Mombasa. We still remember that testimony very well. When the Lord God Almighty confronted even the Muslims and also raised their very own people. Out of that, we also get a message, a very serious message, that for as long as that you have just submitted to the Lord and to the authority of the Lord God Almighty, then you will enter the glorious kingdom of God. For sure, this generation, we must prepare very well and honestly for the glorious coming of the Messiah. Thank you so much, please, Deputy Archbishop Enoch, also for calling, please.
0: Yeah, Syria Robin is extremely very serious. We have actually to be serious. This is the most wake-up call for us to wake up from our slumber, because the days are over. We have the best thing you can be able to do to receive this great message. Syria Robin, you cannot be able to ignore the messenger who carries the message. You cannot be able to ignore. The Bible is very clear from the book of Exodus, chapter number 23. Actually, the Lord will be able to send a message ahead of you. He will be able to take you to the place where God to prepare for us. And the Lord, the Bible is very clear that pay every single attention to what He tells you. When you actually ignore and rebel against Him, it's very clear. He will not be able to forgive your rebellion. He has no time and tolerance for any rebellion. So, Senior Robin, the best thing you can be able to do that for you to receive this message and instruction for the coming of the Messiah, because there is no other one who will be able to come and give His instruction. The best thing you can be able to do is to honor that message.
1: Yes.
0: And then be able to honor the message. You receive the message, it is extremely very simple and clear. Everybody, the whole world, must run to the mind to make a prophet of Jehovah Yahweh. I right here in the Congress just want to take this opportunity and really appreciate our Lord Jesus, God the Father of us, who actually, you, one and the only Son, Jesus Christ, who come and die for us on the cross. Shed His blood now for more than 2,000 years ago. That blood is still flowing. And we actually appreciate the Lord to come and help us. And more so, as sending, fulfilling the scripture that He will send a messenger. And the message of the Lord Yahweh for also them to accept to come to us. If they would have not accepted, then we could not be here. Many came and they fell. There are no more. But I want to appreciate the Lord God Almighty for sending them to come and help us and craft us into this greater move of God. For as we choose to honor, to submit, to bring our allegiance to the messengers of Yahweh, we want to be prepared and enter the kingdom of God, Senior Robin. Right here in Congoya, my name is David Archbishop Enoch Manyasi. You can take it away, Senior Robin. Thank you very much.
1: Thank you so much, Deputy Archbishop Enoch Manyasi, calling from Congoya, also to celebrate this mighty and shocking wonder that we have been confronted with. The wonder of I greet you, Church of Christ, and then out of that greetings, tremendous greetings of the Lord God Almighty, three totally African cripples, get up and walk away. Very mighty indeed, precious people, beloved listeners. 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

14 minutes after 11 a.m. Precious people, beloved listeners, as we continue to also to get to hear from you and this wonderful and shocking wonder that the Lord has done in our midst is indeed very shocking. And the Lord is using this to prepare an entire generation for the glorious coming of the Messiah. Because this that we are seeing happening in our midst, beloved people, these are the oracles that Malachi, in the book of Malachi chapter 4 verse 5, did not reveal to this generation. And he concealed to this generation, saying that when we see all this that is happening, and when we see the fullness of time comes, when the fullness of time comes, we shall just see it for ourselves. And then we will be astounded and recognize that this is the messenger that was promised in the Bible, and he has finally come to this generation to prepare a church of Christ, the bride of Christ, for the glorious coming of the Messiah. Precious people, beloved listeners.

0: Jesus is Lord Radio, praise the Lord.
1: Hallelujah, praise the Lord, Senior Robin.
0: Hallelujah.
1: Amen, amen. This is Senior Deputy Archbishop Philip calling you from Kariobangi here in Nairobi. And indeed, Senior Robin, when the Bible spoke about the coming of Elijah, the greatest and the most dreadful prophet of Israel, it is indeed true. I concur with you that Malachi, the prophet, did not reveal much. He simply said that Elijah would come. And even the Lord Jesus, when he spoke about him in the book of Matthew chapter 17 verse 11, and he says he would come and restore all things. Senior Robin, the Lord Jesus did not reveal the cascade or how that restoration would be characterized. But now we are really and stand up because we now see the tremendous authority, the anointing and the power of God at work. That the ministration of Elijah, the greatest prophet of Israel, is actually the visitation of God the Father himself.
0: For sure, this is the visitation of God the Father himself that we are witnessing in this generation. And the concealed narrative by Malachi is that I greet you, Church of Christ, and then out of that, you hear that three totally African cripples get up and walk away, Senior Philip.
1: Very serious, because Senior Robin, what a tremendous historic monumental wonder. And you know, the Lord Jesus spoke in the Bible and he said, he that believes in me, greater things than I shall he do. And indeed, when we look at the ministration of the apostles in the Bible after the ascension of Jesus, then we see that they did not break the record of Jesus the Messiah. They did not. You look at all the prophets in the Bible, the prophets of the Old Testament, we see that still they did not break the record of our Lord and Savior Jesus Christ the Messiah.
0: Yes.
1: So now we get to understand when we now, for example, look at the prophecy that Jesus gave, the foreshadow that Jesus gave in the book of John chapter 2. When he turned water into wine, he told them, fill it to the brim. And when the master of the ceremony tested, he realized it was stronger and much more powerful. And he wondered and he asked that many people normally bring out the best and then fast. They bring the best first, the best one first. And after the guests have so much to drink, now they bring the low quality one. But for you have preserved the best to the very end. And this one was now much powerful and stronger than the first wine. So the Lord Jesus was speaking about the advent of Elijah.
0: Yes.
1: But when Elijah would come, he would do much greater things. That when Elijah would come, there would be a flow of the anointing of God. It's here. Because, Senior Robin, Elijah, the greatest prophet of Israel, in this age and time, we are celebrating the latest, very serious, Bogota, in Colombia. In two times, he has stepped forward, commanded heaven, and heaven has heard him,
0: yes,
1: listened to him, obeyed him, and released instant Holy Spirit reign, the reign of the latter visitation, the reign of the latter glory. It's so serious, because for him, he does not need to get in contact with people.
0: Yes.
1: He simply comes to church like the other Sunday, and Senior Robin simply says, I greet you, Church of Christ, in the mighty name of Jesus. And Senior Robin, the tremendous, most historic wonder of our time, the radical impossibilities, the conditions confronted are not your normal conditions here.
0: Yes.
1: Conditions that have defeated man, defeated medicine, defeated science, defeated cripples, get up and walk away. when you look at them, the crippled, the cerebral palsy, these are compelled, the professors of medicine, senior deputy director,
2: yes,
1: of medical services, senior consultant sergeant, specialist, to step forward and declare that indeed Jesus is mighty. Jesus has healed the men of awesome wonders. Elijah is not a joke, because that cerebral palsy that is considered permanent, that brain damage, cannot be reversed. Nothing can be able to salvage such a situation, such a condition. There is not any single successful brain transplant world over, globally. And then Elijah, the greatest prophet of Israel, simply coming to greet the church. I greet you, Church of Christ, in the mighty name of Jesus. Senior Robin, we are trying still to come to terms with what is happening, the mechanism.
2: Yes.
1: How, you know, how that power works. How that power can traverse the airwaves and go to the remotest villages like Samburu. Very, very serious, but a boy. And locate this cripple in Pilis Lemayan. That was totally condemned on the dust, the soil of the earth, for 14 years. You look at the legs are like ropes, and the knees were cut alive. They are locked into the hard life.
2: Very serious indeed, what you are saying there, Senior Philip. Very shocking indeed, but allow us just, we shall be coming back to you, please, Deputy Archbishop Philip. We shall be coming back to you, please, Senior Philip.

0: bless the people. The time now is 23 minutes past 11 a.m. East African time. My name is Deputy Archbishop Margaret, and this morning, precious people, we are coming to you with a special announcement. This is just in, just now. The report reaching us here in our newsroom studios, here at the Jesus is Lord Radio, have it that the Lord God Almighty, Jehovah Yahweh, He has spoken with His servants, the two mightiest, the most glorified, the most dreadful prophets of Jehovah Yahweh. And blessed people, any moment from now, the two mightiest, most terrible, the most glorified prophets of Jehovah Yahweh, the two most dreadful messengers of God Yahweh, whom we have just seen most recently strike the earth with terrible earthquakes in Venezuela and also most recently in Japan, they are going to be live on air here on Jesus is Lord Radio. And therefore, be ready, precious people, be tuned in and be on standby. Be ready and be on standby.
1: Mpendwa msikilizaji, sasa hivi ni dakika 24 baada ya saa 5 mchana majira yetu ya Afrika Mashariki. 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
1: Blessed people, beloved listeners, my name is Pastor Elizabeth, and this is a special announcement. A special announcement, blessed people, beloved listeners, wherever you're tuned in from, to Jesus is Lord Radio 105.3, 105.9 FM, and we are also broadcasting globally on jesusisloradio.info. The special announcement we have received in our newsroom studios, happy that the Lord God Almighty, He has spoken with His two mightiest, the two most dreadful and the two most glorified prophets of eternity. And blessed people, beloved listeners, any moment from now, any minute from now, the two mightiest, the two most dreadful and the two most glorified prophets of heaven, they are going to be live on air, blessed people. Ensure that you are tuned in, ensure that you inform one person, two people, that you may get to hear what the Lord has spoken. We are living in very, very critical times, beloved listeners. We have seen how the words of these two mightiest prophets, they have shaken the nations of the earth, shaken Japan very violently with a very big earthquake, shaken Venezuela, beloved listeners. And therefore, blessed people, ensure that you are tuned in, ensure that you are on standby for that moment, blessed people. Back to you in our studios.

That is right, indeed. Precious people, beloved listeners, that is the special announcement that you have just received right here on Jesus is Lord Radio, broadcasting on 105.3 and 105.9 FM. Beloved people, precious listeners, this is the special announcement that you have just received this afternoon, this wonderful morning, that the two mightiest, most dreadful prophets of the Lord God Almighty will be coming to us live here on Jesus is Lord Radio any minute from now, precious people, beloved listeners. This is the time now to make sure that you are tuned in, because it is a privilege to hear from the Lord at this moment, because you have seen them judging the unrepentant nations, and the ones that have judged the nation of Venezuela with a 7.2 and 7.5, a dreadful earthquake, precious people, beloved listeners. And they have also judged the nation of Japan with a 7.1 dreadful earthquake. And so quickly confirm with us right here in the studio, so you get to confirm with us your readiness, beloved people, precious listeners. Quickly write to me in the studio here on 0727503030 and confirm with us your readiness, beloved people, precious listeners. Because the special announcement that you have just received this wonderful morning, have it that the two mightiest, most dreadful prophets of the Lord God Almighty will be coming to us live here on Jesus is Lord Radio. The Lord God Almighty has spoken with his servants, the two mightiest, most dreadful and most fearful prophets of the Lord God Almighty, and any minute from now they will be coming to us live here on Jesus is Lord Radio. I've received your confirmation here. This is Bishop Fanas Moy. You're confirming that you're tuned in from Kawangware. Pastor Alphonse Warega from Donholm, you're confirming your readiness. I've received your confirmation. Deputy Archbishop Enoch Manyasi, confirming that you're also on standby and very much tuned in, waiting for that moment. Margaret Njoroge from Gilgil, you're confirming your readiness, and you're confirming that you have also tuned in. I've also received here from Pastor Clinton Moy. You're confirming you're on standby and waiting for that moment. Thank you so much. This is Clevic Mefula. You're confirming that you're also tuned in from Amalemba. You have received your confirmation here. This is Overseer Patrick Chepkonyi, confirming that Finlay's region is also on standby and humbly waiting for that moment. I've also received

0: Media confirmation here. This is Deputy Archbishop Bonvenja Masharia confirming that you're also on standby and waiting for that moment. Deputy Archbishop Alphonse from Port Victoria, you're confirming your readiness also, that you're tuned in and waiting for that moment. I've received here from Kericho West, you're confirming that you're also tuned in. Overseer Moses ZK, thank you so much. We also received your confirmation here. This is Bishop Davis. You are confirming that you're also on standby and also waiting to hear from the Lord. I've also received here from Kapkelek Kapsuser Altar. You are confirming that you're also on standby and humbly waiting to hear from the Lord. Mary Nji here from Juja Main Altar. You're confirming that you're humbly tuned in and waiting to hear from the Lord. Thank you so much. We've also received your confirmation here. This is Deputy Archbishop Edwin. You're confirming that you're humbly tuned in and very ready, waiting to hear from the Lord. I've received your confirmation here. Overseer Redemptor confirming that Chebole Togomin region is also on standby and humbly waiting to hear from the Lord. Thank you so much. I've also received your confirmation here as we continue, precious people, beloved listeners, because this is the moment, precious people, beloved listeners, that all of us must be tuned in. We just ought to make sure that we are tuned in, because this is a privilege when the Lord God Almighty is speaking, beloved people, precious listeners, because we saw how this tank judged the nation of Venezuela very dreadfully and very seriously with a twin earthquake of 7.2 and 7.5 magnitude earthquake, and also has just judged the nation of Japan with a 7.1 dreadful earthquake, precious people, beloved listeners. And so therefore, when there is an opportunity to hear from the Lord, we must make sure that we are also tuned in and we are waiting to hear from the Lord. I've received here from Overseer Mark Ndaba, you're confirming from Melbourne, Australia, that you are tuned in and you're waiting to hear from the Lord. Bishop Charles Onen confirming that Kakuma refugee camp and the community is also tuned in and humbly waiting to hear from the Lord. Maxim Buge confirming that Kisii University and the entire Southern Nyanza Central at the RHSF there, they are also on standby, from the Kisii University, Rongo University, Tomboya University, Homa Bay, KMTC, Kisii National Polytechnic, and Borabu KTTC, and Nyamira KMTC, they are all on standby and humbly waiting to hear from the Lord. Overseer Brian Karanja from Makongeni Main Altar, confirming that you are ready and humbly waiting to hear from the Lord. I've received here from your confirmation here from Londiani region. You're also confirming that you're also on standby and humbly waiting to hear from the Lord. Thank you so much, Overseer Kibe. I've received your confirmation here, Pastor Joy from Githurai 45. You are confirming that you're also very much on standby and waiting to hear from the Lord. I've received your confirmation, Pastor Mercy Meli from Township Main Altar in Mwanzo, Eldoret. You're confirming you're very much on standby and waiting to hear from the Lord. Pastor Paul Njagi confirming from Free Area, you are on standby and waiting to hear from the Lord. Overseer Oyugi, you are confirming that you are also very much on standby and waiting to hear from the Lord. I have received here from Pastor Monica Mwangi confirming from Salem Main Altar that you are also very much on standby and waiting to hear from the Lord. Overseer Dennis Adika from Kamakis Ruiru Bypass, you are tuned in and on standby waiting to hear from the Lord. David Ochieng from Upper Nyakach, you are confirming that you are also on standby and humbly waiting to hear from the Lord. Overseer Diana Achieng from Asembo Rarieda region, you are confirming that you are very much on standby and waiting to hear from the Lord. Precious people, beloved listeners, make sure that you are also on standby. Make sure that you also mobilize. You also reach out to your friend. You also reach out to another friend, so that because any minute from now, the two mightiest, most dreadful and most fearful prophets of the Lord God Almighty will be coming to us live here on Jesus is Lord Radio, because the Lord God Almighty has spoken, and any minute from now, they will be coming to us live here on Jesus is Lord Radio. Quickly confirm with us, precious people, beloved listeners, as we wait for that moment. Jesus is Lord Radio, praise the Lord.
1: Amen, amen. Please continue rocking. Overseer James from Minister of Kimu region. We have received the special announcement that the meeting for those that come to the city. I come to us live on air. I'm basically waiting here for what the Lord says to you, Senior Minister Robin. Back over there, the studios, Overseer James.
0: Thank you so much, Overseer James, calling from Kimumu, confirming your readiness and humbly waiting to hear from the Lord. I've also received your confirmation here, Pastor Kevin Biketi from Kenyatta University. You are confirming your readiness and you're also waiting to hear from the Lord. I've received here from Simon Olwoch from Siaya Main Altar, confirming that you're also on standby and humbly waiting for that moment. Make sure you're on standby, precious people, beloved listeners. Bishop Lerina from Gataka Main Altar, you're confirming that you're also very much on standby and humbly waiting to hear from the Lord. Ngina Gathiaka, confirming from Pipeline Dundori that you're also very much on standby. You have received the special announcement and you are very much on standby waiting for that moment. This is Bishop Brenda Masinde, confirming that you're also very much on standby and you're waiting to hear from the Lord. Jesus is Lord, radio, praise the Lord. Bwana Yesu asifiwe sana.
2: Unaongea na mjane Gloria, ningependa kukufahamisha ya kwamba maeneo yote ya Iten County Region, Iten Menanda, tuko tayari kusikiliza kutoka kwa Bwana kwako studioni.
0: Asante sana mjane Gloria kutoka Iten, unadhibitisha kwamba nanyi pia mko tayari kabisa na mnasubiri kusikiza kutoka kwa Bwana. Asante sana. I've received your confirmation here, Zawadi from Nakuru Main Altar. You are confirming your readiness and you are also on standby, waiting to hear from the Lord. This is, I've also received here from Salome Ngugi from the Gay Main Altar. You are also very much on standby and humbly waiting to hear from the Lord. I've also received your confirmation here. This is Bishop Brenda Masinde again. You are confirming your readiness and you are waiting to hear from the Lord. This is Overseer Leah Adenya from Uasin Gishu, and you are confirming your readiness and you are very much on standby waiting to hear from the Lord. Thank you so much. I've received your confirmation here, Franklin Odwor from the University of Nairobi. You are confirming that you're also very much on standby and humbly waiting to hear from the Lord. I've received your confirmation here, Trisa Olisa. You are confirming your readiness and you say that you are very much on standby as you wait to hear from the Lord. I've received your confirmation here, Mponyo Abwana, Molly Achieng. Unadhibitisha kwamba nawe pia uko tayari kabisa na unangoja kusikiza kutoka kwa Bwana. Asante sana. Masi Chitechi, confirming from the Nairobi Main Altar that you are very much on standby and waiting to hear from the Lord. Senior Deputy Archbishop Philip, you are confirming from Kariobangi that you are very much on standby and humbly waiting to hear from the Lord. Pastor Felix Kipiegon, you are confirming that you are also on standby from Mogotio and you are waiting to hear from the Lord. Pastor Erastus from Cheptalal, you are confirming that you are also on standby and humbly waiting for that moment. Celestine Masinde from Saudi Arabia, you are confirming that you are also very much on standby and humbly waiting for that moment. Pastor Festus from Cheptalal, thank you so much. This is Pastor Jani from Uasin Gishu, confirming that you are also very much on standby and humbly waiting to hear from the Lord. Jesus is Lord, radio, praise the Lord.
3: Amen, praise the Lord, Pastor Robin.
0: Hallelujah, praise the Lord.
3: Amen, praise the Lord, Pastor Robin. This is my dream of the City Maker Church. I'm calling to confirm that the City Maker Church is well mobilized and we are still given in our offices. We are waiting to hear from the Lord. Everything that's future, this has been my dream of the City Maker Church.
0: Thank you so much, Medrin from the City Mega Church, confirming that you're also very much on standby and humbly waiting to hear from the Lord. Pastor Joseph Losingai from Kongasi's Main Altar, very much on standby and waiting to hear from the Lord. I've also received your confirmation here. This is Maureen Nai, confirming that you're also very much on standby and humbly waiting to hear from the Lord. This is Pastor Blessing Swanjiru from Saudi Arabia. You're confirming your readiness and you're also on standby and humbly waiting to hear from the Lord. Precious people, beloved listeners, make sure that you're also on standby and you also reach out to another person. You also reach out to someone and also invite them and help them that they may also be on standby and inform them that any minute from now, the mightiest, most dreadful prophets of the Lord God Almighty will be coming to us live here on Jesus is Lord Radio. It is a very big privilege, beloved people, precious listeners, to be tuned in at this time as we wait to hear from the Lord at this moment, precious people, beloved listeners. This is the moment to make sure that you are not missing out and you are not left out on this, precious people, beloved listeners. Jesus is Lord, radio, praise the Lord.
4: Praise the Lord, Pastor Robin.
0: Hallelujah, praise the Lord.
4: Amen. Please, Pastor Jackson, I'm also from Nyanza region. I want to confirm that you are well mobilized on standby, humbly waiting to hear from the Lord. And the entire greater Narok region, we are well mobilized, ready to hear from the Lord.
0: Thank you so much, Pastor Jackson Nambaso, confirming that you're also ready and humbly waiting to hear from the Lord. Thank you so much. Jesus is Lord, radio, praise the Lord.
5: The Lord, Senior Robin.
0: Hallelujah, praise the Lord.
5: This is Pastor Arthur from Nairobi Main Altar, confirming that we are ready and ready to hear from the Lord, please.
0: Thank you so much, Pastor Arthur Odera, confirming from the Nairobi Main Altar that you are also on standby and waiting to hear from the Lord. Thank you so much. Jesus is Lord, radio, praise the Lord.
6: Amen, Pastor Robin. This is Baraka Bonfest from Kakamega. We are on standby waiting to hear from the Lord, please.
0: Thank you so much. From Kakamega, they are also on standby and humbly waiting to hear from the Lord. Thank you so much. Pastor Fred Abayo Odhiambo, confirming that you're also very much on standby and humbly waiting to hear from the Lord. Pastor Kiprotich Gideon from Molo West Region, you are on standby and humbly waiting to hear from the Lord. I've also received your confirmation here. This is Overseer Isaac from Rafiki Farm. You're confirming that you're also very much on standby and humbly waiting to hear from the Lord. Thank you so much. I've also received your confirmation here. This is Pastor Sharon Shitechi, confirming from Huruma Altar that you are very much on standby and humbly waiting to hear from the Lord. Thank you so much. I've received here from Pastor Paula Ndaba, confirming from Melbourne, Australia. You're confirming that you're also very much on standby and humbly waiting to hear from the Lord. I've received here from Lekimit Sami from the Nakuru Main Altar. You are tuned in and waiting to hear from the Lord. Pastor Kiarie, you're confirming that you're also very much on standby and humbly waiting to hear from the Lord. Mama Samueli from Nyahururu, unadhibitisha kwamba nawe pia uko tayari na unasubiri kusikiza kutoka kwa Bwana. Asante sana. Pastor Sylvia Amwalisa, confirming from Kayole Main Altar that you are very much on standby and humbly waiting to hear from the Lord. Thank you so much indeed. I've also received your confirmation here. This is I've received here from Omulama Wesa Japheth. You're confirming that you're also very much on standby and humbly waiting to hear from the Lord. Deputy Archbishop Judith Nyamodi, you are also very much on standby and waiting to hear from the Lord. Joanne Adika from Rwaka, you are confirming your readiness and you are on standby and waiting to hear from the Lord. 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Nimepokea hapa kutoka kwa Dr. Makena. You are confirming from Kilimambogo that you also tuned in and you are waiting to hear from the Lord. That is from Kilimambogo. Thank you so much. I've also received your confirmation here. This is Pastor Samuel Ngunjiri, confirming that from Githurai 45 you are tuned in and waiting to hear from the Lord. I've received here from Pastor Felix Omondi, confirming from Kericho Township that you are very much on standby and waiting to hear from the Lord. Jesus is Lord, radio, praise the Lord.
7: Praise the Lord. Robin, huyu ni Askofu Korir, napiga kudhibitisha kwamba eneo lote la Kapkelek na jimbo lote la Kericho tuko tayari kusikia kutoka kwa Bwana. 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
0: Asante, asante sana Askofu Korir kutoka Kapkelek. 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Faith Omurwa, confirming that you're also on standby and humbly waiting to hear from the Lord. We've also received your confirmation here. This is Bishop Teresia Maikweki from Kajiado East, confirming that the entire Kajiado East and the Isinya Main Altar is tuned in and waiting to hear from the Lord. Thank you so much. I received your confirmation here. This is Vincent, Chogea, you're confirming that you're also on standby from Cheborgei and you're waiting to hear from the Lord. Thank you. This is on this other side. I've also received here from Raymond Kiplangat. You are confirming that you're also on standby and humbly waiting to hear from the Lord. Thank you so much. I've also received your confirmation here. A lot of your confirmation streaming in fast and furious, precious people, beloved listeners. But keep confirming with us as we wait for that moment. It's indeed a big privilege to hear from the Lord at this moment when we have seen the Lord is speaking and is now judging the unrepentant nations, precious people, beloved listeners. Jesus is Lord Radio. Praise the Lord.
8: Praise the Lord, Pastor Robin.
0: Hallelujah.
8: My name is Overseer Brian Karanja, calling you live from Thick East Region. And I want to confirm that Green Main Altar and the entire Thika East Region is well mobilized and ready to hear from the Lord, please. Back to our studios.
0: Thank you so much. The entire Thika is tuned in and waiting to hear from the Lord. Thank you so much. Pastor Wesa Japheth, you're confirming from Imara Daima that you're also on standby and humbly waiting to hear from the Lord. Thank you so much. I've received your confirmation here. This is Gideon from Adelaide, Australia. You are confirming that you are tuned in and waiting to hear from the Lord. I've also received here from Nahason, Ontario, confirming from Nyamasibi, confirming that from Keroka that you also tuned in and you're waiting to hear from the Lord. Thank you so much. I've received your confirmation here also. I've also received your confirmation here. This is Pastor Lewin Onam from Roysambu. You're confirming that you're tuned in and waiting to hear from the Lord. This is Bishop Mary Ado, confirming from Maseno University that you're tuned in and you're humbly waiting to hear from the Lord. I've also received your confirmation here. This is from Uasin Gishu Main Altar. This is Overseer Mama Raymond. You are confirming that you are tuned in and humbly waiting to hear from the Lord. Pastor Anthony, confirming that you are tuned in from Marigu in Subukia region and you are waiting to hear from the Lord. Thank you. I've also received here from Pastor Samuel Ngunjiri, confirming that you're tuned in from Gidurai 45. This is Selina. You're confirming that you're also tuned in all the way from Wachie, from Trans Nzoia. You are saying that Overseer Selina Wachie and the family from Trans Nzoia that you are tuned in and you're humbly waiting to hear from the Lord. Thank you so much indeed. A lot of your confirmations still streaming in fast and furious, precious people, beloved listeners. But make sure that you're also on standby and you inform your friend, you inform your family member, you inform somebody that they may also be tuned in and wait as we wait to hear from the Lord this wonderful morning, precious people, beloved listeners. I've received here from Yaya Altar. This is Deputy Archbishop Daniel Omondi. You're confirming that Yaya Altar is tuned in and humbly waiting to hear from the Lord. Robert Kibet from Borus in Doha, Qatar, confirming that you're tuned in and waiting to hear from the Lord. Thank you so much. Jesus is Lord Radio. Praise the Lord.
9: Praise the Lord. Senior Robin from the Don Home Main Altar, this Overseer Fred, and I want to confirm the entire Don Home all the way from Kware, Njenga, Tasia Pipeline, Lungalunga, Sinai, Don Home, Arambe, Sako, Bumilia. We are all mobilized waiting to hear from the Lord. Back to the studio from the Don Home Main Altar, Overseer Fred.
0: Thank you so much, Overseer Fred, confirming that the entire Don Home is tuned in and humbly waiting to hear from the Lord. Deputy Archbishop Engineer Daniel confirming that Nakuru Main Altar is tuned in and is humbly waiting to hear from the Lord. Thank you. I've also received your confirmation here, Bishop Wycliffe Kiprotich, confirming that Emurwa Dikir, you are also on standby and humbly waiting to hear from the Lord. Deborah Jebiwot, you say that in repentance you are tuned in and humbly waiting to hear from the Lord. I've also received your confirmation here, Pastor Elizabeth Ongoro, confirming that you also tuned in from Shiloh Main Altar in Bondo region and you're on standby waiting to hear from the Lord. Thank you so much. I've also received your confirmation, Dennis Njoroge, confirming that you also tuned in from Kikuyu Main Altar and you're waiting to hear from the Lord. Pastor Enoch Njoe, confirming that Shapaltarakwa is also on standby and you're humbly waiting to hear from the Lord. Precious people, beloved listeners, make sure that you're on standby because the reports that you have just received right here in our newsroom studios have it that the Lord God Almighty has spoken with his servants, the two mightiest, most dreadful prophets of the Lord God Almighty, and any minute from now, the two mightiest and most dreadful prophets of the Lord God Almighty will be coming to us live here on Jesus is Lord Radio. And so make sure that you also mobilize and reach out to as many people as possible and inform them that any minute from now, the two mightiest, most dreadful prophets of the Lord will be coming to us live here on Jesus is Lord Radio. Pastor Faith Chepkorir from the City Mega Church, you are confirming that you are also tuned in and you are humbly waiting to hear from the Lord. Griffins Mweresa from Sobea Main Altar, you are tuned in and you are humbly waiting to hear from the Lord. I've also received here from Pastor Enoch Baraka from Athi River Main Altar, you are tuned in and waiting to hear from the Lord. Mama Pastor Solomon, confirming from Kariobangi that you are also tuned in and humbly waiting to hear from the Lord. I've received your confirmation here. This is Pastor Milson from South Sea Main Altar. You are confirming that you are also on standby and humbly waiting to hear from the Lord. Thank you so much. I've received your confirmation here also. This is Mama Bishop Atea confirming that Huisero region is also on standby and you are waiting to hear from the Lord. Thank you so much indeed. Also for confirming your readiness. Thank you so much. Helen and Ondego confirming that you are also on standby and you are waiting to hear from the Lord. I've received your confirmation here. This is Pastor Dennis Kiptanui confirming from Sachangwan Main Altar that you're on standby and waiting to hear from the Lord. I've received here from Pastor Lospan John confirming from Lolupe Altar that you are tuned in from entire Turkana County that is also on standby and you're humbly waiting to hear from the Lord. Thank you so much. I've received your confirmation here as we continue to wait for that moment when the Lord will allow his servants, the mightiest, most dreadful and most fearful prophets of the Lord to come to us. I've also received your confirmation here. This is Deputy Archbishop Alois Omolo from Usenge region confirming that you're also on standby and humbly waiting to hear from the Lord. Thank you so much. Jesus is Lord Radio. Praise the Lord.
2: Praise the Lord, Senior Pastor Robin.
0: Hallelujah. Praise the Lord. Okay, see your phone dropped there, but thank you so much. I can see your confirmation here. This is Joyce Masime confirming that you are tuned in from the City Mega Church and you are waiting to hear from the Lord. Thank you so much. Jesus is Lord Radio. Praise the Lord.
1: Praise the Lord, Senior Pastor Robin.
0: Hallelujah. Praise the Lord.
1: I mean, you are talking to Tony. I want to confirm that here in Giduma Altar, we are ready and much and humbly tuned in to listen from the Lord. Back to you in the studio, please.
0: Thank you. Thank you so much, Tony from Giduma Altar, confirming that you're also on standby and humbly waiting to hear from the Lord. Thank you so much indeed. I've also received your confirmation here. This is Felix Olo Jr. You're confirming that you're also tuned in and humbly waiting to hear from the Lord. I've also received your confirmation here. This is Brother Isaac Epur confirming from Nyahururu Township region that you are on standby and waiting to hear from the Lord. I've received here from Pastor Godwin from Kenyatta University confirming that you are also on standby and humbly waiting to hear from the Lord. I've received here your confirmation, Overseer Christopher Kusinyo confirming that Saos Altar is also on standby and waiting to hear from the Lord. I've received your confirmation here. This is Dennis Mauche region. You are saying Mauche region is on standby and you are waiting to hear from the Lord. Thank you so much. Cynthia Obuya, you're confirming that the entire Ruaka is tuned in and humbly waiting to hear from the Lord. Receive your confirmation here. This is Pastor Michael Ochieng confirming that Doha, Qatar, Main Altar is also on standby and humbly waiting to hear from the Lord. David Baraka from Kisii University, you're confirming you're tuned in and humbly waiting to hear from the Lord. I've also received here from Pastor Stephen Tello confirming that Thika is also on standby and humbly waiting to hear from the Lord. Ida Cherono from Baraka Altar in Greater Ngata region, you're confirming that you're on standby and humbly waiting to hear from the Lord. Thank you. Also, your confirmation here, this is Godwin Kiprono confirming that Ruaka Metro is on standby and humbly waiting to hear from the Lord. I've received your confirmation here. This is Nancy Kitui confirming that you're on standby and humbly waiting to hear from the Lord. Ian Duncan, Pastor Ian Duncan from Kayole Main Altar. Kayole Main Altar is tuned in and humbly waiting to hear from the Lord. Brenda Chepnietich from Premier, you're confirming that you are also tuned in from Jamji. You are tuned in and you are humbly waiting to hear from the Lord. Thank you so much. I've received your confirmation here. This is Sergeant Judith. You are confirming that you are also on standby and humbly waiting to hear from the Lord. Pastor Sylvia Amimo, confirming that Lower Lakisama is well mobilized and waiting to hear from the Lord. Mary Kodonyo from Kericho, you are confirming that Kericho is tuned in and humbly waiting to hear from the Lord. Jesus is Lord Radio. Praise the Lord.
2: Praise the Lord, Senior Pastor Robin.
0: Hallelujah. Praise the Lord.
2: Amen. This is Pastor Pauline from Lakisama, Maine. Also, I want to confirm that we are tuned in waiting to hear from the Lord.
0: Thank you. Thank you so much. From Lakisama, they are also tuned in and humbly waiting to hear from the Lord. This is also Jevin Masinde from Loitoktok. You are saying that you are humbly tuned in and waiting to hear from the Lord. Jesus is Lord Radio. Praise the Lord. Jesus is Lord Radio. Praise the Lord.
10: Praise the Lord, Pastor Robin.
0: Hallelujah.
10: This is Kiprotech here from Chatanag, Maine. I'm tuned in and I'm standing waiting to hear from the Lord.
0: Thank you. Thank you so much. From Cheptalal Main Altar, they are also tuned in and humbly waiting to hear from the Lord. This is Pastor Joy. You're confirming from Kenyatta University that you are tuned in and waiting to hear from the Lord. Overseer James Rotich, you're confirming your readiness and you're also on standby as you wait to hear from the Lord. Hilda Desmond from Kikuyu Main Altar, you're confirming your readiness and you say you're also humbly waiting to hear from the Lord. Thank you. I've also received your confirmation here. This is Deputy Archbishop Bonventure. You're confirming that Ndaragwa, where you Miriria region, is very much on standby and humbly waiting to hear from the Lord. Bishop Alan Lerina from Gataka Main Altar in Ongata Rangai, you say that you're also very much on standby and humbly waiting to hear from the Lord. I've also received here from Senior Bishop Atea Joseph, confirming that Huisero region is also on standby and humbly waiting to hear from the Lord. Overseer Nathan Gila from Canberra, Australia, you say that you are very much on standby and waiting to hear from the Lord. Martin Odhiambo, a student at Kenyatta University, you say that you are also very much on standby as you wait to hear from the Lord. Pastor Samuel Kiarie from Mariakani East, you say that you are also very much on standby and you are tuned in. Thank you so much. Hope Lelgo from Mount Kenya University, you say that you are very much on standby. Mount Kenya University Nakuru campus is tuned in and is waiting to hear from the Lord. This is Bonnie Ogamba from Langas region. You say that Langas region is also on standby and humbly waiting to hear from the Lord. Precious people, beloved listeners, make sure that you are also very much on standby, because the reports that you have just received right here on Jesus is Lord Radio, have it that the Lord God Almighty has spoken with his servants, the two mightiest, mightiest, most dreadful prophets of the Lord. Precious people, beloved listeners, this is the moment now, precious people, beloved listeners. Precious people, beloved listeners, this is now the moment, precious people, beloved listeners. Praise the Lord, please, my lords and my fathers, the two mightiest and most dreadful prophets of the Lord, please, my lords.
11: Amen, blessed people. What a powerful time in the life of the church. Very, very mighty time. I come to you at a very serious hour in the church. Very, very mighty time and very busy also. And first and foremost, before I share what the Lord has said, mighty, mighty, mighty, the church in Western Kenya, led by the senior Deputy Archbishop Janet Swaka, the one in charge of the church in Western Kenya, was here. What a powerful church that daughter of the Lord has raised for Jesus. They simply brought a few leaders and a few members, widows, but what a mighty, mighty church Senior Deputy Archbishop Janet Swaka has raised for the Lord in Western Kenya. It was awesome. And to see the way she is in charge of the church, with a piece of paper in her hands, she's calling her leaders one by one. You watched it on your TVs. She's calling the deputy archbishops under her. and their jurisdictions, and you see the tremendous work they have done and how the Lord has visited the church. The blind are seeing, the cripples are walking in that region. HIV has been healed. She's nurturing the miracles of God, the treasures of heaven that the Lord has decided to deposit in that region. I know many regions have cripples, are blind, deaf, mute, and so forth, but I'm talking about the ones now from Kakamega. It was very, very powerful. These meetings are very important. The meetings that bring accountability for them to report what they have done in their regions, how they're running the revivals. These are extremely, very, very important meetings. That's what has come out now. Very, very serious. Absolutely serious. To see how Senior Archbishop, Deputy Archbishop, she's like the Archbishop of the Western Province, the Western region, and how she has raised forth a very powerful church for the Lord ever since the Lord sent us to that region, ever since the Lord sent us to bring this revival to the nations, and beginning from Kakamega. Kakamega and Western region is very, very instrumental. It's like the epicenter of this entire revival, this global revival, the revival of the glorious coming of the Messiah began from Western Kenya. Very, very serious. Extremely so. Because you'll find that when the Lord brought me into the scene, into the landscape, the scenery, when he brought me into the church landscape, onto the earth, the Lord used Kakamega as the epicenter, the place from which the Lord now he revealed me to the nations. So Western region is very, very instrumental to the Lord. And it was so heartwarming to see how they have built a very powerful holy church for Jesus. And how they have preserved and nurtured the gains ever since that June 5th, the year to when, 2005, June 5th, the first place on the earth where the Lord Almighty now allowed me to stand in the crusade in a sunny summer day and to command heaven. And heaven instantly obeyed, and it was a shock. It shocked people. People collapsed out of the shock. And the rain came down. You can see the sun is still shining there. The first place where the Lord now, from where he began to introduce me to the nations, is Kakamega. Is Western. Very, very serious. Very absolute. And so, you see that this particular church that came, this was very instrumental. This was very, very serious that they came. Because it's again at the same place in Western Kenya at Kakamega, where the Lord Almighty again later on he came and identified me. God the Holy Spirit descended upon me in the exact manner, in the bodily form, like a white dove from heaven, the bodily form, in the exact way he descended on our Lord Jesus Christ. Again, for the purpose that this generation, the but humanity may be able to identify me very, very clearly without any confusion whatsoever on this matter. On this matter, you can tell that the Lord did not want any confusion whatsoever. And he simply wanted that everybody may never have any excuse of saying, look, I never saw, I never knew him, I never saw it. To identify me using the same protocol, the same order that he used to identify our Lord and blessed Savior, Jesus Christ. That is very, very serious, extremely serious, blessed people. And then, it is the same Western Kenya. And I know all these things I'm saying are on the computers of Jesus is Lord Radio, and they're using them for broadcast. Even the creepers at work, the moments at the headquarters here, are running live. Those clips are running on the computer. There's no other conversation going on that radio, on the earth, in the church in Kenya, except the monumental events that happened at the headquarters this past weekend. Walking with the creepers, the three new creepers, finally they meet the prophet of the Lord that raised them from the soil. And then walking with 50 other creepers, blind, walking with the deaf, you know. And then HIV healed the 16 that were here, there were 20 that were here. I know that all this has been running on radio because I've not been on radio. And also globally on social media, Yankins and the team, I know that they have been running this, and the message, the stunning message the Lord gave here. But I'm saying, what a monumental time in the life of the church. Very, very serious. Because it is Western Kenya where for the first time the Lord wanted the world to see, say, look, see that, see what I have done, see the new thing I am doing. When he made me stand before the nations and opened, command heaven, and instantly heaven opened. And you know, it was a shock. People collapsed. People literally collapsed. People simply collapsed out of shock. And then, it is the same Western Kenya, Kakamega, where God the Holy Spirit, the person of God the Holy Spirit, descended in bodily form like a dove to identify me, Kakamega, Western Kenya. And it is the same Kakamega, Western Kenya, whereby the Lord finally transfigured me to prove to this world that these are the true prophets. This prophet, he was the one you saw on the mountain of transfiguration, standing with the Lord himself there, having been sent by God the Father to speak to the Lord Jesus right before he went to the cross. So Western Kenya, Kakamega, is very significant for heaven, for God the Father in heaven, and very, very significant for the servants of God. We were waiting for, and what Senior Deputy Archbishop Janice Walker has done is absolutely powerful. Very, very serious. It's very, very powerful, unbelievably so. She has raised a very mighty, very, very mighty church there. You saw just a few leaders that were brought. You saw the level of diligence with which, and you saw they presented themselves, even just from the dressing, the way they prepared for that occasion, the leaders and everybody, and then their report. And she was holding this the report. She's holding a piece of paper of the report to the Lord. Tremendous, blessed people. Giving account before the Lord himself. Very, very serious, blessed people. And so, it is very powerful. It's a very, very powerful thing. when the church receives revival. And then you saw what happened here when I finally walked. I began now to walk with the three cripples that were raised just last week, less than a week now, walking with them at the venue, at the center of the headquarters here, at the center of the celebrations. The joy was unbelievable. Surely when revival comes, one of the most tangible things revival brings is joy unspeakable. It's called joy unspeakable. We were just mesmerized. We were totally inundated by the joy of the Lord. The Lord just opened heaven and poured joy in our hearts here. And there was joy unspeakable when the church from Western Kenya came. And though she has run the church very powerfully, they all submit to her. You don't hear of any case of disobedience, rebellion, or anything. Because they know this is serious. This church belongs to Jesus. And the Lord is walking between the golden lampstands to supervise the church. Very, very serious, blessed people. And then after that, you heard the serious message the Lord gave. When the Lord spoke from Brussels, we had guests here. We had Senior Archbishop Nire Banza. And also, we had at this very place, the Archbishops in charge of Finland and Netherlands and Germany, they were here. And in one of the meetings in Europe, in Brussels, in Belgium, the Lord spoke and the Lord said, go tell the world, go tell this generation, go tell the people that soon the church will not be here. The 12th of September, the year 2025, by voice. It was so important, it compelled God the Father to come and speak to me by his own voice on this matter. And the second part, he says, go tell these people, go tell humanity, go tell the world, go tell this generation, in other words, go tell these people that soon there will be no going to church. So that became the center theme, vision of God, message from the throne of God by voice, is the anchor of the message that now the Lord gave. Here, when Kakamega, when the church in Western Kenya was gathered here, the church from Bungoma, all these places, all of them Western, plus the National Council and College of Bishops, the governing body of the Ministry of Repentance and Holiness, seated here. Then you heard how the Lord spoke. You heard what he spoke and how he spoke. The Lord said that if the church age is soon going to end with the prophecy I am giving on the coming of the Messiah, the glorious return of the Messiah up in the sky here. Jesus coming in the sky up here and then taking the church that is glorified, snatched up to him, raptured to him, and then he takes them into heaven. Then I say, if that is going to happen, as I have seen it severally, as we know it will, the certainty of the rapture, then it would be a mistake. It would be a grand mistake. But those who are involved in the church age, you, the church, that you go through the entire church age and you come to this place where we are, now, at the end, we are in the last days of the church age. We are in the days of the end of the church age right now. Everybody can tell from the news about Israel. You know, Israel is a prophetic clock of God. You can see what's happening. It has shaken the whole world. Tehran, Iran, USA, all these things. Ukraine, Russia is shaking. Ebola is on. So you see the earthquakes, you know, the opening of heaven, 32 times, oh my Lord. Just a few weeks ago, I don't know whether they're 3 weeks or so ago, again, the Lord used me to open heaven in Bogota. 32nd time. And so, this is very serious. Because now, the message the Lord spoke, the Lord said it would be a mistake if soon the church will not be here. And you are the people revealing this mystery of the church age. And that it would be a mistake for the church age to come to an end without you knowing certain key characterizations, key characters, key features of the church age. That would be an absolute mistake. And that's why the Lord allowed his servants now to open up about the church age to see, and you saw the details that came out of the church age. The instruction that comes out of the mere description, mere describing the church age, and you can now see the instruction that comes out of it. Very, very serious, blessed people. And then, the message, very powerful. A lot of people have requested, they have requested that I repeat that message. The demand, but please, can you repeat, because the time was too short, you were running through. Can you just take your time when this next weekend, when the church from Nyanza, headed by the Archbishop of Nyanza, that is the Right Honorable, Right Reverend Charles Gero, will lead the church from Nyanza and bring them also to give accountability report on their revival. To give a report on the revival. Since the Lord sent me to this land and blasted such a historic Bible record-breaking revival, what have they done with the church? What have they done with the visitation? What have they done with the revival? So, this weekend, the Archbishop in charge of Nyanza is going to bring the entire church from Nyanza, including Kisii, is going to come up to Kuria, is all going to come before the Lord and give their report. Very, very serious, blessed people. And so, this is the tremendous hour we have walked into. And so I had another message I really wanted to bring to them, but I'm going to try to again go through this church age. Because I think it's very important. Once you catch that, it's extremely important. Then the other message I wanted to give, I could easily give it to the church from Uasin Gishu, the great North Rift. The North Rift is coming after we return, I guess after we return from Botswana. But this is a very instrumental time, a very powerful time. It's a very awesome time. And it's tremendous joy. Even this weekend, it will be big joy of celebration. We'll celebrate the Lord on what the Lord has done in the land. And the fact that he has remembered the church, and now he wants to revive the church. He wants to rapture the church. He's reviving the church because he wants to rapture the church. And so, now, the reason I come to you, blessed people, before I release you for your lunch hour with Pastor Robin in the studio, the Lord Almighty has been speaking with me ever since before the gathering here. You heard me give that conversation this past Saturday, that the Lord has given me the glorious leaves from the glorious tree of life that sits in eternity, in the eternal state of God. He has given me the leaves of the tree of life. And I describe it here. And I want to say that again now, after the meeting, the Lord showed me the same. He gave me the same leaves and how they flourished. After the guests left on Saturday, yesterday you spoke with me and today, and he showed me creepers get up. Even today, just a few hours ago, he showed me these cripples that get up. Even one of them is a girl. A girl gets up and walks away. A blind that will see, the deaf. I know we are headed to Botswana. There will be a big, big, massive revival and visitation there. But from here now, I saw even some of the senior most doctors, the top surgeons come out and they were giving testimony that, look, this cripple, this kind of condition, it's a brain condition, it's a neurological disorder, it requires a brain transplant. And look now, this cripple has stood up and this cripple is walking. This is a medical marvel, it's a medical wonder. And we want to explain to you that for this cripple to walk, it must have required the following. So I saw some of the senior most doctors and surgeons that we normally have here that come to bless the Lord with their expertise to explain the miracles to what that Jesus has done. I saw them step forward and the Lord said, look, they could not wait. They stepped forward to testify on the miracles of Jesus. So it's a very powerful time. It's a very, very mighty time. And the Lord is going to raise cripples, more cripples. Blind will see, the deaf will hear. Based on this decree I'm making right now, I am now decreeing the eternal blood of Jesus. And I am commanding. And I am commanding now in the mighty name of Jesus that let the cripples in this land of Kenya get up and walk out from all corners of Kenya. The blind see. The deaf hear, the mute speak, lame legs stretched and the column added, the paralytics get up and walk, broken spinal cord, injured backs, broken backs, injured spine, spinal cord be healed, broken skulls, broken ribs, even tumors disappear, cancers disappear, HIV, I curse you, the virus that causes HIV, that you may leave the bodies of God's people and they test negative in their own clinics where the doctors have their files and know them in person, also see them, know them. I know this patient. I am decreeing in the mighty name of Jesus now, the eternal blood of Jesus all over this land, that let the revival continue. That let the cripples begin to get up and walk away from this moment on. As we now move towards the great revival in Gaborone, in Botswana. And so this is the message I wanted to bring to you, an awesome message, the message of love and grace and revival and the coming of the Messiah and the kingdom of God, the blessedness of God poured in the land, that the Lord, out of this announcement now, is going to raise more cripples, open blind eyes, open deaf ears. I have commanded now that everybody receive your healing across the entire nation of Kenya. Let the revival continue. As we veer towards the meeting with Kisumu here, the church in Nyanza, where the Right Reverend Charles Gero, the Archbishop of Nyanza, will present the church in Nyanza here this coming weekend. May the Lord bless you. Let us go straight to lunch hour. 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

All this coming to you on 105.3 and 105.9 FM, precious people, beloved listeners. Remember that this is Jesus is Lord Radio, broadcasting on 105.3 and 105.9 FM, your one and only home radio station that prepares and reaches unto you this wonderful afternoon at your workplace, and also to minister Jesus unto you this wonderful afternoon. But beloved people, precious listeners, I want to take this opportunity to welcome you so much wherever you're listening to me from. Could be that you're just there at your workplace, at that construction site, or maybe in that office as you're tuned in and listening to Jesus is Lord Radio this wonderful afternoon. I take this humble opportunity to welcome you so much to your lunch hour worship, a program that reaches unto you at your workplace, or maybe you're just there at the petrol station as you are also refilling the vehicles there, or maybe you're also there in the vehicle as you're traveling from one place to another. I take this humble opportunity to welcome you so much this wonderful afternoon as we worship the Lord this wonderful afternoon. Beloved people, precious listeners, remember this is a program that reaches unto you at your workplace, and to minister Jesus unto you and to also bless you with these wonderful worship songs, precious people, beloved listeners. My name is Robin, and I take this humble opportunity to welcome you so much, even as I also welcome you that you may also send me your text messages on 0727-503030, and as well you can send me your text messages and your emails on jesusislaw.fmradio@gmail.com. Remember, we are still focusing on the wonder that happened, precious people, beloved listeners. This past Saturday, we all saw how it was, how powerful it was at the ministry headquarters when the two mightiest, most dreadful and most fearful prophets of the Lord God Almighty were walking with 50 former cripples who are now walking, precious people, beloved listeners, and also walking with a number of the blind who are formerly blind. And the way they were also walking, it's such a very beautiful scene to behold and to see, beloved people, precious listeners. And also a fraction of the HIV and AIDS, formerly HIV and AIDS positive, who have now been healed by the eternal blood of Jesus, and they are now HIV and AIDS negative, beloved people. It was such a wonderful time indeed at the ministry headquarters. And so this wonderful afternoon, that is what we are focusing at, as you write to me right in the studio. And as we talk about the shocking wonder that happened when the mightiest, most dreadful prophets of the Lord God Almighty, when they came to us live on radio here on Jesus is Lord Radio and greeted the Church of Christ and said, "I greet you, Church of Christ," and out of those tremendous greetings, three total African cripples who are pulling themselves on the soil, on the dust of this earth, beloved people, precious listeners, get up and walk away. And until now, they are still walking. This past week, we just celebrated Lempiris Lemayan from Samburu and Noela Hadasa from Uasin Gishu. Beloved people, precious listeners, these are the times indeed to make sure that we are living in holiness, especially so when the Lord is now visiting a generation in such a very unique way, precious people, beloved listeners. You can write to me right in the studio as you continue to worship the Lord and as we continue to still talk about the shocking wonder that we just beheld and even what we watched during our Sunday services, what happened at the ministry headquarters. Beloved people, it was indeed very shocking and very serious even to see the picture of the two mightiest, most dreadful prophets of the Lord God Almighty walking with the six totally blind people who were formerly blind, and the way they were interchanging amongst the metals of the tents there and going from one direction, the way the two mightiest prophets of the Lord were going, that is the same direction they were following, beloved people, precious listeners. Awesome days indeed, the days we are living in when the Church of Christ is being prepared in holiness and in righteousness. So you can write to me right in the studio as we worship the Lord this wonderful afternoon. Beloved people, precious listeners. Again, as we get back to worship this wonderful afternoon and as we continue to worship the Lord, my name is Robin, precious people, beloved listeners.

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This is your lunch hour worship as we continue to worship the Lord this wonderful afternoon. Beloved people, these are the days that we are living in when the scripture is repeating itself. Beloved people, precious listeners, and the scripture is repeating in this generation in such a very shocking way, because the Bible says in the book of Matthew chapter 4 verse 23, even as we begin this wonderful program, the Bible says verse 23, Jesus went throughout Galilee teaching in their synagogues, proclaiming the good news of the kingdom and healing every disease and the illness amongst them. And similarly, beloved people, precious listeners, in this same generation that we are living in, we have seen the goodness of our Lord Jesus Christ and the Lord God Almighty using his servants, the mightiest, most dreadful and most fearful prophets of the Lord, to go to all the villages and heal all manner of diseases and all manner of conditions, precious people, beloved listeners. Indeed, as a generation, we have seen the scriptures repeating themselves in our generation, precious people, beloved listeners. As we continue in this wonderful program, I have also received your message here. This is Kefa Otieno. You are writing from Utawala Main Altar. And you say you are tuned into the lunch hour worship that is nourishing your heart so much this wonderful afternoon, even as you meditate on the serious times that you are living in as the Church of Christ, when now Elijah, the most dreadful prophet of the Lord God Almighty, is walking in our midst and ministering in such a very serious way by raising cripples from the dust. And what we witnessed on Saturday at the ministry headquarters is very shocking, to see the three totally crippled cripples who are now raised from the dust on Sunday, on 2nd of August, the year 2026, when the mightiest, most dreadful prophets of the Lord came live on air to bless the church and to greet the Church of Christ, how they were now walking beautifully at the ministry headquarters. And you say, indeed, now time is over and we should now use these visitations to prepare for the glorious coming of the Messiah. You say yours is to repent so much that the Lord may help you to enter the glorious kingdom of God. Thank you so much. That is Kefa Otieno writing from Utawala Main Altar. Thank you so much indeed. Your message here also, as we continue to worship the Lord this wonderful afternoon, this is Ruth Murugi, you're writing from Kilimambogo Yata region, and you say that you are also tuned into the lunch hour worship as you appreciate the Lord so much for all the testimonies that were presented before the Lord on Saturday in the Thanksgiving service at the ministry headquarters. You say it was indeed very awesome and to see the mightiest, most dreadful prophets of the Lord walking with 50 cripples, former cripples, who are now walking in such a very beautiful way with their brand new legs. And you say also walking with those who are formerly blind and can now see, and those who are formerly deaf and can now hear, those who were HIV positive but now have tested HIV negative, all by the power or and authority of the eternal blood of Jesus. And you say for you, you forever give all the gratitude unto the Lord and blessed Savior Jesus Christ, and as you prepare for the glorious coming of the Messiah. And you say you take this opportunity also to thank the Lord so much for sending us his servants, the mightiest, most dreadful prophets of the Lord. Thank you so much indeed. That is Ruth Murugi writing from Kilimambogo Yata region. Thank you so much indeed. As we get back to worship, beloved people, precious listeners, keep writing to me right in the studio as we worship the Lord this wonderful afternoon. But it's indeed very shocking and very serious, because I'm just looking at some of the recordings here that happened at the ministry headquarters, the way the formerly blind people were walking there and interchanging amongst the metals together with the servants of the Lord, the mightiest, most dreadful prophets of the Lord God Almighty, and following them without even knocking on the post of the tent, beloved people, precious listeners, and how even the 50 totally former cripples were also walking all the way from the main house
to the gate. It is indeed such a very beautiful picture to behold. Precious people, beloved listeners, these are the days indeed that the Lord is visiting this generation in such a very unique way. Beloved people, precious listeners, as we get back to worship, continue writing to me right in the studio, and I will continue to sample your text messages as we worship the Lord this afternoon. My name is Robin.

All this coming to you on 105.3 and 105.9 FM, precious people, beloved listeners, right here on Jesus is Lord Radio Broadcasting, also from Nakuru here in Kenya. This is your lunch hour worship as we continue to worship the Lord this wonderful afternoon. Remember, this is the program that reaches unto you at your workplace to minister Jesus unto you. And also, could be that you're also traveling. Remember that you can as well write me right in the studio as we continue to worship the Lord this wonderful afternoon. Precious people, beloved listeners, as we continue, I've also received a message here. This is Pastor Mercy Rehema, a student at Goshen Medical Training College. And you say you are tuned in to the most beautiful lunch hour worship program over here, over there in Juja, even as you meditate on the tremendous love of God upon this generation. And you say, for sure, we have lived to see and to witness the dreadful ministration of the mega, mightiest, mightiest, most dreadful prophets of the Lord. And you say, yesterday, what we watched in our house, in the Church of Christ, was really shocking and stunning indeed. That at the tremendous greetings of the Lord by the two mightiest, mightiest, most dreadful prophets of the Lord, that I greet you, the Church of Christ, and then three totally African peoples get up and walk away. You say, for sure, the Lord has visited this generation tremendously, and you saw how the mega, mightiest, most dreadful prophets of Yahweh were walking with a bunch of the healed of the Lord, including the former cripples, the blind, the mute, and those who were previously HIV and AIDS positive, but were set free by the tremendous eternal holy blood of Jesus Christ, decreed by the mega, mightiest, most dreadful prophets of the Lord God Almighty. You say, for you, you really thank the Lord Jesus Christ so much for the precious blood that has brought in the house of the Lord, that has brought us hope, which is eternal. And you say you take this opportunity to thank Yahweh for sending us his servants, the mightiest, mightiest, most dreadful prophets of the Lord God Almighty. Thank you so much indeed. That is Pastor Mercy Rehema, you're writing from Juja. Thank you so much indeed. I've also received a message here as we continue to worship the Lord this wonderful afternoon. I've also received a message. This is Jarel Vanessa. You're writing from Lolongo Main Altar, and you say you're also tuned into the lunch hour worship which this afternoon, which is really blessing your heart very much as you celebrate the love and the goodness of Jesus Christ in this dispensation of the church age that is soon coming to an end. And you say he has raised many cripples from the dust, including Lempirius Lemayan, who is now walking by the tremendous greetings of our Lord and blessed Savior through his servants, the mightiest, mightiest, most dreadful prophets of the Lord. And you say it was a historic moment when we saw the three cripples who are now very stable at the ministry headquarters, and 50 more cripples who are walking together with with the mightiest, mightiest, most dreadful prophets of the Lord, with their brand new legs. And you say, together with the deaf and the blind and the HIV patients who are now healed by the power of the cross. And you say, all this is to communicate to this generation that the Messiah is coming. And you say, for you, you choose repentance that you may be saved from all wickedness. And you take this opportunity to thank our Lord and blessed Savior Jesus Christ for dying for us on the cross and for sending us the two mightiest, mightiest, most dreadful and most holiest prophets of the Lord God Almighty, who have directed us as the Church of Christ on evacuation from this earth. Thank you so much indeed. That is Jarel Vanessa. You're writing from Lolongo Main Altar. Thank you so much indeed. As we get back to worship, precious people, beloved listeners, such are awesome days and such are awesome times indeed, the times that we are living in, when the Church of Christ is being prepared, and just by the tremendous greetings by the mightiest, mightiest, most dreadful prophets of the Lord God Almighty, we saw how powerful it was. Three total African cripples who are pulling themselves on the dust of this earth, they get up and walk away. And even right here in the studio, I'm just looking at some of the photos and how the cripples, the former cripples, were walking right there at the ministry headquarters, together the mightiest, mightiest prophets of the Lord, and even the blind people who are walking there. It is indeed such a very beautiful time indeed, beloved people, to behold the wonders of our Lord and blessed Savior.
Jesus Christ, precious people, beloved listeners. So continue writing to me right in the studio as we get back to worship this wonderful afternoon, beloved people, precious listeners.

couple, this coming to you on 105.3 and 105.9 FM. Precious people, beloved listeners, this is your Lunch Hour Worship, a program that reaches unto you at your workplace to minister Jesus Christ unto you, beloved people, precious listeners. As we continue to worship the Lord this wonderful afternoon, I've also received your message here. This is Maxim Boge. You're writing from Kisii University in Suneka region. And you say you're also tuned in to the Lunch Hour Worship after your morning examination paper. And you say Sunday was beautiful to see the real tangible revival. Seeing the formerly cripples walking is an affirmative action of the fact that the church is still the bride of Christ. And you say the Lord has used his servants, the two mightiest and most holiest prophets of the Lord, to restore dignity back to the church, and now the church can confront the world with the gospel of the coming of the Messiah by telling them that time is indeed over and we still have hope in this dark, dying world. And you say, knowing to whom much is given, much will still be demanded. For you choose repentance, and you repent so much of all your sins as you plead the Lord that he may have mercy upon you as you prepare well for the glorious coming of the Messiah. And you say you take this humble opportunity to thank our Lord Jesus Christ for sending us his servants, the mightiest, most dreadful prophets of the Lord, to come and help us. Thank you so much. That is Maxim Boge. You're writing from Kisii University in Suneka region. Thank you so much indeed. I've also received your message here. This is Deputy Archbishop Bonvenja. You are writing from Ndarago, Imirire region, and you say that you are also tuned in and the worship is blessing your heart very much as you reflect on how it was this past Saturday when the Western nation appeared before the Lord and before the mightiest, most dreadful prophets of the Lord God Almighty to give their report. You say it was such a moment when the three newly raised total cripples met the mightiest, most dreadful prophets of the Lord at the ministry headquarters, and they walked with a fraction of 50 cripples who were raised from the dust and at one decree of the eternal blood of Jesus by the mightiest, most dreadful prophets of the Lord. You say for you thank the Lord God Almighty so much, the one who sent us his servants, the mightiest prophets of Israel, and who have come to bring us a tremendous message about the church age and the role of the church in this dispensation of the church age. And you say may the Lord really help you to reach out to many more other people and snatch them from the lake of fire. Thank you so much. That is Deputy Archbishop Bonvenja Kubasu. You're writing from Ndaragwa, Weyumiriri region. Thank you so much indeed.

One more message here before we get back to worship. I've also received here from Motari Moses. You're writing from Kehanja Main Altar. And you say you're tuned in to the very wonderful, so nourishing worship, Lunch Hour Worship, as you contemplate on the awesome days that we have been privileged to live in. And you say, I greet you, Church of Christ, and then Lempiris Lemayan, Noela Hadassa, and Abigail Chepkoech are now walking. And you say you are still in shock and amazed at the type of greetings these are, but one thing that comes out very clearly is that the Lord is directly ministering to this generation. And you say, may the Holy Spirit help you as an individual to honor the visitations that have happened in the Church of Christ at this hour, that you may also get to enter the glorious kingdom of God in heaven. Thank you so much indeed. That is Motari Moses. You are writing from Kehanja region. Thank you so much indeed. As we get back to worship, precious people, beloved listeners, this is indeed very shocking to see that at the greetings, the tremendous greetings by the two mightiest, most dreadful prophets of the Lord, and then three total African cripples who are pulling themselves on the soil, on the dust of this earth, they get up and walk away, beloved people, precious listeners. And the way we now saw them at the ministry headquarters, and I'm just looking at some of the videos here while they were there at the ministry headquarters, the way they are walking and very stable, beloved people, precious listeners, it's indeed a clear indication that yes, indeed, the Lord God Almighty has sent us His servants who are preparing the nations of the earth for the glorious coming of the Messiah, and warning the nations of the earth that they may come out of all wickedness and prepare in holiness and in absolute righteousness, beloved people, precious listeners. As we get back to worship, continue writing to me right in the studio as I continue to sample your text messages this wonderful afternoon. My name is Robin.

All coming to you on 105.3 and 105.9 FM, precious people, beloved listeners. I see it's exactly 20 minutes to 2 p.m. East African time, and you are listening to Jesus is Lord Radio, beloved people, precious listeners. As we continue to worship the Lord this wonderful afternoon, I've also received your message here. This is Grace Omondi. You are writing from the Gay Main Altar, and you say you are tuned in to the ongoing lunch hour program over there at your workplace, and the worship is uplifting your soul so much as you contemplate on the critical hour that we have entered into as the Church of Christ, when the Lord has decorated the Church of Christ with the real miracles of the blood and the cross of Jesus. And now three totally African cripples have now gotten up, and they have now walked just by the powerful greetings of the Lord. I greet you, Church of Christ. And then they get up and walk away. We say this is the hour to take our salvation even much more serious and use these miracles to prepare the Church of Christ for the glorious coming of the Messiah by going out and evangelizing Christ Jesus and reaching out to many more other people. Thank you so much indeed. That is Grace Omondi writing from the Gay Main Altar. Thank you so much indeed. I've also received your message here. I've received here, you are writing from Ruaka Main Altar. This is Pastor Fred Abayo Odhiambo. You say, what an awesome and powerful lunch hour worship as you follow from your workplace as an Uber driver navigating from one place to another in the town, and as you continue with your activities this wonderful afternoon. And you say you remember very well this past weekend at the ministry headquarters, where you are privileged to see with your own eyes the former cripples who are walking with the mightiest prophets of the Lord, which is such a very big testimony in our times. You say, forever indeed we are indebted to serve the Lord God Almighty, and the one who sent his servants, the mightiest, most dreadful and most fearful prophets of the Lord. You say you take this opportunity therefore to thank our Lord and blessed Savior Jesus Christ for dying for us at the Calvary cross, and also for sending us his servants, the mightiest, most dreadful prophets of the Lord. Thank you so much indeed. We also received your message here as we continue to worship the Lord. This is Margaret Njoroge. You are writing from Gilgil region. You say you are tuned in and getting the powerful lunch hour worship very clear. And you say you bless the Lord so much for the privilege of living in such like times when the mightiest prophets of eternity are walking in the church landscape. You say they have brought hope to the hopeless, and now the message of the blood and the cross of Jesus is being dispensed to the Church of Christ globally. And you say the former cripples are also walking, including the three African cripples who were raised this past weekend by the tremendous greetings that I greet you, Church of Christ, and then they get up and walk away. And you say for you, as an individual, it is your prayer that the Holy Spirit may guide you and to help you pursue holiness and righteousness. Thank you so much. That is Margaret Njoroge. You're writing from Gilgil. Thank you so much indeed. One more message here before we get back to worship. I've also received a message. This is Pastor Monica Mwangi. You're writing from Salem Main Altar in Nakuru Town East Region. You say you're also following the beautiful lunch hour worship that is blessing your heart very much as you prepare yourself to step out for evening evangelism on the streets and on the streets of Canyon over there in Nakuru. And you say on Saturday was such a very powerful thing to witness the mightiest, most dreadful prophets of the Lord walking with the three new cripples who stood up and walked away at the greetings of the Lord to the Church of Christ. And then they are now walking in a very beautiful way in our seeing. You say personally, you take this opportunity to thank the Lord so much for allowing his servants, the tremendous prophets of the Lord, to decree the healing through the blood of Jesus Christ. And this afternoon, on behalf of Salem Main Altar and the entire Nakuru Town East region, you say you are forever grateful unto the Lord God Almighty. Thank you so much, Pastor Monica Mwangi, writing from Salem Main Altar. Thank you so much indeed. As we get back to worship this wonderful afternoon,
Continue writing to me. Beloved people, precious listeners, as we worship the Lord this wonderful afternoon, precious people, beloved listeners, my name is Robin.

All this coming to you on 105.3 and 105.9 FM. Precious people, beloved listeners, as we continue to worship the Lord this wonderful afternoon, it's indeed such an awesome moment indeed what we witnessed at the ministry headquarters when the mightiest, mightiest, most dreadful prophets of the Lord were walking with a whopping 50 totally former cripples, but who are now walking. It was indeed such a very beautiful hour to see 50, a number of 50 former cripples who are now walking, and it was being recorded on the global camera, precious people, beloved listeners, and also to see how the mightiest, mightiest, most dreadful prophets of the Lord were also walking with the former blind and also a fraction of the healed of the Lord who are healed of HIV and AIDS, precious people, beloved listeners. Indeed, after witnessing all this, the Lord is speaking a serious message to this generation, precious people, beloved listeners. I've also received a message here as we continue this wonderful afternoon. I've received a message here. This is Matthew. You say you're also tuned in this wonderful afternoon. You say, indeed, we saw this past weekend. What we saw this past weekend is a wonder of our times. And it is a dreadful thing. It's a dreadful thing for the ancient, mightiest, mightiest prophets of the Lord to enter into the church landscape and then just greet the Church of Christ, that I greet you, Church of Christ, and three totally African cripples get up and walk away. You say the mightiest, mightiest, most dreadful prophets of Yahweh who are walking in our midst, and we saw them walking with the former cripples live on the global cameras when all the nations were tuned in. And then the Lord has come out to tell this generation that this is the way to follow, and this is the way to follow for her to enter heaven, because this is not happening anywhere in the world, only where the glorious prophets of the Lord are ministering. And we saw at the ministry headquarters when the mightiest, mightiest, most dreadful prophets of the Lord were walking with 50 total former cripples and a fraction of the healed of the Lord who are healed of HIV and AIDS, and also the blind who are also walking there. And you say all the glory and honor unto the Lord God Almighty. Thank you so much. And you say you take this opportunity to thank the Lord Jesus Christ so much for sending us his servants, the mightiest, mightiest, most dreadful prophets of the Lord. Thank you so much indeed, also writing for us this wonderful afternoon. Also received your email here. I've received your email here. This is Salome Wangoi. You're writing from Kikuyu Main Altar, and you say also tune into the powerful, so nourishing lunch hour worship that is blessing your heart so much as you celebrate the victory of Jesus and the blood of Jesus Christ for healing three African cripples just at the decree, the tremendous decree, and the greetings of I greet you, Church of Christ. When the two mightiest, mightiest, most dreadful prophets of the Lord came live on air where the previous Sunday and greeted the Church of Christ globally. And you say, this past weekend at the ministry headquarters, we witnessed the trophies of Yahweh, the former cripples walking beautifully, and the former blind seeing, and the former deaf now hearing, and the HIV and AIDS who are positive but are now negative, also walking right there at the ministry headquarters with the mightiest, mightiest, most dreadful and most fearful prophets of the Lord God Almighty. You say, having witnessed the biblical classic miracles of the might and the mighty visitations of God, you truly appreciate the Lord God Almighty so much for being mindful of us, and after witnessing and after seeing our suffering, pain, torture and hopelessness and apostasy, he remembered us just as he remembered the Israelites and rescued them from Egypt by sending his own special envoys from heaven. You say, as Kikuyu Main Altar and the entire Kikuyu Muguga complex, you are eternally grateful to the Lord God Almighty for sending us his servants, the mightiest, mightiest, most dreadful and most fearful prophets of the Lord God Almighty. Thank you so much. That is Salome Wangoi writing from the Kikuyu Muguga complex. Thank you so much indeed. Mark Msawa, as I've also received your email here, and you say you're also following the lunch hour worship program from your workplace as you worship all along,
and you take this opportunity to thank our Lord and blessed Savior, Jesus Christ, so much for the undeserved privilege that we are being given as the Kakamega region to appear before the Lord. And indeed, you witnessed with your own eyes when the mightiest, mightiest, most grateful prophets of the Lord God Almighty were walking with the former cripples and the ones who were raised even this past Sunday, the previous Sunday. And now the Lord has brought all the glory and honor unto his own name. And also when the mightiest, mightiest, most dreadful prophets of the Lord were walking with a fraction of HIV and AIDS having been healed, it was indeed such an awesome moment to behold as an individual. And you say it's your resolution and prayer that you may now fear and honor the Lord God Almighty, the center of the mightiest, mightiest, most dreadful and most fearful prophets of the Lord God Almighty. Thank you so much. That is Mark Msawa, you're writing from Kakamega. Thank you so much indeed. In Amalemba altar, thank you so much. One more message here before I get to pray together with all of you who want to receive the Lord this wonderful afternoon. I've also received your message here. This is Deputy Archbishop Faith Ashioya. You say, what a refreshing moment in the house of God. And you say you are tuned in and worshiping the Lord as you reflect on how it was this past Saturday. You say, it was indeed a wonder to witness the mightiest, mightiest, most dreadful prophets of the Lord walking with the recently raised cripples. And we indeed bless the name of the Lord so much who have, who has chosen to come and raise our cripples from the dust, and it was a refreshing moment indeed to behold. And you say, seeing the 50 cripples now walking with his servant, with the mightiest, mightiest, most dreadful prophets of the Lord, you say you take this opportunity for sure to thank the Lord for raising our cripples and also for the blind eyes to be seen, and also walking with the mightiest, mightiest, most dreadful prophets of the Lord, as we saw at the ministry headquarters. For you say you thank the Lord so much for privileging you to live and witness the discourse about the wonders happening right now in the Church of Christ. You say you know that all these lay a very big responsibility on you as an individual, and on your life you ought to have changed totally as of now. You say you repent so much of all your wickedness and ask the Lord that he may have mercy upon you as you prepare for the glorious coming of the Messiah. Thank you so much. That is Deputy Archbishop Faith Ashioya writing from Shinyalu. Thank you so much indeed. After this short worship, precious people, beloved listeners, I will also be praying together with all of you who want to receive the Lord this wonderful afternoon as we slowly come to the end of this wonderful program, this wonderful afternoon, beloved people. My name is Robin.

And so, precious people, beloved listeners, as we come to the end of this wonderful program this afternoon, I want to pray together with all of you who want to receive the Lord this afternoon, beloved people, precious listeners. And so if you are there and you want to receive the Lord in your heart, please repeat this prayer after me. Say, mighty and precious Lord Jesus Christ, Lord, I humble before your presence this afternoon. And Lord, I repent of all my wickedness in my life. I acknowledge that I am a sinner before you. And I ask you, my Lord and my blessed Savior, that you may please forgive me of every form of wickedness in my life. Lord, please order my steps towards your holy and glorious kingdom. And help me overcome every form of wickedness in my life. Today, this afternoon, my Lord and my Savior, I choose to cross over from every form of wickedness, and I receive you into my heart as my Lord and my blessed Savior. Please write my name in the Lamb's Book of Life and help me keep in holiness and in absolute righteousness until your coming. In the mighty and most holy name of our Lord and blessed Savior, this blessed afternoon I am born again.

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Mpendwa msikilizaji, up to that point in time, precious people, beloved listeners, we now come to the end of this wonderful program. It has been such a humbling privilege to be a host anchor in this wonderful program, but if you have repeated that prayer, make sure that you don't go back to sin, but you now choose to live a holy life and a totally separated Christian life, especially so at this hour when you have seen the Lord is now ministering in such a very unique and a very different way together with his servants, the mightiest, most dreadful and most fearful prophets of the Lord God Almighty, that when they came to the Church of Christ and greeted the Church of Christ with the greetings of the Lord and say that I greet you, Church of Christ, and then three total African cripples get up and walk away out of those tremendous greetings of the Lord. And also we saw at the ministry headquarters how powerful it was when the mightiest, most dreadful and most glorified prophets of the Lord were walking right there with the 50 total former cripples who are now walking on their brand new feet. Precious people, beloved listeners, all this is pointing us to the glorious coming of the Messiah, when we see the mightiest prophets of the Lord
walking with the former blind people, and the former blind are now seeing in such a very awesome way. For sure, the Church of Christ is being prepared in holiness and in absolute righteousness, precious people, beloved listeners. You can also write to us right in the studio on 0727-503030, and as well you can send us an email on jesusislaw.fmradio@gmail.com, and we shall be directing you to the nearest altar whereby you will be prepared in holiness and in righteousness, and also be baptized by full immersion in many waters to fulfill all righteousness, beloved people. Up to that point in time, we come to the end of your lunch hour worship program. It has been a humbling privilege to be a host anchor. My name is Robin, but keep it here on Jesus is Lord Radio for the up next programs that we have lined up for you this wonderful afternoon, precious people, beloved listeners.

0: Blessed people, beloved listeners, it is now 2:30 p.m. East African time, and we are coming to you live on Jesus is Lord Radio. We are broadcasting live from Nakuru here in Kenya on 105.3 and 105.9 FM. My name is Renson. I want to welcome you very much wherever you have joined us from, such a very beautiful and very, very wonderful afternoon, beloved people. It's such a very glorious time when God is speaking, precious people, and such a very beautiful and wonderful time in the church and in the history of this earth, when again God is engaging the people of the earth and presenting eternity unto us. And it is our responsibility now for us now to choose eternity and prepare for the glorious coming of the Messiah. I want to welcome you very much as you join us this wonderful afternoon, because this past Saturday was such a very, very historic moment in the history of this nation and in the history of the Bible, at the same time in the history of the earth and in the history of the Church of Christ. Such a moment when we are witnessing tremendous, tremendous glory of God Yahweh himself inside the Church of Christ, blessed people. The time when the entire church in the western part of this country appeared before the Lord to give their revival reports, precious listeners. And we want to appreciate the Lord and thank God very much that he allowed the church globally, he allowed all of us, the church globally, all over the whole nations of the earth, to also partake of that very, very wonderful moment, very, very glorious and very powerful moment when the church in western appeared before the Lord and before the two mightiest and most glorious prophets of God, Yahweh, them that have brought the biggest revival in the history of the church, the revival that prepares the way for the glorious return of the King, the glorious return of the Messiah. And it was absolutely powerful to hear how it all began, all the way from the year 2005, when the Lord had just sent his mightiest prophet of the Lord God Yahweh, and walking into the church only to find a church that had completely rotten, totally, totally rotten. There was no church completely. And the mega prophet of the Lord God Yahweh coming into the church landscape, and the Lord swung into action immediately. Way back 2005, we remember June 5th, blessed people, when Elijah, the terrible prophet of God Yahweh himself, such a very big announcement was made by heaven on that day, when the terrible prophet of God Yahweh, simply stepping forward and speaking to Yahweh, God Yahweh, up there in heaven and in the seeing of all people. And Elijah, the terrible prophet of God Yahweh, asked the Lord Yahweh to open heaven and bring down the rain of the Holy Spirit. And God responded to a man standing on this earth and speaking to him up there in heaven. And God responded to him, and he opened heaven and brought down the tremendous visitation, the visitation that is called the visitation of the Godhead himself, the visitation of Yahweh himself, blessed people. And you see, right from that moment, blessed people, you remember, as the terrible prophets of the Lord God Yahweh announced, even during that visitation, they announced that the entire nation, the whole world, will know what has happened in that place. Little did we know that it was the announcement that heaven was making, and saying that the terrible prophet of Yahweh, Elijah, the most glorious prophet of God Yahweh, the biblical prophet of Yahweh, the prophet of the book of Malachi chapter number 4 verse 5, has finally arrived into the church landscape, and that time had finally changed. It actually marked a totally different dispensation towards the glorious coming of the Messiah now, a time when all people now are required to prepare for the glorious coming of the Messiah. Blessed people, it was so powerful to hear the wonderful to revisit, first of all, those very glorious visitations of the Lord God Yahweh. Those are remarkable and astronomical, I call them exceptional visitations, very, very exceptional visitations of the Lord God Yahweh, and how it all began there. Finally, even putting our eyes on the cripples, the total cripples, the three cripples of the terrible prophets of Yahweh, just removed from the dust the other day, blessed listeners, when they said, when the terrible prophets of God Yahweh, live on radio here, live on Jesus is Lord radio here, the glorious prophets of God the Father said, I greet you, Church of Christ. And three totally, total cripples got up and walked away. That was historic and very, very monumental, beloved people, to now see these three cripples welcoming and receiving the glorious prophets of God the Father himself in that very wonderful reception there, that very wonderful celebration service, I mean. So it was really a very glorious moment to see that. I have just shared with you this wonderful clip here, when the very short video here, when the glorious prophets of God the Father just arrived, blessed listeners, and you know, to begin that wonderful celebration service. And you see the way these three totally, total cripples received and welcomed the mega prophets of the Lord God Yahweh. And you see them walking with the glorious prophets of God the Father. These are very monumental wonders that we are living to see. Very, very glorious and very monumental wonders of the eternal blood of Jesus that this generation has really been privileged to see, blessed listeners. It is really a very glorious moment, because I don't know what kind of words can you really be able to use to define this glorious moment, very, very glorious moment, when you see these three total cripples that were totally crippled on the dust. You look, for example, on Lempiris Lemayan. It is really shocking to see him finally walking with the mightiest and most glorious prophet of the Lord God Yahweh around the altar of the Lord. Immediately the servants of the Lord God Yahweh arrived, ready to begin that very, very powerful service that just happened at the ministry headquarters. This is a very special kind of service, because we have not seen this happen in any other nation out there. Only the mega prophets of the Lord God Yahweh have done this, precious listeners. And we are also sharing with you right now this very wonderful clips here of this tremendous moment, when the greatest prophets of the Lord God Yahweh, you see, walking with the cripples. Just a sample of the cripples the mega prophets of the Lord God Yahweh have raised from this country. But one thing I would really like to draw your attention on is the fact that each and every every single cripple you see there in this wonderful short clip we have shared with you, as the mightiest and most glorious prophets of the Lord God Yahweh are walking with the cripples there that were totally crippled on the dust of the earth. You see them walking from the altar there, from the main house towards the altar there, and then walking towards the gate. And it is amazing. But I'd like you to know that each and every of these cripples here that you see the most glorious prophet of God the Father walking with was totally and completely crippled on the dust of the earth. Totally and completely crippled on the dust of the earth. And as you see them walking with those legs there, those are brand new legs that they received from the Lord. The word of the mega prophet of God Yahweh, when they simply decreed the massive eternal power of the blood of Jesus, and they got up and they walked away. Very glorious moment to see such very, very powerful wonders of our times. Blessed people, totally crippled on the dust, each and every one of them there. Those cripples you see there, those former cripples you see walking with the glorious prophets of the Lord God Yahweh from the altar there, from the main house towards the gate. Blessed people, you see people celebrating. It's so powerful that the church has arrived here. And you can really see that God is announcing the glorious coming of the Messiah through this very, very monumental wonder of the eternal blood of Jesus that the terrible prophets of the Lord God Yahweh have introduced here. And you see also in yet another moment I'm describing some of these wonderful short videos we have just shared with you. You see another moment, the terrible prophet of the Lord God Yahweh walking with the blind, those that were totally blind, just a few of them that were brought, walking with them. And you see now they are not blind anymore. They are seeing very, very well and walking with the terrible prophets of the Lord God Yahweh from the altar where the terrible prophets of the Lord were ministering from, and walking towards the gate there. But this time around they are not groping in darkness. No, not at all. Because the terrible prophets of the Lord God Yahweh opened their totally blind eyes And they are now able to see very, very well. They are now able to see very, very well, blessed people, because their eyes were opened. And right now they are able to see very, very clearly and very, very well. Right now they are seeing with their brand new eyes. It was so wonderful to see them also, and you see them walking there with the terrible prophet of the Lord God Yahweh, because right now they are seeing with their totally, totally brand new eyes very, very well. And also you see a sample of the death there also that were brought before the Lord also, walking with the most glorious prophet of God the Father. And you see the way they are now able to hear with their totally, totally dead ears, the very ears that were dead, completely dead. But now those ears can hear very, very well, hearing the voice of the Lord and announce the announcement of the glorious coming of the Messiah. Fully restored and very, very well, precious listeners. These are very, very, very powerful moments indeed to see. If you haven't looked at these wonderful videos we have shared with you all over on WhatsApp and on all the entire social media platforms, make sure you have a look at them. It will really stun you very much what is happening in the times and the days that we have lived here to see. And also you see in yet another video we have also shared with you already on all over WhatsApp and everywhere, the moment the terrible prophet of the Lord God Yahweh were walking there with those that were just a sample of those that had HIV and AIDS, those that were HIV positive, and the terrible prophet of the Lord God Yahweh removed them from death. HIV essentially is death. And the mightiest, mightiest and most glorious prophet of God the Father stepping forward and decreeing the massive authority of the eternal blood of Jesus and cursing the virus that causes AIDS, precious listeners. And it was totally removed from the body of all these people, removed totally and completely from the body of these people, precious listeners. And they were fully and completely restored, fully and completely restored. And you see them now wearing wonderful t-shirts there, very, very wonderful t-shirts there, blessed people. And you see them celebrating very, very much with the mega prophet of God here walking with them. And you see them putting on a wonderful t-shirt there with tags on their necks written that they were HIV positive. But then the mightiest, mightiest and most glorious prophet of God the Father simply introduced the massive eternal wonder working blood of Jesus, and the terrible prophet of the Lord God Yahweh removed HIV and AIDS from their body. And right now they are fully restored, blessed people, leading a totally new life, completely different life now. They are not in the grave anymore. The Lord restored them, all of them, in such a very, very mighty way. And you see them slowly walking there. And you know, it's a tremendous walk of victory, a mighty, mighty walk of the victory of the eternal blood of Jesus, the mega prophet of the Lord God Yahweh have brought to the church, beloved people. Make sure that you have a look at all these tremendous, tremendous moments, beloved people, as the terrible prophet of the Lord God Yahweh walked with the those that were HIV AIDS. Very serious indeed. You all see there the mighty, mighty victory of the eternal blood of Jesus, precious listeners. And you see the way this totally, totally crippled, total cripple is walking with the most glorious prophet of God the Father. It's unbelievable. When you look at that moment, you see how everything was happening there. All you see there is the victory of the eternal blood of Jesus. But we need to know that this is all about the glorious coming of the Messiah. There are some very serious visitations of the Lord that were revisited in that very powerful, very, very serious service when the Western, the church from Western Kenya appeared before the Lord. And I would say those are very significant visitations, because those are visitations that really speak to the Church of Christ about the glorious return of the Messiah, and at the same time the arrival of the terrible prophet, the biblical prophet of God Yahweh himself, precious listeners. And these visitations, we thank God, we appreciate the Lord that all of us were able to see them. We really saw them very, very clearly, those tremendous visitations of the Lord as they were replayed. It was such a wonderful moment sitting down also and getting to see how everything began, how the terrible prophet, how heaven introduced the glorious prophet of heaven with the tremendous opening of heaven way back in the year 2005, blessed people, when the mightiest and most glorious prophet of the Lord, God Yahweh, had just arrived. Way back 2005, and you see how that mighty visitation of the Lord God Yahweh happened. And you see, it was such a glorious moment also, even to hear the very one that opened heaven and brought down the rain of the Holy Spirit, describing to us the events of that day. The events of that day, how the Lord God Almighty, you know, showed him, how everything began on that very specific day, when the Lord, first of all, was introducing the terrible prophet of God the Father, Elijah, the most glorious prophet of God Yahweh himself, that nobody among us may never say that I did not know that is Elijah, the glorious prophet of God the Father himself. And you see the way he was even narrating to us as a generation and as the people, how God Yahweh himself had spoken to him, and you know, showing him the opening of the heaven, showing him rain, blessed people. And it was unbelievable, because I listened to that narrative there, and you can tell that was actually the repeat of the book of 1 Kings, describing the event that the terrible prophet of God, where you see here, did thousands of years ago, blessed people, on Mount Carmel. So the Lord repeating that very event and announcing to us that, hey, the terrible prophet of God Yahweh is here. You just, if you pull out that specific visitation of God Yahweh alone, just that one alone, you really can see that the Lord God Yahweh, it has been his desire to really help this generation to know that the terrible prophet of God Yahweh is here. So, you know, at one point, you have to ask yourself, you can imagine those are many years, 21 years, we are in the year 2026. Those are 21 years, clean 21 years, blessed people. And with every moment, the terrible prophet of God, every other time you see him step forward, and then he speak to heaven, and heaven opens and bring down the rain of the Holy Spirit, including even the recent visitation of God that just happened in Bogota. So you try to look back and you listen to the narrative of how everything began, how literally everything began with the glorious prophet of God the Father stepping forward and speaking to heaven live, and you see the sun was up there shining, and he speaks to heaven and rain comes down, and the way people are massively touched there, very, very powerfully touched when the rain of the Holy Spirit came down. Beloved people, it is amazing to, you know, look back at that visitation, and even now seeing how that, in relation now to how everything has now happened, and you see the massive revival that has now exploded, massive revival that has exploded in this country now. And you see, comparing that moment and right now, and you see how thousands and millions of people now are in the ministry of the Lord, and you see the massive revival meetings that are happening. You look at Menengai 8 compared to that moment, and the Lord was announcing the arrival of the greatest prophet of God Yahweh. Really, you see that the tremendous move of God Yahweh himself is happening on the earth, and we need to prepare for the glorious coming of the Messiah. It is such a very serious, very tremendous thing that happened there, including the Lord God Yahweh himself, blessed people, glorifying his mightiest prophet of God Yahweh himself, the terrible prophet Elijah, and the Lord announcing to this generation that be careful. So you see, he's been insisting again and again and again and again on this very prophet here, the terrible prophet of Mount Carmel, including the Lord Yahweh himself even glorifying him to tell us that this is the one, the terrible prophet of Yahweh that was on the Mount of the Transfiguration. So you can imagine how much more heaven pays very keen attention to him. How heaven really pays very, very specific and keen attention to him. How much more the inhabitants of the earth right now. How much ought we to have paid attention to his words when heaven has come out in such a very serious way and identifying the terrible prophet of God Yahweh, the terrible prophet of God the Father, and heaven announcing that the glorious prophet of God Yahweh himself that you are waiting for. Many generations waited some many years ago, and they died. They were not privileged to hear him speak. They were not privileged to see his ministration. They were not privileged to see him bring the tremendous glory of God Yahweh on the earth again. They were not privileged to see him. But you see, They knew that it is recorded in the Bible, in the book of Malachi chapter 4 verse number 5, that he will come. And they also knew that the terrible prophet of God, the Lord Jesus himself, has promised that the terrible and glorious prophet of God the Father will come. And when he will come, he will restore all things. So everybody was waiting to see his arrival. How is he going to appear, you know, with the ministration, because he comes directly from God the Father himself. So you can imagine me and you now seeing heaven finally at the fullness of time, allowing him now to come, and you see tremendous visitations of the Lord that accompanies him, including this tremendous glorification. And you hear him announcing there that this year the pastors have to repent. All that he knows, blessed people, is that one language is announcing to the whole world that the Messiah is coming. Repentance. That people need to repent because the kingdom of God is near. Tremendous to see that, and looking back at such humongous and very monumental visitations of the Lord. Those are very heavy visitations of the Lord God Yahweh himself, blessed people, that have happened in our times here. This specific visitations of the Lord God Yahweh, precious people, that are identifying this terrible prophet of God the Father, the terrible prophet of God the Father himself. And of course, you cannot fail to see that very, very glorious visitation of God Yahweh himself when the Lord decided to announce to the world that this is the terrible prophet of Yahweh himself. This is the one that heaven has chosen. When God the Holy Spirit came all the way from heaven, it was shocking. Looking back at that glorious visitation of the Lord, I'm still looking at it right now here. And make sure you have a look at it. We've shared with you also. It's shocking to see that. The way heaven announced that is the one that heaven has chosen. That one has been chosen by heaven. And the Lord God Almighty, Yahweh himself, choosing to identify him in such a very mighty way by God the Holy Spirit coming all the way from heaven, and you see him, a light on him there. It is shocking that all this happened in Kakamega. Tremendous visitations of the Lord God Yahweh. Mighty visitations of the Lord that have happened in our times here. And it's amazing also, because this specific visitation of the Lord, that the Lord used to identify the terrible prophet of God Yahweh, you can only see that the Lord God Yahweh used this kind of a mighty visitation to identify this tremendous and mighty visitation of the Lord to identify our Lord Jesus. So you see, the question that should really be ringing in your minds, in my mind, our minds really, is that why is it that the Lord God Yahweh decided to reveal his glorious prophet of God Yahweh himself in such a way, the terrible prophet of the Lord God Yahweh, Elijah, in such a very, very glorious way? Why did he choose to reveal him in such a way? You can really tell that he's saying that this one here, he is of divine origin. He has come from Yahweh himself. And on this one here, blessed people, I am welcomed. Very, very clearly there, the Lord identifying him openly. And I will say it was a moment when God Yahweh, the Lord God Yahweh, was really distinguishing him from the entire humanity. That was such a moment when the Lord God Yahweh himself was distinguishing him. Anamtofautisha kabisa, so that we may never bring there our familiarity and our evil there. But the Lord was singling him out and identifying him to this generation and telling us that, hey, this one here is not one of you, that be careful. This is the biblically promised prophet of God Yahweh himself. But what a way for the Lord to distinguish him like that and announce to the whole world that the terrible prophet of the Lord God Yahweh is there. There is quite a lot that you can pull out from this specific visit. Just one alone, it's a very humongous thing that has happened to us. You can imagine, I am just trying to look back at how, you know, that very visitation, dreadful visitation, that is God himself that really came down to identify him. And how the children of Israel, the house of Israel, had really waited for a savior. They were waiting for the Lord Jesus to be sent to them. And then when finally he sent, blessed people, and then you see how they had read the Bible, the tremendous promise, how the Messiah will come. And then when he comes, God identifies him in such a way. You're like, who is this that has arrived then that is also being identified in that very, you know, in that very order?
1: He is identified in that very order. And when he arrives, generations have been waiting. Generations that lived before us, many of them died. And you see, they were not able to see him. But they knew that at one point, the glorious prophet of God, Yahweh Elijah, the glorious prophet of God, Yahweh Elijah, will really come. They heard the powerful promise of Malachi chapter 4, verse number 5, and even the book of Matthew 11, 17 there, where the Lord Jesus himself had promised that, that Elijah is going to come and he will restore all things. But you see, they read the promise, but they had not even seen the things we are seeing. They did not know that he will arrive. The moment he arrived, he will open heaven and bring down rain. They did not know that God will identify him in such a very glorious way. Very, very glorious way, by God, the Holy Spirit himself coming all the way from heaven and, alighting on him publicly and people seeing God, the Holy Spirit. They did not even know all that. And they did not even know that so much will happen, including this tremendous concealed narrative there, where he simply says, I greet you, Church of Christ. And you see three cripples get up and walk away. They did not know that. You can imagine. But then for me and you then, we have that tremendous, wonderful privilege to be able to see his ministration. I was talking about this very beautiful visitation of God Yahweh when the Lord identified him in that in the western part of Kenya, when God the Holy Spirit now came down and lighted on him. That is the day heaven was announcing that the terrible prophet of God Yahweh is there. The biblical, the promised biblical prophet of Yahweh is down there. The biblical prophet of God Yahweh is down there. The one that you've been waiting for. That wait no more. Listen to him. Don't wait anymore. Don't wait any longer, because he's already down there. Just listen to him. That is all you need to do. And you see him, the Lord distinguishing him totally from the entire humanity and saying, that is the biblical prophet of God the Father himself. That this one here, his origin is heaven here, where God Yahweh himself dwells. So these are very, very serious visitation of the Lord. And you see also, if you now put all these mighty, mighty, wonderful visitations, very, very glorious visitations of God the Father himself, that the Lord God Almighty has used to identify his glorious prophet of God the Father himself, and now see how the massive revival, very, very glorious revival that the glorious prophet of Yahweh has brought to the Church of Christ, and how everything has exploded. You see millions and millions of people in the church right now, the repentance revival, the massive, massive, massive repentance revival, and how people are now born again, many, many of them, the massive repentance revival, and the announcement of the glorious coming of the Messiah being sounded in such a very, very powerful way, and the revival has now grown. You hear the report of what happened, what is happening in the western part of Kenya in the church. You see that, wow, the Messiah is indeed coming. I would like really to help us to understand the gravity of this visitation, because you see, when the Lord is doing all that, you see the massive judgments out there. See the massive, massive judgments that he has just brought to Venezuela the other day. You see what he has now brought to Japan. You see in the Middle East there. Tremendous, tremendous, and very shocking prophecies that have shaken the earth. While on this side, massive visitations of the Lord are shaking the church. Massive, massive visitations of the Lord. He is shaking the church with tremendous and historic, monumental visitations of God. On the other side, you see him shaking the earth with monumental prophecies. Very, very monumental prophecies that are unbelievable. Massive earthquakes, and you see people dying in massive, very serious prophecies that are involving, killing people there with his very words. The words that he has just spoken live on radio here, and we have also been privileged to hear those words as he speaks. And then those words have also come to pass. In our hearing, in our seeing, they have now come to pass, blessed people. These are very, very mighty times indeed. I know that you just can't wait to jump in and also tell us how everything happened. And of course, for us, it's our responsibility to know that everything the Lord is saying now and everything the Lord is doing here right now It's about the glorious coming of the Messiah. So because that is what essentially the Lord is announcing. But what a way to announce the glorious return of the Messiah, precious people, with such a mighty visitation, very, very shocking visitation of God Yahweh himself, like what happened this past Saturday, like what happened this past Saturday at the ministry headquarters, what the church in western part of this country presented before the Lord, that unbelievable accountability they brought before the Lord there, and you see how the massive revival is, precious people. I am going to give you an opportunity here in the studio. I would like also to hear from you also and give you an opportunity to tell us what you witnessed. If you have also seen those wonderful videos I see making rounds all over on X right now. I'm looking at one of the videos here on X, and it is tremendous, tremendous. Just how everybody is amazed at this shocking wonder that the most glorious prophet of God, Yahweh, the terrible prophet of God the Father, has brought to the earth, the massive, massive visitation of the Lord. And you see the gate ones there also of these tremendous cripples, the video showing before healing and after healing. It's so serious, blessed people. And I'm still looking at this wonderful video here where the mega prophets of the Lord God Yahweh, at one point they are walking there with the cripples that were totally crippled and on the dust. You see them walking towards the gate, the main gate there now, walking towards, from the main house towards the gate, and it is shocking. It's very, very shocking indeed. How about this wonder of the healing of HIV and AIDS? This is shocking. You see, I call it a crusade of people that were healed of HIV and AIDS. A crusade of people that were healed of HIV and AIDS. All these people will be dead by now. All these people here will be dead by now, blessed people. Were it not that the most dreadful prophet of God the Father, the very, very glorious prophet of God Yahweh himself, that are walking here, the Lord God Yahweh simply used them. And you see, they simply decreed the massive eternal blood of Jesus, and they cast HIV and AIDS. They cast the virus that causes AIDS, blessed people. And then these people are fully restored. And right now you hear some of them are teachers. We even heard some of their tremendous testimonies. Some of them are teachers helping the country. They are teachers helping this nation, helping the nation right now, blessed people, and serving in the government of Kenya. And there are people that are fully restored completely. They are no longer HIV and AIDS positive again. But now their lives are completely changed. Totally and completely changed, precious people. Many, many of them, even if you are to take each and every of their testimonies that you may listen to them, you may listen to each and every testimony of each person here. It will really take a very, very long time. But how powerful to live in such very glorious moments and very, very powerful time. Now this is the moment when you see the massive, such mighty meetings of the Lord that are very powerful, like what happened this past Saturday when the church from the western part of this country appeared before the Lord, before the mega and glorious prophets of the Lord God here now to give their report of the revival in their counties, in their region, and how the revival has grown. You look back and appreciate the Lord Jesus, that he ever went to the cross and died for humanity, and at the fullness of time also remembered his most glorious prophet, he remembered the church and sent his most glorious prophets of God the Father. First of all, I want to draw your attention to that specific moment there, just when the mega prophets of the Lord God arrived, and you see them walking with the three cripples that they removed from the dust. And you know what happened live on radio here on 105.3 and 105.9 FM, and also on Jesus is Lord radio.info. The mega prophet of the Lord God simply said that I greet you, Church of Christ. And when they say those words removed three classic, totally and total cripples on the dust of the earth. The 2nd of August was such a historic day. Because how will you describe such a moment that the mega prophets of God were simply, they simply said that I greet you, Church of Christ. And then these three total cripples got up and walked away. That's amazing. It's unimaginable that such a thing is happening in our times and in our days here. That someone can simply step forward and say, I greet you, Church of Christ. And now we are seeing those very cripples there walking on their brand new feet before the nations of the earth. And even all of you tuned in across the nations, you are privileged to see that awesome moment as the mega prophet of the Lord God Yahweh walked with these three total cripples that were on the dust. Allow me just refresh your minds a little bit about how everything happened at the ministry headquarters in that mighty celebration, and then I will open my phone line 0777-445850, 0777-445851. Those are my phone lines here in the studio. Again, 0777-445850 and also 0777-445851. Those are my phone lines that you can use here in the studio to reach me out, that you may also have a chance to tell us what you witnessed and how powerful it was. This is what happened this past Saturday as we celebrated the shocking, tremendous wonders of the eternal blood of Jesus.

Let's go.

That was one of the very glorious moments there. Those are the celebrations celebrating the moment the mightiest, mightiest and most glorious prophet of the Lord God Yahweh were walking with just a sample of the many cripples there and walking from the altar there, that is from the main house towards the other side of the gate there, walking with the cripples. It's unimaginable that each and every of these people here you see walking, blessed people, with a mega prophet of the Lord God Yahweh. All these people, at one point they were crippled and on the dust, totally crippled on the floor, on the dust, completely and totally crippled on the dust of the earth, blessed people, totally crippled, kwa mchanga kabisa, totally crippled, and they could do nothing on their own, totally crippled and on the dust. And the mega prophet of the Lord God Yahweh changed the lives of these people by simply decreeing the massive authority of the eternal blood of Jesus, and they got up and walked away. Those people you see in this wonderful video we've shared with you there, walking with the servants of the Lord God Yahweh, the mega prophets of the Lord God Yahweh, precious people. Very, very awesome and very, very powerful indeed. Allow me bring you also that very wonderful moment when the mega prophets of the glorious prophets of God the Father himself, indeed they are glorious. You look at the mega visitation of the Lord God Yahweh, the most glorious visitation of God Yahweh that they have brought here. You really see that indeed they are glorious, very, very glorious prophets of God the Father himself that the Lord has sent here to announce the glorious coming of the Messiah. At another moment, in one of the videos we have shared with you that I see also making round all over on all the social media platforms, you see a crusade of the people that were HIV, AIDS positive, and the mightiest, mightiest and most glorious prophet of God the Father introduced the massive authority of the blood of Jesus, and these people were set free. They were removed from that state of being HIV positive. The servants of the Lord literally removed death from the bodies of these people. Listening to that wonderful celebration, just a highlight of that wonderful celebration of the people celebrating that the mega prophet of the Lord God they have removed HIV and AIDS from the bodies of these people. Listen in. Glory! Glory! Glory! Glory! Glory! Glory! Glory! Glory! Glory! Glory! Glory! Glory! Glory! Glory! Glory! Glory! Glory! Glory! Glory! Glory! Glory! Glory! Glory! Glory! Glory! Glory! Glory! Glory! Glory! Glory! Glory! Glory! Glory! Glory! Glory! Glory! Glory! Glory! Glory! Glory! Glory! Glory! Glory! Glory! Glory! Glory! Glory! Glory! Glory! Glory! Glory! Glory! Glory! Glory! Glory! Glory! Glory! Glory! Glory! Glory! Glory! Glory! Glory! Glory! Glory! Glory! Glory! Glory! Glory! Glory! Glory! Glory! Glory! Glory! Glory! Glory! Glory! Glory! Glory! Glory! Glory! Glory! Glory! Glory! Glory! Glory! Glory! Glory! Glory! Glory! Glory! Glory! Glory! Glory! Glory! Glory!

very, very awesome and very powerful. That was the moment that the mega prophets of the Lord God Yahweh were working with these people, a crusade of people that were HIV positive, and the mega prophets of the Lord God Yahweh simply decreed the massive authority of the eternal blood of Jesus, and they removed HIV and AIDS from the bodies of these people. This is happening in the house of God right now in the year 2026. That is a wonder. In the year 2026, such historic and very glorious moments of Yahweh are happening in the house of the Lord. How about the blind? Just before I get to the calls, I know you can't wait to call us. How about the blind? When the mega prophet of the Lord God Yahweh stepped forward again and walking with just a sample of those that were completely and totally blind, living in the world of darkness, and you hear some of them, they were totally blind for up to 39 years, like Dorcas from Vihiga in Luanda, Vihiga, totally blind. She was not seeing anything, completely, totally blind. And then at one point, she got married, and she got married, blessed people, to someone that she had never seen with her eyes. And she gave birth to children that she never saw with her eyes. The children also, Lord opened them at the decree of the mega prophet of the Lord God Yahweh. And she began to see and perfectly well.

She began to sing perfectly well. I have never seen such a thing, really. You see how she was even walking. I'm looking at her video here, how, you know, it was shown even on the screens there. I believe you also are privileged to see that. The way now she was walking, she's now walking very, very well. And you see her even going to the market and selling there, selling maize, selling grains there, selling maize. And also you see her selling tomatoes there at the market. The market is amazing. She's also able to know, I was amazed that she's able to know, okay, this is a 100 shilling note that has been given here. It's amazing to see that. Can you imagine, this lady here was totally blind for 39 years. 39 years is quite a long time. Very, very long time. Totally and completely blind. Living in the world of darkness for 39 straight years. But when the mega prophet of the Lord God, Anna, opened her totally blind eyes, her completely and totally blind eyes, she is able to see very well. You see her even walking to the market. So these are the type of people that the mega prophets of the Lord God have changed their lives and opened their blind eyes. And you now see them walking there with the glorious prophet of God the Father. And she does not need help anymore. She doesn't need to be held up, you know, by the hand, you know, by the children. No, she cannot be able to do that any longer. But now she's seeing with her own eyes. She goes to the market and you see the way she's walking there among these several people here, many of them that were totally blind and following the mega prophet of the Lord God, walking from the altar there towards the main gate, towards the main entrance to the ministry headquarters. And people are around and celebrating, and we are gazing at a wonder, putting our eyes on a wonder on those people that were totally blind, and they are able to see very, very well. This is how everything happened there. Let me also bring you just a highlight of the wonderful celebration of the blind. What a day that was.

Amazing, amazing, amazing. What a day that was. You can imagine the mega prophet of the Lord God here walking there. Do you see, you hear even in there the mega prophet of God here engaging those people that were blind and asking them, can you see me? And you hear them responding and saying, yes, we can see you. And they are walking and following the glorious prophet of God, the Father himself. A totally blind person, completely and totally blind, I mean, totally blind for 39 years is quite a long time. And others, you hear 15 years blind, 8 years totally blind. And the glorious prophet of God the Father simply decreed the eternal blood of Jesus. And these people, they were restored fully in such a very, very awesome way. I want to give you an opportunity now. I want to hear from you. But what a day that was, blessed people. The biggest revival that prepares the way for the glorious coming of the Messiah is finally here. Many of you, as you join us across the nations, blessed people, the Lord God Almighty has finally fulfilled the scripture by sending the terrible prophet of God the Father that the Lord promised he will send to prepare the way for the glorious coming of the Messiah. And they have stormed the church with unbelievable visitations and very, very monumental wonders of shocking miracles and historic visitations of God Yahweh himself, the heavenly visitations of God the Father himself. The cripples are walking, the blind can see, the deaf can hear, HIV and AIDS has been healed, and heaven has opened, and he has brought down the rain of the Holy Spirit. Such are the times and days that we are living in. The wonders that we are confronted with here as a generation.

0: 0777-445850, 0777-445851. Those are my phone lines that are very much open here in the studio. Jesus is Lord Radio, praise the Lord.
1: Praise the Lord, Senior Anton.
0: Hallelujah, Bwana Yesu asifiwe, praise the Lord.
1: Asifiwe Mokozi, Senior Anton, what a wonder Saturday was, Senior Anton, and I totally agree with you that what we witnessed on Saturday, indeed you will say, it was indeed a picture perfect celebration, Senior Anton. And my name is Deputy Archbishop Edwin. I could not wait, Senior Anton, to also call and weigh in on this wonder that we witnessed on Saturday. Senior Anton, it was such a spectacular moment. And everything you see, the way it was, everything was top-notch. And Saturday was indeed a wonder, a serious wonder, Senior Anton, because what we saw on Sunday, Senior Anson, allow me just to digress a little bit. You will say that, yes, indeed, inasmuch as the church in western part of Kenya was appearing before the Lord to give an account, but you will say, Senior Anson, that it was also a day where heaven also came out to also speak its account ever since that historic day of June 5th, Senior Anson, because we know that on that historic day of June 5th, the year 2005, that was the first time then heaven stepped forward to really do a launching, when finally heaven spoke and launched that behold the Church of Christ, the entire globe, it was an announcement to the entire globe literally, that behold now Elijah comes. And we know, Senior Anton, yes indeed, we knew for sure

0: bouncing. We saw Senior Anson. Saturday was as though it was a stock-taking day. Where you look back this far, Senior Anson, and I've had clearly 21 years down the line. You look back and what we have witnessed, it is quite shocking. And it has been a journey, 0.5, Senior Anson, from that baby steps where you saw and you have said massively, and the Lord chose purposely. We heard even the details were quite shocking, where the Lord now finally set out to really reveal him. He really had to dramatize it and do it exactly, and a replica of what happened in the Bible, Senior Anson, what we heard this Saturday. And when now we heard the conversation that really took place, again and again, the servant to the mega mightiest prophet, the lead prophet Elijah, being sent to really check out on the sky. It was quite shocking what we heard, Senior Anson. But you look back, before even we talk about what really happened, you look back and you see the effect, what has really happened ever since that June 6th, Senior Anson, and you really see that literally on that June, when the Lord again stepped forward and gave the prophecy, we heard even the conversation, where the Lord stepped forward and said, I will do a wonder with you, where the entire known world, will come to know about it. Senior Anson, we did not know that, yes, indeed, at one time, we will gather, and when you look left, right, center, Senior Anson, every sector, literally, the existence, the very existence of humankind has been brought actually down to serve the words of the mega mightiest prophet of the Lord, the entire known world, Senior Anson. And what did you see? You could see that ever since 21 years down the line, you could say this far, Senior Anson, as though the heavens stepped forward again and gave an account. You see a journey beginning from that state to where we are now seated, and where we are seated now, you see, we are at a place where I greet you, Church of Christ. And looking back, Senior Anson, a lot has taken place, Senior Anson, just to mention, you look back and you see that ever since that historic and fateful day, 32 times heaven has opened, including the most recent in Bogota, the city of Bogota in Colombia. You look back and you see the massive healings, 21 years down the line, ever since that June 5th, Senior Anson, and you see the storehouses are full of cripples that have walked, including a sample of what we saw, where now finally 50 of them were sampled. And you have just really shared, I've seen those clips that you have shared, making now around, Senior Anson, and you see the massive ministration of Elijah. You see the massive announcement, the effect of that announcement of June 5th, the year 2005. You look back and you see the storehouses full of the wheelchairs, full of the sticks of the blind, and the sample was given out. And we saw how they beautifully were walking and strung, and they flung around the mega mightiest prophet of the Lord. And you could see the joy on their faces. 21 years down the line, Senior Anson, you look back, and you see the massive glorification that has taken place. Not once, including even Kakamega, Senior Anson.
1: That is very serious what you're saying. In that wonderful celebration, very, very powerful celebration service, Deputy Bishop Edwin, even just looking back at how everything began now, to a moment where you see the mega prophet of the Lord God walking with the cripples there. I don't know if you saw right from the beginning there, walking first of all with the three cripples. And you see, they simply said live on radio here, I greet you, Church of Christ. And then three classic, total cripples got up and walked away. We were able now to see even Lempiris. It's amazing to see Lempiris walking, especially when you now look back at gate one, Deputy Archbishop Edwin.
0: Quite shocking, Senior Anson. I agree with you that we look back 21 years down the line, from that moment that heaven made a global announcement to the entire humanity. And then now, Senior Anson, you will say, all the way down the line now to a most lofty place. You all heard, Senior Anson, that yes, indeed, it was a church. It was a normal church Sunday service. But now we are seated. We have reached a place, Senior Anson, where we all heard the greetings from heaven. I greet you, Church of Christ. and wait until Zinerenson, you are greeted by the aftermath, the effect of that greeting. And what did we just witness this Saturday, Zinerenson? When we gathered, most of us now could literally now land our eyes on the glory and the aftermath.

0: is Sheikh Sinyerenson, the ACKC of those words. I greet you, Church of Christ. When we finally met Lembiri face to face, Sinyerenson, you saw those legs, Sinyerenson. You cannot. It is quite unbelievable that even those legs could stand, Sinyerenson, because these were totally curled and rope-like. They were rope-like legs, Sinyerenson. So it was indeed a wonder when we saw Lembiri walking on his own, Sinyerenson, and you look back. I greet you, Church of Christ. And it is even quite shocking when we talk about these three classic brand new wonders, Sinyerenson, that we just witnessed last the other Sunday service. It is quite shocking that again inside those wonders, again you discover some of them like Abigail. Did you discover Kumbe? She was also totally dead. And you saw the wonder. She could not even withstand the sound to really prove that the Lord has opened and given her a new brand, a brand new ear, pair of ears, Sinyerenson, that cannot even withstand the sound. It was quite shocking when we saw even from the entrance, just at the entrance, when the mega mightiest prophets of the Lord were making their way into the celebration service. And you see who? Guess who really, Sinyerenson? Guess who greets them? Guess really who is meeting them? The brand new cripples, the brand new wonders that they have just performed, Sinyerenson. I greet you, Church of Christ. So indeed, yes, indeed, Sinyerenson, I agree with you that it has been a journey, a serious journey. Now you look back and you really appreciate what heaven did on that day of June 5th from Kakamega, Sinyerenson. Down the line, you see it has been glory to glory, glory to glory. And I agree, all of it emphasizing and re-emphasizing to a generation, looking back, that announcement by heaven was a serious announcement, Sinyerenson. The three classic brand new wonders. What a perfect picture you saw that. That now for they are coming for the first time and they are encountering physically, because the greetings were sent, Senior Sinyerenson, they were sent via the radio. But finally, they are coming to encounter with the most glorious prophets of the Lord that raised them from the dust. What a picture that was, Sinyerenson.
1: It is quite shocking indeed. I will really say everything that we witnessed in that wonderful service was very, very serious. Because now in reference to the mighty, mighty visitation,

0: of the Lord Senior Anson. And everything else is as a result of that interaction, Senior Anson. Because you look at the mass administration and how heaven has ministered closely, including, and now when we are talking about, I greet you, Church of Christ, Senior Anson. But it is quite shocking, even what you have shared with us, Senior Anson. The wonders of HIV/AIDS healed. And now you hear sample among them are 20 of them, and now they are productive Kenyan citizens. And it is quite shocking again. It is, I heard you very clear, and I agree with you that we know very well it is common knowledge.
1: Yes.
0: That HIV/AIDS, when you talk about HIV/AIDS, this is death, Senior Anson.
1: Literally.
0: So you will say these are people who have really been resurrected and be given a new lease of life. Otherwise, according to the government and the doctors and everybody else, these people are not supposed to be alive. But it is quite shocking again that they are stepping forward, and you hear some of them, Senior Anson. It was quite shocking when we heard the narrative. Some of them 18 years down the line, 15 years down the line, and the blood of Jesus has stood the test of time, Senior Anson. The anointing of the Lord, the decree of the mega mightiest prophet of the heart stood the test of time. And even you heard that this year alone, they have been tested severally, Senior Anson. But what even hit me so much, Senior Anson,
1: yes,
0: really hard, even when the clinical officer stood forward, the senior clinical officer stood forward and said, you know you what? The NASCOP and Cambry, now they also, they have finally, you even heard, they are discharged from. Finally, they have processed their discharge form. And even they are quoting, now they have inculcated this revival in their writing, Senior Anson. You cannot even imagine how they have come, and they are capturing this revival, including with the new algorithm, and they are appreciating the fact that these people who are set free can't test of attending prayer meeting. And when you follow up clearly, it is the words of the Lord, Senior Anson. Now, finally, they are stepping forward. And what even we heard yesterday, on Saturday, what shocked us so much, you heard them, Senior Anson, that now they are coming up and saying, no, we are looking forward to have more of those files to tell you the truth, that finally they have surrendered. And finally, it is now known clearly, Senior Anson. And you saw the kind of evidences. That was a serious evidence that is being presented, Senior Anson. You then appreciate the fact that, yes, indeed, the Lord has won. The Lord and his mega mighty presence. They have walked this church. They have really ministered in this church, Senior Anson. But what is even shocking, even on that day, I know that many people really also want to give their account, Senior Anson,
1: yes,
0: is to see the formerly blind. Wait until you hear the testimony. What Dorcas Auma had to say, Senior Anson.
1: Yes,
0: it's quite shocking, the place where she was removed from. Mm-hmm. You just heard what she said, Senior Anson.
1: Mm-hmm. But you see, that is just one of the, one among the many, one alone, the Deputy Archbishop Edwin, as you continue.
0: Please, Senior Anson, you have just sampled out Dorcas Auma in that biblical replica 39 years down the line. Imagine 39 years in darkness, the world of darkness, and you heard her narrative, how she said, at times to confuse so much, until she greets a cow. It is when she smells feces and whatever, then she don't know, this was an animal I was greeting. I was not interacting with mankind. Senior Anson, but to come from that condition, Senior Anson, and then now meet the mega mightiest prophet of the glorious, I clearly agree with you when you really say, no, that is why we call them the most glorious prophets of the Lord, because of the glorious wonders and the work they have done, Senior Anson. Dorcas Auma herself, alone, you sample out, Senior Anson, you see the reason why we call them the most glorious prophets of the Lord, because you see the glory of God at work. You appreciate the glory of Jesus at work, because now finally you heard and you saw, Senior Anson, her pictures. Now she's back to normalcy. She's enjoying life like any other normal Kenyan citizen. You even, Senior Anson, you can even forget the fact that she was blind and she was giving. She's very productive. She's there on the market. She's interacting with people. She's doing some productive work, Senior Anson, and selling what they call it in layman's term. They will say she's giving back change normally, without confusion. That is a serious wonder what we witnessed this Saturday, Senior Anson.
1: Very, very serious indeed. Maybe just one or two things there before you leave. What an amazing wonder, Senior, the Deputy Archbishop Edwin. You see these cripples here, a crusade of cripples walking with the mega prophet of the Lord God Yahweh. As I'm looking at it right now as I'm talking to you, and you see them walking from the altar there. there now headed towards the gate there, and imagining that hawa watu wote walikuwa viwete kwa mchanga, totally crippled on the dust. You can imagine. Some of them you hear 30 years on the dust, 20 years, totally crippled on the dust, kabisa kabisa kwa mchanga wanajivruta pale chini. And the glorious prophet of God Yahweh, simply by stepping forward and announcing, decreeing the massive authority of the eternal blood of Jesus, they got up and walked away, Deputy Archbishop Aidan. And you see now they are walking with the glorious prophet of the Lord God Yahweh. That was serious and very powerful. The massive revival that prepares the way for the glorious coming of the Messiah.
0: Oh yes, Senior Elson, but lest we forget also, you have to raise the fact that you are talking about African cripples, Senior Elson, not your normal cripples, Senior Elson. These were totally African cripples, and I clearly agree with you in totality that yes, indeed, you just sample one of those cripples and you hear their narrative. Senior Elson, these are not privileged cripples like some of the developed countries. Maybe you hear they have some sort of modified wheelchairs. They enjoy some protection and some freedom. No, you are total African cripple who is totally, sometimes they are thrown out and they have been rejected by the community. You hear the back and forth where there is a lot of fighting. The parent is saying, no, I don't, this is not my cripple, this is not from our community. So you will say that these who are rejected, written off by the community, and some of them, look at their condition. Look at how they were pulling themselves in and look at their condition, even the knees itself, Senior Elson. It is totally deplorable situation, the condition that we are in, pulling themselves, like some of them, Senior Elson. Look at the picture of Noel, the way they were pulling themselves, using the stomach, Senior Elson. So these were totally crippled completely in the dark. And there was no, and most of them, it is as a result of cerebral palsy. And you hear the medics step forward and they are saying, no, forget about it, because this is a permanent damage of the brain. Once you have been diagnosed with that condition, then you have to live with that condition for the rest of your life. So you will say there was no whatsoever, there was no remedy. These are cripples without remedy. There is no medical intervention, Timmy Renton. It is quite shocking that some of them, it is 30 years, 40 years. Some of them, like Nyambura, Senior Elson, raised all the way 2009, and they are still walking, quite shocking. Some of them are raised in their childhood, some of them in their mid-ages, some of them in their teenagers. But what is quite shocking, Senior Elson, that when some pulled out and brought them, you saw how they were walking and walking joyfully. You could not even imagine how the megabytes were there now when they paraded them and they flung him. And you see how they swung around him. And they were walking. You see the joy, the celebration. They are walking joyfully. It was a moment of jubilation, Senior Elson. It was quite a wonder that all, some of them 10 years, 5 years down the line, 2 years, 3 years down the line, now they have a new life, Senior Elson. And you hear they have gone back from the crippled legs that were totally dead. And they were quite unproductive. Even the hands, Senior Elson, that were totally dead. You see now they are doing one or two things. Some of them now they are sewing. They have their own sewing machine. Life is back to normal, Senior Elson. That is why I agree with you that even when you stumble out, the 50 plus, the classic former cripples, now on their brand new feet, they are walking beautifully. I saw that picture, Senior Elson. When now finally they walk with the mega mighty prophet, they were making their way. You could see jubilation. You could see joy on their faces, Senior Elson. And as though they had come and they were stepping forward, when they look at him who raised them from their dust, Senior Elson, you could see joy and celebration. Finally now they are appreciated by the community. What a picture. I celebrate that, Senior Elson. And not forgetting even the death and the dump, some of them when they step forward and you see the joy on their face. What a wonder. Saturday was indeed a historic day, Senior Elson. And I agree with you that going by that alone, you just look at that alone, you cannot fail to really underscore the fact that, Senior Elson, this is not about jubilation and joy and being wowed and being euphoric about it. It is not about creating euphoria around it, Senior Elson. No, This is a serious ministration. But finally, when you see this, Senior Nelson, this is the glory of God doing a ministration to us, Senior Nelson. This is a live conversation that finally heaven has come to really point us as a generation to the principles that are making ministration. But when you look at those principles, now finally, when heaven has caught your attention and you are focusing on the principles, Senior Nelson, then you really appreciate and look back and just ask yourself, what then are they saying? Then, Senior Nelson, you get the message. The message and all this is about the glorious coming of the Messiah, Senior Nelson. So, yes, indeed, even as we celebrate and talk about the wonders of Saturday, Senior Nelson, then we also have to appreciate the fact that time must also have surrendered so much. Because unless we forget, Senior Nelson, I know you really wish that we may have time. But even you look at the messaging we received, Senior Nelson, message then really crown it all. Mm-hmm. That on top of this celebration, there was a serious announcement about the closure, the coming to an end of a church age, Senior Nelson. So I really also want to really say that, yes, indeed, when you look at these wonders, the manner of ministration, the hour we are in, the moment we have entered into, now we are talking about, I greet you, Church of Christ, and three classic, brand new, Senior Nelson, otherwise written off creepers are walking. We cannot fail to hear the message, to really adhere to the instruction. But yes, indeed, the same voice now is talking about the closure, the end of a church age, Senior Nelson. But what a way also to announce the end of a church age, when now finally the church is seated at a lofty place where we can see the glory of God with our mortal eyes, Senior Nelson.
1: Very, very serious indeed, and very powerful to imagine that we are living in such days and times of the tremendous announcement of the glorious coming of the Messiah. What we have just seen this past Saturday was so glorious. Thank you so much indeed, Asante Sana, Deputy Archbishop Edwin.
0: So it was such a watershed moment, a moment of reflection and looking back as heaven is making its final call and really presenting to us evidence of how the mega mightiest prophet of the Lord, ever since that announcement of June 5th, Senior Anton, heaven giving its own account, look at what the Lord has done, look at how they have testified beautifully, including being glorified and walking with the shadow of God, and finally to a place, the highest place ever, where I greet you, Church of Christ, and finally the cripples are walking, Senior Anton. This indeed is a serious messaging. And so even as I give it back to you, Senior Anson, I really want to appreciate the Lord God Almighty so much that He finally remembered us and finally still sent Christ Jesus. And when the time has been due, Senior Anson, the Messiah will still have come. Because yes, indeed, the scriptures promise and really promise that the Messiah must come. But out of His mercy and consideration, the Lord God Almighty sent His help, the timely intervention. And what we celebrated on Saturday, Senior Anson, is a true attestation that yes, indeed, Elijah the lead prophet and the mega mightiest prophet of the Lord, Moses the friend of God, have walked in our midst, and they have made this announcement very eloquently and very clearly. That is why we are indeed grateful, Senior Anson. Please take it away, Senior Anson.
1: Thank you so much indeed, Asante Sana, Deputy Archbishop Edin. Indeed, this past Saturday was very, very serious. What a celebration service that was, blessed people. And make sure that you put your eyes on the very, very powerful and very wonderful photos there, and the wonderful videos we have shared with you all over. They are making rounds all over. I see it also trending on X there, blessed people. People talking about such a beautiful revival that the mega prophet, glorious prophet of the Lord God Yahweh, have brought to the earth. Precious listeners, how powerful. Jesus is Lord. Radio, praise the Lord.
0: Hallelujah, praise the Lord, Senior Anson.
1: Hallelujah, Bwana Yesu asifiwe.
0: Amen, makuu kabisa, Senior Anson. This is Senior Archbishop Philip of Kariobangi calling you here in Nairobi. But what a powerful time, what we saw on Saturday. That is such a tremendous, mighty statement, my heaven, revealing to the nations of the earth that finally the most biblically promised prophet, Elijah, the greatest prophet, prophet of Israel has entered the church landscape. But what a powerful, a very dreadful thing to see the dreadful prophets of the Old Testament ministering in the New Testament. Peter Rezon, it was so powerful to see the mega ancient prophets of glory walking with the 50 total cripples. They led from the gap in the mighty name of Jesus, Peter Rezon.
1: Oh, very, very powerful. I don't know if you saw now the mega prophet of the Lord God Yahweh now walking with the three cripples that they have just removed from the dust some 1 week ago, Senior Philip. Let's begin from there. That is a wonder. I greet you, Church of Christ. And you saw Kina Lempiris now walking with the servants of the Lord God Yahweh right before the entire nations of the earth, Senior Philip.
0: Very serious, totally established, but it is now established that the authority of the Lord, the anointing of the Lord, the glory of the Lord is over the mega ancient prophets of Yahweh. They have entered the landscape with God Father Himself, because on Saturday we all finally got to see the mighty, mighty wonder that took place when the mega ancient prophets of glory came up live on there. And that is very unique. You don't hear that kind of narrative anywhere else. That someone comes live on radio through a phone call and people are tuned in their various destinations. And they say, I greet you, Church of Christ, in the mighty name of Jesus. And we got greetings, senior ransom, all the way from their residence where they are in Nairobi, and goes all the way to Baraboi, and finds a total cripple, Lempiris Lemayad, 14 years, totally crippled on the ground, on the dust of the earth. And when you look at the devastation and the untold suffering and pain that have been caused by that condition of crippleness, the way the knees are keratinized, they are preparing for a hard life, and the legs are like ropes, serious ransom, vegetative like this, you could fall all the way to the waist area. In the back, it was bad. When you listen to him speak, he says, Alikuwa naruka kama chura. It is so sad when you look at the gate one over there at the Manyata in Baragoi. And then another cripple Abigail and Noella, you know, Noella Dasa in Nakuru and Eldoret. It's amazing how the tremendous, tremendous healing anointing, the glory of the Lord, from the mega prophets of Yahweh in those preachings and goes all the way and touch these cripples simultaneously at the same time. Senior lesson, what a wonder. And then on Saturday, it was amazing to see them come to present themselves before the Lord. It was so powerful. And senior lesson, you see the way they are walking beautifully, the brand new leg, the brand new feet, very serious. And ears are sensitive, senior lesson, the deaf ears also popped open, very mighty, very awesome. When you look at the legs of Lempiris, like rocks like this, oh, when the trouble was lifted, for sure, senior ransom, you fear the Lord God Almighty, and you fear the mega prophets of the Lord. When the Bible says that he will come, senior ransom, Malachi did not reveal much. Much of his ministration was mostly concealed. But senior ransom, we are now shocked, and we are now totally perplexed and totally stunned by the wonder that comes out from the administration, because it's administration like no other. They are walking very tight and very close with God the Father. For me, when I saw that serious ransom, my heart trembled within me to see the mega prophets of glory walking with the three total cripples, the African cripples. But you know, these are cripples that are crawling on the dust. Sometimes even the insects bite them. And when you leave them, for example, you go to the market and it happens to rain before you come back, they are rained on. These are African creepers that soil themselves. Where you leave them is where you find them. They soil themselves there. But Syria rains from the Lord. Jehovah the Yahweh of hosts, he has remembered the generation. Blessed be the name of the Lord. Glory to the Lord Jesus for loving this generation and sending Elijah, the greatest prophet Elijah, the most dreadful prophet Elijah, the most glorious prophet Elijah. Now we understand Syria ransom. Why in Kakamega the Lord revealed him June 5th, 2005 in such a mighty manner that made even people in the field to collapse.
1: But you see, that was very, very serious, Syria Philip. That was so serious because this past Saturday, that is what we revisited again as the church from Western appeared before the Lord. How glorious to look back at that moment, how everything happened. How the glorious prophet of God the Father himself, the most glorious prophet of God Yahweh himself, at that moment, you know, we did not know ni nani alikuwa ameingia hapa. We did not really know who had just arrived in the church. And you see how the Lord announced that very, very powerful arrival of the greatest prophet of God the Father himself, with such a monumental visitations of God, the visitation of God, the Godhead himself. And the things he's speaking there, as we sat and saw him speaking to heaven, speaking to the Lord God up there in heaven, and he brings down rain. And you see, fast forwarding to this moment where we are, you see, he has now opened heaven 32 times. You're like, just a moment. That was God that was actually speaking to us at that moment, Syria Philip. How shocking to come to that realization right now.
0: Syria Lesson, we did not understand that the events of that day, June 5th, the year 2005, Buhungu Stadium, Kakamega. We do not understand that the events of that day would shape and bring to the fore the most historic, the monumental, and the longest running revival of all time, the greatest, break even the biblical record, and would actually shape the events in the church landscape. We know that was the unveiling of the greatest, the most historic Latter visitation. We do not understand Syria Ransom, but from that day, that was the beginning of the fulfillment of the prophecy in Haggai chapter 2 verse 9, when the Bible says that the glory of this latter house will be greater than that of the former. We do not understand that the events of that day, Syria Ransom, would be the unveiling of the fulfillment of the prophecy and foreshadow of our Lord and Savior Jesus when he performed the first miracle in the book of John chapter 2, and he told them, bring the jars and fill them to the brim, and there was an overflow. And the Bible says, when the master of ceremony, when he tested the last wine, he marveled at the ark. Many people bring the best wine, and then fast, after the guests have enough to drink, then they bring the less, you know, the less strong one that is not strong, the low quality. But for you, you have kept the best to the very end. We do not understand that that was the beginning. Oh, Syria Ransom. And I remember on that day, you know, we were used to many preachers coming, preachers from America, preachers coming. And Syria Ransom, because we were hungry for God, we could go because we were looking for God. We were empty and we were dry. There was utter poverty of the visitation and the anointing of God. Heaven was closed over the church. The Lord was not even speaking. We did not even understand how the Lord speaks. And Syria Ransom, we forgot about the visitations of Yahweh. They remain to be theories and stories in the Bible. We could only read and then imagine in our minds the good old days when Jesus used to walk this earth, how he performed miracles and wonders. But on that day, heaven shocked us, Syria Ransom, when a man entered the stadium on a bright star. sunny summer day. The sky is blue and the sun is up here. It is shining, senior resident, and then it's short and it's thunders because we were really shocked to see someone stepping forward and begin to command heaven, begin to speak to heaven. Oh, senior resident, we have never seen anybody stepping forward and summoning heaven, commanding heaven. But on this day, we were shocked. Kakamega Bungu Stadium, June 5th, 2005. And the man fell forward and he began to make very shocking pronouncements. Elijah, the greatest prophet of Mount Carmel. And he said, heaven, listen to me. The earth, please listen to me.
1: And you see, from that moment, that is how everything now changed until this moment here where we are seeing him opening heaven. He has now opened heaven up to 32 times. Quite amazing to look back at how everything really did happen right from the introduction of the terrible prophet of Yahweh. But now look at this very wonderful. I don't know if you've also looked at these wonderful videos I've shared here, Senior Philip, and you see how the terrible prophet of God here are walking with the cripples. A crusade of cripples. These are big number of cripples as people are celebrating this kind of a wonder. You cannot find it anywhere else, Senior Philip. Really, the revival that is preparing the way for the glorious coming of the Messiah is finally here.
0: Very serious, Senior Ransom. A crusade of cripples at a time when there was nothing. You know, bring us from a point where we were zero, we had nothing, we had zero kabisa. Even some false pastors trying to fake miracles, there was nothing in the church. To a point where now you see the two most glorious ancient prophets of glory walking and leading, behind them following is a crusade of cripples. 50 cripples, that is not a joke. 50 cripples, and you see them walking perfectly. What a wonder, what a serious turn and wonder. I have looked at that video, Senior Ransom. Very beautiful, very awesome, very, very serious indeed. The hallmark of this latter visitation, the hallmark of this latter revival. But now we can now get the details. You know, the Bible did not unveil the details. But now you see now the nitty-gritty, Senior Ransom, that characterizes this most historic latter visitation that the Bible did promise. But now we do not understand that it would involve, at one point, Elijah, the greatest prophet of Israel, marching forward, and behind him is a crusade of cripples. 50 cripples, 50 total cripples. We are talking about the African cripples, total. Not that they were using, you know, crutches, not at all. These were total cripples. They were removed. They have actually pulled and raised from the dust of the earth. These are the serious wonders, Senior Ransom. For sure we will fear Elijah, the greatest prophet of Israel. And that is why, Senior Ransom, the Lord God Almighty is very specific. And the Lord is watching. The Lord is so jealous when it comes to Elijah, the greatest prophet of Israel. Even the Lord Jesus himself, he speaks in the book of Luke chapter 16, and he says, if anyone will fail to listen to Elijah and Moses, the mega prophets of glory, then forget it. The Lord Jesus himself will shut you out of heaven. There is no negotiation of this, and there are no two ways about it, because Senior Ransom, you tell me, where else do you see such a beautiful picture of someone walking with cripples, 50 cripples, that he has raised, himself has raised, in the mighty name of Jesus? You go through all the global Christian television networks, you go through the preachings and the ministration of the so-called world number one, the so-called fathers of the nation, you will not see such a scenario, you will not see such a beautiful beautiful picture. They are empty senior residents and they are totally dry. But look at these five senior residents, an avalanche of the massive visitation and the glory of the Lord. We are feasting senior residents on the abundance of the glory of Yahweh, the kingdom of God unveiled. Blessed be the name of the Lord, because as you are blessed in heart,
1: yes.
0: And you see another 20 that were HIV positive.
1: That is a wonder. And you see, as you are saying that, you always need to remember what HIV has done to the earth. You have to always remember what HIV has done to the earth. And you see, many people that HIV and AIDS has killed. Many people that have died out of the HIV and AIDS, this terrible disease called HIV and AIDS, millions of them that have been killed, and the world having, you know, the world struggling to come up with such a, to try and come up with an answer to this very terrible HIV and AIDS. And then someone appears here with such massive power and glory as he simply steps forward and curses the HIV, the virus that causes AIDS, and he removes people from the grave. And I don't know if you heard clearly that even some of them have lived even up to 18 years, others have lived free of the disease, others have even lived up to 18 years, others you hear 15 years, others 10 years free of the virus. That is quite shocking indeed, Senior Philip.
0: Very shocking. And you know, Senior Ransom, once you are HIV positive, you remain HIV positive for life. That has been established over time, because we heard from the senior medics, and they said the virus is so stubborn, it integrates itself into the DNA of someone. So it is really difficult to get rid of HIV, the virus that causes AIDS. Once you are positive, you remain positive for life. Nothing can change your status. And like you say, we know the devastation that has been caused by this pandemic of HIV. For more than 4 decades now, people, top governments, like even the US government and all the top governments, have invested and injected billions of dollars into research, trying to look for cure and vaccine for HIV. The specialists, the scientists, the professors have locked themselves behind the laboratory doors, looking for the cure for HIV AIDS, burning midnight oil. People are not sleeping to come up with cure and vaccine. And when you look at the devastation, like here in Africa, here in Kenya to be specific, hospitals have been closed. You hear many orphans, and they tell you, mama died, daddy died, all the siblings died. Now the hospital had to be shut because there's no one in the compound. The compound is full of graveyards. HIV has claimed its victims. The compound has been shut. It has remained desolate. Grass has grown at every place. The gate has been closed. And the children distributed to relatives. The orphans, they are suffering. It is painful what HIV/AIDS has done. But now, blessed be the name of the Lord.
1: Hallelujah.
0: Senior Ransom.
1: Yes.
0: I thank the Lord for sending Elijah, the greatest prophet of Israel. Look at the treasure. Look at the treasure in the tomb of glorious, mightiest. You are a prophet of the Lord. At the time when you were stuck, we had reached, you know, we had reached the wall, not the wall. There was no way out. Megonga Mwamba hit the rock bottom. And then Elijah, the greatest prophet of Israel. And the wonder in this is the power that he beholds.
1: Oh, yes.
0: The power that he needs, because he speaks to HIV. He speaks to HIV, and he tells HIV, I curse you, HIV. He curses the virus that causes AIDS, and HIV listens to him. HIV that is so stubborn normally integrates itself into the DNA of a person. And then he simply says, now the patient, those that are HIV positive, now I have caught HIV. Now I'm sending you back to your own doctor. Not any other random doctor, but their own doctor. Their doctor that has their treatment history. The one that have their file have been giving them ARVs. And their own doctors are the ones that test them and examine them. And normally in a situation 0.5, you hear those with glasses and to remove glasses, they are sweating, they have to take handkerchief and wipe to and it is sweat from their faces. You know, they are washing, they're cleaning their eyes to see whether maybe their eyes maybe were lying or something.
1: Yes.
0: And many a time they now begin to doubt their testing kit. You hear that he used the first kit, he used the second kit, he used the third kit, until senior resident, they now call other specialists to come and help them, you know, try to interpret the results, what they are seeing, because it is imperceptible how someone that is HIV positive can come out to be HIV negative.
1: It is unbelievable, and all of us are, you know, the Lord allows us to see such a very, very awesome wonder. And now you see that picture there as you're winding down, Senior Philip, so that I can get to many other callers here. You now see the glorious prophets of the Lord God are now walking with a huge number, just 20 of them. I heard it clearly there, that 20 of them that were presented before the Lord and before the nations of the earth. And you see, these are real people, real people there. The servants of the Lord God are now walking with them, and right now they are HIV negative, with many several years of being HIV negative, and they are doing very well. And mark you, these are people that are really contributing to the building up of the nation, building up of this country, of the nation of Kenya here. And like some of them there are teachers in this country, teaching our children now in our in the normal schools, doing very, very well. And even you look at them clinically, you see their presentation so clearly telling you that these people are very fine. They are doing very, very well, Senior Philip. So it is really shocking in the year 2026 that we are, that is the kind of a wonder we are seeing as the glorious prophets of God the Father are walking here and showing the entire world the massive power in the eternal blood of Jesus with this beautiful revival that is preparing the way for the glorious coming of the Messiah.
0: Very serious, Senior Ransom, and we know that all this, the Lord is clamoring for our souls. The Lord, who does not want anyone to perish in the lake of fire. And the Lord God Almighty, fully aware of the confusion that has beclouded the house now, he is now coming out very clear to all, to try and help this generation. The Lord is actually helping this generation, because all this, the Lord is doing it to his servant, the mega ancient prophets of glory, to reveal him to us, to reveal his glory in them, and to make it very clear that these are the mega prophets of Jesus. They have come to prepare the way for the glorious coming of the Messiah. The Lord is pointing out to them. That is why you don't see this happening anywhere else. The Lord God Almighty in his sovereignty, he took the entire anointing, the entire latter anointing that prepared the way for the glorious coming of the Messiah, and he placed on Elijah, the little prophet, the mega ancient prophet of the Lord. And therefore now, it's upon us now to be able to position ourselves at the right place now, where we can be prepared for the glorious coming of the Messiah, the eternal kingdom of our God. Look at the power that he has sent the preparers, the messengers, the envoys with. Now you can imagine how powerful that kingdom is. If the messengers, if foreigners are this powerful, you see them walking with 50 cripples they have raised in the mighty name of Jesus. working with 20 people that were HIV positive, but they have changed their status. They are now HIV negative. At the decree of the mega prophets of the Lord, now working with them, very serious. The death, very powerful. The blood, we also saw. It was so powerful and massive. The Lord is pointing us and he's saying, run to them. These are the messengers of eternity. The mega prophets of the Lord, they have come from Yahweh, and the Lord God Almighty is walking with them. Let us go and receive the message. Very powerful, very mighty indeed. I thank the Lord Jesus very much for remembering us as a generation. And while we were sliding down to the lake of fire, we were lost in apostasy. Now he has remembered us, and he has sent Elijah, the greatest prophet of Israel, to bring restoration, to bring correction. And the advent of Elijah is actually the coming of God the Father himself to shepherd a generation. The cloud has come. It is raining. Very powerful. We were right to hearken to the voice of the Lord. Kariobangi, we fear the Lord God Almighty, the God of the mega Asian prophets of God, and we honor very much the King of Glorious, mega Asian prophets of glory, and we say thank you to the Lord. We say thank you to Jesus. We say thank you to the mighty Holy Spirit for loving us as a generation. Thank you so much, our Lord and our fathers, the mega Asian prophets of glory, for faithfully coming to prepare us as a generation. What a powerful time. Bible. Kariobangi says thank you. We will forever honor the mega Asian prophets of the Lord. From Kariobangi and Nairobi, my name is Finn, and Deputy Bishop Philip. Back in the studio, please, Deputy Bishop Princeton.
1: Thank you. Thank you so much for your contribution. Thank you.

0: Jesus is Lord Radio, praise the Lord.
1: Amen. I, Deputy Archbishop from Githurai 44, that is my name, and I'm very much humbled this afternoon that the Lord has privileged us to see the things that we see and to hear the things that we hear. Reverend, it is such a historic moment in the church where the last pages of the church age are being written. It is such an hour of great significance. And the meeting we had this past Saturday was just one of its kind. Renson, even without talking about anything else, the fact that an entire region just gathered before the prophet of Yahweh to give account of what the visitation of God Almighty has achieved in their city, in their town, in their villages, in their homes, in their lives, that alone is very big. And you know, this is happening at a time when the king is just about to come. Grandson, we are not blind to the fact that the church today is fallen. You can imagine if people were to meet just some few years ago before this move of God made landfall. It would probably be over a pastor's birthday or something of little to no value, and nothing of value would be discussed there. But look at the meeting of the prophet of Yahweh, where God has done so much to the extent that now time is the problem. There is not enough time to enumerate and talk about what God Almighty has done. It is such a historic moment in the church.
0: It is always very clear, and it is always, and it has always been so clear. Deputy Bishop Dunn, it has always been very clear, and it is still, that the longing of every church, every person, the longing of every pastor, the longing of every generation, and the longing of every town and city, the longing of every nation right now across the earth, is that they may get to see the visitation of the Lord. That they may get to see the visitation of the Lord God Yahweh himself, especially in such times when it is rare to get the visitations of the Lord, as you can see across the nations, and the Lord God Almighty has only localized them on his mightiest prophet of God Yahweh alone. And when you look very, very clearly across the nations, nations are struggling literally, because nations are struggling, the church is struggling, pastors are struggling out there, because there is no anointing. They have no anointing. But it is such a moment when the glorious prophet of God the Father, in such a gathering like what happened this past Saturday, we can gather before the glorious prophet of God Yahweh, and you see the glorious prophet of God the Father walking with three cripples that they just raised from the dust by simply stepping forward and saying, "I greet you, Church of Christ." And then they remove three classic, totally total cripples from the dust. They get up and they walk away. And you hear at the same time that a whole region in a country, a country like Kenya here, we can actually gather before the Lord, and you hear one region alone is coming to present a revival report, and the things they're saying there of what the mega prophets of the Lord God Yahweh have brought in their regions and in their churches, it's unbelievable, Deputy Archbishop Dunn.
1: If you just look at the way the Western region presented themselves before the Lord, just by virtue of presentation, you will agree and appreciate that indeed the Lord has visited the nation. You can see how the visitation of God has impacted their lives, impacted their ministries, impacted their churches, impacted their cities. And as you can imagine, these are just but representative of their families, representatives of their churches. Grandson, I agree with you that every time a pastor stands at the pulpit of Yahweh and makes a prayer, maybe they want to do a service, whatever it is they want to do, it is always an invitation to God, for God to come and get involved in their ministry. it is always a moment for them to ask God to come and help them. Indeed, it is the longing and the yearning and the desire of each and every pastor and servant of God to at least see some manifestation of God, some power of God, some presence of God in their lives. But Ransom, I agree with you when you say that on earth right now, the visitation of God is rare. There is a serious drought, there is a serious famine that has consumed the house of the Lord on the earth. When you look at the state of the earth globally, sometimes you listen to DW News.

0: that the Lord has localized his visitation on a particular personality, even the mighty prophet of Yahweh, then that tells you this is such an important moment. This is a moment in the church where God Almighty has remembered the nation, because this is what every pastor has always desired. This is what every nation has always desired. This is what people throughout the ages have always desired.
1: Yes.
0: It has always been the prayer of each and every servant of God.
1: Oh, yes.
0: That one day they may be able to behold the visitation of God. Ransom, it is such a powerful moment in the church.
1: Just continue.
0: Amen. As Western Kenya gathered before the Lord Ransom,
1: yes,
0: to account of what has been achieved hitherto,
1: mm-hmm,
0: one thing or something else that you can appreciate, Ransom,
1: yes,
0: is the continuity of this revival.
1: Mm-hmm.
0: Western Kenya gathered before the Lord more than 20 years later, after the prophet of Yahweh stood at the grounds at Buhungu Stadium and commanded heaven to open and the rain of the Holy Spirit came down. We cannot fail to appreciate the continuity of this revival. That from that day at Buhungu Stadium, a day never to be forgotten, when the prophet of Yahweh commanded heaven to open and send down rain,
1: mm-hmm,
0: even the rain of the Holy Spirit,
1: yes,
0: the servants of Yahweh have sustained this revival, where for more than 20 years, this revival has been going on and growing stronger. And so even as we gathered before them this past Saturday, when you look back, you only see that the wonders increased after Buhungu Stadium. You only see that the miracles increased after Buhungu Stadium. You only see that the anointing increased after Buhungu Stadium.
1: And the visitations of the Lord God Yahweh himself even went much higher, 32 times opening heaven from that moment when God Yahweh announced to the whole world that this is the biblical prophet of Yahweh himself that has arrived, Deputy Archbishop Dunn.
0: And the prophets of Yahweh have been unrelenting, going from nation to nation with the same message, the message of the glorious coming of the Messiah, confronting apostasy and preparing the way for the glorious coming of the Lord. Ransom, there is something we need to appreciate, and I would really request also our listeners to appreciate that, Ransom, it is never easy to confront a system.
1: Yes.
0: That is why we need to honor the mission of Elijah.
1: Oh, yes.
0: Ransom, even if you were just to take an example, even from the political circles or the other circles in the society,
1: mm-hmm,
0: whenever people rise up to confront a fallen system,
1: yes,
0: they are always faced with a lot of opposition.
1: Oh, yes.
0: Many people die still trying. They die still trying to change governments, still trying to change the way administration is done. Person, it is never easy to confront a fallen system. And so when we are talking about 20 years later, that the ministry of Elijah has grown greater and stronger, and the visitations of Yahweh have grown higher and higher, that is not a small thing. Ransom, we can even look at the Bible. When you look at the first time the prophet Elijah came to Israel, he came to confront a fallen religious system,
1: yes,
0: that had prevailed for more than 60 years from, mm-hmm, the days of Jeroboam.
1: Yes.
0: And you know, it's very, very serious, because you can imagine Israel had been worshipping idols for more than 60 years.
1: Yes.
0: 60 years is as old as the nation of Kenya. People,
1: oh, yes,
0: were born, they became fathers, they became grandfathers. I mean, these things were entrenched into the very fabric of the society,
1: mm-hmm,
0: and they became part and parcel. and handsome. That is the same thing in this modern era. Elijah came to single-handedly confront a fallen system that has prevailed for who knows how long.

0: yes.
1: So for this past Saturday, mm-hmm. for the little prophet of Yahweh to walk with the former crippled, and the former blind, and the former deaf, and the former HIV, that were removed from their terrible condition, mm-hmm. and now they are alive and well.
0: Yes.
1: This is a very unique thing happening in the house of the Lord, Renson.
0: And unique one, really. Not just special, but very, very unique. It is exclusive, really, to see this level of the visitation of the Lord God here, because I'm still looking at these wonderful videos here. And it is not one cripple or two, but many of them that you see the mega prophets of the Lord God here walking with. And they are very stable, fully restored, and they are doing very well. They are moving on with their lives. And you see another group here of people that were HIV positive, those that were completely HIV positive. And by now, some of these people would have actually died long ago. And you look at even, for example, the cripples. You pull out Abigail, for example, what I'm just looking at now here. Abigail was completely crippled, and you see how she's closing her ears, totally deaf also, crippled and totally deaf. And just a few days ago, the mightiest and most glorious prophet of the Lord God, 9 days ago, the mega prophet of the Lord God, Yahweh, removed her from the dust, and she got up and walked away and fully restored her completely. She's walking and very stable. You see how she's closing the ears also, because the sound is too much. The ears are extremely very, very sensitive. So I really agree with you very much. As much as the entire world out here, every pastor standing at the pulpit there is calling God and hoping that is the day God is coming to visit, while on this side here you see the Lord God Almighty, Yahweh himself, the Lord God Yahweh himself has really brought this tremendous visitation of God Yahweh here, where the most glorious prophet of God, the terrible prophet of God, the Father himself, is now, you know, ministering with such unbelievable and very dreadful, very, very dreadful anointing of the Lord God, very dreadful anointing of the Lord God Yahweh himself. And then now look at the cripples in the church, and you see the blind people that are seeing HIV and AIDS that has been healed. It is quite amazing. I would say the Lord God Almighty has really extended his tremendous hand to reach out to this generation to tell us that we need to, we really, this is where we ought to have been, like to announce to us that this is where you people ought to have been. You ought to have been in this place. And he's also confirming and affirming to us that, you know, that we were really right. We were right to have listened to the voice of the Lord God Yahweh himself. And in reference to what you raised there, some 20 years down the line, ever since the mega prophet of God Yahweh arrived. You know, this visitation of the open heaven that Elijah did in Kakamega is not a joke, Deputy Archbishop Dan. That is a very monumental visitation of God Yahweh himself. Because remember, that is the moment that heaven was really speaking. Heaven was speaking and was announcing to the entire earth that, hey, the Bible has finally been fulfilled, and that there is no more waiting. There is no more waiting, because the glorious prophet of God, the glorious prophet of God, the Father himself, has arrived here. And looking at what happened in 2005, and you compare with what has happened here now, we did not know that he was actually going to open heaven so many times, like what we have seen almost in every nation opening heaven, speaking to heaven, and heaven listening to him and bringing down the rain of the Holy Spirit openly and so publicly, people seeing, living to see such a mighty wonder, Deputy Archbishop Dan. But then when you look at that and try to see how the massive revival of the Lord has grown, I am saying this in reference to the report of what we just heard this past Saturday from the church from the western part of this country, how the church has now grown out. You see how the massive anointing of the Lord has also increased upon the glorious prophets of God Yahweh, and it is telling you that so clearly that this thing is headed towards the kingdom of power, the kingdom of God, and it's increasing every now and then, going higher and higher and higher. And the Lord God Almighty announcing that the kingdom of God is now near, and that we ought to be preparing for the glorious coming of the Messiah that is being announced by these visitations of God Yahweh that are here. But you see, the question also should be, have we as the nations of the earth been challenged by this massive revival that is happening here? Have the nations also followed in similar steps also to really realize that the terrible prophet of God Yahweh is here? Because from that moment you opened heavens in several nations all over the entire world. Have the nations also come on board to prepare and reach out to the masses in their nations and prepare for the glorious coming of the Messiah? Deputy Bishop Dan.
1: The Lord has been unrelenting in trying again and again and again to reveal the identity of his messengers to the nation. And it is amazing, because on that day, the 5th of June 2005, the Lord, when he brought his messengers into the terrain of the church, the first thing the Lord ever did was to unveil his identity to the nation, that the nations may be able to understand that, hey, this is a unique one. This is a different one. This is a biblical one. This is the promised one. This is the one we've been waiting for. The one we've read about. The one we've sung about. The one we have recited poems about. The Lord has been unrelenting in revealing his messengers to the nations of the earth. That is why, Ransom, 20 years down the line, from Buhungu Stadium to the different parts of this country and to the different nations of the earth, the Lord has used the same biblical mark, the same biblical identity, to really prove to the nations of the earth and to validate that indeed these are the messengers and this is the prophet that the nations have been waiting for. And so, Renson, the question remains, as you have asked, have we been challenged? Have we been rebuked in our apostasy as the nations? Because it is vividly clear that there is a fall in the church and there is a serious drought happening in the house of the Lord. God is not visiting any place. Churches are closing down. The church is in a terrible, terrible state of shape. But on this other side, it's as though the Lord keeps adding and adding and adding and adding. Every time the prophet of Yahweh comes to us, and then you hear how they stood before the eternal God, and then the Lord added the anointing to them, added the anointing to them again and again. So the other side is absolute drought, and then on this side the Lord is increasing the anointing again and again. I think that ought to be a challenge to the church of Christ globally, that this is the time really to run to the messengers of Yahweh. Ransom, look at the manner of the administration. You know, I believe, Ransom, you have taken some time to read the Bible, and so have I. I have read the book of Acts. I have read about the first visitation. And I have read about Peter and John at the gate called Beautiful, and the Bible says they found a lame man there that was begging for bread, was begging for money, and the Bible says they raised him. And the many, many other occasions in the New Testament where the apostles of Jesus Christ did miracles here and did miracles there. But look at the prophet Elijah, and look at the manner of anointing that he beholds. An anointing that does not need him or require him to put a hand on anybody, to lay a hand on anybody. An anointing that does not even require him to draw close to somebody, but only through a greeting. And that greeting is not the greeting we are used to hear, where you must shake somebody's hand. But it is a greeting via the radio waves, where the prophet of Yahweh simply says, I greet you, Church of Christ, in the mighty name of Jesus. And three total people are raised from the dust of the earth. Manson, shouldn't we fear this anointing? Shouldn't we dread this anointing? Shouldn't we ask ourselves, what manner of anointing is this? Isn't this the anointing which our Lord Jesus Christ, the Messiah, promised in the Bible when he said, greater things will you do? Isn't this a great anointing? Because you look at James and Peter and John, you look at Paul, the great gentleman of the New Testament, none of them has ever done the things that the Lord is doing right now. This is a serious message to the church, but there is something new happening in the world. There is something wonderful, something glorious, something beautiful, something heavenly, something eternally consequential is happening in the house of the Lord, and this is the hour when all lovers of God and all people that desire to enter the glorious eternal everlasting kingdom of God, they need to run to, that we may also be partakers and participators of it.
0: Very, very, very serious. What we are witnessing in the house of the Lord right now is a very, very serious thing indeed. But just in conclusion, before I get to the next caller, it's amazing you heard that Sunday the Lord also reminding us that you need to know one thing, that these entire wonders you're witnessing, the cripple seeing, even looking at Abigail here walking while she's closing her ears completely, trying to really close her ears completely because of the too much noise there. And you see the mega prophet of the Lord God also leading that wonderful crusade there, as the cripples are, you know, following him as he's leading the cripples. There are many of them that have been restored. If you look at them, you cannot even imagine that they were crippled at one point. But you see, the conclusion is the conclusion of this entire thing is unbelievable. This entire visitation, this entire wonder, this astronomical, mighty and dreadful wonders that we are witnessing here, is that message the Lord was announcing to us and saying that we have to remember. Let us quickly remember what he said on September 12, 2025, just this past year, when he said that when he was announcing the end of this dispensation. Is the church fully aware? Because that was a serious thing that just happened this past Saturday. He's announcing and saying that this dispensation of seeing these tremendous wonders, this kind and level of glory of Yahweh, where cripples are walking, the terrible prophet of God, they are walking with the cripples here, literally I would say they are walking with the glory of Yahweh himself. Are we aware that they are announcing the end of the church age? And the Lord saying that there is this dispensation of the church, this dispensation of the grace is just about to be closed down. Deputy Archbishop Dan, as you are concluding.
1: Indeed, these are serious questions, and even as I make my conclusion, Renson, again, these are serious questions that we need to ask ourselves as believers, and these are questions that every serious Christian believer needs to ask themselves. Because I had the message that the servant of Yahweh released to the church this past Saturday, but Renson, we must really appreciate the Lord. We must appreciate the Lord again and again. First of all, even just for the doctrine of the rapture. I don't know about you, but for the time that I used to know about the church, I've never heard anybody talk about the rapture. It is something that was just unknown, or probably ignored, or probably, you know, just avoided like a plague. But the mega prophet of Yahweh have come with the doctrine of the rapture, and they have brought us to the understanding of the importance of rapture. And so, yes indeed, as the Lord is doing all these wonders, there is an underlying statement that the church age is coming to an end. And all these wonders and all these miracles and all these visitations are indicative of that kingdom that is coming and they are pointing to the glorious coming of the Messiah that is just about. I remember the mega prophet of Yahweh in that powerful word that they gave when they read from the book of Isaiah chapter 53. That the prophets of Yahweh in the Bible, they saw the suffering of the Messiah and the glory as though they would come together. The suffering would come and then the glory of the Messiah would follow immediately. And that is the same understanding that even the disciples had. Little did they know that in the mind of God, the Lord had prepared a special time called the dispensation of the church, dispensation of the grace, and that is where we are right now. But what a blessed generation to be, where we find ourselves now sitting at the end of the church age. The very last minutes, the very last hours of the church age, when at any moment the King will come for the church. But Ransom, as you have asked that question, are we even aware? Number one. Number two, if we are aware, what are we doing about it? Are we preparing for the glorious kingdom of God? Because even as I conclude, as the mega prophet of Yahweh said, the worst mistake that can ever happen is for some to live within the church age and then at the end of the day find that they remain ignorant. There are certain basic fundamentals that they never understood and they never incorporated into their lives. Ransom, indeed, this is the hour for repentance. This is the hour for personal evaluation. Even after seeing all these wonders and visitations, I need to ask myself as done that where will I spend my eternity? Will I see all these wonders and then at the end of the day be put to shame? Tonight, I choose repentance as a person.
0: Yes.
1: It is my cry that even as the Lord is visiting the church so powerfully at this hour, The Lord may help me embrace this visitation and use it to prepare for the glorious coming of the Messiah. We are grateful to God Almighty that such things are happening in our eyes and such things are happening in our ears. We honor the Lord and we honor the visitation of God. From Deuteronomy 44, I, the deputy bishop, my name is done, and I give it back to you in the studio.
0: Thank you, Asante Sana. Thank you for your contribution. Deputy Archbishop Dan, thank you from Githurai 44. Thank you so much indeed.

0: Jesus is Lord. Radio, praise the Lord.
1: Amen. Amen. Deputy Archbishop Renson. My name is Senior Deputy Archbishop Horace, and I'm calling you from Kayole in Nairobi. And Senior Renson, we are very, very shocked at all, and very, very filled with dread and trembling on what we saw this past weekend. The greatest prophet of the Bible, the most historic messengers of God, Jehovah Yahweh, the one God the Father, Jehovah Yahweh himself promises, is coming in the book of Malachi chapter 4 verses 5 all the way to verses number 6. He comes, Elijah, the dreadful prophet of the Lord God Almighty, comes before the dreadful day of the Lord. And you see that when finally, in that period of silence from the book of Malachi to the book of Matthew, then you see now Jesus Christ, when he comes, he now celebrates his coming, and he says, Elijah comes and restores all things. Matthew chapter 17, verses number 11. And you see the fulfillment of the Bible, when now, not the spirit of Elijah, Elijah, the most dreadful prophet of the Lord God Almighty himself, has landed in the church landscape. And you can see the manifestation, the signs and the wonders. They came to our Senior Renson, and they just greeted the church 1 week down the line, even before the tremendous celebration that took place this past weekend at the ministry headquarters, where we saw the most dreadful prophet of the Lord God Almighty. First of all, we had a privilege of grace and mercy to even go all the way, Senior Renson, to Samburu, Maralal, and celebrate this tremendous cripple that was raised from the ground, Lempiris Lemayan, from the ground. 14 years is not a joke. 14 years someone is grounded down in the ground. And the potency of the greetings of the mega mightiest, most revered prophet of the Lord God Almighty, traveling all the way to Subuta Marmar, down there in the valley, the places where if you have to travel, you need heightened security, down there in the valley. And the potency of the words of the mega prophets of the Lord, the greetings, the manner of greetings to the church. Lempiris stood up and walked away. And we saw that great, great revival in Samburu town when finally Lempiris himself led a serious, serious congregation in the grand march, walking in the brand new feet. That was very, very serious. And to see Lempiris now 1 week down the line, from the massive, massive raising from the ground, when the mega prophet of the Lord came and greeted the church, even they greeted the church, and Lempiris walking before the mega prophets of the Lord this past weekend, was a serious, serious, grateful sight to behold. And together with the other two cripples that were raised by the greetings of the mega prophets of the Lord, and flanked with a crowd of 50 cripples, that was a serious, dreadful sight to behold. And for sure, Senior Renson, these are the days of the Bible.
0: Very shocking indeed to live them in such wonderful, very, very wonderful, and very, I call them dreadful times, to encounter the dread of the terrible prophet of Yahweh that prepares the way for the glorious coming, the glorious return of the Messiah, Senior Horace, because you look, for example, a wonder like what you pulled out there, the glorious prophet of the Lord God Yahweh arriving and being welcomed by the cripples that were totally crippled on the dust and now walking. And you see, they have just been raised from the dust some 3 days ago, eight days ago to be very specific, the other Sunday, and they are walking very, very well. You check all across the entire world, where have you ever seen such a thing, Senior Horace? That is shocking.
1: Surely, Senior Renson, these are the most decorated messengers of God the Father, Jehovah Yahweh. And the reason why we see as a nation, what we have seen is the biblically described revival that comes before the Messiah, the glorious return of the Messiah. And you can see that the operation, you know, the description of this revival, even from the pages of the Bible, when you read the Bible, The Bible never prepared us for such a time as this, because all we read in the Bible, in the Word of God, that the Lord God Almighty will bring back Elijah before the Messiah comes to prepare the way for the grand arrival of the Messiah, for the coming of the Messiah. But we never saw in the Bible, you know, the description of the Bible describing that the mega prophet of the Lord would appear and then come to us on a global Sunday service, on a Sunday service when we are all gathered in the altar, and then just greet the church, the manner of greeting, just greet the church, and then cripples would rise up and walk away at one instant, Senior Renison. And there is true, nobody is received in that manner, that when the mega prophet of the Lord God Almighty has just arrived like this, then you see the cripples that are walking in their two new feet, are now flanking the mega, the mightiest, most revered prophet of the Lord. And you hear the narrative, you see the get one of those cripples, they are pulling themselves on the ground like Noella Hadassah over there, literally actually walking on the belly, you know, moving by the belly on the ground, confined down there. You look at Lempiris and the legs, the knee are keratinized. It is very, very serious and shocking, and a dreadful wonder for the mega prophet of the Lord to appear in this generation, for the dreadful prophet of the Lord God Almighty Elijah to appear in this postmodern generation, the postmodern generation, the wicked generation, the generation that has legalized abortion, and the generation that is continuing not knowing that God the Father, Jehovah Yahweh, described, you know, the things that will precede the coming of the Messiah. And to see that finally when Elijah, the dreadful prophet of God Almighty, has now appeared in the church landscape, then you see a historic wonder. First of all, you don't see this kind of celebration like what we had this past weekend happening anywhere. You don't see anyone in the church landscape, anyone globally. You don't see anyone globally in the four corners of the earth arriving and holding this serious public celebration, and is flanked with 50 cripples who are walking. And it's a beautiful and dreadful sight to behold, Senior Renton, to see the crippled children. Some of them are 8 years old, some of them are walking for the first time in 14 years, some of them actually have been walking now for the last 7 years. The blind, the deaf, you see the HIV cases healed, many, many of them who have now come back, and they are still negative, tested and tested, they are still negative. A celebration where the mega prophets of the Lord Jehovah Yahweh are. And you see a battalion of senior medics have now stepped forward, Senior Renton, to testify of the eternal wonder working blood of Jesus. And you know that these senior medics cannot appear and step forward, not unless the healings of the Lord are really proven. And so what they have seen is a wonder, and what we have seen is a wonder, is a serious wonder. The Lord God Almighty has been so loving to this generation, coming to us again and again and revealing to us the dreadful marks of the mega mightiest, most revered prophet of the Lord God Almighty. Because Senior Renton, who appears on a Jesus is Lord radio and prepares the whole known globe that at this particular time the Lord God Almighty will bring them, and then they are going to just greet the church, you know, just greet the church. And in the same day, even before the sun goes down, Senior Renton, then we are celebrating. You realize that they have plunged a nation into a serious, endless discussion, endless celebration from house to house. And you look at the manner of cripples they have gone for, you know, the nature of the cripples that have gone for. It really scares you and makes you really tremble and makes you really fear the Lord God Almighty and the mega mightiest, most revered prophets of the Lord. These are not normal days. These are the days of revival. I mean, the Bible is coming to life. The life of Jesus Christ in the church, where we are interacting freely in the biggest celebration like what we saw this Saturday, with the cripples, the Lord God Almighty, and the two mega prophets of the Lord are pulled from the dust, Senior Renton.
0: Very, very serious indeed to really live to see these very shocking wonders. It shocked us very much indeed, Senior Horace. And you can imagine that was happening, that was live on TV, live on a national TV, you can imagine, live on a national television. That is where this tremendous wonder was happening, as the whole world watched the most awesome wonder of the eternal blood of Jesus And you see, in one region alone, the massive revival that has happened. And you see, therein the shocking wonders of the open heaven, the Lord identifying his glorious prophet of God Yahweh to announce to a generation that be careful, the one that has arrived there has come from Yahweh. That he has come from Yahweh. But now, looking back at several years, 20 years or so down the line, look at what has happened. We were awed by that wonderful revival that has happened now, Senior Horace.
1: Senior Renson, we are awed by that manner of revival that has happened. You know, quite a number of things came into remembrance this past weekend when the team from Western, you know, that is actually one part of the nation, just one part of the nation. And you know, if you take Kenya as a whole and you see the greatest deposit, the heavenly deposit, the treasures the Lord God Almighty has made in the nation of Kenya alone, it is actually enormous. It will overwhelm you from Eastern, from Central, from Nairobi, from Kwale, you know, from Kwale, from Kitale, North Rift, you know, from even North Rift there to down there to South Rift. The tremendous eternal wonder working blood of Jesus has been greatly established in the church. And Senior Renson, this is the reason why we really need to fear and dread the mega mightiest, most revered prophet of the Lord God Almighty. Because Senior Renson, this past weekend, we sat down and watched shockingly, you know, to remember the first time the mega prophet of the Lord Jehovah Yahweh have just landed in the church landscape, have just been brought into the church landscape. God the Father Jehovah Yahweh has just unleashed them and released them directly from the throne room of God the Father Jehovah Yahweh. Because first of all, you are looking at the manner, the way God the Father Jehovah Yahweh is interacting and talking with them, is conversing with them, is engaging them, and even the way their mission is anchored on the throne room of God the Father Jehovah Yahweh and God the Father Elohim, eternal King, the glorious God, you know, the soon coming King, the eternal God, is engaging and directing the ministry of the mega mightiest, most revered prophet of the Lord God Almighty. And that is obvious to anybody in the nation of Kenya, anybody in the church. You know, it's very obvious that even just looking at the way the mega mightiest, most revered prophets of the Lord God Almighty are engaging with God the Father, you cannot joke, you cannot bring familiarity, because one appears and then commands a cripple to walk, and in one stand a cripple rise up and walk away. No wonder you can be able to see now that in one part of the country alone, that is Western. That's why I say, Senior Renson, when you take the nation of Kenya as a whole, and then now you begin to divide, now that is Western alone, where God the Father Jehovah Yahweh has also deposited massive. And you can really tell, going by the celebration we had on Saturday, that we did not even finish celebrating one on one. There is literally no time to focus on one wonder. Like even when the mega prophet of the Lord appeared in the church landscape, and you see that dreadful clip, you know, that sitting down many years now later and watching the dreadful clip where now the senior church clergy, both inception, the days of the inception of this ministry, the early days, the mega prophet of the Lord have just appeared like this, and Elijah, the dreadful prophet of Hashem, is confronting a nation that did not know how God the Father Jehovah Yahweh speaks. He is confronting a nation that did not even know how the prophet of God Jehovah Yahweh, Elijah, the dreadful prophet of God, looks like, operates. A nation that was very naive, a nation where anybody in the name of a preacher from the Western nation, Nigeria, everywhere, South Africa, would just walk in with a huge tax of money and harvest huge tax of money and go away spot-free like that. Elijah, the dreadful prophet of the Lord God Almighty, looking back now, the way he confronted the nation of Kenya and the entire church at large, the mega prophet of the Lord God Almighty standing openly there and calling on God, and in less than a minute, even before the translator has finished translating the words of the Lord, the words of the mega prophet of the Lord, then the rain of Elijah. Those early days, the way God the Father Jehovah Yahweh confronted and anchored this revival, that it became very clear. Sitting this weekend before the mega mightiest, most revered, this past weekend, before the mega mightiest.
0: I will come back to you just a moment.

0: Praise the Lord, my Lord, the mightiest, mightiest, most glorious and most dreadful prophet of the Lord, please, my Lords.
1: This is breaking news. A 7.4 earthquake has just hit Colombia, and people are running in Bogota. People have been evacuated. This is serious. Colombia rocked by 7.4 magnitude quake just now, just 2 or 3 minutes ago. Colombia rocked by 7.4 magnitude quake. You remember when I was there, I told them there is an earthquake coming, they need to repent. This is breaking news. Blessed people. 7.4 magnitude earthquake has just struck Colombia. You're in Bogota. People are running in Bogota, Colombia. Look, these people are being evacuated. Evacuation is taking place right now.
2: Especially in
1: Bogota. There is evacuation now taking place in Bogota. You remember when I was there, I warned them that there's an earthquake coming. This is very serious. Right now on CNN, Bogota, Colombia, people are being evacuated. People are running. A 7.4 earthquake has struck Colombia, just like I said. And I mentioned the mountain, and it has happened. It has happened exactly on the mountain. I mentioned the mountain that was split. This is breaking news, blessed people. The prophecy of the Lord, the judgment of God on Colombia. When I was there, I told them to repent. Right now, Bogota, Colombia. Bogota, Colombia, right now, breaking news, blessed people. A massive earthquake has just hit Bogota, Colombia. Very, very seriously. You remember when I was there, I warned them very severely to repent. And I told them they must repent. Strike them. It has just happened very fast. That is very, very fast, blessed people. So the radio broadcast stand right now on it and pick it on CNN everywhere else. Very serious. Bogota, Colombia. And I say it, when it does take place, they will know that the mega, mega, mightiest prophet of the Lord, the one promised in the book of Malachi, has been here. Tremendous. Breaking news right now. Bogota, Colombia, evacuation. People are running. 7.4 earthquake has struck Bogota. And now you see the mountain. I mentioned the mountain. From the mountain. That's where the epicenter is. Thank you.

0: Well, this is breaking news. Breaking news, beloved listeners. We are interrupting our normal programming right here on Jesus is Lord Radio to bring you breaking news, blessed people. This is breaking news. Breaking news, beloved listeners. Breaking news. This is breaking news. Blessed people, this is breaking news. Breaking news happening right now. This is breaking news happening right now, beloved people. Breaking news all across the global news media outlets, blessed people. This is breaking news running right now, beloved people. The dreadful words of the Lord, the dreadful words of the prophecy of Yahweh, the dreadful words of the most terrible prophets of the Lord have just been fulfilled in the nation of Colombia. This is breaking news, beloved people.
1: Senior Randy, kindly, please. Senior Randy, I don't know if you can hear me kindly. Please disconnect the headphones, please, so that we can hear you clearly. Senior Randy, this is a very, very serious thing that has just happened. This is the judgment of the Lord. Kindly disconnect the headphones so that we can hear you clearly, please. Again, Senior Randy, this is very serious. This is a very dreadful judgment of the Lord. Please disconnect the headphones so that we can hear you clearly.

Blessed people, beloved listeners, this is breaking news. This is breaking news, blessed people. Blessed people, beloved listeners, we are forced to interrupt our normal programming right here on Jesus is Lord Radio. Once again, we are forced to interrupt our program, blessed people, where we were focusing on the very, very dreadful and shocking visitation of the Lord God Yahweh, the terrible wonder that has just happened in the land, where the mega prophets of God Yahweh have brought us a very, very dreadful visitation in this country. And we are forced to interrupt this program, blessed people, to bring you breaking news. This is breaking news, blessed people. This is breaking news. Breaking news, blessed people. This is breaking news. Breaking news, precious people. This is breaking news. Breaking news, beloved people. This is breaking news. Breaking news, precious listeners. This is breaking news, beloved people. This is breaking news. Blessed people, beloved listeners, once again we have interrupted our programs right here on Jesus is Lord Radio to bring you breaking news. Breaking news, blessed people. This is breaking news. Breaking news, beloved people. This is breaking news. Breaking news, blessed people. This is now very, very serious. The terrible prophets of the earthquakes, the terrible prophets of God Yahweh himself, the terrible and most fearful prophets of God Yahweh himself, right now, now, now, precious people, have just struck the nation of Colombia with a very massive, massive earthquake, 7.4 massive earthquake, precious listeners. Blessed people, beloved listeners, this is breaking news. Breaking news, blessed people. This is breaking news. Breaking news, precious listeners. This is breaking news. This is now very, very serious indeed, blessed people. This is now very, very serious indeed. Blessed people, beloved listeners, this is now very, very serious. And very, very serious indeed. This is now very, very serious and very, very serious indeed, precious listeners. Breaking news, blessed people, breaking news. This is breaking news happening right now, precious listeners. Elijah, the most terrible prophet of the judgment of God Yahweh, has just struck the nation. He has just struck the nation of Colombia with a massive, massive, massive and very dreadful earthquake, precious listeners. Blessed people, beloved listeners, this is breaking news. Breaking news, blessed people. This is breaking news. This is breaking news. This is breaking news happening right now. This is breaking news, blessed people. Breaking news. This is breaking news. Breaking news happening right now, precious listeners. Elijah, the most terrible prophet of the judgment of God Yahweh, has just struck Colombia with a massive, massive earthquake of 7.4 magnitude in the Richter scale, precious listeners. Very, very fearful and extremely dreadful now, blessed listeners. This is breaking news. Breaking news, blessed people. This is breaking news. Breaking news, blessed listeners. This is breaking news. Breaking news. This is breaking news, precious listeners. Breaking news. This is breaking news, blessed people. Breaking news, blessed listeners. This is breaking news happening right now, precious listeners. Elijah, the most terrible prophet of the judgment of God Yahweh, has just struck Colombia with a massive, massive earthquake of 7.4 magnitude, precious listeners, in the Richter scale. Breaking news, blessed people. This is breaking news. Breaking news, blessed listeners. This is breaking news. Breaking news. This is breaking news, blessed people. Breaking news. This is breaking news. Breaking news, blessed people. This is breaking news. Breaking news, beloved people. Happening right now. Happening right now, now, now, blessed people. This is breaking news. Happening right now, now, now, precious listeners.
Breaking news happening right now. Happening right now, now, now, precious listeners. Elijah, the terrible prophet of Yahweh. Elijah, the most terrible prophet of the Lord God Yahweh. Elijah, the most dreadful and most terrible prophet of God the Father. Elijah, the most dreadful prophet of God Yahweh himself, precious listeners, has just struck Colombia with a massive, massive, massive 7.4 massive earthquake on a Richter scale, precious listeners. Very, very serious and extremely dreadful, blessed listeners. Blessed people, this is breaking news. Breaking news, breaking news, breaking news, blessed people. This is breaking news happening right now. Breaking news, this is breaking news. Breaking news, blessed people. Breaking news happening right now. Elijah, the most terrible prophet of the judgment of God Yahweh himself, has just struck Colombia with a massive, massive earthquake of 7.4 magnitude in the Richter scale. Blessed people, this is now very, very serious. This is now very, very serious indeed. This is now very, very serious indeed, blessed people. The most terrible prophet of God Yahweh, the one that the Lord God the Father, Jehovah Yahweh himself, promised that he, the Lord, will bring him back to the earth to restore all things. And we all know from the Jewish rabbis, blessed people, that when this prophet arrives in Israel, he said that the whole world, blessed people, will see him going around the whole earth judging the unrepentant nations. Blessed people, beloved listeners, Elijah, the terrible prophet of Yahweh, has just struck Colombia with a massive, extremely dreadful and massive earthquake, precious listeners. Once again, blessed people, this is breaking news. Breaking news, blessed people. This is breaking news. Breaking news, precious listeners. This is breaking news. Breaking news, blessed people. This is breaking news happening right now. Elijah, the most terrible prophet of the judgment of God, has just struck Colombia with a massive, massive earthquake of 7.4 magnitude in the Richter scale. Blessed people, this is now very, very serious. This is now very, very serious indeed. This is now very, very serious indeed, precious listeners. The most terrible prophet of God Yahweh, the one that the Lord God the Father, Jehovah Yahweh himself, promised that he, the Lord God Yahweh himself, will bring him back to the earth to restore all things. And we all know, beloved people, from the Jewish rabbis, that when this prophet, the terrible prophet Elijah, arrives in Israel, he said that the whole world will see him going around the whole earth judging the unrepentant nations. And he went all the way to Bogota, Colombia. And he went all the way to Bogota, Colombia. And just returned just recently, just a few days ago, he went all the way to Bogota, Colombia. And he just returned just recently. And we all watched when he was there in Bogota, Colombia, and when he stepped forward and warned the nation of Colombia to repent. Otherwise, he will strike that nation with a massive earthquake, the judgment of God Almighty, Jehovah Yahweh. Blessed people, beloved listeners, we are totally shocked at the words of the terrible prophet of God Yahweh. We are totally shocked, blessed people, at the fulfillment of the words of the terrible prophet of God Yahweh himself. Blessed people, beloved listeners, what do you see right now? Breaking news, blessed people. This is breaking news. Breaking news. This is breaking news. Breaking news, blessed people. Breaking news. This is breaking news. Breaking news, blessed listeners. This is breaking news.
Breaking news. Breaking news, beloved listeners. Elijah, the terrible prophet of God Yahweh, the most dreadful prophet of God the Father, the prophet of the judgments of the Lord God Yahweh himself, has just struck the nation of Colombia with a very, very dreadful massive earthquake. 7.4 massive earthquake, precious listeners. Just some 3 weeks ago, a few days ago, when the terrible prophet of God Yahweh himself, he stepped forward, he went all the way to Bogota in Colombia, the fearful prophet of the judgment of Yahweh, and he stepped forward, and we all saw him step forward speaking to the nation of Colombia in the capital in Bogota, and he warned that country to repent.

happening right now. Elijah, the most terrible prophet of the judgment of God Yahweh himself, has just struck Colombia with a massive, massive earthquake of 7.4 magnitude in the Richter scale. Blessed listeners, blessed people, this is now very, very serious. Very, very serious indeed. This is now very, very serious. The most terrible prophet of the Lord God Yahweh, the one that the Lord God the Father, Jehovah Yahweh himself, promised that he, the Lord, will bring him back to the earth to restore all things. And we all know, blessed people, from the Jewish rabbis, that when this prophet arrives, blessed listeners, they say that the whole known world, will see him going around the whole earth, judging the unrepentant nations. And he went all the way to Bogota a few days ago. He went all the way to Bogota, Colombia. And he just returned just recently. And all of us, we watched when he was there in Bogota, Colombia, when he stepped forward and he warned the nation of Colombia to repent. Otherwise, he will strike that nation with a massive earthquake. The judgment of God Almighty, Jehovah Yahweh. This is now very, very serious. This is now a very, very dreadful record breaker. This is now a very dreadful record breaker, because just a few days ago, he was in Bogota, Colombia. And we all saw him when he stepped forward and warned Bogota, Colombia, that if they don't repent and prepare the way for the glorious coming of the Messiah, then he will judge them with the unbearable wrath of God Jehovah Yahweh himself. And that if they did not repent, he will strike them with a terrible earthquake. And they made reference to the mountains that will be split by that earthquake. Blessed listeners, the terrible prophet of the judgment of God Yahweh, they made reference to the mountain that will be split by that earthquake. And he publicly warned about the idol worship. He publicly warned about the idol worship that was going on the slopes of those mountains. And he commanded Colombia to repent and turn away from that wicked worship that was going on the mountain slopes of Colombia. Blessed people, beloved listeners, shock and stun as the terrible prophet of God the Father has just struck Colombia with a massive, massive, massive, massive, massive, massive earthquake. Blessed listeners, 7.4 massive earthquake. Blessed listeners, on the Richter scale. Very dreadful indeed. Very, very dreadful, precious listeners. Very, very dreadful and very, very fearful. Breaking news, blessed listeners. This is breaking news. If you just joined us right now, this is breaking news. Breaking news, blessed people. This is breaking news. Breaking news. This is breaking news. Breaking news, blessed people. This is breaking news. Breaking news, precious listeners. Breaking news. Breaking news, blessed people. Breaking news. Breaking news, blessed people. This is breaking news. Breaking news. Breaking news. This is breaking news. Breaking news happening right now, blessed listeners. This is breaking news. Breaking news. Breaking news. Breaking news. This is breaking news. Breaking news, blessed listeners. Breaking news. The terrible prophet of God Yahweh, the terrible and fearful prophet of God the Father, Elijah, the terrible prophet of God Yahweh, has just struck Colombia with a massive, massive, massive earthquake. Blessed listeners, beloved people, this is breaking news. Breaking news. Breaking news. Breaking news happening right now, precious listeners. Breaking news. Breaking news, blessed people. Breaking news. 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Breaking news, blessed listeners. Breaking news.

Happening right now, Elijah, the most terrible prophet of the judgment of God, has just struck Colombia with a massive, massive earthquake of 7.4 magnitude in the Richter scale. Blessed people, beloved listeners, this is breaking news, breaking news, breaking news, breaking news, breaking news, blessed people. This is breaking news, breaking news. Breaking news, blessed listeners. Breaking news. Breaking news. Breaking news, blessed people. Breaking news. Breaking news happening right now, precious listeners. Elijah, the most terrible prophet of the judgment of God, Yahweh, has just struck Colombia with a massive, massive earthquake of 7.4 magnitude in the Richter scale. Blessed people, this is now very, very serious. Very, very serious indeed. This is now very, very serious indeed. The most terrible prophet of the Lord God Yahweh, the one that the Lord God the Father Jehovah Yahweh himself promised that he, the Lord God Yahweh, will bring him back to the earth to restore all things. And we all know from the Jewish rabbis that when this prophet arrives, they say that the whole world will see him going around the whole earth judging the unrepentant nations. And the terrible prophet of Yahweh, Elijah, the terrible prophet of the Lord God Yahweh, a few days ago, he went all the way to Bogota, Colombia. And he just returned just recently. And we all of us, the entire world, all of us, we all watched him when he was there in Bogota, Colombia. When he stepped forward and he warned the nation of Colombia to repent, otherwise he will strike that nation with a massive, massive earthquake, the judgment of God Almighty Jehovah Yahweh. This is now very, very serious. This is now a very serious and very dreadful record breaker, because just a few days ago he was in Bogota, Colombia. And we all saw him when he stepped forward and warned Bogota, Colombia, that if they don't repent and prepare the way for the glorious coming of the Messiah, then he will judge them with the unbearable wrath of God Jehovah Yahweh himself. And that if they did not repent, he would strike them with a terrible earthquake. And they made reference, the glorious, terrible, fearful prophet of God Yahweh made reference to the mountain that will be split by that earthquake. And he publicly warned about the idol worship that was going on the slopes of those mountains. And he commanded Colombia to repent. He commanded Colombia to repent and turn away from that wicked worship that was going on the mountain slopes of Colombia. And he said that otherwise he would strike them with a massive earthquake. Breaking news, blessed people. Breaking news. Breaking news. Breaking news. Breaking news. Breaking news. Breaking news. Breaking news, blessed people. Breaking news. Breaking news. Breaking news. Breaking news, blessed people. Breaking news. Breaking news. Breaking news. Breaking news. Breaking news. Breaking news, blessed people. Breaking news. Breaking news. Breaking news. This is absolutely shocking and dreadful. Breaking news, blessed listeners. Breaking news. Breaking news, blessed people. Breaking news. Breaking news. Breaking news happening right now, blessed listeners. Breaking news. Elijah, the most terrible prophet of Yahweh, the prophet of the Mount Carmel rain, the one who just recently commanded heaven to open in Colombia, and heaven obeyed and released the Holy Spirit rain exactly at the door to the venue where he had requested the Lord Yahweh that it should happen, he has just struck Colombia with a massive earthquake, as he warned, blessed listeners, as he warned the nation, as he warned them that if they did not repent, if they did not heed and repent, he would strike them with a massive earthquake. Blessed people, beloved listeners,
shock and stun as he has finally struck the nation of Colombia with a massive, massive earthquake. 7.4 massive earthquake. Blessed people, beloved listeners, this is breaking news. Breaking news. Breaking news. Breaking news, blessed listeners. Breaking news. Breaking news. Breaking news. Breaking news. Breaking news, blessed people. Breaking news. Breaking news. Breaking news, blessed listeners. Breaking news. Breaking news. Breaking news, blessed people. Breaking news. Breaking news. Breaking news. Breaking news. Breaking news, blessed listeners. Breaking news happening right now. Breaking news, blessed people. Breaking news. Breaking news, blessed listeners. This is breaking news happening right now, now, precious listeners. Elijah, the terrible prophet of God Yahweh. Elijah, the terrible and dreadful prophet of Yahweh, the dreadful prophet of the judgments of God, has just struck Colombia with a massive, massive 7.4 massive earthquake. Breaking news, blessed listeners. Breaking news. Breaking news, precious listeners. Breaking news. Elijah, the most terrible prophet of the judgment of God Yahweh, has just struck Colombia with a massive, massive earthquake of 7.4 magnitude in the Richter scale. Blessed people, just last week, he struck Japan very, very severely. Just last week, he struck Japan very, very severely. With a very, very serious earthquake. And now, a few days later, here we are, blessed people. What is the message? It seems that there is a serious, serious prophetic acceleration inside heaven regarding the glorious coming of the Messiah. Blessed people, the King is for sure coming. Breaking news, blessed listeners. Breaking news. Elijah, the most terrible prophet of the judgment of God Yahweh, has just struck Colombia with a massive, massive earthquake of 7.4 magnitude in the Richter scale. Blessed people, beloved listeners, just last week, he struck Japan very, very severely with a very, very serious earthquake. And now, a few days later, here we are. What is the message, blessed people? It seems that there is a serious, serious prophetic acceleration inside heaven regarding the glorious coming of the Messiah. Blessed people, the King for sure is coming. The King is for sure coming. Breaking news, blessed listeners. Breaking news. Breaking news, blessed people. Breaking news. Breaking news. Breaking news, blessed people. This is breaking news. Breaking news happening right now. Breaking news. Breaking news, blessed people. Breaking news happening right now. Breaking news. Breaking news. Breaking news, beloved people. Breaking news happening right now, precious listeners. This is happening right now, blessed people. Elijah, the most terrible prophet of the judgment of God Yahweh, has just struck Colombia with a massive, massive earthquake of 7.4 magnitude in the Richter scale. Breaking news. Breaking news, blessed people. Breaking news. Breaking news, blessed people. This is breaking news. Breaking news happening right now. Elijah, the most terrible prophet of the judgment of God Yahweh, has just struck Colombia with a massive, massive earthquake of 7.4 magnitude in the Richter scale. Blessed people, this is now very, very serious. Very, very serious indeed. This is now very, very serious indeed. The most terrible prophet of the Lord God Yahweh, the one that the Lord God the Father Jehovah Yahweh himself promised that he, the Lord God, would bring him back to the earth
to restore all things. And blessed people, we all know from the Jewish rabbis that when this prophet, the terrible prophet of God Yahweh, the terrible prophet of God's judgment, this terrible prophet of the rain, when he arrives, they said that the whole world will see him going around the whole earth, judging the unrepentant nations. And he went all the way, just the other day, he went all the way to Bogota, Colombia, and he just returned just recently. And blessed people, beloved listeners, we all watched when he was there in Bogota, Colombia, when he stepped forward and warned the nation of Colombia to repent, otherwise he will strike that nation with a massive earthquake, the judgment of God Almighty, Jehovah Yahweh. This is now very, very serious. This is now a very, very dreadful record breaker, because just a few days ago, he was in Bogota, Colombia, and all of us, we all saw him, blessed people. We all saw him when he stepped forward and warned Bogota, Colombia, that if they don't repent and prepare the way for the glorious coming of the Messiah, then he will judge them with the unbearable wrath of God, Jehovah Yahweh himself. And if they did not repent, he will strike them with a terrible earthquake. And the terrible prophet of the earthquake made reference to the mountain that will be split by that earthquake. And he publicly warned about the idol worship that was going on the slopes of those mountains. And he commanded Colombia to repent and turn away from that wicked worship that was going on the mountain, on the slopes of, on the mountain slopes of Colombia. And he said that otherwise he will strike them with a massive earthquake. Blessed people, this is breaking news. Breaking news, blessed people. Breaking news. Breaking news, blessed people. This is breaking news. Breaking news. Breaking news, blessed listeners. Breaking news. Breaking news, beloved people. Breaking news. Breaking news, precious listeners. This is breaking news. Breaking news, beloved people. Breaking news. Elijah, the most terrible prophet of Yahweh, the prophet of Mount Carmel, the prophet of the Mount Carmel rain, the one who just recently commanded heaven to open in Colombia, and heaven obeyed and released the Holy Spirit rain exactly at the door to the venue where he had requested the Lord Yahweh that it should happen. He has just struck Colombia with a massive earthquake, as he warned them if they did not heed him and repent. Blessed people, beloved listeners, this is dreadful. This is extremely dreadful. Extremely dreadful. Extremely fearful. Very, very shocking. And extremely fearful, blessed listeners. Breaking news. Breaking news, blessed people. This is breaking news. Breaking news, beloved people. This is breaking news. Breaking news, beloved listeners. Breaking news. Breaking news, blessed listeners. This is breaking news. Breaking news, precious listeners. Breaking news. Breaking news, beloved people. Elijah, the terrible prophet of God Yahweh, the most dreadful prophet of Mount Carmel, the terrible prophet of God's judgment, has just struck Colombia with a very, very dreadful, massive earthquake. A very dreadful, massive earthquake. 7.4 massive, dreadful earthquake. Very, very fearful indeed.

Blessed people, beloved listeners, this is breaking news. 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Breaking news, blessed people. Breaking news. Breaking news, beloved listeners. Blessed people, beloved listeners, this is breaking news. Breaking news, precious listeners. Elijah, the terrible prophet of the earthquake, the terrible prophet of the earthquakes, the terrible prophet of the judgments of Yahweh, Elijah, the terrible prophet of the rain of Mount Carmel, has just struck Colombia with a very, very dreadful earthquake, precious listeners, right now, happening right now, beloved listeners. Breaking news, blessed people. This is breaking news. Breaking news, beloved listeners. This is breaking news. Breaking news, blessed people. Elijah, the terrible prophet of Yahweh, the terrible prophet of God's judgments, he has just struck Colombia with a very, very dreadful, extremely massive earthquake. A 7.4 massive earthquake on the Richter scale. The terrible prophet of God Yahweh himself, a few days ago, he warned. The Lord God Almighty took him all the way to Bogota in Colombia, and he warned Colombia to repent. He asked Colombia to repent. He asked Colombia to repent, blessed listeners. He asked Colombia to heed to him and repent. Otherwise, he will strike them with a dreadful earthquake. Blessed people, beloved listeners, this is breaking news happening right now. This is breaking news happening right now. Breaking news, blessed listeners, breaking news. Elijah, the terrible prophet of God Yahweh, the most dreadful prophet of God Yahweh himself, has just struck the nation of Colombia with a massive earthquake. And blessed people, beloved listeners, on CNN right now, CNN right now is showing, beloved listeners, I am looking at it right now here, CNN is showing the buildings collapsing, the buildings shaking and collapsing, blessed listeners, the buildings collapsing, precious people. This is very, very serious, and people are running. And he warned them that they should be very, very careful with him, because he's the one who had just judged Venezuela very, very severely and buried over 70,000 people underground. We remember very well. We remember that very, very well, blessed people. When the terrible prophet of God Yahweh himself, the most dreadful prophet of the earthquake, precious listeners, when he warned them that they should be very careful with him, because he is the one who had just judged Venezuela with a very, very severe earthquake, and a twin earthquake that he has just judged Venezuela with, and he had buried over 70,000 people underground. Blessed people, beloved listeners, now look at our news right now. On CNN, they are showing the buildings shaking very, very seriously and very, very violently, beloved listeners, and people running, blessed people. Blessed people, CNN right now is showing buildings collapsing. This is very, very serious, and people are running. And he warned them that they should be very careful with him, because he's the one who had just judged Venezuela very, very severely and buried over 70,000 people underground. And just last week, beloved people, he struck Japan very, very severely. He struck Japan very, very severely and very, very seriously with a very serious earthquake. And now, a few days later, here we are. What is the message, blessed people? It seems that there is a serious, serious prophetic acceleration inside heaven regarding the glorious coming of the Messiah. Blessed people, the King is for sure coming. Breaking news. Breaking news.
This is breaking news, blessed people. Breaking news. This is breaking news happening right now. Elijah, the most terrible prophet of the judgment of God Yahweh, has just struck Colombia with a massive, massive earthquake of 7.4 magnitude in the Richter scale. Blessed people, this is now very, very serious. This is now very, very serious indeed. The most terrible prophet of the Lord God Yahweh, the one that the Lord God the Father Jehovah Yahweh himself promised that he, the Lord, will bring him back to the earth to restore all things. And we all know, blessed people, from the Jewish rabbis, that when this terrible prophet of the earthquake arrives, they say that the whole world will see him going around the whole earth judging the unrepentant nations. And the terrible prophet of the earthquakes, just the other day, he went all the way to Bogota, Colombia, and he just returned just recently. And we all watched, blessed people, when he was there in Bogota, Colombia, when he stepped forward and warned the nation of Colombia to repent, otherwise he will strike that nation with a massive earthquake, the judgment of God Almighty Jehovah Yahweh. This is now very, very serious. This is now a very dreadful record breaker. This is now a very dreadful record breaker, because just a few days ago he was in Bogota, Colombia. And we all saw him when he stepped forward and warned Bogota, Colombia, that if they don't repent and prepare the way for the glorious coming of the Messiah, then he will judge them with the unbearable wrath of God Jehovah Yahweh himself. And that if they did not repent, he will strike them with a terrible earthquake. And the terrible prophet of the earthquakes, the terrible prophets of the judgments of the Lord, they made reference to the mountain that will be split by that earthquake. And he publicly warned about the idol worship that was going on the slopes of those mountains. And he commanded Colombia to repent and turn away from that wicked worship that was going on the mountain slopes of Colombia. And he said that otherwise he will strike them with a massive earthquake. Blessed people, beloved listeners, breaking news, breaking news, breaking news, blessed people, breaking news, blessed people, this is breaking news, breaking news, breaking news, blessed people, this is breaking news, breaking news, beloved people. Elijah, the most terrible prophet of Yahweh, the prophet of the Mount Carmel rain, the one who has just recently commanded heaven to open in Colombia, and heaven obeyed and released the Holy Spirit rain exactly at the door to the venue where he had requested the Lord God Yahweh that it should happen. He has just struck Colombia with a massive earthquake, as he warned them if they did not heed him and repent. Right now, blessed people, right now, now, now, you see, CNN is right now showing the buildings are collapsing and going down. Buildings are going down and collapsing very seriously. This is very, very serious. And you see, people are running. People are literally running, blessed people. Running away from the judgment of the Lord. Running away from the dreadful judgment, the wrath of God, blessed people. And the terrible prophet of God, Elijah, the most fearful, Elijah, the most terrible and most dreadful prophet of God Yahweh himself, he warned them just the other day. He stood right in the capital of that country in Bogota, and he warned them that they should be very careful with him, because he's the one who had just judged Venezuela very, very severely and buried over 70,000 people underground. Right now, blessed people, beloved listeners, running on all the global news outlets right now, the terrible and fearful words of the terrible prophet of God Yahweh, the dreadful prophet of God the Father himself. Precious listeners, this is extremely dreadful. This is extremely fearful and very, very dreadful.
Breaking news, blessed listeners. This is breaking news happening right now. Breaking news happening right now on all the global news outlets right now, precious listeners. Breaking news. Breaking news, blessed people. Breaking news. This is breaking news. Breaking news, blessed people. Breaking news. Breaking news. Breaking news, beloved people. This is breaking news. Breaking news, beloved listeners. Breaking news. Breaking news, blessed people. Breaking news. Breaking news, beloved listeners. Breaking news. Breaking news, blessed people. This is breaking news. Breaking news, beloved listeners. Breaking news. Breaking news, blessed people. Breaking news. Breaking news, beloved listeners. This is extremely fearful. Extremely dreadful. Elijah, the terrible prophet of the judgment of God. Elijah, the terrible prophet of Yahweh. The terrible prophet of the Mount Carmel rain. Elijah, the terrible prophet of God Yahweh, that has just struck Venezuela the other day with a massive earthquake. Elijah, the terrible prophet of God Yahweh, that just last week struck Japan with a massive, massive, massive earthquake. Elijah, the terrible prophet of Yahweh, that just opened heaven over Bogota, Colombia, the other day. Elijah, the most terrible prophet of Yahweh himself, the prophet of the judgments of God Yahweh. Elijah, the most dreadful prophet of Yahweh, has just struck the nation of Colombia with a very, very dreadful, extremely dreadful, very, very dreadful earthquake. 7.4 massive earthquake. He has just struck Colombia, beloved listeners, with a huge, very, very huge earthquake, precious listeners. A 7.4 massive earthquake. Elijah, the terrible prophet of God Yahweh, has shocked us. This is shocking. This is shocking and very dreadful. Extremely dreadful. Elijah, the terrible prophet of God Yahweh, has just struck Colombia with a 7.4. That's a massive earthquake. A massive, massive earthquake, beloved listeners. Elijah, the terrible prophet of God, has just struck Colombia with a massive 7.4 dreadful earthquake. And I'm looking at some of the news here, blessed people, because this is running on all the global news outlets right now. On CNN, you see, they are showing the buildings collapsing. Buildings collapsing the moment that massive earthquake struck, and buildings are collapsing, and people are running. People are running for their lives because the judgment of the Lord has arrived. People are literally fleeing for their lives because God's judgment has arrived. Extremely shocking, beloved listeners. Very, very shocking and very dreadful. You see on CBS News here, and you see the buildings have collapsed. This is happening right now. Buildings have collapsed and gone down. And you see people have been trapped in there. You see the rubble all over. Buildings have gone down completely. And it is just a few days ago, just a few days ago, when the dreadful, terrible prophet of God Yahweh warned the nation of Colombia. And he told them that if they don't hear to his voice, the voice of the Lord God Yahweh, that he, Elijah, the terrible prophet of Yahweh, will strike them with a very, very dreadful earthquake. Now look at what we are seeing right now. Blessed people, beloved listeners, this is shocking. You see the buildings are shaking and people literally running for their lives. People running for their lives, blessed people. This is also on CNN News. You see buildings are going down and people are running. On ABC News, the same.
7.4 massive earthquake. That's a very, very dreadful earthquake. A huge earthquake. 7.4 is a massive earthquake. A huge earthquake. Blessed people, that the terrible prophet of the rain, the terrible prophet of the Mount Carmel rain, has just struck with the nation of Colombia. And the terrible prophet of God, Yahweh, just a few days ago, the terrible and dreadful prophet of Yahweh, just a few days ago, he stood before the nation of Colombia in the capital of Colombia, and he warned that country to repent and heed to the Lord's voice. And he warned that country to repent and listen to God's voice and listen to the terrible prophet of the judgment to repent. And the terrible prophet of the earthquake warned the country to repent from the idol worship ongoing on the slopes, on the mountains of Colombia. And blessed people, beloved listeners, today now, we are shocked to run into this breaking news. Breaking news, blessed people. Breaking news. Breaking news, beloved listeners. This is breaking news. Breaking news, blessed people. Breaking news. Breaking news, blessed listeners. Breaking news. Breaking news, beloved people. Breaking news. Breaking news, blessed listeners. Breaking news. Breaking news, beloved people. Breaking news. Breaking news, beloved listeners. Elijah, the terrible prophet of God, Yahweh, him that just the other week, last week, he struck Japan with a very, very dreadful earthquake. He has just struck Colombia right now with a very, very dreadful, massive earthquake. 7.4 massive earthquake. Blessed people, beloved listeners, very, very dreadful and very shocking indeed. I am looking here at some of the news all over, because this is running breaking news all over the entire global news outlets right now, precious listeners. And you see the way people are running. People literally running from God's earthquake, God's judgment that had just arrived and just struck, precious listeners. This is extremely serious and very, very dreadful. You see one of the videos here that is so shocking. I'm looking at one of the videos here, and you see the soldiers there, blessed people. The soldiers in the camp there, the way they were very busy. And you see the buildings are going down when the judgment struck. And he caught them even in the camp, precious listeners. In their barracks there, you see the way even the soldiers went down literally when the judgment of the Lord had arrived. And you see the building behind them literally crumbling down, literally going down as they are watching. Literally going down as they are watching there. It's a very, very serious judgment of God, Yahweh, that the terrible prophet of God, Yahweh, has just struck. That the terrible prophet of God has just struck the nation of Colombia with. This is very shocking. The moment the terrible earthquake struck the nation of Colombia, a few moments ago, when the terrible prophet of the earthquake brought the very dreadful judgment of God to the land. And you see, this is one of the shocking moments here. You see the soldiers standing there, blessed people, and then the earthquake arrived. And you see the building behind them. Oh, I wish you look at this. We're going to share with you. The buildings collapsing, literally. It crumbled down, literally, and it went down completely, totally. It crumbled down, and the whole roof behind them went down, and you see them going down, sleeping on the ground there, when the massive earthquake struck the nation of Colombia. In yet another video here, blessed listeners, you see the moment the judgment of the Lord arrived, the building has collapsed and people are running. People are literally running away from the buildings, and they are headed all the way to the open ground on the other end. In yet another video here, you see a whole building collapse to the ground. An entire building collapsed to the ground, blessed people. And you see people sitting on top of the rubble. They are totally helpless.
totally and completely helpless, sitting on top of the rubble. You see, this is a huge building. This is quite a huge building there that has gone down. Blessed people, beloved listeners, Elijah, the terrible prophet of God, has just struck Colombia with a very dreadful earthquake. This is breaking news. Breaking news happening right now, beloved people. Elijah, the terrible prophet of Yahweh, has just struck Colombia with a very, very dreadful and extremely fearful earthquake. Very, very dreadful and fearful earthquake, blessed listeners. This is extremely serious, extremely dreadful and very, very serious, precious listeners.

0: Beloved listeners, this is Michael Nisland, the senior archbishop, talking to you. And I was there in Bogota, in Colombia. I was in that big conference when the mightiest prophets of the Lord warned the nation of Colombia and told them they must repent. And the mightiest prophets of the Lord reminded them that this is the voice of the Lord that has shaken Venezuela, shaken many other nations. And the Lord God Almighty commanded them to repent and warned them that a severe earthquake was going to hit that nation if they failed to repent. And I'm really shocked. I'm really trembling because the Lord even talked about the mountains where the idol worship is going on in that country of Colombia, describing even exactly the mountain, how the split in one point of how the idol worship is going on there. And that the Lord God Almighty, through His mightiest prophets, warned that nation seriously, severely, that they must repent if they don't want to be shaken by the Lord. That the Lord has already shown His mightiest prophets a severe earthquake coming to that nation. And the shocking and very stunning and very dreadful breaking news that you are receiving right now, it has not even taken 1 month, just few weeks after the mightiest warned them. Look now, the nation has been struck by this very devastating shock and earthquake. Immediately, just 2 weeks after, the Lord fulfilled the words of His mightiest prophet. This is very dreadful. This is very, very fearful. Because I was in that conference myself in Bogota, and I heard the mightiest prophets warned them very severely that if they don't repent, the Lord will shake them, the Lord will strike them with a massive earthquake. And look now, 1 month has not even passed, and already the words, the dreadful words of the mightiest prophets of the Lord have been fulfilled to the letter. This is very serious, very, very dreadful, very, very, very shocking indeed. You can see that this surely is the voice of the Lord God Almighty, Senior Ransom.
1: Very, very shocking indeed, the blessed senior archbishop. This is absolutely dreadful. As you are telling us, it is shocking because it is just a few weeks ago and you were privileged to be there. You witnessed, you heard it as the terrible prophet of the earthquakes to a step forward in Bogota, in the capital in Colombia. And he warned the nation to repent, otherwise he will strike them with a terrible earthquake if they do not listen to the voice of the Lord. Now look, a 7.4 massive earthquake. The senior archbishop, this is very, very dreadful indeed.
0: And this should wake up everybody to the fact that the Lord God Almighty Himself is speaking through His mightiest prophets to the nations of the earth, and that the Lord has given them power to strike any nation with the judgment of the Lord. You remember the terrible earthquake in Venezuela, in Haiti, in many, many countries. But now look, in less than 1 month, this dreadful prophecy has been fulfilled. Surely we must fear and honor the mightiest prophets of the Lord and listen to every word they say. These are the instructions of the Lord God Almighty. I was there in Bogota, in Colombia. I was in that conference. I heard this dreadful prophecy and I heard the warning that Colombia must repent, otherwise the Lord will strike them. Now look, it has not even taken 1 month. Very, very dreadful, Senior Ransom.
1: We are trembling, Senior Archbishop. We are literally trembling here. This is extremely fearful and dreadful. The senior archbishop just last week, the terrible prophet of the earthquake just struck Japan. And the whole world is still in shock now. Look at what they just did the other day also to Venezuela. And shook Venezuela with a twin massive earthquake. And we remember even when the terrible prophet of the earthquakes gave that prophecy, they made reference to what they had just done to Venezuela. Now look at what is happening, the senior archbishop. This is very, very serious. And a preliminary assessment has it that over 20 buildings have totally collapsed to the ground. And to see how the buildings were captured live collapsing and going down, senior archbishop, it is shocking, because inside those buildings are human beings. And the airport near, you know, the airport near has been struck, and it shook very, very violently. Senior archbishop, this is extremely very, very serious, senior archbishop. Very, very serious and very dreadful. Blessed people, beloved listeners, a preliminary assessment has it that over 20 buildings have totally collapsed to the ground. Totally collapsed to the ground. And to see how these buildings were captured live on camera collapsing and going down, it is quite shocking, because inside those buildings are human beings, are people in there, are human beings. And precious people, beloved listeners, it is extremely dreadful and very, very fearful, because in each of those buildings are human beings. And the airport near, blessed people, has been struck and shaken very, very violently, very, very dreadfully and very, very violently. This is extremely dreadful and very serious, precious listeners. I am still looking at some of the videos all over making ground on all the global news outlets, beloved people, and you see how the buildings have been struck and brought down, collapsing very seriously. Precious people, it is extremely shocking indeed. Very, very serious, blessed people.

people, beloved listeners, my name is Lydia. I'm very shocked, beloved people, and stunned by the acceleration of the fulfillment of the prophecies of the Lord. And beloved people, precious listeners, I was there in that conference in Colombia, Bogota, when Elijah, the most dreadful prophet of Mount Carmel, the one who is ministering with earthquakes, gave that stunning prophecy of the massive earthquake that is coming to Bogota, beloved people. I was there and I heard it very, very well, blessed people. How Elijah, the most dreadful prophet of Jehovah Yahweh, after stepping forward and calling upon the nation of Colombia to repent, then he gave this stunning prophecy of the massive, massive earthquake that is coming to Colombia because of the abomination of homosexuality, because of transgenderism, because of idol worship, beloved people. And I heard very well the mega prophet of Mount Carmel say that I am the same one who has just struck Venezuela and more than 70,000 people buried. Blessed people, beloved listeners, it is indeed very shocking and very, very fearful. The Lord God Almighty warned Colombia very seriously and very severely. It is barely 3 weeks, beloved people, after that prophecy was given. But now to see the fulfillment, the sheer fulfillment, it is very, very shocking. It is really stunning, beloved people, the hour we live in, whereby now the Lord has escalated the speed in which he is fulfilling the judgments of God to the nations of the earth. This is very serious, blessed people.

Okay, Lord, Senior Reverend, this is Senior Deputy Archbishop Professor Ambola, and with a lot of fear and stand in my heart, I want to let all of us know that by grace and mercy, I was there at the conference when the mega most glorified prophets of Yahweh brought this stunning prophecy to the nation of Colombia. I heard it. I was there, I heard it. And Senior Ransom, even on arrival at the press conference where representations from the media houses were there and the pastors, they asked the servants of Yahweh, what do you expect of Colombia? And the servants of the Lord were very categorical and very clear. They told the nation of Colombia to repent, that God the Father had sent them with one express command for Colombia to repent. And Senior Ransom, it is so fearful the hour we have walked into. The words of the mega prophets are the words of Yahweh himself. And God is in a hurry. Every time they come to us with the prophecy, heaven is in a hurry to fulfill their word. So as we celebrate the main celebration that they're doing here, that they've raised our clippers, they have deleted HIV, they have opened blind eyes. Let us not forget this one overriding factor that they have been sent to call a generation and a people to repent. And Colombia had that announcement, and Colombia did not repent. And is it that we are seeing in our news, in our answer? I saw those mountains, the Andes Mountains. I saw the skyscrapers of Colombia. I saw the brick houses. And now we are seeing them come down. And as they come down, Senior Ransom, they're coming down with the people inside those buildings. They're coming down with children, with babies inside those buildings. They're coming down with the women, with men, with elderly, with young people, everybody, with lawyers and professors, and teachers and engineers in those buildings. Oh, it is such a fearful time. It is a fearful, dreadful, dreadful time, Senior Ransom. A generation has not comprehended who it is that is walking on earth. We have not comprehended who these two mega most glorified prophets of Yahweh are. When they come to us showing us love, let us not forget that they carry the wrath of God. They are the prophets of the earthquakes. They are ministering so dreadfully with the earthquakes, and they pronounce them, and they are fulfilled before our eyes. What a fearful time. What a dreadful time, Senior Ransom. For me as Ambia, I fear so much, I tremble. I tremble so much that there are those working in our midst with so much power and authority. When they call us to repent, we do well to repent, Senior Ransom. When they give us an instruction, we do well to fear and to obey and to submit.

people, this is very, very fearful. This is very, very dreadful. This is very, very fearful. My name is Pastor Teresia Wambui, and blessed people, I was privileged and seriously privileged to be present there in the glorious mission of the two most dreadful prophets of the Lord in the nation of Colombia. And I was there live, listening to the warning, the severest warning by the Lord God Almighty himself, giving the nation of Colombia to repent. And the Lord warned them very, very seriously. And the two mega prophets of the Lord told them to repent, called them to repentance, and warned them very, very severely that if they don't repent, a very, very severe earthquake coming to hit that nation of Colombia and coming to hit a specific place, blessed people, the mountains. And the two mega prophets of the Lord gave the details, the exact details, blessed people. Blessed people, this is very, very shocking. This is very, very dreadful. This is very, very fearful. This is now very, very dreadful to see that today a 7.4 earthquake, a magnitude 7.4 earthquake has hit the nation of Colombia, and it has hit the mountains, the exact place, the exact place and position where the two mega prophets of the Lord warned and mentioned in that prophecy, blessed people. And it was live on Global TV. It was live on the Global Radio, Jesus is Lord Radio, blessed people. But to see it being fulfilled today, and the Lord took his two most glorious prophets far, far, far, all the way to the other side of the earth, the opposite side of the earth, blessed people, to the nation of Colombia. And the two mega prophets of the Lord spent days traveling to that nation to go and take them to them the warning of the Lord, the warning of the Lord God Almighty, that they should repent, that they should repent from homosexuality, that they should repent from idol worship, that they should repent from Satanism, the worship of Satan. And the two mega prophets of the Lord warned them severely. And the two mega prophets of the Lord warned them and gave them an example of what they had seen in their neighboring country, Venezuela, hit by a twin, very, very terrible and fierce earthquake, precious people, blessed people. But to see that the two mega prophets of the Lord warned them and gave the specific prophecy and pinpointed where the earthquake would hit, and warned the nation of Colombia to repent, and warned them severely, and told them to repent, otherwise the judgment of God, a very severe earthquake was coming to hit that nation at the mountains. Blessed people, this is now very, very dreadful. This is now very, very severe. This is now very, very serious. Today, breaking news all over the TV, all over the systems, precious people. This is very, very dreadful. That a very, very severe earthquake, magnitude 7.4 earthquake, has hit the nation of Colombia, has hit the exact place, the mountains, where the two most dreadful prophets of the Lord mentioned. Who are these speaking with us? Who are these speaking with us, this generation? For me, I repent so much. I'm on my knees. I repent.

repent so much. I repent so much before the two mega prophets of the Lord that I could hear this prophecy being given and see it live, be the prophecy being given there in the nation of Colombia several times. Many times the two mega prophets of the Lord warned that nation and warned them to repent and warned them to seriously bring a repentance before the Lord. But when they do not repent, now see what has struck them. Very, very fearful, very, very dreadful. Who are these walking in our midst? This is now very, very fearful. This is now very, very dreadful. I repent so much, even to have lived to see the days of the two mega prophets of the Lord. For sure they walk with the Lord God Almighty himself. I repent.

Blessed people, beloved listeners, very, very shocking and extremely dreadful, precious listeners. If you have just joined us right now here on Jesus is Lord Radio on 105.3 and 105.9 FM, and also on jesusislordradio.info. Blessed people, beloved listeners, this is breaking news. This is breaking news, precious listeners. This is breaking news. Breaking news, blessed people. This is breaking news. Breaking news, blessed listeners. This is breaking news. Breaking news, beloved people. This is breaking news. Breaking news, blessed listeners. Elijah, the terrible prophet of God Yahweh, has just struck the nation of Colombia with a very, very dreadful earthquake. This is extremely fearful. Just some few weeks ago, few days ago, the terrible prophet of God went all the way to Colombia in Bogota, and he warned that country to repent. But now see, precious people, breaking news running all over the entire global news outlets, precious listeners. Elijah, the terrible prophet of God, has just struck Colombia with a massive earthquake, 7.4 massive earthquake.

Blessed listeners, beloved people, my name is Bishop Randy, and I too was privileged by mercy to be in that meeting at that exact moment, beloved people, in the nation of Colombia, the city of Bogota, when the two most terrible prophets of the earthquakes, when the two most dreadful prophets of Yahweh were standing right there ministering in that meeting, beloved people, that was being streamed live, blessed people, and trending number one globally, beloved people. At that exact moment, when the two most glorious and most glorified, most dreadful and most terrible prophets of the wrath of God, when they stood before the nations of the earth and they warned the nation of Colombia, they warned the nation of Colombia about the earthquake that was about to shake that land, beloved people, and they gave them the example of La Guaira, what had just happened right next door in La Guaira in Venezuela, beloved people, how the two most dreadful prophets of Yahweh had buried over 70,000 people just next door in Venezuela, beloved people. I remember that exact moment, and I remember that conference was trending number one globally, beloved people, as the two most dreadful, most terrible prophets of the earthquakes, the most terrible prophets of the wrath of God, the deadliest wrath of God, as they warned the nation of Colombia, and they pleaded with Colombia to repent and return to Jesus, to repent from idol worship, to repent from Catholicism, blessed people, to repent from homosexuality. The two most dreadful prophets of Yahweh, they literally enumerated for them the sins in the land, the sins that had severely grieved God the Father himself, the reason for which the Lord God Almighty was bringing this severest judgment of earthquakes to the nation of Colombia, the severest judgment of earthquake, beloved people. What do you see right now happening all across your global news media outlets, blessed people? I am trembling right now as I watch these beloved people, because the words, the terrible words of the terrible prophet of judgment are now unfolding. Their words are now unfolded in the most severe way, in the severest manner in the land of Colombia. Right now I am watching, now, this is happening right now, beloved people, what we are seeing running all across our global news outlets. I can see right now the headline of the news says building collapses during the magnitude 7.4 Colombia earthquake, and you can see right there people are panicking in the streets because the building is crumbling, collapsing down. A whole block of the building collapses down, even the tree collapses down, the huge pine tree also comes down with the building at the exact moment when the wrath of God, the deadly wrath of God, the 7.4 magnitude earthquake hit Colombia, blessed people. The words of the two most terrible prophets of judgment. Right now I'm seeing on CNN News, people are evacuated outside, blessed people, and they are holding each other in the streets. They are holding their babies in the streets at the exact moment when this terrible earthquake struck the land, blessed people. And you can see they are even holding poles. They are trying to hang on, beloved people. They are trembling. They are holding each other. And right ahead of them, there is a monumental building that looks like a castle, blessed people, that is collapsing and crumbling
and a lot of just blessed people, as these people are watching in panic and anxiety, blessed people, the exact moment when the dreadful wrath of God, the dreadful words of Elijah, the most terrible prophet of judgment, struck the land, in that prophecy you hear him say that there will be serious panic. And right now when I look at my news, blessed people, what I see is panic. These people don't know where to turn to. They are literally, they've run out of the streets, and in front of them is a building collapsing right before their eyes, and plumes of dust, blessed people. This is very, very shocking. The deadliest wrath of God, the exact moment when the terrible words of the most terrible prophet of Yahweh, Elijah, were fulfilled in the land, beloved people. This is what has literally captured all the global news media outlets right now as we speak, blessed people. I'm watching right now on Neon News, and the headline is 7.4 magnitude earthquake strikes Colombia. Beloved people, and the pictures, the images that are shown right now on the screen, you see the massive devastation, you see the rubble, the huge, huge pile of rubble that is right there in front of these people. The onlookers, they are looking at a huge, huge pile of rubble, and inside there, you see, they are trying to evacuate, they are inside trying to beat the rubble, blessed people. You can see them right there. These are the shocking, shocking images running right now all across our global news media outlets. You see a huge, huge, huge pile of rubble, and you can see the workers working right there at the site, the demolition. It looks like a demolition site, blessed people, because of the deadliest wrath of God, the wrath of Elijah, the most terrible prophet of Yahweh, blessed people. On other news right now, I can see on other news, people running. This is CBS News right now. They are showing people running, holding their heads in terror. People are running outside that building, and you can see metals falling off from the roof of the building as people are running out, blessed people, at the exact moment when Elijah, the most dreadful prophet of Yahweh, struck the nation of Colombia with the most deadliest wrath of God, a 7.4 magnitude earthquake. Beloved listeners, this is not a joke. This is fearful. This is deadly. It is a terrible thing for the words of the most dreadful prophets of Yahweh to be fulfilled in your life, blessed listeners. Because right now, unfolding now, all across the global news media outlets, you see the panic that has gripped the land, and you see buildings collapsing. This is terrible, beloved people. This is very, very fearful. I'm watching right now, blessed people, as I speak to you. Now, this is breaking news happening now, beloved listeners. I can see on Al Jazeera, beloved people, the headline reads, earthquake with 7.4 magnitude hits Colombia, killing at least 20. This is very, very fearful. And you see right there in the footage, a tall building, blessed people, that is collapsing. You see people running out, running away into the streets, and you see them looking at this building collapses. You see the horror. You see the dread, the panic. They are holding their heads as in, what is happening? What is this? They are
it is collapsing, and then all of a sudden, before you know it, the whole building comes down, blessed people. This is a very, very, very serious care that is happening right now, unfolding right now on our screens, on your

0: Es tu arte, Señor. The terrible eyes of Elijah demonstrating the prophet of Yahweh have been fulfilled right now. Happening right now, all across the global news media outlets, blessed people, the severest 7.4 magnitude earthquake has hit Colombia, blessed people, the dreadful words of Elijah, and you see people running in that cliff, running right now, all across the global news media outlets, you see buildings collapsing. She's totally covered, enveloped in a cloud of dust coming out of the collapsed buildings. You see the debris, blessed people, and you see the rescuers working at the demolition site, the site of the deadliest wrath of God. And right now, you see many people have already died. These are just the preliminary reports. You don't know how much you can get, blessed people. For me, I fear, I tremble, I shudder, I panic, blessed people, to see the terrible fulfillment of the terrible words of the most terrible prophets of the Lord Yahweh. Indeed, it is a terrible thing for their words to be fulfilled in your life, Senior Elson.
1: Very, very shocking and very, very dreadful indeed. Extremely fearful. Blessed people, this is breaking news. Breaking news, blessed people. This is breaking news. Breaking news, beloved people. The terrible prophet of God Yahweh, Elijah, the terrible prophet of the judgment of the Lord, has just struck the nation of Colombia with a very, very dreadful earthquake. I want to take you straight back to the moment when the terrible prophet of God Yahweh himself, on July 16th, the year 2026, and the terrible prophet of Yahweh himself stepped forward, and then he warned precious people, the nation of Colombia, to repent. Otherwise, the judgment of the Lord was coming. And he warned the nation of Colombia to repent, otherwise God's judgment was coming. The 16th of July 2026. Again, the date is 16th July 2026. The terrible and mightiest prophet of God Yahweh, they stepped forward and announced God's judgment that was coming to Colombia in a very, very dreadful, extremely dreadful way. Blessed people, let me take you right back to that moment. 16th July 2026, the terrible prophet of God's judgment stepped forward and announced the judgment of the Lord that was coming to Colombia. Listen in to this.

blessed people, beloved listeners, very, very shocking indeed. Very dreadful and extremely shocking. The 16th of July, the year 2026. Just some few weeks ago, because today is just 10th of August, the year 2026. Just some few weeks ago, few days ago, the 16th of July 2026, the mightiest and most terrible prophet of God the Father, they stepped forward and spoke this very, very dreadful, extremely dreadful, and very, very dreadful words of the Lord God Yahweh himself. Blessed people, beloved listeners, very, very shocking indeed. Let's listen in again. The 16th of July, the year 2026, and the terrible prophet of God the Father said these very dreadful words, the ones that you see have shaken the nation of Colombia in a very, very dreadful way.

Blessed people, beloved listeners, this was in the conference, right in the conference, when the terrible prophet of God Yahweh, Elijah, the terrible and fearful prophet of Yahweh, was in the conference, the very first day of the conference, and he stepped forward and he warned that country that the Lord God Almighty, Jehovah Yahweh, had shown him a very, very dreadful earthquake, a very serious judgment of the Lord that was coming to the country, to the land. And he asked the nation to repent, to bring a national repentance, because God's judgment was coming. And you hear the terrible prophet of God here describing in this shocking prophecy of the Lord what the Lord God Almighty had shown him, blessed people, the way he took him, the terrible prophet of the earthquake, to the mountains. You hear him mentioning the mountains and showing him the unbelievable idol worship, the sacrifices that were being offered on the slopes of that mountain. And then he saw the massive earthquake that was coming to the land, the massive earthquake that struck, the judgment of the Lord that came because of this unbelievable wickedness in the land. And you hear him referencing and going back and telling them that, look at what I did to Chile, Mexico, telling them that God's judgment is coming because of this unbelievable wickedness that is also in the nation of Colombia. Blessed people, beloved listeners, again, in the second day of the conference on 17th, the year 2026, the 17th of July, the year 2026, the mightiest and most terrible prophet of God Yahweh, the glorious prophet of God the Father himself, he also warned the nation of Colombia, and he told them about what was coming, as he called the nation to repentance, as he called the nation, the land to repent, as he called out the land to repent and to return to the Lord and to prepare the way for the glorious coming of the Messiah. Blessed people, beloved listeners, on 17th of July, the day right after he had given this shocking prophecy, the first day in the conference, the second day again in the conference, before the pastors and before the land, speaking right from the capital in Colombia, the terrible prophet of the Lord God Yahweh, again, he warned the nation and told them to repent in Christ Jesus, blessed people. Let's go back to the 17th of July, 2026. The terrible prophet of the judgment of the Lord stepped forward before the entire nation and the nations of the earth, and he warned the nation of Colombia about what was coming to the land. Let's listen in.

Blessed people, beloved listeners, four times the mega prophet of the Lord God Yahweh warned the nation of Colombia. From the very first time the terrible prophet of God Yahweh, the terrible prophet of the judgment of the Lord, arrived in the land, right in the first day of the conference on 16th, he warned them and told them that they need to repent because the judgment of the Lord is coming. And again, the terrible prophet of God, what we have just listened to, on the 17th, the second day of the conference, the second day of the conference on the 17th of July, the year 2026, the mightiest, mightiest and most terrible and most glorious prophet of God the Father, the terrible prophet of Yahweh, stepped forward and he warned the nation of Colombia. And you hear him in that shocking, terrible and fearful prophecy on the 17th of July, which was the second day of the conference. You hear him announcing there and telling them that it is a warning to the land, that this is a warning to the land, that the Lord is commanding repentance. He is not begging the nation of Colombia to repent, but the Lord is commanding repentance. He is not begging Colombia to repent, but it is a command to repent. And you hear him telling the nation that they need to be very careful, because however subtle he may have said those words, even if he said smiling, you hear him saying that even if I have said these words, I may say them even while smiling, but the Lord, you hear him saying that, but the Lord has spoken. And he goes ahead and describes the specific place where the Lord God Almighty had shown him, on the slopes of the mountain that is a bit split. And the Lord God Almighty showed him the unbelievable sacrifice that was going on there. And the terrible prophet of the earthquakes, the terrible prophet of God's judgment, he said that then he saw the massive earthquake, the massive judgment of the Lord before the nation of Colombia, the terrible judgment, the massive earthquake that struck the nation of Colombia. And you hear him at the end begging the land and telling them that I ask you to choose revival, that choose revival. He asked them to choose revival and not digging their loved ones from the rubble. And he told them, and he asked Colombia to repent and prepare the way for the glorious coming of the Messiah. And you hear him telling them that it's a bad thing to dig your loved ones. It's a bad thing to dig your loved ones from the buildings that have collapsed. A very, very serious moment. The second time that the terrible prophet of God Yahweh was warning the land. Really, re-listening again now to these tremendous prophecies of the Lord, you realize how urgent it was, because the Lord spoke all the entire days that the terrible prophet of Yahweh, the terrible prophet of the earthquakes were there, first on the 16th and then second on the 17th, the first day of the conference. The Lord spoke about the judgment that was coming. The second day of the conference again, the Lord spoke about the judgment of the Lord that was coming to the land. And blessed people, beloved listeners, on 18th, which was the day of the mega, mega glorious healing service, that the terrible prophet of the rain of Mount Carmel, brought to the nation of Colombia, the mega visitation of the Lord that he brought to the nation of Colombia in Bogota, in the capital. On 18th, just before he went to that glorious healing service, very, very glorious healing service that happened in the capital in Bogota, the mightiest, mightiest and most glorious prophet of God the Father, the terrible prophet of God's judgment, they came live on radio here, live on Jesus is Lord radio here, on that day, that morning, before they headed to that super glorious healing service they brought to Bogota in Colombia. And the terrible prophet of God Yahweh, the terrible prophet of the earthquakes, he put Colombia on notice
The third time, he put Colombia on notice. And he told Colombia to repent because he had already seen the judgment of God that was coming to the land. Because the Lord God Yahweh had already shown him the terrible prophets of the earthquakes, the tremendous judgment of God, the fearful judgment of Yahweh that was coming to the country. On 18th July, the year 2026, just a few days ago, the mightiest and most terrible prophets of God Yahweh, live on Jesus is Lord Radio here, the most dreadful prophet of God Yahweh, again publicly, openly, on a global radio, he announced the judgment that was coming to the nation of Colombia. And he announced the dreadful judgment of the Lord God Yahweh that was coming to Colombia. Let me take you back to that day, the 18th of July, the year is 2026. A few days ago, the mightiest and most terrible prophet of God the Father, the terrible prophet of the judgment of the Lord, he stepped forward and he said the following very dreadful words in the hearing of all the nations of the earth. Everybody mobilized, blessed people, and the terrible prophet of Yahweh, he warned the country that the judgment of the Lord was coming, specifically warning the nation of Colombia. Let me take you back, the 18th of July, the year 2026. Listen in.

blessed people, the time now here is about 6:09 a.m. in the morning. It's about 9 minutes past 6 a.m. here in Bogota, in Colombia, at this time. And blessed people, the Lord Almighty has spoken with me. He has spoken with his two mightier prophets of the Lord in the dream. And in this conversation, blessed people, the Lord Almighty, he has shown me the tremendous sin that is in this land. Every bit of the sin that you heard the Lord enumerate yesterday in the conference, he showed me the homosexuality, the sexual sin that is in this country of Colombia, and especially in this city of Bogota and all the other cities, Medellin and the other cities. Again, blessed people, the Lord Almighty Jehovah has spoken with me today. On this day, it is Saturday here, Saturday, July 18th, the year 2026. And the time now is 6:09 a.m. in the morning, 9 minutes past 6 o'clock in the morning, Saturday, July 18th, the year 2026. And the Lord Almighty has shown me the unbelievable homosexuality that is in this city, that has spread across this city. It's unbelievable. The transgender clubs, the homosexual nightclubs and bars, and the red districts, the places for them now, and how people from all over the world come also here to participate in that unbelievable abomination. And then the Lord showed me also the sacrifice happening on the mountain. And then he showed me also the people here called spiritistas. These are people who worship the devil in this land. And then the Lord Almighty, by voice, he asked me to step forward and strike this land with the wrath of God Almighty, the unbearable judgment of God, the judgment of God Almighty, Jehovah Yahweh, to strike this land with the unbearable wrath of God. And when I obeyed the Lord in the dream and stood up and struck the land, then a massive earthquake struck this land, hit this land. A very severe historic earthquake hit this land in this dream, in this prophecy. And that earthquake was so massive that it crashed, it collapsed buildings and crashed them. I see most of them broke into small stones. It crashed buildings and they broke into small stones. I guess maybe because of the way the material they use for building their buildings also. But the manner in which the Lord used his servants in this night, when he asked me to step forward and strike this land with the unbearable judgment of God, with the unbearable wrath of God Almighty Jehovah, then the wrath of God struck the land and a massive earthquake hit this nation of Colombia, the city of Bogota. And the buildings collapsed, and I don't know whether it's the nature of the construction material, and the rocks became small rocks, as if they were built with bricks, as if they have used bricks for building their buildings, not slabs. Small rocks like this. And then there are those that built with big slabs, the big columns. And I saw column collapse, and the columns divided into three. This particular column is showing me divided into three big boulders. A column of a building collapsed and it divided into three big boulders. And I see people moving the first boulder, trying to move the second boulder. I see people trying to dig their loved ones from underneath. And the Lord made me see deep. He made me see deep. People are buried underneath. And there was wailing and running and crying in the land when the wrath of God struck this land of Bogota, Colombia. Blessed people, today, the day is Saturday, July 18th. And the year 2026, the time now is 6:13 a.m. in the morning. And this past night, the Lord has spoken with me about this nation. And he showed me the homosexuality and transgender that has over-inundated this country.
They have flooded this place. They have a gay pride, and they have nightclubs, they have bars, they have red districts where they operate from, particular areas which are theirs, and so forth. And then he showed me the devil worship on the mountains, the human, the sacrifice being given there, the satanic sacrifice. And then he showed me also the satanic worship in the land, the churches that say for them they worship the devil. After that, by voice, God the Father, Jehovah Elohim, he asked me to step forward and strike this land with the wrath of God, with the unbearable judgment and the wrath of God Almighty, Jehovah. And when I did so, according to what the Lord said, a historic wrath of God struck this land of Bogota, Colombia, and a massive earthquake hit the land, and it shook down and crumbled the building, all the buildings in this place, and they were broken in small, small pieces. I guess sometimes they have used bricks to build their buildings. And I see they are running, people are crying, oh! Everybody's running, and then people are buried inside the buildings that have collapsed. And I see people, I see there's a bit of a hole going down, and people are buried deep down there. And then I see on this other hand, a tall column of a building that collapsed, and that column divided into three boulders, three big, big pieces of boulders, of cement rock, of that pillar. And I see people struggling to pull the first one, throw away, to get another one, throw away. And people using a spade also, a spade. They're using spade to try to dig their loved ones underneath. And there's crying in the land, wailing in the land, mourning in the land. A terrible wrath of God is coming to this land. Today is Saturday, July 18th, the year 2026. The time now is 6:15. I am announcing a terrible judgment of God coming to the nation called Colombia. Coming to the city called Bogota because of homosexuality. Homosexuality, transgender in this land. And because of devil worship in the land. And because of Catholicism and idol worship in the land. God Almighty has spoken with me about what is coming to the nation that bears the name Colombia. A historic judgment of God Almighty is coming to Colombia. Now, strictly based on the words of my tongue alone, there will be a massive earthquake hit this nation and shake this land. Repent, Colombia. Repent, Colombia. Repent at that time. Repent, Bogota. Repent in Christ Jesus, and I will restore you. Otherwise, you'll know that the mouth of the Lord has spoken. A serious wrath of God is coming to strike this nation. The Messiah is coming. What is wrong with you, Colombia? Repent and turn away from homosexuality. Repent and turn away from transgender. Repent and turn away from Catholicism. Repent and turn away from devil worship. The Messiah is coming. How come you can't see the King is coming? And it shall be known that the mouth of the Lord on this day of July 18th, the year 2026, at 6 o'clock in the morning, at exactly 17 minutes past 6 a.m., it shall be known that the mouth of the Lord, he has spoken with you. Repent, Colombia. Repent, Bogota. The Lord will finish you. I see death coming to this land, a lot of death. So much death. He took me all over, showed me so much death in the land. The Messiah is coming. Turn away from sin. Prepare ye the way of the Lord. How dare you worship the devil here? How dare you homosexuality? Sodom and Gomorrah was judged. Repent, Colombia. Repent, Bogota. And it shall be known that the prophet of the Lord was here, and the mouth of the Lord has spoken. The Messiah is coming.

blessed people, beloved listeners, very, very dreadful, extremely dreadful, extremely dreadful, and very, very serious. On this third day, the 18th of July, the year 2026, just a few days ago, the mightiest, mightiest and most terrible prophet of the earthquakes, the terrible prophet of God Yahweh that bears the judgment of the Lord, that carries the judgment of the Lord, this time around again, very early in the morning, on the day of the healing service, that Saturday, blessed people, on the day of the healing service, at 6:13 a.m. in the morning, the Lord God Almighty had spoken with his terrible prophet of the earthquakes again, and this time around, the mightiest, mightiest and most glorious prophet of God the Father, even before they headed to that very, very glorious healing service that happened in Bogota, where tremendous, mighty, mighty wonders happened. And we remember even that is the day he opened heaven there. That very early in the morning, the mightiest, mightiest and most glorious prophet of God Yahweh, the Lord had spoken with them, and they came live on radio, live on Jesus is Lord radio here, live on the global radio, Jesus is Lord radio here, and everybody mobilized all over the entire nations of the earth. All of them tuned in and they heard. They listened and heard. They listened and heard what the Lord had spoken to his mightiest, mightiest prophet of God Yahweh. On that 18th, the 18th of July, that very early morning, as the mega prophet of God Yahweh came live on Jesus is Lord radio here, the terrible prophet of God Yahweh said that the Lord God Almighty had shown them the tremendous sin that was in the land, in the nation of Colombia. The unbelievable and tremendous sin that had littered the land, that was full in the land. And the mightiest, mightiest and most dreadful prophet of God

On the 18th of July 2026, they said that by voice, the Lord God Almighty asked them. The Lord God Almighty, by voice, it's unbelievable. By voice, the Lord God Almighty asked them to step forward and to strike the nation of Colombia with the unbearable judgment of the Lord. And the terrible prophet of God, Yahweh, did obey the Lord. It's unbelievable that the Lord spoke by voice. And he asked his servants, the mega prophets of the Lord God, to step forward and strike the land with the unbearable judgment of the Lord. And the mega prophets of the Lord God, remember, they were saying these words before the entire nations of the earth on this global radio here. And the mega prophets of the Lord God said on that day, the 18th of July 2026, that they stepped forward in obedience to the instruction of God that he had spoken by voice. And when they stepped forward and they struck the nation, they struck the land, the nation of Bogota, with a massive, massive earthquake, massive judgment of the Lord. Then they saw a massive earthquake strike the land. And you hear them giving specific, shocking details there. Very shocking, specific details. And they said when they struck the nation with a massive earthquake, then they saw buildings that had crashed, buildings crashing. And it is shocking. They're shocking even to the smallest details of this tremendous judgment of the Lord. As they said, that they even saw the stones, the way they broke into small, small pieces. You can imagine the unbelievable details that are very specific. And the terrible prophets of the Lord God said that they even saw huge boulders that had broken, collapsed, and fallen. And then the servants of the Lord God said that then the Lord showed them very deep in those buildings that had collapsed. And the Lord showed them the people of Bogota, the people of Colombia rather, digging their loved ones from the unbelievable deep holes following the collapse of these many buildings that the Lord had showed them. And you hear in this tremendous moment here, the most dreadful prophet of God ever saying that then the Lord showed them people crying and running. The people crying and running. And you even hear them demonstrating there, even showing how people are crying in the land and running. And the terrible prophets of the Lord God, again, they called out the land to repent. And they enumerated again the things that are making the anger and wrath of God to come to the land. The transgender. And you hear them saying that there are transgender people in the land. They have marked areas where they say that is theirs. And you hear the terrible prophet of the Lord God here saying, warning the land, the nation of Colombia, that there is satanic worship in the land, then satanic sacrifice being carried out in the nation of Colombia. People and churches, there are people and churches that worship the devil, worship Satan, the devil. And the terrible prophet of the Lord God here said that the Lord has shown them people buried deep down in the building that had crashed. They said again, the servants of the Lord God here said that the Lord had shown them people using a spade to dig their loved ones from the buildings that had collapsed. From this unbelievable judgment of the Lord God Yahweh. And you see, he still went ahead again and he even enumerated the sins that are in the land. Why this judgment was coming? Homosexuality, the transgender, Catholicism. And they said that a historic judgment of God is coming to the nation. And the terrible prophet of the Lord God Yahweh said that strictly based on their words, strictly based on the words they have just spoken, the massive judgment of the Lord God Yahweh was coming to the land. And the terrible prophet of the judgment of the Lord, he stepped forward on this day and he called out Colombia three times to repent. And he said, repent Colombia, repent Colombia, repent Bogota, Colombia. You hear him announcing and calling out the land aloud, openly and publicly to repent and return to the Lord Jesus. And you hear him saying that otherwise

0: It shall be known that the mouth of the Lord has spoken. And he repeated and he said, that if you don't repent, it shall be known that the voice of the Lord has spoken. And he said, I see death all over this country. That he sees the judgment of the Lord over the entire country. And he referenced for them. He referred them back to what the Lord did. The unbelievable judgment of the Lord he brought to the nation, to the land. He brought to a city called Sodom and Gomorrah when he judged them, that they may look at that and fear God, because the judgment of the Lord was coming to the land. And the terrible prophet of God Yahweh said that it shall be known that the prophet of the Lord has been here. Publicly and openly, as he put Colombia on notice, live on Jesus is Lord Radio here on a public platform like this, and he said that it shall be known that the prophet of the Lord has been here. And he finished by announcing and saying, the judgment of the Lord is coming to the land. And he finished by saying that the Messiah is coming. The Messiah is coming. Blessed people, beloved listeners, this was the morning at 6 in the morning, 6 o'clock in the morning, the Colombian time, as the terrible prophet of God Yahweh announced the judgment of the Lord that was coming to the country, to the land, to Bogota, to the nation of Colombia. The Lord warning the nation to repent. And it is unbelievable, because you can really tell that for sure it was urgent. This is what we are just realizing right now, that it was so urgent, because the Lord spoke all the days that the terrible prophets of the Lord God Yahweh were there, from the 16th, the first day of the conference, the second day of the conference, to the third day, which was the day of the healing service, very early in the morning. The terrible prophet of Yahweh live on Jesus is Lord Radio here, all the way right from that city, from the nation of Colombia in Bogota, in the capital, and warned that the judgment of the Lord was coming to the nation, that God's judgment was coming to the nation. Blessed people, beloved listeners, as if that was not enough, again, in the healing service, when the mega prophet of the, when the Lord God Almighty brought his mightiest and most terrible prophet of God away in the healing service, the terrible prophet of the judgment of the Lord, the most dreadful prophet of God Yahweh himself, the terrible prophet of the judgments of the Lord, Elijah, the terrible prophet of God the Father, the most glorious prophet of Yahweh himself, in that tremendous healing service as he arrived on that day, beloved people, the mightiest and most glorious prophet of God Yahweh, before that very, very historic healing service, before it began, the mightiest and most glorious prophet of God the Father, he took a moment and he stepped forward. The entire nations of the earth watching, the whole nations of the earth following what was going on. And he, the terrible prophet of the judgments of the Lord, he stepped forward and then he announced that the judgment of the Lord was coming. He again announced to Bogota, to Colombia, the judgment of the Lord was coming to the land. In the healing service, when he just arrived in that tremendous healing service, he announced that the judgment of the Lord was coming to the nation. He announced that God's judgment was coming to the land. Let's listen in. Inside the healing service, immediately he arrived, he announced that the judgment of the Lord was coming to the land.
1: Jehovah Elohim.
2: Jehovah Elohim.
1: He has spoken with me, blessed people.
2: Él ha hablado conmigo, pueblo bendecido.
1: About what is coming to Bogotá, what is coming to Colombia.
2: Acerca de lo que viene a Bogotá, lo que viene a Colombia.
1: Today is Saturday.
2: Hoy es sábado.
1: On the 18th of July.
2: El 18 de julio.
1: The year 2026. El año 2026. And this past night,
2: y esta noche pasada,
1: the Lord came to speak with me again.
2: El Señor vino a hablar conmigo otra vez.
1: About what is coming to this nation.
2: Acerca de lo que viene a esta nación.
1: In that dream,
2: en ese sueño,
1: the Lord Almighty,
2: el Señor Dios Todopoderoso,
1: he commanded me by a voice.
2: Él me ordenó por voz.
1: And he told me to step forward.
2: Y me dijo que parara adelante.
1: And command this nation to repent.
2: Y a ordenar esta nación a arrepentirse.
1: He took me and showed me the homosexuality all over this city and nation.
2: Él me llevó y me mostró la homosexualidad en esta ciudad y la nación.
1: He showed me the transgender.
2: Él me mostró el transgénero.
1: The homosexuality.
2: La homosexualidad.
1: The homosexuals.
2: Los homosexuales.
1: And all manner of abomination that is taking place in this land.
2: Y en toda manera de abominación que está ocurriendo en esta tierra.
1: And then after that,
2: y entonces después de esto,
1: he took me again to show me the high places on the mountain.
2: Él me llevó otra vez y me mostró los lugares altos en la montaña.
1: Where they do adoración de diablo.
2: Donde ellos hacen adoración del diablo.
1: They worship Satan.
2: Ellos adoran a Satanás.
1: And then after that,
2: entonces después de esto,
1: he showed me the Catholicism and the idol worship. Very filthy in the Catholic churches.
2: Me mostró el catolicismo y la adoración idólatra muy sucia en la iglesia católica.
1: And then the Lord Almighty,
2: entonces el Señor Dios Todopoderoso,
1: by his voice,
2: por su voz,
1: Jehovah Elohim, he commanded me to step forward and command this nation to repent.
2: Él me ordenó que me parara adelante y ordenar esta nación a arrepentirse.
1: And when I did exactly as the Lord commanded,
2: y cuando yo hice exactamente como el Señor ordenó,
1: and this nation did not repent,
2: y esta nación no se arrepintió,
1: then all of a sudden, even me, I was shocked.
2: Y solo un segundo, incluso yo estaba asombrado.
1: Instantáneamente. Suddenly.
2: De repente.
1: A massive earthquake. Hit Colombia.
2: Un masivo terremoto pa pegó a Colombia.
1: A massive earthquake pa hit Bogotá.
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1: And I saw the buildings collapse.
2: Cuando yo vi los edificios colapsar,
1: people were running and crying.
2: Y la gente estaba corriendo.
1: And I saw the small building blocks, pieces like bricks.
2: Y yo veía pequeños bloques de edificio como bloques
1: of the buildings,
2: como de edificio alto,
1: colapsarse. The same way I want Venezuela.
2: De la misma manera que advertí a Venezuela.
1: The Lord is saying, repent, Colombia.
2: El Señor está diciendo, arrepiéntate, Colombia.
1: Repent, Bogotá.
2: Arrepiéntate, Bogotá.
1: The judgment of God is coming.
2: El juicio de Dios viene.
1: And the Lord showed me today.
2: El Señor me mostró hoy.
1: That when this nation did not repent.
2: Que cuando esta nación no se arrepintió.
1: Then my words became fulfilled.
2: Entonces mis palabras se cumplieron.
1: The words of Yahweh himself.
2: La palabra de Yahweh él mismo.
1: Became fulfilled.
2: Se volvió a cumplirse.
1: And this particular building, there is this other tall building that collapsed.
2: Y ese edificio particular, hay otro edificio alto que se colapsó.
1: A tall building.
2: Un edificio alto.
1: And I saw the pillars of that building.
2: Y yo vi los pilares de ese edificio.
1: They broke into huge pieces. At first, it fell, and then it broke into huge blocks, blocks.
2: En un momento se cayó y entonces se quebrantó en pequeños pedazos, pequeños
1: bloques. And I saw the people of this land trying to remove the stones and try to dig out their loved ones from under the rubble.
2: Y yo vi que la gente de esta tierra trataban de remover a sus seres queridos de las piedras y buscando excavar su gente de los escombros.
1: I saw them using spades like this, spades trying to, with their hands, trying to remove soil, many people buried under.
2: Yo veía mucha gente usando espadas para excavar con sus manos y muchas personas estaban allí enterrados abajo.
1: This is what the Lord says to this nation.
2: Y esto es lo que el Señor le dice a esta nación.
1: Repent, Colombia.
2: Arrepiéntate, Colombia.
1: Repent, Bogotá.
2: Arrepiéntate, Bogotá.
1: The Messiah is coming.
2: El Mesías viene.
1: What is wrong with you?
2: ¿Qué te pasa?
1: Turn away from homosexuality.
2: Apártate de la homosexualidad.
1: And clean up this land.
2: Y limpia esta tierra.
1: And prepare the way for the coming of the Lord.
2: Y prepara el camino para la venida del Señor.
1: I have seen juicio fuerte, a very severe judgment of God coming here.
2: Yo veo juicio fuerte, un severo juicio de Dios que viene aquí.
1: I see a massive earthquake coming here.
2: Yo veo un masivo terremoto que viene
1: because
2: aquí.
1: Because of abomination. abomination of homosexuality.
2: Debido a la abominación de la homosexualidad.
1: Transgender.
2: Transgénero.
1: Idol worship.
2: Adoración
1: idólatra. Worshiping of Satan.
2: Adoración de Satanás.
1: Let us return to Jesus.
2: Vamos a regresar a Jesús.
1: Time is over.
2: El tiempo se acabó.
1: I have seen the coming of the Messiah.
2: Yo he visto la venida del Mesías.
1: Repent, Bogotá.
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2: Arrepiéntate, Colombia.
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2: Y regrese a tu Creador.
1: The Messiah is coming.
2: El Mesías viene.
1: And when these words are fulfilled,
2: y que estas palabras son cumplidas,
1: it shall be known
2: se sabrá
1: that the prophet of the Lord has walked here.
2: Que el profeta del Señor ha caminado aquí.
1: And it shall be known
2: y se sabrá
1: that the mouth of the Lord he has spoken.
2: Que la boca del Señor él ha hablado.
1: In the mighty name of Jesus.
2: En el poderoso nombre de Jesús.
1: Repent, Colombia.
2: Arrepiéntate, Colombia.

unbelievable. Unbelievable and dreadful. Unbelievable and very, very dreadful. Unbelievable and extremely dreadful. Unbelievable and extremely fearful, I will say. Unbelievable and extremely shocking and very, very fearful to listen to this tremendous, tremendous prophecy here. On the very last time that the terrible prophets of the judgment of the Lord stepped forward openly before he delivered tremendous mercy on that day to the land, to the nation of Colombia, before he delivered his tremendous mercy and healed people there tremendously on that day, the mightiest, mightiest and most dreadful prophets of the Lord God, this time around, the things they said are shocking. As the terrible prophets of the judgment of the Lord stepped forward, beloved people, openly and publicly in that tremendous healing service before he brought down the mercy power of God. And it is actually the day that he opened heaven. Elijah, the terrible prophet of the Lord God, he opened heaven on this specific day and brought down the rain of the Holy Spirit. In that healing service, you hear the terrible prophet of God saying that the Lord God Almighty, Jehovah Yahweh, the Lord God Jehovah Yahweh, had spoken with his servants, the mega prophet, the mightiest, mightiest prophets of the Lord, and asked them by voice, that the Lord commanded his two mightiest, mightiest prophets of the Lord God by voice to step forward and strike the nation of Colombia with a massive earthquake. And you hear the voice of the Lord saying, the mega prophets of the Lord God saying, in this tremendous moment here inside the healing service, just before the healing service began, you hear the terrible prophet of the Lord God here saying that then the Lord showed them the tremendous sin in the land, the tremendous wickedness and sin that was in the land, the Catholicism, the homosexuality, and the human sacrifice that is happening in the land, in the nation of Colombia. And the mightiest, mightiest and most glorious prophet of God here said that then God commanded them by voice, that the Lord commanded them by voice. Amazing to hear such kind of very dreadful words. The Lord commanded them by voice, blessed people, and asked them to step forward and strike the land, the nation of Colombia, with a very dreadful and massive earthquake. And it is quite shocking to hear the words I've heard today. I don't know if you heard what I heard. The terrible prophets of the Lord God here, they said that then this nation did not repent. Unbelievable to see that already they had seen that the nation was not going to repent. That then this nation did not repent. And then a massive earthquake struck the land. And you hear them saying that all of a sudden people were running and crying.

and the buildings collapsed and broke into small, small stones. And the terrible prophet of the Lord God here said that I have warned you and I'm warning you the same way I warned Venezuela. Venezuela, that the terrible prophet of the judgment of the Lord had just struck a few days before. That he had just struck a few days before, blessed people, with a twin massive and dreadful earthquake. Two earthquakes at a go. And the mightiest and most glorious prophet of the Lord God here said that the Lord God Almighty has shown them that the nation did not repent. That the nation did not repent, but then, when the nation did not repent, then the words of the mightiest prophets of the Lord God are fulfilled. You hear them saying that, then, my words, and you hear them saying that my words, the words of the Lord were fulfilled in this land, in the nation. But then the Lord showed them the people of Colombia digging their loved ones from the rubble. Digging their loved ones from the buildings that had collapsed, the rubble. And you hear the mega prophet of the Lord God here saying, the terrible prophet of the Lord God here saying, that then I saw the people of this land digging their loved ones with a spade, using a spade to dig their loved ones. That I saw then the people of this country digging their loved ones with a spade. And the Lord again highlighted the unbelievable wickedness in that country, in the land, in the nation of Colombia. The transgender, the homosexuality, the things that had captured the attention of the Lord, and why the judgment of the Lord was coming. Why the Lord had finally decided that the judgment of the Lord was coming to the land. And the terrible prophet of the Lord God here called out Colombia to repent. He called out Bogota. You hear him saying, repent Bogota, repent Colombia. Asking the nation of Colombia to repent. And blessed people, beloved listeners, the mightiest and most terrible prophets of God the Father, in this tremendous moment here, you hear them saying very shocking words there. I am totally shocked by this tremendous prophecy of the Lord. You hear them saying that when these words become fulfilled, it shall be known that the prophet of God has been here, and that the mouth of the Lord, he has spoken. And he finished by announcing to the nation to repent. That repent, Colombia. Essentially begging the land to repent. Begging and pleading with the nation to repent. I am totally shocked and amazed at the words of the Lord and the sharpness of the words of the mightiest and most glorious prophet of God, Yahweh. 3 weeks ago, blessed people, days before, this tremendous and very, very fearful prophecy here, that the Lord God Almighty had already shown his mightiest prophets of the Lord God Yahweh, that the words of the mega prophets of God will be fulfilled, that the nation will fail to repent, that the country will not repent. That is amazing to hear that. That the country will not repent. Shocking to hear that. And he even repeats it 2 times that then my words were fulfilled in the land. That then the Lord showed me that the country did not repent. And when the nation did not repent, then my words, the words of the Lord, you hear him saying that my words, the words of the Lord, you hear him announcing and saying that then my words, the words of the Lord, were fulfilled in the land. Amazing and shocking, beloved people, blessed listeners,
The urgency with which the Lord spoke these tremendous words of the mega prophets of the Lord is scary and shocking. Very, very shocking and very dreadful. Kumbe, the Lord was speaking severally, many times. We did not know that he was in a hurry to fulfill the words of his mightiest and most terrible prophets of the Lord God Yahweh. The Lord was speaking in a hurry, blessed people, many times and severally. You hear the mightiest and most dreadful prophets of the Lord God Yahweh right from the beginning. When they just arrived in the land, when the mightiest and most glorious prophets of the Lord God Yahweh just arrived in the land, and on the very first day of the conference, into the second day of the conference, four consecutive times, day after day, the Lord warning and calling the land to repent, calling the nation to repent, pleading with the nation to repent. And the terrible prophet of the judgments of the Lord, Elijah, the terrible prophet of the rain, he told the land that the Lord had even spoken by voice, beloved people, by voice. That is shocking. But the nation did not repent. And when the nation failed to repent, the last time you hear the mega prophet of the Lord God here now speaking about this tremendous moment, beloved people, and then the terrible prophet of the Lord God Yahweh said, then the terrible and mightiest and most glorious prophet of God the Father, they said that then my words, the words of the Lord, the words of the Lord, blessed people, were finally fulfilled in the country. The words of the Lord were finally fulfilled in the nation. The mega prophets of the Lord God a warning four times, unbelievable. But then, blessed people, we are totally shocked, blessed listeners, because today, the 10th of August, the year 2026, the fearful and most dreadful words of the mega prophets of the Lord God Yahweh finally have been fulfilled. And on this day, blessed people, what are we seeing? Listen in to this shocking moment when the words of the Lord were fulfilled.

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1: The powerful 7.4 magnitude earthquake has struck Western Colombia. There is severe damage to buildings. You can only imagine seeing that video and that people are trapped. The mayor of one city says at least two people are dead there. And the U.S. Geological Survey warns that the level of shaking could mean significant casualties. The epicenter was located about 250 miles west of Colombia's capital. CNN meteorologist Derek Van Dam is keeping a close eye on this story. So, Derek, the initial quake was 7.4. What sort of aftershocks are we seeing here?
2: We've already had aftershocks of magnitude 5.0 and greater. So what you're looking at now is one of six airports that have sustained damage from the original earthquake, that magnitude 7.4. I'm going to show a series of videos because we're going to try and tie all these pieces together. You're looking at Cali, Colombia, near the epicenter, and I want you to see all the dust in the background here from this elevated position. These are buildings that have sustained severe damage, if not full collapse. And there have been reports coming out of this region that at least 20 buildings have collapsed. Of course, people trapped under the rubble, that is not good news. And then we take you to the ground, and this is what it looks like in Cali, Colombia. And you can see rescue efforts, first responders digging through the rubble amongst the aftershocks that are happening as we speak. So again, this is about 250 miles west of Bogota. The epicenter was actually about 100 kilometers below the surface. Nearly one in three chance that there are over 1,000 fatalities from this particular earthquake. Terrifying moments. We have reports of damage to airports, so that's infrastructure, of course, buildings that have collapsed, and the rubble here that you can clearly see in these first few videos now we're getting out of Western Colombia.
1: All right. Thanks, Derek. Let's go live now to CNN correspondent Stefano Posibon. Stefano, I know you've covered Colombia. What more can you tell us about this quake?
3: Several people have actually been awakened by this earthquake because it hit at 7:30 a.m. in the morning in Colombia, and so several people, they just said that they were being thrown off their bed by the magnitude of this quake. The majority of the damage seems to be concentrated in the area of Pereira, the city of Pereira, which is a city of about 500,000 people, right at the center of Colombia. It's at a high altitude on top of the mountain. Of the Andes mountain, and where we understand the airport in Pereira has been substantially damaged. Of course, the president of Colombia, Abelardo de la Espriella, has called for an emergency meeting of his cabinet. He posted a video from his presidential jet saying that he was heading to the capital, Bogota, to chair this emergency meeting. We are here still in the very early stages of this story, and we'll bring you the latest as soon as we hear more from the Colombian authorities. Pamela.
4: Extremely shocking and very, very fearful, blessed people, when the fearful words of the mega prophet of the Lord God are finally fulfilled with these tremendous warnings the Lord warned up to four times, warning the country to repent, calling the nation to repent, asking the nation to repent. And you hear, it is quite shocking to hear the words of the Lord. As the mightiest and most terrible prophet of the Lord God Yahweh said, that but then the nation of Colombia did not repent. You hear the mightiest and most glorious, dreadful prophet of God Yahweh saying that then the nation of Colombia did not repent. And when the land did not repent, and the Lord showed them the tremendous words, the tremendous earthquake that struck the nation. And when they fail to repent, few days from that moment, blessed people, beloved listeners, then this is what we have in our news all over the entire world.

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1: The powerful 7.4 magnitude earthquake has struck Western Colombia. There is severe damage to buildings. You can only imagine seeing that video and that people are trapped. The mayor of one city says at least two people are dead there. And the U.S. Geological Survey warns that the level of shaking could mean significant casualties. The epicenter was located about 250 miles west of Colombia's capital. CNN meteorologist Derek Van Dam is keeping a close eye on this story. So, Derek, the initial quake was 7.4. What sort of aftershocks are we seeing here?
2: We've already had aftershocks of magnitude 5.0 and greater. So what you're looking at now is one of six airports that have sustained damage from the original earthquake, that magnitude 7.4. I'm going to show a series of videos because we're going to try and tie all these pieces together. You're looking at Cali, Colombia, near the epicenter, and I want you to see all the dust in the background here from this elevated position. These are buildings that have sustained severe damage, if not full collapse. And there have been reports coming out of this region that at least 20 buildings have collapsed. Of course, people trapped under the rubble, that is not good news. And then we take you to the ground, and this is what it looks like in Cali, Colombia. And you can see rescue efforts, first responders digging through the rubble amongst the aftershocks that are happening as we speak. So, again, this is about 250 miles west of Bogota. The epicenter was actually about 100 kilometers below the surface, nearly one in three chance that there are over 1,000 fatalities from this particular earthquake. Terrifying moments. We have reports of damage to airports, so that's infrastructure, of course, buildings that have collapsed, and the rubble here that you can clearly see in these first few videos now we're getting out of Western Colombia.
1: All right. Thanks, Derek. Let's go live now to CNN correspondent Stefano Posibon. Stefano, I know you've covered Colombia. What more can you tell us about this quake?
3: Several people have actually been awakened by this earthquake because it hit at 7:30 a.m. in the morning in Colombia, and so several people, they just said that they were being thrown off their bed by the magnitude of this quake. The majority of the damage seems to be concentrated in the area of Pereira, the city of Pereira, which is a city of about half a million people, right at the center of Colombia. It's at a high altitude on top of the mountain. Of the Andes mountain, and where we understand the airport in Pereira has been substantially damaged. Of course, the president of Colombia, Abelardo de la Espriella, has called for an emergency meeting of his cabinet. He posted a video from his presidential jet saying that he was heading to the capital, Bogota, to chair this emergency meeting. We are here still in the very early stages of this story, and we'll bring you the latest as soon as we hear more from the Colombian authorities. Pamela.
4: Blessed people, this is shocking, very, very shocking indeed, and extremely fearful. The terrible words of the mightiest and most glorious prophet of God the Father, warning the nation of Colombia to repent. And when the nation failed to repent, then the massive judgment of the Lord God Yahweh came. And when the nation failed to repent, then look at our news.
5: Starting the bulletin with breaking news, viewers, a powerful earthquake in western Colombia shook the South American nation and neighboring Ecuador as well, prompting people to evacuate homes and buildings. The United States Geological Survey and Colombia's counterpart both reported a 7.4 magnitude earthquake, while relatively deep, both reported at the epicenter in San Jose, the former community about 400 kilometers west of Colombia's capital, Bogota. Colombian province of Choco, the provincial governor said that there are injuries and significant damage to buildings. Now, the Colombia quake follows two back-to-back 7.2 and 7.5 magnitude earthquakes in Venezuela in late June. Those earthquakes left Venezuela devastated. Those earthquakes destroyed hundreds of buildings, killed more than 5,000 people. Okay, to get us the latest on this, I'll now cut across to my colleague Susan, who's joining me over the phone line. Susan joins us from the U.S. Susan, Venezuela was devastating. Now we're hearing of an equal magnitude earthquake in Colombia. Give us more.
6: Yeah, as you mentioned, this powerful earthquake struck western Colombia, really sending people rushing out of homes and office buildings and shaking a wide area that stretched into neighboring Ecuador as well. The epicenter, as you mentioned, was near San Jose of the Palma in Colombia's Pacific province of Choco. And while exact magnitude is still being revised, initial estimates put it about 6.6 and 7.4. We're now getting reports of injuries and significant damage to buildings in that region, and although authorities are still assessing the extent of that damage, they have warned that it will be expensive and there likely will be loss of life. The shaking is felt hundreds of miles away, as we understand, all the way to Bogota, as far as Ecuador, and of course Venezuela. Again, as you mentioned, Venezuela is still recovering from that huge magnitude earthquake almost 2 months ago. Officials are now warning residents to remain alert for aftershocks, and this is a particularly earthquake-prone part of South America where several tectonic plates converge, so authorities will be watching closely in the coming hours to see, first of all, what will happen with those aftershocks and what to expect next, really, for the rescue and recovery efforts, because of this region, because it's so sensitive, they have to be very careful as for the timing of when a full-on rescue and recovery operations continue.
4: Unbelievable. And when those tremendous words of the mega prophets of the Lord God were finally fulfilled, it's unbelievable, precious people.

Blessed people, beloved listeners, very, very shocking and very fearful indeed. Very, very shocking and extremely dreadful, blessed people. The words of the terrible prophets of the Lord God Yahweh. Blessed people, beloved listeners, who is this that has power? The power of God over creation. Who is this that has such tremendous, most dreadful and unbelievable power over heaven and earth, commanding heaven to open and heaven obeys, and on the other hand, commanding the earth and the rocks that form the foundation that supports the earth obeys his words, blessed people. The book of Revelation, chapter number 11, verse number 3, the Lord says that I will send my two most terrible prophets, my own witnesses, and I will give them my own power, and their power to open heaven as many times as they want, and to shut heaven as many times, blessed people. Who is this that has so much power, the power of God Almighty, Jehovah Yahweh himself, whereby he simply commands and the foundation of the earth down there, many kilometers deep, obey him and shake a particular place he chooses? Kenya, look at how the Colombians are running. Look at how Colombians are running for their lives and their buildings collapsing very, very dreadfully. Kenya, is this the one we are always laughing with and celebrating cripples that they have raised, deleted HIV and AIDS and opened totally deaf ears and opened totally blind eyes? Are these the principles of heaven whom we have been joking with, that you're attempting to blackmail HIV AIDS? Can you imagine the day they will say enough is enough and strike us with the terrible, dreadful wrath of God, Jehovah Yahweh himself? They said in Bogota that every country they go to, immediately they leave that country, people of those nations dig themselves from the earth. They are literally burying human beings under the earth, blessed people. This is extremely serious and very, very dreadful, precious listeners. Blessed people, beloved listeners, this is extremely dreadful and very, very serious. Four times warning the nation, four times warning that country, warning the nation of Colombia to repent, and they did not repent. And it is shocking to even hear him announcing and saying that the Lord God Almighty had already shown them that they will not repent, and that when they fail to repent, you hear him saying that then my words were fulfilled in the land. What do we see in our news right now, blessed people? You see the Colombians running, exactly as he described in that tremendous, tremendous prophecy, as he warned the nation of Colombia many times, up to four times. But blessed people, beloved listeners, who is this that has the power of God over creation? Who is this that has such tremendous, most dreadful and unbelievable power over heaven and the earth, commanding heaven to open and heaven obeys, and on the other hand, commanding the earth and the rocks that form the foundation that supports the earth, and they obey his words? The Bible says in the book of Revelation, chapter number 11, verse 3. The book of Revelation, chapter number 11, verse 3. The Lord says there that I will send my two most terrible prophets, my own witnesses, and I will give them my own power. And they will have power to open heaven as many times as they want, and to shut heaven as many times. But who is this that has so much power, the power of God Almighty, Jehovah Yahweh himself, whereby he simply commands the foundation of the earth down there, many kilometers deep, obey him
and shake a particular place he chooses, beloved people. Kenya, look at how the Colombians are running for their lives and their buildings collapsing very, very dreadfully. Kenya, look at how the Colombians are running for their lives and their buildings collapsing very, very dreadfully. Kenya, is this the one we are always laughing with and celebrating the cripples that they have raised from the dust? The blinders they have opened. Totally deaf ears they have opened. HIV deleted. And many tremendous things they have done in this country. Are these the principles of heaven whom we have been joking with that you're attempting to blackmail HIV AIDS healed? Can you imagine the day they will say enough is enough and strike us with the terrible dreadful wrath of God Jehovah Yahweh himself? They said in Bogota that every country they go to, immediately they leave that country, the people of those nations dig themselves from the earth. They are literally burying human beings under the earth. Literally burying human beings under the earth, blessed people. A few days ago, you just saw what they did to Japan. We saw what they did to the nation of Venezuela. A few days ago, we just saw what they did to Venezuela. And a few days ago, we just saw what they did to Japan. And now look today. When they warned and warned the nation of Venezuela four times, is unbelievable listening to these tremendous prophecies of the Lord. Four times warning that country to repent and calling out the land to repent. Little did we understand the urgency in those dreadful words of the Lord. And now look at the unbelievable, shocking words of the Lord God Yahweh himself. Shockingly, you hear him saying that, and they did not repent. And when they did not obey and heed the voice of the Lord, blessed people, then look at what is happening in the land right now, in the nation of Colombia.

0: Starting the bulletin with breaking news, viewers, a powerful 7.4 magnitude earthquake in western Colombia shook the South American nation and neighboring Ecuador as well, prompting people to evacuate homes and buildings. Now, the Colombia quake follows two back-to-back 7.2 and 7.5 magnitude earthquakes in Venezuela in late June. Those earthquakes left Venezuela devastated. Those earthquakes destroyed hundreds of buildings. To get us the latest on this, I'll now cut across to my colleague Susan, who's joining me over the phone line. Susan joins us from the US. Susan, Venezuela was devastating. Now we're hearing of equal magnitude earthquake in Colombia. Give us more.
1: Yeah, as you mentioned, this powerful earthquake struck western Colombia, really sending people rushing out of homes and office buildings and shaking a wide area that stretched into neighboring Ecuador as well. And the epicenter, as you mentioned, was near San Jose de Palma in Colombia's Pacific province.
0: We'll pull back those live visuals where we see people standing outside buildings. These are current scenes in Bogota, the capital, where you see people being evacuated from their buildings, standing outside. These are live visuals. So clearly there has been a lot of panic. 7.4 is not a light earthquake. The tremor was felt in several parts of Colombia, including areas far from the epicenter. So early reports as of now that we're getting

very, very dreadful, blessed people. And when they failed to repent after the mega prophet of the Lord God warning severally and pleading with them to repent, and they failed to listen to the voice of the Lord. After warning them four times, unbelievable, you hear the mightiest and most glorious prophet of the Lord God announcing to the country to repent. Otherwise, the judgment of the Lord was coming. And when they fail to repent, blessed people, what do we see in our news? Listening to what the Sky News are reporting on this shocking fulfillment of the words of the Lord.

0: an earthquake in Colombia. The 7.4 magnitude quake struck the Choco region in the west of the country, with the epicenter in San Jose del Palmar. But it was felt hundreds of miles away in the capital, Bogota, and even in neighboring Ecuador. Let's go straight to our correspondent, David Blevins, who can tell us more.
1: Jane, this is a breaking story. The details still coming in to us. What we can tell you at this point is that the earthquake happened about 3.5 hours ago on the Pacific coast of Colombia, registering 7.4, as you say. The epicenter was San Jose del Palmar in the Choco district. That's about 250 miles west of the capital, Bogota. The tremors, we're told, were also felt in neighboring Ecuador. Now, the governor of Choco is reporting that there are many injuries and many buildings have collapsed there, particularly in a town called Quibdó, where there is a population of 130,000 people. Footage coming in shows buildings collapsing in Quibdó, in Cali, in Pereira. Footage also coming in shows that the clock tower has collapsed onto the neo-Gothic cathedral in Manizales. So the president of Colombia says he's deeply aware of what's occurring there and has posted that he will personally oversee the rescue and recovery efforts. Jane, this really is devastating for this part of the world. It comes so soon after two back-to-back earthquakes in Venezuela, registering 7.2 and 7.5 in magnitude, so very similar to today's 7.4 magnitude earthquake in Colombia. The news is just breaking still, and we will keep you up to date as much as we can as details come into us.

Beloved listeners, and when the nation did not repent, now look at what is happening in the land. Very, very shocking, blessed people, the words of the terrible prophets of the Lord God Yahweh, the fearful words of the mega prophets of the Lord God Yahweh, when they warned the country to repent and the nation failed to repent. And now look at the unbelievable, dreadful judgment of God Yahweh himself, the massive, massive judgment, the shocking earthquake that has struck Colombia. And the mega prophet of the Lord God Yahweh severally called out the nation to repent. I want us to get back again to this tremendous, tremendous prophecy, blessed people, and get to hear as the Lord called out the nation of Colombia to repent. It began all the way from the 16th, blessed people, the 16th of this month, as the mega prophets of the Lord God went all the way to that country. The terrible prophets of the Lord God, it's unbelievable, they went all the way to Bogota in Colombia, and they announced the judgment of the Lord that was coming. Let's listen again, blessed people, as the mega prophets of the Lord God announced the judgment of God that was coming. Very, very

very, very shocking, beloved listeners. 16th of July. 16th of July 2026. A few days ago. Just a few days ago. The mightiest, mightiest and most terrible prophet of the Lord God Yahweh. The fearful prophet of the judgment of the Lord God Yahweh. All the way, beloved people in the nation, all the way the Lord took them there, you can imagine, crossing mountains and valleys all the way to that country there. And the terrible prophet of the Lord God Yahweh, in the first day of the conference, right in the conference, that very first day, the mightiest, mightiest and most terrible prophet of the Lord God, hear them saying, telling the people of Colombia that the Lord God Almighty had taken them to the mountains. The Lord God Almighty had shown them the land and they'd taken them to the mountains. And you hear them even giving specific details of the mountains there that the Lord had taken them to. And you hear them describing and describing the slope on the slope of the mountains that is split a bit. And that the Lord showed them the unbelievable sacrifice that is happening in the country, in the land. And then the Lord showed them the massive earthquake that was coming to Colombia to strike the nation because of this unbelievable wickedness the Lord had shown his servants. That the Lord showed them the unbelievable sacrifice that was taking place at this particular place on the slopes of those mountains. And the mega prophets of the Lord God, the terrible prophets of God's judgment, they said, they reminded the nation of Colombia and told them to remember Chile, where the Lord sent his mightiest, mightiest and most terrible prophet of God, Yahweh, to warn them to repent. And when they failed to repent, he struck them with the unbelievable judgment of the Lord. He referred them to Mexico, the nation that also failed to repent. And the words of the terrible prophets of the Lord God were fulfilled in such an unbelievable way. And you hear them telling the nation of Colombia that they should know that the terrible prophets of the Lord God, they see with the eyes of the Lord, and that they see people running. They see people running, and the elevators also are stuck. And the Lord gave a very clear instruction to the country, to the nation of Colombia a few days ago. And the Lord told them that they should call for a national repentance where all the churches will come together, evangelical churches, Pentecostal churches, all the country as one man to appear before the Lord and bring a national repentance. That was the instruction the Lord gave them. And you hear the Lord insisting again and saying that the nation of Colombia should call for a national repentance. The mega and most terrible prophet of the judgment of the Lord saying these words a few days ago. Blessed people, it is unbelievable because even the following day again, in the conference, which was actually the 17th of July, the year 2026, which is just a few days ago, the mightiest, mightiest and most terrible prophet of God the Father, again, in that serious and very powerful conference that they were speaking to the country, to the pastors, and to the land, again, they stepped forward and gave a shocking prophecy of the Lord, of what God Yahweh had shown his mega prophets of the Lord God Yahweh coming to the land. And this is what the voice of the Lord announced, coming to the nation of Colombia. Just a few days ago, it's shocking, blessed people, that these tremendous words of the Lord, he spoke to the land just a few days ago. Let's listen in.

very, very serious and absolutely dreadful. The 17th of July, the second time he was warning. You listen to these tremendous prophecies of the Lord, you are now shocked at the words of the Lord himself. The second day again, he warned them, and he told them that it is a warning to the land. And you hear him saying that the Lord is commanding repentance, and he is not begging. That the Lord God Almighty is commanding is the word, commanding is the word. You remember when he said again, he is commanding Venezuela to repent, and you saw the unbelievable devastation he brought to Venezuela. On 17th, in the second day of the conference, he tells them that it is a warning, and the Lord is commanding repentance. He is not begging you to repent. And he asked them to be very careful. However subtle the Lord has said these words, he has spoken. That even if he has said them while smiling, he has spoken. The unbelievable instruction he gave there is quite serious. And he said that make sure when I leave, meaning the Lord expected that when his servants now leave the country, they should organize a repentance. You hear them, the mega prophets of the judgment of the Lord saying that, make sure that when I leave, you organize a national repentance. And he tells them that I see a place on the mountain, and I see unbelievable sacrifice, offerings and sacrifice, satanic sacrifice taking place there. And the terrible prophet of the Lord God Yahweh said that the Lord God Almighty asked them, he told them to tell these people to repent. Very, very serious, blessed people. And the mightiest and most dreadful prophet of the judgment of the Lord God Yahweh said to the nation of Colombia that for you have an example, La Guaira. When you hear them mentioning La Guaira, we know what they just did to La Guaira the other day. Struck them with twin earthquakes. Two of them at the same time, 7.2, 7.5, massive earthquakes. And he told them, look at La Guaira, giving them an example of what he just did to La Guaira. And he told them that, choose revival. It is terrible to be buried digging a loved one with your hands from the rubble. And he told them that let Colombia repent. Let Bogota and Colombia repent and prepare for the glorious coming of the King. Let Colombia repent and prepare for the glorious coming of the Messiah. Blessed people, you listen to these unbelievable prophecies and the words of the Lord, and with the unbelievable consistency and sharpness of the words of the terrible prophet of the Lord, you tremble. As he warned them again and again and again, including even on the very day of the healing service again, live on radio here, the most glorious prophet of God the Father, the terrible prophets of God's judgment, they warned the nation and asked the land to repent. In the conference, the first day, the second day of the conference, and even live on radio here. And then now look and see what has just happened to Colombia. The very, very extremely dreadful judgment of the Lord God Yahweh. Blessed people, this is extremely dreadful. Very, very serious indeed. This is extremely dreadful and very, very serious. Look at what they have just now done to Colombia. Blessed people, this is very, very serious and extremely serious indeed. Kakamega, who is this that we appeared before? The church from the Mulembe Nation, the church from Western Kenya. Did you really know
whom we all appeared before. Kenya, do you really know who was celebrating with us the cripples that they have recently raised from the dust? Blessed people, this is a terrible prophet of the Lord Yahweh. This is a terrible prophet of the Lord Yahweh. Blessed people, we as a generation are sitting at a very, very deadly place because we are now confronted with the most terrible prophet of the Lord God Yahweh. It is a very, very deadly time on the earth. Look at how ferocious he is. Look at how ferocious he is. Kakamega, who is this that we appeared before? The church from the Mulembe Nation, the church from the Western Kenya. Did you really know whom we all appeared before? Kenya, do we really know who was celebrating with us the cripples that they have raised? The cripples that they have just raised recently from the dust. Do we really know who was celebrating with us the cripples that they have recently raised, blessed people? Blessed people, this is a terrible prophet of the Lord Yahweh. Blessed people, we as a generation are sitting at a very, very deadly place because we are confronted with the most terrible prophet of the Lord God Yahweh. It is a very, very deadly time on the earth. Very deadly time on the earth, blessed people. Look at how ferocious he is. Look at how ferocious he is, blessed people. Very, very ferocious indeed. Very, very dreadful and very ferocious indeed he is. Look at how he has just struck Colombia again. When he warned Colombia and called them to repent four times. Four times calling that land to repent and asking them to repent. And he said in the prophecy of just listened to, the 17th, he told them, however subtle, that even if he may be saying those words while smiling, the Lord, he has spoken. That the Lord, he has spoken. The Lord, he has spoken. Again on 18th of July, the year 2026, the glorious and terrible, ferocious prophets of the Lord God Yahweh live on radio here, on a global platform, on Jesus is Lord radio here. In the hearing of all the nations of the earth, he spoke to the nation of Colombia. And he put the entire land of Colombia on notice and told them what God Yahweh was saying. And he asked them to repent. This time around, he even gave very shocking details in there. And he enumerated the unbelievable wickedness and tremendous sin that he has seen in the land, that God Yahweh had shown them in the land. Before he finally brought the shocking judgment of the Lord God Yahweh to the nation of Colombia. What we are seeing right now running on all the global news outlets. On 18th of July 2000 and the year 2026, just a few days ago, live on radio here, live on Jesus is Lord radio here, the most glorious prophet of God Yahweh himself, he spoke again to the nation of Colombia before the entire world. Listening to what he announced live on radio here. Very, very shocking, blessed people.

that's a tip of the time now here is about 6:09 a.m. in the morning. It's about 9 minutes past 6 a.m. here in Bogota, in Colombia, at this time. And blessed people, the Lord Almighty has spoken with me. He has spoken with his two mighty prophets of the Lord in the dream. And in this conversation, blessed people, the Lord Almighty, he has shown me the tremendous sin that is in this land. Every bit of the sin that you heard the Lord enumerate yesterday in the conference, he showed me the homosexuality, the sexual sin that is in this country of Colombia, and especially in this city of Bogota and all the other cities, Medellin and the other cities. Again, blessed people, the Lord Almighty Jehovah has spoken with me today. On this day, it is Saturday here, Saturday, July 18th, the year 2026, and the time now is 6:09 a.m. in the morning, 9 minutes past 6 o'clock in the morning, Saturday, July 18th, the year 2026. And the Lord Almighty has shown me the unbelievable homosexuality that is in this city, that has spread across this city. It's unbelievable. The transgender clubs, the homosexual nightclubs and bars, and the red districts, the places for them now, and how people from all over the world come also here to participate in that unbelievable abomination. And then the Lord showed me also the sacrifice happening on the mountain. And then he showed me also the people here called spiritistas. These are people who worship the devil in this land. And then the Lord Almighty, by voice, he asked me to step forward and strike this land with the wrath of God Almighty, the unbearable judgment of God, the judgment of God Almighty, Jehovah Yahweh, to strike this land with the unbearable wrath of God. And when I obeyed the Lord in the dream and stood up and struck the land, then a massive earthquake struck this land, hit this land. A very severe historic earthquake hit this land in this dream, in this prophecy. And that earthquake was so massive that it crashed. It collapsed buildings and crashed them. I see most of them broke into small stones. It crashed buildings and they broke into small stones. I guess maybe because of the way the material they use for building their buildings also. But the manner in which the Lord used his servants in this night, when he asked me to step forward and strike this land with the unbearable judgment of God, with the unbearable wrath of God Almighty Jehovah, then the wrath of God struck the land and a massive earthquake hit this nation of Colombia, the city of Bogota. And the buildings collapsed, and I don't know whether it's the nature of the construction material, and the rocks became small rocks, as if they were built with bricks, as if they have used bricks for building their buildings, not slabs. Small rocks like this. And then there are those that built with big slabs, the big columns. And I saw column collapse, and the columns divided into three. This particular column is showing me divided into three big boulders. A column of a building collapsed and it divided into three big boulders. And I see people moving the first boulder, trying to move the second boulder. I see people trying to dig their loved ones from underneath. And the Lord made me see deep. He made me see deep. People are buried underneath. And there was wailing and running and crying in the land when the wrath of God struck this land of Bogota, Colombia. Blessed people, today, the day is Saturday, July 18th. And the year 2026, the time now is 6:13 a.m. in the morning. And this past night, the Lord has spoken with me about this nation. And he showed me the homosexuality and transgender that has over-inundated this country.
They have flooded this place. They have a gay pride, and they have nightclubs, they have bars, they have red districts where they operate from, particular areas which are theirs, and so forth. And then he showed me the devil worship on the mountains, the sacrifice being given there, the satanic sacrifice. And then he showed me also the satanic worship in the land, the churches that say for them they worship the devil. After that, by voice, God the Father, Jehovah Elohim, he asked me to step forward and strike this land with the wrath of God, with the unbearable judgment and the wrath of God Almighty Jehovah. And when I did so, according to what the Lord said, a historic wrath of God struck this land of Bogota, Colombia, and a massive earthquake hit the land, and it shook down and crumbled the building, all the buildings in this place, and they were broken in small, small pieces. I guess sometimes they have used bricks to build their buildings. And I see they are running, people are crying, everybody's running, and then people are buried inside the buildings that have collapsed. And I see people, I see there's a bit of a hole going down, and people are buried deep down there. And then I see on this other hand, a tall column of a building that collapsed, and that column divided into three boulders, three big, big pieces of boulders, of cement rock, of that pillar. And I see people struggling to pull the first one, throw away, to get another one, throw away. And people using a spade also, a spade. They're using spade to try to dig their loved ones underneath. And there's crying in the land, wailing in the land, mourning in the land. A terrible wrath of God is coming to this land. Today is Saturday, July 18th, the year 2026. The time now is 6:15. I am announcing a terrible judgment of God coming to the nation called Colombia, coming to the city called Bogota because of homosexuality, transgender in this land, and because of devil worship in the land, and because of Catholicism and idol worship in the land. God Almighty has spoken with me about what is coming to the nation that bears the name Colombia. A historic judgment of God Almighty is coming to Colombia. Now, strictly based on the words of my tongue alone, there will be a massive earthquake hit this nation and shake this land. Repent, Colombia. Repent, Colombia. Repent at that time. Repent, Bogota. Repent in Christ Jesus, and I will restore you. Otherwise, you will know that the mouth of the Lord has spoken. A serious wrath of God is coming to strike this nation. The Messiah is coming. What is wrong with you, Colombia? Repent and turn away from homosexuality. Repent and turn away from transgender. Repent and turn away from Catholicism. Repent and turn away from devil worship. The Messiah is coming. How come you can't see the King is coming? And it shall be known that the mouth of the Lord on this day of July 18th, the year 2026, at 6 o'clock in the morning, at exactly 17 minutes past 6 a.m., it shall be known that the mouth of the Lord, he has spoken with you. Repent, Colombia. Repent, Bogota. The Lord will finish you. I see death coming to this land, a lot of death. So much death. He took me all over, showed me so much death in the land. The Messiah is coming. Turn away from sin. Prepare ye the way of the Lord. How dare you worship the devil here? How dare you homosexuality? Sodom and Gomorrah was judged. Repent, Colombia. Repent, Bogota. And it shall be known that the prophet of the Lord was here, and the mouth of the Lord has spoken. The Messiah is coming.

0: the 18th of July. The year is 2026, just a few days ago, very, very recently. Very recently, blessed people. And remember, the terrible prophet of the judgment of the Lord God had just returned back to the land very recently. Very, very recently, where he had gone all the way to Bogota to warn that country of this tremendous judgment. You see, the massive wrath of God that has befallen the country. On the 18th of July 2026, the terrible prophet of the judgment of the Lord God Yahweh, the servants of the Lord God Yahweh, stepped forward, beloved people, and they spoke to the land again, to the nation of Colombia, and they were saying these words live on radio here, publicly in the hearing of everybody. The mightiest and most glorious prophet of God Yahweh said that the Lord God Almighty had shown them the tremendous sin in the land. And they highlighted the unbelievable wickedness that God Yahweh had shown them in the country, in the nation of Colombia. The sexual sins in the land, the homosexuality that is in the country, the homosexual districts where they have marked places for homosexuals, the spiritists in the land, the spiritistas in the land, the people that worship the devil that are in the country, in the land, the homosexual bars in the country, people who worship the devil, the offerings and the sacrifices made to the devil on the mountains inside the nation of Colombia, the things the Lord highlighted in that tremendous prophecy as he called out the nation of Colombia before the nations, calling the nation of Colombia to repent. And the mightiest and most terrible prophets of the judgments of the Lord, they said live on radio here that by voice, unbelievable, by voice, that the Lord asked them to step forward and strike the land, the nation of Colombia, with a very unbearable judgment of the Lord God Yahweh. And when they said that, when they did so and obeyed the Lord, they saw a massive earthquake strike the land, the nation of Colombia. And the servants of the Lord God Yahweh said that it was such a massive earthquake, crushed buildings and broke down even the stones, the rocks, into small pieces. Unbelievable details there. They saw people trying to pull the huge boulders that had collapsed, trying to pull it, but it was not even possible. And the mega prophets of the Lord God Yahweh said that the Lord had shown them even deep inside the buildings that had collapsed, and they saw people digging their loved ones there. And they said, I see people crying and running, people crying, and even demonstrated people crying and people running for their lives. And they said again that there is satanic worship in the land, satanic worship and sacrifice in the land. People and churches that are worshiping the devil are in Colombia, in the land. And the servants of the Lord God Yahweh say that they see, the Lord has shown them people buried deep down there in the buildings that have collapsed. And they say that they see people using spades to dig their loved ones. And they called out Colombia to repent. The homosexuality in the land, the transgender, the Catholicism in the land. And they said the Lord God Almighty had shown them a very historic judgment that is coming to the land. The mega prophets of the Lord God announced and said that then, strictly based on these words they had spoken, strictly based on these very dreadful words they had spoken, the massive judgment of the Lord was coming to the land, to the nation of Colombia. And they called out Colombia three times to repent. Repent, Colombia. The mega prophets of God, the terrible prophets of God's judgment, saying, repent, Colombia. Repent, Colombia. Repent, Colombia. Otherwise, you shall know that the voice of the Lord has spoken. The terrible prophets of the Lord God are saying these unbelievable, shocking, dreadful words of the Lord. That you see, they have brought unbelievable destruction now to Colombia, judging three nations in a row from Venezuela to Japan, now to Colombia. This is extremely dreadful and very serious. The mega prophet of the Lord God announced that it shall be known that the voice of the Lord has spoken. And they say that I see death in the land. I see death in the land. And they referred the nation of Colombia to Sodom and Gomorrah, the unbelievable destruction that the Lord brought to Sodom and Gomorrah, that the Lord judged them, that we are still remembering up to today. And the mega prophet of the Lord God announced and said that it shall be known that the prophet of God Yahweh has been here, and that the Messiah is coming. That the Messiah is coming. The 18th of July, the year 2026, a few days ago, when the terrible prophets of the judgment of the Lord God warned the nation of Colombia of this unbelievable judgment of God that was coming to the country, that was coming to the land. Blessed people, beloved listeners, the mightiest, mightiest and most glorious prophet of God the Father, on the same day after warning, after putting Colombia on notice to repent, otherwise the judgment of the Lord was coming again, the most glorious and terrible prophet of the Lord God Yahweh, when they arrived in that tremendous healing service now, this healing service was historic. It is the day the Lord God Almighty opened heaven and brought down the rain of the Holy Spirit. It is the day that the terrible prophet of Yahweh, Elijah, commanded heaven to open, and God answered him, and he brought down the rain of the Holy Spirit. Tremendous healings happened in that mighty, mighty healing service. The most dreadful prophet of the rain, the terrible prophet of Mount Carmel, when he arrived in the healing service, before he did anything, he stepped aside. He stepped forward and announced what God Yahweh had shown them, what was coming to the land, to the nation of Colombia, before he brought the tremendous, tremendous, mighty, mighty, mighty healing that the Lord God Almighty had decided to bring to that country through his mightiest, mightiest prophet of the Lord God Yahweh. 18th of July 2026, before the healing service, the terrible prophet of the Lord God Yahweh, the last time now, announced the judgment that was coming. Blessed people, listening to these tremendous prophecies of the Lord, four times in a row, the Lord speaking about the same thing, the same thing, the same judgment that was coming to the land. You can clearly see that indeed heaven has decided that yes, indeed, this nation must see the judgment of the Lord. Blessed people, beloved listeners, on this very day, the most glorious prophet of the Lord God has stepped forward and they announced to the nation of Colombia what the Lord God of Yahweh, the Lord God Almighty, Jehovah Yahweh, had spoken with them, the judgment that was coming. Listen to these shocking words on 18th of July 2026, before the healing service.
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2: el Señor Dios Todopoderoso,
1: Jehovah Elohim, He has spoken with me, blessed people,
2: Él ha hablado conmigo, pueblo bendecido,
1: about what is coming to Bogotá, what is coming to Colombia.
2: Acerca de lo que viene a Bogotá, lo que viene a Colombia.
1: Today is Saturday.
2: Hoy es sábado.
1: On the 18th of July.
2: El 18 de julio.
1: The year 2026.
2: El año 2026.
1: And this past night.
2: Y esta noche pasada.
1: The Lord came to speak with me again.
2: El Señor vino a hablar conmigo otra vez.
1: About what is coming to this nation.
2: acerca de lo que viene a esta nación.
1: In that dream,
2: en ese sueño,
1: the Lord Almighty,
2: el Señor Dios Todopoderoso,
1: he commanded me by a voice,
2: él me ordenó por voz,
1: and he told me to step forward,
2: y me dijo que parara adelante,
1: and command this nation to repent.
2: Y a ordenar esta nación a arrepentirse.
1: He took me and showed me the homosexuality all over this city and nation.
2: Él me llevó y me mostró la homosexualidad en esta ciudad y la nación.
1: He showed me the transgender.
2: Él me mostró el transgénero.
1: The homosexuality.
2: La homosexualidad.
1: The homosexuals.
2: Los homosexuales.
1: And all manner of abomination that is taking place in this land.
2: Y en toda manera de abominación que está ocurriendo en esta tierra.
1: And then after that,
2: y entonces después de esto,
1: he took me again to show me the high places on the mountain.
2: Él me llevó otra vez y me mostró los lugares altos en la montaña.
1: Where they do adoración de diablo.
2: Donde ellos hacen adoración del diablo.
1: They worship Satan.
2: Ellos adoran a Satanás.
1: And then after that,
2: entonces después de esto,
1: he showed me the Catholicism and the idol worship. Very filthy in the Catholic churches.
2: Me mostró el catolicismo y la adoración idólatra muy sucia en la iglesia católica.
1: And then the Lord Almighty,
2: entonces el Señor Dios Todopoderoso,
1: by his voice,
2: por su voz,
1: Jehovah Elohim, he commanded me to step forward and command this nation to repent.
2: Él me ordenó que me parara adelante y ordenar esta nación a arrepentirse.
1: And when I did exactly as the Lord commanded,
2: y cuando yo hice exactamente como el Señor ordenó,
1: and this nation did not repent,
2: y esta nación no se arrepintió,
1: then all of a sudden, even me, I was shocked.
2: Y solo un segundo, incluso yo estaba asombrado.
1: Instantáneamente. Suddenly.
2: De repente.
1: A massive earthquake. Hit Colombia.
2: Un masivo terremoto pa pegó a Colombia.
1: A massive earthquake pa hit Bogotá.
2: Un masivo terremoto pa pegó a Bogotá.
1: And I saw the buildings collapse.
2: Cuando yo vi los edificios colapsar.
1: People were running and crying.
2: Y la gente estaba corriendo.
1: And I saw the small building blocks, pieces like bricks.
2: Y yo veía pequeños bloques de edificio como bloques
1: of the buildings,
2: como de edificio alto,
1: colapsarse. The same way I want Venezuela.
2: De la misma manera que advertí a Venezuela.
1: The Lord is saying, repent, Colombia.
2: El Señor está diciendo, arrepiéntate, Colombia.
1: Repent, Bogotá.
2: Arrepiéntate, Bogotá.
1: The judgment of God is coming.
2: El juicio de Dios viene.
1: And the Lord showed me today.
2: El Señor me mostró hoy.
1: That when this nation did not repent.
2: Que cuando esta nación no se arrepintió.
1: Then my words became fulfilled.
2: Entonces mis palabras se cumplieron.
1: The words of Yahweh himself.
2: La palabra de Yahweh él mismo.
1: Became fulfilled.
2: Se volvió a cumplirse.
1: And this particular building, there is this other tall building that collapsed.
2: Y ese edificio particular, hay otro edificio alto que se colapsó.
1: A tall building.
2: Un edificio alto.
1: And I saw the pillars of that building.
2: Y yo vi los pilares de ese edificio.
1: They broke into huge pieces. At first, it fell, and then it broke into huge blocks. Huge blocks.
2: En un momento se cayó y entonces se quebrantó en pequeños pedazos, pequeños
1: And I
2: bloques.
1: Saw the people of this land trying to remove the stones and try to dig out their loved ones from under the rubble.
2: Y yo vi que la gente de esta tierra trataban de remover a sus seres queridos de las piedras y buscando excavar su gente de los escombros.
1: I saw them using spades like this, spades trying to, with their hands, trying to remove soil. Many people buried under.
2: Yo veía mucha gente usando espadas para excavar con sus manos y muchas personas estaban allí enterrado abajo.
1: This is what the Lord says to this nation.
2: Y esto es lo que el Señor le dice a esta nación.
1: Repent, Colombia.
2: Arrepiéntate, Colombia.
1: Repent, Bogotá.
2: Arrepiéntate, Bogotá.
1: The Messiah is coming.
2: El Mesías viene.
1: What is wrong with you?
2: ¿Qué te pasa?
1: Turn away from homosexuality.
2: Apártate de la homosexualidad.
1: And clean up this land.
2: Y limpia esta tierra.
1: And prepare the way for the coming of the Lord.
2: Y prepara el camino para la venida del Señor.
1: I have seen juicio fuerte, a very severe judgment of God coming here.
2: Yo veo juicio fuerte, un severo juicio de Dios que viene aquí.
1: I see a massive earthquake coming here.
2: Yo veo un masivo terremoto que viene
1: because
2: aquí.
1: Of abomination of homosexuality.
2: Debido a la abominación de la homosexualidad.
1: Transgender.
2: Transgénero. dinero.
1: Idol worship.
2: Adoración
1: worshiping of Satan.
2: Adoración de Satanás.
1: Let us return to Jesus.
2: Vamos a regresar a Jesús.
1: Time is over.
2: El tiempo se acabó.
1: I have seen the coming of the Messiah.
2: Yo he visto la venida del Mesías.
1: Repent, Bogotá.
2: Arrepiéntate, Bogotá.
1: Repent, Colombia.
2: Arrepiéntate, Colombia.
1: And return to your Creator.
2: Y regrese a tu Creador.
1: The Messiah is coming.
2: El Mesías viene.
1: And when these words are fulfilled,
2: y que estas palabras son cumplidas,
1: it shall be known
2: se sabrá
1: that the prophet of the Lord has walked here.
2: Que el profeta del Señor ha caminado aquí.
1: And it shall be known
2: y se sabrá
1: that the mouth of the Lord he has spoken.
2: Que la boca del Señor él ha hablado.
1: In the mighty name of Jesus.
2: En el poderoso nombre de Jesús.
1: Repent, Colombia.
2: Arrepiéntate, Colombia.

Blessed people, beloved listeners, very shocking indeed. Just before the healing service on that day, the 18th, it was on a Saturday, as the terrible prophet of the Lord God Yahweh stepped out to bring tremendous, tremendous healing to the nation of Colombia in the capital in Bogota. Before the tremendous healing service, the mightiest, mightiest and most glorious prophet of God the Father, they stepped forward and then they spoke to the land again, to the nation of Colombia, what God Yahweh had spoken, coming to the nation. The mightiest, mightiest and most glorious, the terrible prophets of the judgment of the Lord, they said that the Lord commanded them to step forward by voice. You can imagine, by voice, the Lord commanded them to step forward and strike the nation of Colombia with a very, very dreadful judgment of God Yahweh himself. And the mega prophet of the Lord God Yahweh said that the Lord showed them the unbelievable wickedness in the country, in the land, the Catholicism in the land, the idol worship that is very filthy, homosexuality in the country, in the land, the transgender, the high places where they worship the devil there, and they give sacrifices to the devil there. And the mega prophet of the Lord God Yahweh, the terrible prophet of the judgment of the Lord, said that the Lord God Almighty, Jehovah Yahweh, commanded them by voice to step forward and strike the land with the judgment of the Lord. And the mega prophet of the Lord God Yahweh have shocked us in this tremendous moment, as they said that then this nation did not repent. And then suddenly the Lord struck them with a massive earthquake, a massive, massive earthquake struck the land. The terrible messengers of Yahweh said, in this shocking moment, this tremendous prophecy here, they said that all of a sudden, people were crying and running for their lives. And they saw the buildings that had crushed down, blessed people, into small, small pieces, rocks and that had been broken and crushed into small, small pieces. And the terrible prophet of the Lord God had told Colombia that they are warning Colombia, that I am warning you, the same way they warned Venezuela. The terrible prophet of God Yahweh said that God had shown them the nation did not repent. And when the nation did not repent, the mega prophet of the Lord God Yahweh said that then my words, the words of the Lord, were fulfilled in the land. Unbelievable to imagine that the Lord had even shown them that the nation will not repent. They will fail to repent. And the messengers of Yahweh said, the dreadful messengers of Yahweh said, that then I saw the people of the land digging their loved ones from the rubble. That they saw them digging their loved ones with a spade. And they still reminded them of the sins that are in the country, the transgender, the homosexuality that is in the country. And the mega prophet of the Lord God Yahweh told Colombia to repent. They said, repent, Colombia, repent, Bogota. And they finished by saying, when these words will be fulfilled, it shall be known that the prophet of God Yahweh has been here, and that the mouth of the Lord has spoken. And they said that the Messiah is coming. And again they asked Colombia to repent by saying, repent, Colombia. And when Colombia failed,

they fail to repent. And when they have failed to repent, today is the 10th of August, the year 2026. On this day, when the nation failed to repent urgently, as the Lord had instructed them to repent, and they failed to repent, then what do we see all over the entire news? All over the entire news globally. What do we see in our news? Listening to this.

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1: The powerful 7.4 magnitude earthquake has struck Western Colombia. There is severe damage to buildings. You can only imagine seeing that video, and that people are trapped. The mayor of one city says at least two people are dead there, and the U.S. Geological Survey warns that the level of shaking could mean significant casualties. The epicenter was located about 250 miles west of Colombia's capital. CNN meteorologist Derek Van Dam is keeping a close eye on this story. So, Derek, the initial quake was 7.4. What sort of aftershocks are we seeing here?
2: We've already had aftershocks of magnitude 5.0 and greater. So what you're looking at now is one of six airports that have sustained damage from the original earthquake, the magnitude 7.4. I'm going to show a series of videos because we're going to try and tie all these pieces together. You're looking at Cali, Colombia, near the epicenter, and I want you to see all the dust in the background here from this elevated position. These are buildings that have sustained severe damage, if not full collapse. And there have been reports coming out of this region that at least 20 buildings have collapsed. Of course, people trapped under the rubble, that is not good news. And then we take you to the ground, and this is what it looks like in Cali, Colombia. And you can see rescue efforts, first responders digging through the rubble amongst the aftershocks that are happening as we speak. So again, this is about 250 miles west of Bogota. The epicenter was actually about 100 kilometers below the surface. Nearly one in three chance that there are over 1,000 fatalities from this particular earthquake. Terrifying moments. We have reports of damage to airports, so that's infrastructure, of course, buildings that have collapsed, and the rubble here that you can clearly see in these first few videos now we're getting out of Western Colombia.
1: All right. Thanks, Derek. Let's go live now to CNN correspondent Stefano Posibon. Stefano, I know you've covered Colombia. What more can you tell us about this quake?
3: Several people have actually been awakened by this earthquake because it hit at 7:30 a.m. in the morning in Colombia, and so several people, they just said that they were being thrown off their beds by the magnitude of this quake. The majority of the damage seems to be concentrated in the area of Pereira, the city of Pereira, which is a city of about 500,000 people, right at the center of Colombia. It's at a high altitude on top of the mountain. Of the Andes mountain, and where we understand the airport in Pereira has been substantially damaged. Of course, the president of Colombia, Abelardo de la Espriella, has called for an emergency meeting of his cabinet. He posted a video from his presidential jet saying that he was heading to the capital, Bogota, to chair this emergency meeting. We are here still in the very early stages of this story, and we'll bring you the latest as soon as we hear more from the Colombian authorities. Pamela.

Blessed people, beloved listeners, very, very shocking. That is CNN. The exact moment when that tremendous, tremendous, massive, dreadful judgment of the Lord God Yahweh arrived, when the massive earthquake finally arrived to the land.

according to the words of the terrible prophets of the judgments of God Yahweh himself. And you hear there are people running and people crying exactly like the terrible prophet of God Yahweh, the terrible prophet of the judgments of the Lord. They had already announced to them and told them that I hear, I see death all over the country and people running. Very, very serious, precious listeners. Very, very dreadful and very, very serious indeed. With the buildings collapsing there, that sudden moment and the judgment of the Lord God Yahweh now arrived. All over the entire news globally, all over everywhere, this is the breaking news, blessed people. Listening to what NBC said about this, the moment the massive earthquake happened,

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1: Breaking news out of Western Colombia. A 7.4 magnitude earthquake rattled the region earlier today. This new video just in, buildings reduced to piles of rubble. The frantic search for survivors now underway. It's unclear just how many people are hurt. The epicenter struck about 250 miles west of Colombia's capital, Bogota. Shaking could be felt across the region from Panama to Venezuela. Joining us now, NBC News correspondent George Solis. George, what do you know so far?
2: Christina, it's a developing situation. The images that are coming out of the area right now are absolutely horrific. There have been buildings that have crumbled. We have seen people being treated on the streets there in so many of these towns. You see there, it's a church steeple there on its side. There are buildings that have been reduced to rubble. Right now, we are hearing about as much as 20 buildings in Cali, there in western Colombia, that were completely demolished. And Reuters reporting about 18 deaths in Pereira, a small city about 6 hours from Cali. So again, gives you a sense of just how far and how the magnitude of this quake was. We're hearing about disruptions, of course, to the airports right now, given the size of this earthquake. But again, this is all still so early and developing, and we'll continue following it as more developments come, Christine.
1: I know it's just early hours. This is a developing situation, George.
3: The moment that tremendous, tremendous earthquake finally struck, after several warnings from the Lord, NBC News reporting on that tremendous moment when the judgment of the Lord God Yahweh arrived, the dreadful, unbelievable judgment of God Yahweh himself. All over the entire news globally, Sky News reporting on this shocking moment when the judgment of the Lord God Yahweh, the wrath of God arrived. Listen in.

0: an earthquake in Colombia. The 7.4 magnitude quake struck the Choco region in the west of the country, with the epicenter in San José del Palmar. But it was felt hundreds of miles away in the capital, Bogota, and even in neighboring Ecuador. Let's go straight to our correspondent, David Blevins, who can tell us more.
1: Jane, this is a breaking story. The details still coming in to us. What we can tell you at this point is that the earthquake happened about 3.5 hours ago on the Pacific coast of Colombia, registering 7.4, as you say. The epicenter was San José del Palmar in the Choco district. That's about 250 miles west of the capital, Bogota. The tremors, we're told, were also felt in neighboring Ecuador. Now, the governor of Choco is reporting that there are many injuries and many buildings have collapsed there, particularly in a town called Quibdó, where there is a population of 130,000 people. Footage coming in shows buildings collapsing in Quibdó, in Cali, in Pereira. In fact, footage also coming in shows that the clock tower has collapsed onto the neo-Gothic cathedral in Manizales. So the president of Colombia says he's deeply aware of what's occurring there and has posted that he will personally oversee the rescue and recovery efforts. Jane, this really is devastating for this part of the world. It comes so soon after two back-to-back earthquakes in Venezuela, registering 7.2 and 7.5 in magnitude, so very similar to today's 7.4 magnitude earthquake in Colombia. The news is just breaking still, and we will keep you up to date as much as we can as details come into us.

very, very shocking from the Sky News, blessed people. And in that tremendous prophecy of the Lord God Yahweh, you hear the terrible prophets of God Yahweh saying, mightiest, mightiest and most glorious prophets of God Yahweh, they said, they see the buildings crashing. And you hear them saying here, the buildings are crashing and coming down and crumbling down in an unbelievable way, as the words of the terrible prophets of the Lord God Yahweh described some few weeks ago, when they announced the judgment of the Lord God Yahweh that was coming. People running for their lives, blessed people, as the wrath of God arrived over the nation, as the judgment of the Lord arrived over the nation, blessed people. CBS News also reporting on this tremendous, tremendous wrath of God Yahweh that had arrived in the country when the nation of Colombia failed to repent.

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1: We're following breaking news. Multiple people are reported dead in a 7.4 magnitude earthquake in Colombia. Buildings have collapsed and people are forced to evacuate. Tim McNicholas joins us from the newsroom with the latest on the aftermath. And Tim, where did this happen exactly?
2: So, Cindy, this earthquake was followed by a 5.0 aftershock less than an hour later. The epicenter, to answer your question, is in the Choco region, but it prompted evacuations as far as 250 miles from there in Colombia's capital, Bogota. Video just into the newsroom here shows pieces of a building crashing to the ground and people searching through debris. Homes, small buildings, and even a tower of a cathedral collapsed. The governor of Choco says there is significant damage. Witnesses reported shaking across the capital in Bogota. And now, Cindy, I'm just learning from our producer in my ear that the Associated Press is reporting at least 47 people have died in this earthquake today.
1: All right, 10.

very, very dreadful and extremely fearful. The moment the nation failed to repent and finally the wrath of God arrived in the country, blessed people, the terrible prophet of the Lord God had warned already and told the country of Colombia to repent. And when the nation failed to repent, look at the news right now, blessed people. Let's listen to another reporter here again. The moment this tremendous earthquake struck.

0: starting the bulletin with breaking news, viewers. A powerful 7.4 magnitude earthquake in western Colombia shook the South American nation and neighboring Ecuador as well, prompting people to evacuate homes and buildings. Now, the Colombia quake follows two back-to-back 7.2 and 7.5 magnitude earthquakes in Venezuela in late June. Those earthquakes left Venezuela devastated. Those earthquakes destroyed hundreds of buildings. To get us the latest on this, I'll now cut across to my colleague Susan, who's joining me over the phone line. Susan joins us from the US. Susan, Venezuela was devastating. Now we're hearing of equal magnitude earthquake in Colombia. Give us more.
1: Yeah, as you mentioned, this powerful earthquake struck western Colombia, really sending people rushing out of homes and office buildings and shaking a wide area that stretched into neighboring Ecuador as well. And the epicenter, as you mentioned, was near San Jose de Palmer in Colombia's Pacific province.
0: We'll pull back those live visuals where we see people standing outside buildings. These are current scenes in Bogota, the capital, where you see people being evacuated from their buildings, standing outside. These are live visuals. So clearly there has been a lot of panic. 7.4 is not a light earthquake. The tremor was felt in several parts of Colombia, including areas far from the epicenter. So early reports as of now that we're getting indicate shaking was felt and the tremors were felt beyond Colombia, including towards the Venezuelan border.

Blessed people, beloved listeners, the shocking prophecy of the Lord, that the terrible prophet of the Lord God Yahweh warned Colombia a few days ago, now fulfilled in a very, very fearful way. Extremely dreadful and very, very fearful way, blessed people. When the terrible prophet of the Lord God Yahweh warned the nation of Colombia, and they asked the nation of Colombia to repent. Otherwise, the judgment of the Lord God Yahweh was coming. And you hear the mega prophet of the Lord God Yahweh saying that it shall be known that the prophet of God Yahweh has been here and that the mouth of the Lord has spoken. And at the end, you hear them announcing and saying that the Messiah is coming. What a time to be alive, blessed people. Happening right now in Colombia, blessed people, is still breaking news all over the entire world right now. You see the major news globally, the news outlets globally covering this right now as we speak. The tremendous judgment of God Yahweh that the terrible prophets of God have just brought to the nation of Colombia. When they warned the nation of Colombia to repent, and the nation of Colombia did not repent, giving them such a time to repent, blessed people. And you hear the mega prophet of God here saying that when I leave, make sure that you organize a national repentance. And then the nation failed to repent. And really, it is shocking, blessed people, because the mightiest and most glorious prophet of God the Father, you hear them saying that the Lord had even shown them finally how the nation will finally fail to repent. And the tremendous judgment of God Yahweh himself finally coming to the land when the nation will fail to repent. It is breaking news all over the entire country, all over the entire world right now, precious people. It's unbelievable. I'm looking at the CBS News here on what they are reporting and saying. You see, first of all, in the picture there, the photos there, blessed people. This is what I am just looking at right now. The photos here, you see the way the buildings there, blessed people, the way the buildings are totally destroyed and totally devastated, completely devastated and brought down. And you see in the prophecy of the Lord, the mightiest and most glorious prophet of God the Father said that the Lord, that the God Yahweh had shown them the tremendous judgment of the Lord that was coming to Colombia. And that they see buildings that have crashed down, buildings that have collapsed, and they see people running. That's what you hear, the terrible voice of the Lord God Yahweh announcing there. And you hear the terrible prophet of God Yahweh saying that God even spoke to them by voice. This is on the CBS News, and they say a strong earthquake hits western Colombia with multiple deaths and injuries reported. A 7.4 magnitude earthquake struck western Colombia Monday, precious people. And they say that they also continue to say several people have been reported dead and trapping others under debris and causing serious damage, officials said. This is what is happening right now, just right now, blessed people, the very latest there from Colombia. And also on this other side, this is on Al Jazeera, they say massive earthquake rocks Colombia. The western part of Colombia hit with a massive 7.4 magnitude earthquake. Very, very serious, precious listeners. And you see the photos there also covering, and you know, the photos there on the front page showing the buildings that have collapsed, an entire part of the building brought down by the massive judgment of the Lord God Yahweh. 7.4 massive earthquake. 7.4 is a very massive earthquake, blessed people. Very, very massive earthquake. Very massive indeed. On this side also from the Reuters, they say that so far at least 111 killed after the powerful earthquake hits the western Colombia. And you see the photos there. They've even put their video showing the unbelievable collapse and the crashing of this building here. The video there showing the moment in this building was coming down, trembling down, blessed people, being brought down. And they say that the death toll is rising and buildings toppled
and people trapped in the buildings. Remember what the prophecy said, the terrible prophets of the Lord God has said that they see. The Lord has shown them, that the Lord God had shown them, beloved, people deep in the buildings where people are trapped in there, and they are trying to bring out their loved ones, but it is not possible. It is not possible at all. Very, very serious, precious listeners. This is unbelievable. The fearful words of the terrible prophets of the Lord God Yahweh. This is still the breaking news. This is still breaking news also on the New York Times. They say 7.4 magnitude earthquake shakes Colombia. 7.4 massive earthquake shakes Colombia. Very, very serious, blessed listeners. Massive earthquake shaking Colombia again. The words of the terrible prophets of God the Father. When they warned Colombia a few days ago, they just arrived recently back to the land, blessed people. But you see, they warned Colombia, but when they failed to repent, now look at what has happened in the country. This is on AP News. They say Bogota, Colombia, a powerful 7.4 magnitude earthquake struck western Colombia on Monday, killing at least 101 people, damaging hundreds of buildings. Damaging hundreds of buildings. The prophecy, the terrible prophet of the Lord God has said, you hear the messengers of God saying that they have seen buildings crumbling down, and you hear here they are saying that damaging hundreds of buildings have been brought down already. And you see, this is just the at the moment of the earthquake had just happened, and yet they are yet to establish the exact number of the buildings that have crashed down, crumbled down by this unbelievable, by the unbelievable judgment of the Lord. They continue to say, let me just read exactly what they are saying here again. They say, damaging hundreds of buildings and leaving many trapped under debris, while their loved ones and rescue workers search through the rubble. Remember what the prophecy said, as the terrible prophet of the Lord God has said that they are searching for their loved ones, precious people. And this is now what you see on the AP News here. Hundreds of buildings brought down, blessed people, and they are searching for their loved ones. You see people sitting on top of those buildings, on top of the collapsed buildings, on top of these collapsed buildings, on the rubble, on top of the collapsed buildings that have been destroyed by the tremendous and massive earthquake. Tremendous and massive earthquake that the terrible and glorious prophets of the Lord God Yahweh, the ferocious prophets of the ferocious ones indeed. You wonder, blessed people, are these the ones that we appeared before this past Saturday? You tremble when you imagine that all these blessed people, the tremendous wrath of God Yahweh himself. You see even the power with which they brought down those buildings with tremendous wrath. Very, very fearful wrath, blessed people. You wonder, are these the ones who appeared before this past Saturday? Very, very serious indeed. And very, extremely dreadful. Appearing before them, blessed people. Now look at the way they have brought the tremendous and extremely dreadful judgment of the Lord God Yahweh. Like the terrible prophets of the Lord God Yahweh said in the tremendous prophecy of the Lord, that they have seen them searching for their loved ones. In this video here, I see people just, you know, moments before that judgment of the Lord arrived, just moments before the wrath of God arrived, and the moment finally that wrath of God arrived, and shaking building collapsing there. And at one point you see on this AP News here showing a church, a cathedral that has been destroyed, completely crushed down. Blessed people, a cathedral there where people are sitting, people actually standing outside there. And this is exactly what they say in this photo here. They say residents standing outside the cathedral of Manizales after it was damaged by an earthquake in Manizales in Colombia on Monday, August the year 2026, happening right now. Remember in the prophecy, the terrible prophet of the Lord God Yahweh said that the Lord God Almighty is bringing his judgment, and he rebuked the Catholicism in the land. Rebuking the Catholicism in the land. Look at what the words of the Lord God went for. The cathedrals there, destroying them and crushing the cathedrals down. Exactly as the Lord had warned. And he said that he is coming to judge. The unbelievable Catholicism in the land
that is filthy. He called it filthy, the filthy Catholicism. Look at the unbelievable judgment of God here he brought to the nation. Very, very serious. And you see on this photo here, people are standing just outside the cathedral. And you see it in one part has been destroyed. It is a very serious thing when the judgment of the Lord happens. In yet another photo here, they say patients are being evacuated from a hospital after an earthquake struck Colombia on Monday. And you see the patients there being ridden on their wheelchairs, their blessed people, and on a stretcher. Very, very serious. It did not matter. When the judgment of the Lord God here comes, when God's judgment comes, blessed people, it doesn't matter whether you are sick or you are okay, a slave or a king, slave or free, the king or the subjects, all of them are treated alike. Very, very serious indeed. Very, very serious, blessed people. And you see here they're reporting that parts of the buildings destroyed in West Bogota, in the western side of Bogota also. And you heard how the terrible prophets of the Lord God here warned, and they said, repent Bogota, repent Colombia, repent Bogota. The words of the Lord, the terrible and fearful words of the terrible prophets of the Lord God Yahweh, when they warned and he said, the Lord had shown them a massive earthquake that is coming to the land. On Al Jazeera on this other side, they say earthquake with 7.4 magnitude hits Colombia. And they say that emergency teams are still assessing the impact of the earthquake that was felt across the region. It must have been very massive. And you see here the photos there of the people trying to, people trying to lift up the boulders. It's unbelievable that the terrible prophet of God Yahweh had already seen all this. These are photos we are sharing with you all over. See residents, they say residents and rescue workers searching through the rubble of a collapsed building after an earthquake struck Colombia. Very, very serious. And you see people there trying to lift up a boulder. They are trying to lift up a boulder. Exactly as the prophecy said. Remember what the prophecy said? The terrible prophet of the Lord God Yahweh said, blessed people, that the Lord had shown them. These people that are lifting up, people are lifting up a boulder. They are lifting up the boulders, trying to push the boulders because they are searching for their loved ones. And the boulders, blessed people, they are trying to push them, to push those boulders because they are too huge, but it was not even possible. And you see several people here, many of them, trying to push this boulder as they are digging their loved ones with their bare hands. You see them digging their loved ones with their bare hands. Openly they are trying to lift up the boulder, but it's not possible. And you see they are standing on top of that rubble. And they say the quake trapped residents under the debris, leaving more injured and forcing people to evacuate their homes as far as the capital of Bogota. Very, very serious. Very serious indeed, blessed people. Unbelievable. The terrible and fearful words of the terrible prophet of God the Father. When the most glorious prophet of the Lord God Yahweh said that the Lord God Almighty had shown them, and the Lord speaking by voice. Beloved people, we need to be extremely careful in these days that we are living in. I wonder, are these the ones that we appeared before? Are these the ones we appeared before, blessed people, and celebrated, and you see them celebrating the tremendous wonders of the Lord, and celebrating the HIV that they have healed in this country, celebrating the cripples they have removed from the dust in this country, celebrating the blind eyes they have opened in this country. And remember the end of that tremendous prophecy. The mega prophet of the Lord God ever said that the Messiah is coming. That the Messiah is coming. Blessed people, beloved people, the terrible prophet of God ever said that when these things happen and these words will come to be fulfilled, you shall know that the prophet of the Lord God Yahweh has been here. Who is it that can say it, can speak it and have it happen unless it is the Lord that has spoken? Unless it is the Lord that has said. The Bible says, blessed listeners,
and asks a very critical and important question. Who is it that can speak and have it happen unless the Lord has spoken? Now look at this tremendous, tremendous moment. The terrible prophet of the Lord God was speaking very fearful words a few days ago. And then, the terrible prophet of the Lord God Yahweh, bringing those words to fulfillment. Could it be true that when they were speaking severally, it was a matter of urgency? If so, then, how many times have they spoken about the glorious coming of the Messiah? How urgent then is the call for us to prepare for the glorious coming of the Messiah? 4 times every other day they went to the crusade, to the conference. 2 days warning, 2 days on the same day of the healing service warning. And they said the Lord had shown them the tremendous judgment of the Lord. You can imagine the time he gave the nation of Colombia to repent, the time that he gave the nation of Colombia to repent. And when the nation of Colombia failed to repent, and then the judgment of the Lord. If saying it severally like this speaks about the urgency of the glorious return of the Messiah, and we've had tremendous prophecies he's been speaking, talking about the glorious arrival of the Messiah, how much more urgent then is that call, the call to repentance, the call to prepare for the glorious return of the Messiah then. You can imagine how much time then is left towards the glorious coming of the Messiah if he's been calling so urgently to a generation to repent and prepare the way for the glorious coming of the Messiah. BBC here says at least 101 killed in Colombian earthquake as a national disaster has been declared. Very, very serious, blessed people. And you see people standing there on the rubble, precious people, on top of the buildings that have crashed, on top of the buildings that has been crashed, precious people. Very, very serious indeed. Very, very dreadful and very serious, precious listeners. Remember that just a few days ago he struck the nation of Colombia with a very dreadful, the nation of Venezuela with a dreadful twin earthquake. Just last week he struck the nation of Japan. How urgent is this call to repent and prepare the way for the glorious coming of the Messiah? The Guardian, they say people flee as buildings collapses during the earthquake in Colombia. Remember, the key words the terrible prophet of the Lord God has said there. They see people running, people fleeing, and they said buildings collapsing, among the key things they highlighted there. And they said, I see people running, and demonstrated even the way people are crying, people fleeing, people running, and they said, buildings collapsing, the words of the Lord. And they said that they see buildings collapsing and crashing into small, small rocks, very, very small, small rocks. And this is what you see the highlight here. People flee as building collapses during earthquake in Colombia. The exactness and the sharpness of the words of the terrible prophets of the Lord God here, sometimes they shock you to the floor. And when he says, the nation now needs to repent, then the nation needs to repent, blessed people. So when he says that the Lord God Almighty, Jehovah, has spoken with him, and to warn a person, to warn a people, to warn the land, to warn a given nation, those are the words of the Lord God Yahweh himself. Very, very serious, precious people. This shocking fulfillment of the dreadful words of the glorious, very glorious prophets of God the Father himself. On CNN, they say, on this other side here also, they still report on the same, and they say, powerful earthquake in Colombia rocks city near Bogota. And you see the photos there of the buildings that have been crashed. They say a deadly 7.4 magnitude earthquake was recorded on Monday in the western part of Colombia. Very, very serious. They say the epicenter was located in San Jose del Palma. Very, very serious. 240 kilometers west of Bogota, precious people. Very early in the morning, they slept and they were having plans to go around with their business and everything.
And I want to shock you here, blessed people. Remember what the terrible prophet of the Lord God kept saying in the prophecy. In the tremendous prophecy of the Lord, when you listen to that prophecy very well, you listen to the words of the prophecy of the Lord. When the mega prophet of the Lord God stood forward and they spoke on the 16th, on the 17th of July, and as well as on the 18th, blessed people, of the year 2026, the mightiest and most glorious prophet of God, one of the key things they highlighted there, they said that the Lord had shown them the mountains. They highlighted the mountains. You hear on 16th, the mountains. On 17th, the mountains, including on 18th, when the Lord spoke to them by voice and asked his mega prophets to step forward and release the unbelievable judgment of the Lord upon the country. You hear them saying that the Lord has shown them the mountain part, the mountains. You hear them raising the fact that the Lord has shown them the mountains. You hear them repeating and saying the mountains. Blessed people on CNN here, they say that at least 20 people have been killed in Colombia. This was the moment the earthquake happened, remember? And they say that, according to the local authorities, and they say in the mountainous city of Pereira, and remember, the mega prophet of the Lord God Yahweh said that they see the mountains, unbelievable, and they say many structures were affected, including buildings that were totally destroyed. What do you hear in the prophecy? The mega prophet of the Lord God kept saying that the Lord has shown them the buildings crashing. You hear here, buildings, the structures being crushed. And you hear them highlighting the fact that the mountainous region of Pereira has been struck very seriously. The mountains in which the mega prophet of the Lord God had described in the tremendous prophecy of the Lord. And they say that God had shown them that there is the sacrifices are being offered to the devil there. The sacrifices are being offered to the devil. There is the devil worship, devil sacrifices, the sacrifices being offered to the devil. This is very, very serious. Very, very serious and very dreadful. What is the meaning of all these tremendous things we are seeing happening on the earth here, blessed people? The urgent call to prepare for the glorious coming of the Messiah is here. The very, very serious, urgent call. Very, very urgent call that the Lord is calling the nation to repent. The Lord is calling the nation to repent and to prepare the way for the glorious coming of the Messiah. The Lord is urging the nation to repent. The Lord is calling the nations to repent. I wonder. With such very specific details, very, very specific details, the terrible prophet of God highlighted in this tremendous prophecy. And the terrible prophet of the Lord God highlighted the mountains. You see in the news, the mountainous region of Pereira, the mountains. You hear them saying the buildings crashing down. What you see in the news, what do you see in the news? You see on the Guardian, they're saying the structures being crushed down, buildings crashing down. And you hear them saying that people running, I see people running and death in the land and people fleeing. On the Guardian, you hear them saying that people fleeing, people running from the massive earthquake when that tremendous earthquake happened. Deep inside there, you see people digging their loved ones with their bare hands. They are digging their loved ones with their bare hands, trying to remove their loved ones in there, but it's not possible. Not possible at all. What is the message to the Church of Christ? The Messiah is coming, blessed people. The Lord has really increased and accelerated the rate at which is fulfilling the tremendous prophecies of the Lord and announcing that the kingdom of God is near. You see the way he is flashing and flashing again and again. The things that these terrible prophets of God Yahweh are about to do in the tribulation and the great tribulation. You wonder, with such unbelievable wrath, very, very fearful wrath,
This the one that we just appeared before the other day, this past Saturday, and celebrated with them. How I tremble and fear for my own life. It's unbelievable for my own soul. Blessed people, it's unbelievable. Very, very shocking. The exactness and the sharpness of the words of the terrible prophets of God the Father. Very, very specific to the details. And you look at the way even the buildings there are crushed. What I'm looking at right now. Hey, the buildings have collapsed there and destroyed into small rocks. It's very shocking. The details, really. And the terrible prophets of the Lord God even described the kind of, you see, they say that because of the kind of materials these people are using to build, the kind of materials that they used to build, and the way the Lord showed them this tremendous crushing of the rocks into small pieces there. This is what you see on CNN here. This is what you see on CNN, blessed people. On NBC also, you still see the same, the highlight there, precious people. First of all, the photos showing the total destruction. Very, very serious destruction there, brought by the words of the mega prophets of the Lord God, with a video showing people running, people fleeing. So when you hear the mega prophets of God give the details, very specific details, of the rapture of the church that the Lord has revealed to them, the details of the rapture of the church, including the church that will be raptured and taken into the kingdom of God, that it is a holy church, a separated church, then the Lord is very serious on this matter here. The Lord is very, very serious. This tremendous matter of the kingdom of God. And you see on NBC, they are showing us here the video when that earthquake happened. And you see people running, buildings collapsing, a whole building coming down there. And you see people now, when the building came down, including, wow, this is shocking, the words of the terrible prophets of God, their cathedral, as the servants of God rebuked in there, and you heard them saying, rebuking, and saying that the country needs to repent from Catholicism. And you see this photo here showing a whole cathedral, the upper part of the cathedral there, crushed, destroyed. Remember what he said. He even rebuked the Catholicism there, blessed people, and telling them that filthy Catholicism, they need to repent from it. Unbelievable moments. The Messiah is indeed coming, precious people.

Blessed people, beloved listeners, the time now is 29 minutes past 10 p.m. East African time, and this is Jesus is Lord Radio. 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Precious people, beloved listeners, and globally on jesusislordradio.info. My name is Victor, and this evening, blessed people, beloved listeners, we are shocked, we are stunned by the dreadful words of the Lord, the dreadful words of the glorious and the dreadful prophet of the Lord. Precious people, beloved listeners, the words of the Lord that have been fulfilled, precious people. And precious people, beloved listeners, we are compelled to change our normal programming right here on Jesus is Lord Radio in order to bring to you the breaking news, precious people. Blessed people, breaking news. Breaking news. Breaking news, blessed people. Breaking news, blessed people, beloved listeners. This is breaking news. Breaking news, precious people. This is breaking news, blessed people, beloved listeners. Breaking news. Breaking news, precious people. Breaking news. This is breaking news, blessed people, beloved listeners. Breaking news. Breaking news, precious people. Breaking news. Breaking news, blessed people, beloved listeners. This is breaking news. This is breaking news, precious people, beloved listeners. Breaking news. Breaking news, blessed people. Elijah, the most dreadful and most revered prophet of the rain. Blessed people, beloved listeners. The most terrible prophet of Mount Carmel has struck the earth again with an unbelievable wrath of God. Elijah, the most terrible prophet of the Bible, the most fearful prophet of Israel, has just struck the nation of Colombia with a severe 7.4 magnitude earthquake. Blessed people, beloved listeners, this is breaking news, precious people. Breaking news. Breaking news, blessed people. Breaking news. This is breaking news, beloved people, precious listeners.

evil has just struck the earth again. Precious people, beloved listeners, Elijah, the most dreadful and most revered prophet of the rain, the most terrible prophet of Mount Carmel, has struck the earth again with a severe wrath of God. Blessed people, Elijah, the most terrible prophet of the Bible, the most fearful prophet of Israel, has just struck the nation of Colombia with a severe 7.4 magnitude earthquake. Blessed people, beloved listeners, because of sin, precious people, beloved listeners, Elijah, the dreadful and the terrible, the most revered prophet of the rain, the prophet of Mount Carmel, the most terrible prophet of Mount Carmel, has struck the earth again with a severe, unbelievable wrath of God. Blessed people, Elijah, the most terrible prophet of the Bible, the most fearful prophet of Israel, beloved people, precious listeners, has just struck the nation of Colombia with a severe 7.4 magnitude earthquake. Blessed people, precious listeners, this is fearful, this is shocking, and this is now very, very dreadful. Blessed people, the days that we are in and the manner of ministration of Elijah, the greatest and the dreadful prophet of the Lord, precious people, the dreadful ministration on the earth right now, when Elijah is judging nations, blessed people, precious listeners, this is breaking news. Breaking news, precious people. This is breaking news. Breaking news. Breaking news, beloved people. Breaking news. Breaking news, precious people, beloved listeners. This is breaking news. Breaking news, beloved listeners. Elijah, the most dreadful and most revered prophet of the rain, the most terrible prophet of Mount Carmel, has struck the earth again with unbelievable severe wrath of God. Elijah, the most terrible prophet of the Bible, the most fearful prophet of Israel, has just struck the nation of Colombia, precious people, beloved listeners, with a severe 7.4 magnitude earthquake because of sin, beloved people, precious listeners. And we remember very well the mightiest, mightiest, most dreadful, and the most glorious prophet of the Lord, Elijah. He came to us live on air here on Jesus is Lord Radio, blessed people, precious listeners. And he warned, blessed listeners, he warned that there is a severe earthquake coming to hit the nation of Colombia because of sin, because of devil worship. Devil worship practices that happens on the mountains, beloved listeners. And again, during the conference, just recently, this is the latest mission that the messengers of Prepare the Way have come from the nation of Colombia, precious people, to announce to them that the Messiah is coming and to repent and turn away from sin, beloved people. The mightiest, mightiest, most dreadful, and the most glorious prophet of the Lord warned the nation of Colombia, right from Bogota, the capital city, warned the nation of Colombia that there is a massive judgment, a massive earthquake, the massive wrath of God that is coming upon the nation. And Elijah, the most dreadful and the terrible prophet of the Lord, warned the nation of Colombia that they need to observe a national repentance. They need to have a day of a national

double repentance. Blessed people, beloved listeners. Precious people, beloved listeners. And again, Elijah, he warned the nation of Colombia that there is a severe wrath of God that is coming to strike that nation if they don't repent. But they need to go before the Lord as one man and present a repentance before the Lord because of sin, because of homosexuality, because of the gay pride, because of devil worship, because of idolatry, blessed people, beloved listeners. And the terrible prophet of the Lord warned the nation of Colombia very, very severely. Precious people. And I remember very well the glorious and the terrible, most dreadful prophet of the Lord. He warned the nation of Colombia and he said that if you will not repent, then you will know that the mouth of the Lord has spoken, precious people. Very serious, very fearful indeed. I want to take you back to that prophecy, the prophecy given by the dreadful prophet of the Lord, Elijah, precious people, beloved listeners. The prophecy that he gave concerning a massive earthquake that is coming to strike the nation of Colombia if they will fail to repent. Blessed people, beloved listeners. And the Lord was so strict, precious people, when he demanded a repentance from the nation of Colombia, that they need to hold a national day of repentance, that the Lord may see the nation as one man, as one person, as one people, repenting before him, that he may relent, beloved people, precious listeners. Or otherwise, they will know that the mouth of the Lord has spoken.

Blessed people, beloved listeners, on 16th, last month of July, precious people, beloved listeners, during the conference, the mightiest, most glorious, and the most beautiful prophet of the Lord warned the nation of Colombia. And the terrible prophet of the Lord warned of a severe judgment that is coming upon the nation if the nation will not repent. Precious people, on 16th July 2026, this is what the Lord spoke on that day concerning the nation of Colombia. Listen in.

Blessed people, beloved listeners, that was on 16th July 2026, just last month. Blessed people, beloved listeners, when the mightiest prophet of the Lord was in the nation of Colombia in Bogota. Blessed people. And during the World Conference, the terrible and the most dreadful prophet of the Lord, he began by telling the nation of Colombia what the Lord has spoken about the land. Blessed people, precious listeners. The terrible and the most dreadful prophet of the Lord said that, I quote verbatim, that I'm going to give you a prophecy of what is coming to Colombia. Blessed people. And he said that because the Lord took him the previous night to the mountains in that nation, and the Lord showed him part of the mountain that is like a split rock all the way down in the description, precious people, beloved listeners. The dreadful prophet of the Lord said that the Lord showed him, the Lord took him to the mountain and he showed him a mountain, part of the mountain that was a split rock all the way down, where it is split, narrow. Blessed people, precious listeners, a narrow mountain but split, beloved people. And the dreadful prophet of the Lord said, and then the Lord showed him sacrifice on the mountain. Precious people, beloved listeners,

And in that prophecy, blessed people, precious listeners, you hear the mightiest, mightiest, most dreadful, and the terrible prophet of the Lord said that then the Lord showed him the sacrifice that is on, that goes on the mountain. And then the glorious prophet of the Lord said, and then at that moment he saw a massive earthquake that hit the nation of Colombia. Blessed people, precious listeners. Again, blessed people, precious listeners. On 16th July 2026, the dreadful prophet of the Lord said during the conference, the world conference, blessed people, telling the nation of Colombia what the Lord has spoken about the nation. The mightiest, mightiest prophet of the Lord said, Elijah, the most dreadful prophet of the Lord said that the previous night the Lord took him to the mountains, and then he showed him part of the mountain that it is split. Blessed people. And then on the mountain the Lord showed him sacrifice taking place there. Sacrifice offered to the devil, blessed people, precious listeners. And the terrible prophet of the Lord said, and then he saw a massive earthquake that hit the land. A massive earthquake that hit the nation of Colombia, blessed people, precious listeners.

Again, blessed people, beloved listeners, on 16th July 2026, just last month, the terrible and the most glorious prophet of the Lord, the most dreadful prophet of the Lord, blessed people, precious listeners, while in Colombia, in Bogota, he first gave the message to the nation that the Lord had given him, blessed people. And he said, but first of all, he was going to give a prophecy concerning what was coming to Colombia. And you hear him, blessed people, precious listeners, he explained that the Lord had taken him that night to the mountains in Colombia, where he was shown a part of the mountain, blessed people, beloved listeners, that appeared to be split like narrow, broken rock, precious people, beloved listeners, and saying that extending all the way down. And precious people, in that prophecy, you hear him, he said, the dreadful prophet of the Lord said, that he was then shown sacrifices taking place on the mountain, blessed people. And he said, he described those sacrifices that were being offered to the devil. And after that, blessed people, beloved listeners, you hear the terrible and the most dreadful prophet of the Lord said that, and then he saw a massive earthquake striking the nation of Colombia, blessed people. And there was a widespread panic with people running and elevators becoming stuck. Precious people, beloved listeners, and what is shocking, you hear the dreadful and the most terrible prophet of the Lord, he said that he knew the Lord would show him. He knew the Lord would speak to him and show him these things when he finally comes to Colombia. Blessed people. When he came to Colombia. Blessed people, precious listeners. And the terrible prophet of the Lord said that because that is his duty, his role and his duty. Beloved people. And in that prophecy, you hear Elijah, the most dreadful and the most terrible prophet of Israel, the prophet of Mount Carmel, precious people, beloved listeners, he referred to other nations that he had previously judged. He referred to what happened in Chile when he judged that nation. Beloved people. And he clearly warned the nation of Colombia the way he had warned the nation of Chile. Because you hear him say that the Lord, that he had gone and warned the nation of Chile. And also, he had gone previously and warned the nation of Haiti, the nation of Mexico, to stop the worship of Santa Muerte. Blessed people, precious listeners. And he warned the nation of Colombia that just as he had warned the nation of Chile to repent, the nation of Haiti to repent and turn away from sin, the nation of Mexico to repent and turn away from devil worship, the worship of Santa Muerte, blessed people, precious listeners. And when they failed to repent, then he struck them with the severest wrath of God, with the judgment of the Lord. And he warned
that the nation needs to repent. Blessed people, beloved listeners. You hear the dreadful prophet of the Lord said that he saw things, blessed people. You hear him say that he sees things with the eyes of the Lord. And he said that he saw inside the valley formed by the split mountain, and he saw sacrifice on that mountain offered to the devil. And he warned and called the nation of Colombia to a national repentance. Blessed people. And you hear the terrible and the most dreadful prophet of the Lord. He summoned the entire body of Christ in Colombia and all the churches, including all the churches, the Pentecostal churches, evangelical churches, and Baptist churches, that they need to come before the Lord as one man and humble themselves in sackcloth and repent. Blessed people. The terrible prophet of the Lord warned the nation of Colombia and the churches that they need to come before the Lord as one man in repentance, that they may repent in sackcloth. The Lord was so specific, precious people, beloved listeners. He demanded a national repentance in a particular way, in sackcloth. Blessed people. And again, on 17th July 2026, blessed people, precious listeners, on 17th July 2026, again, the second day of the World Conference in Bogota, Colombia, the dreadful and the terrible prophet of the Lord warned the nation again and called the nation to observe a national day of repentance. Listen in, blessed people.

Blessed people, beloved listeners, again, that was on 17th July 2026, the second day of the World Conference in Bogota, Colombia. Blessed people, precious listeners, and you hear the glorious and the most dreadful prophet of the Lord said, precious people, that the Lord had spoken with him about an earthquake that was coming to the land. Precious people, beloved listeners.

You hear, blessed people, beloved listeners, in that prophecy, the mightiest, mightiest, most dreadful, and the most terrible prophet of the Lord, Elijah, the most fearful prophet of the Lord, he said that the Lord had spoken with him about an earthquake that was coming to the land, to the nation of Colombia, blessed people. And he emphasized, blessed people, that that is a very, very serious warning from the Lord. And you hear him, precious people, beloved listeners, he explained that the Lord is commanding the people of Colombia to repent. That the Lord is not begging them to do so. He's not begging repentance. He is commanding them. That the Lord, rather, he commands, and he commanded the people of Colombia to repent. Precious people, beloved listeners. And you hear the mightiest, mightiest, most dreadful, the most terrible prophet of the Lord. He really urged the nation of Colombia to take that message seriously. Regardless of how simply or subtly it might be delivered, he said, that is the command of God that he has given. Blessed people, precious listeners. And the terrible and the most dreadful prophet of the Lord, he commanded and instructed the people of Colombia to organize a national repentance. Blessed people. But after Elijah, the greatest prophet of the Lord, left the nation, he commanded and instructed the people to organize a national repentance after he has left the nation, blessed people. And the terrible prophet of the Lord, Jehovah Yahweh, Elijah, the most dreadful prophet of the Lord, he gave the details that the church needs to go before the Lord and lead the nation in that repentance, blessed people. He commanded the church to take lead, that the church needs to go before the Lord and lead the nation in a national repentance. And you hear the dreadful and the most terrible prophet of the Lord said that the Lord had taken him to a place on the mountain where he saw that the mountain was split very deeply and forming a narrow and deep opening in the rock. And he also saw an offering of the devil, blessed people, precious listeners. He saw satanic worship taking place there. And he said, and the Lord brought that to his attention. And the Lord instructed him to tell the nation, to tell the people of Colombia to repent. Beloved people, precious listeners. And he said, the Lord showed him a massive earthquake that struck the nation, struck the land. And you hear the greatest and the terrible prophet of the Lord describing and saying that the Lord placed him in the earthquake and had him to feel the panic. The Lord caused him to feel the panic. Precious people, beloved listeners. And the dreadful prophet of the Lord said, beloved people,
that the reason why the Lord does so is because he wants his servant to experience what is coming, so that he can feel the pain and communicate the warning beforehand with its specific details. Beloved people, again on that 17th July 2026, while in Colombia, day two of the World Conference, you hear the dreadful and the terrible prophet of the Lord. He really reiterated that an earthquake was coming to the country. And he really appealed and commanded the people to hold a national repentance. The Lord was so specific. Blessed people, precious listeners. And at the time when the Lord was warning the nation of Colombia, the Lord, the terrible and the greatest prophet of the Lord, he cited for them examples of the most recent nation that has been struck with twin earthquake, back-to-back earthquake. The terrible prophet of the Lord told the nation of Colombia that for them, they have the example of La Guaira and Caracas in Venezuela. Precious people. And he urged the nation of Colombia to choose revival rather than judgment. Blessed people, beloved listeners. The words of the terrible prophet of the Lord warning the nation of Colombia to repent. And you hear him, he warned that it would be terrible for a people to be buried and for others to have to dig through the destruction with their bare hands, precious people, beloved listeners, and calling out names of their loved ones who have been buried under the rubble of collapsed buildings. Precious people. The warning to the nation of Colombia was so clear. The nation was warned. Precious people, beloved listeners. The nation was warned severely that the nation of Colombia needs to observe a national day of repentance and return to Jesus. Blessed people, precious listeners, and return to Jesus and prepare for the glorious coming of the Messiah. Blessed people.

Well, our blessed people, the time now here is about 6:09 a.m. in the morning. It's about 9 minutes past 6 a.m. here in Bogota, in Colombia, at this time. And blessed people, the Lord Almighty has spoken with me. He has spoken with his two mighty prophets of the Lord in the dream. And in this conversation, blessed people, the Lord Almighty, he has shown me the tremendous sin that is in this land. Every bit of the sin that you heard the Lord enumerate yesterday in the conference, he showed me the homosexuality, the sexual sin that is in this country of Colombia, and especially in this city of Bogota and all the other cities, Medellin and the other cities. Again, blessed people, the Lord Almighty Jehovah has spoken with me today. On this day, it is Saturday here, Saturday, July 18th, the year 2026. And the time now is 6:09 a.m. in the morning, 9 minutes past 6 o'clock in the morning, Saturday, July 18th, the year 2026. And the Lord Almighty has shown me the unbelievable homosexuality that is in this city, that has spread across this city. It's unbelievable. The transgender clubs, the homosexual nightclubs and bars, and the red districts, the places for them now, and how people from all over the world come also here to participate in that unbelievable abomination. And then the Lord showed me also the sacrifice happening on the mountain. And then he showed me also the people here called spiritistas. These are people who worship the devil in this land. And then the Lord Almighty, by voice, he asked me to step forward and strike this land with the wrath of God Almighty, the unbearable judgment of God, the judgment of God Almighty, Jehovah Yahweh, to strike this land with the unbearable wrath of God. And when I obeyed the Lord in the dream and stood up and struck the land, then a massive earthquake struck this land, hit this land. A very severe historic earthquake hit this land in this dream, in this prophecy. And that earthquake was so massive that it crashed, it collapsed buildings and crashed them. I see most of them broke into small stones. It crashed buildings and they broke into small stones. I guess maybe because of the way the material they use for building their buildings also. But the manner in which the Lord used his servants in this night, when he asked me to step forward and strike this land with the unbearable judgment of God, with the unbearable wrath of God Almighty Jehovah, then the wrath of God struck the land and a massive earthquake hit this nation of Colombia, the city of Bogota. And the buildings collapsed, and I don't know whether it's the nature of the construction material, and the rocks became small rocks, as if they were built with bricks, as if they have used bricks for building their buildings, not slabs. Small rocks like this, and then there are those that built with big slabs, the big columns. And I saw column collapse, and the columns divided into three. This particular column is showing me divided into three big boulders. A column of a building collapsed and it divided into three big boulders. And I see people moving the first boulder, trying to move the second boulder. I see people trying to dig their loved ones from underneath. And the Lord made me see deep. He made me see deep. People are buried underneath. And there was wailing and running and crying in the land when the wrath of God struck this land of Bogota, Colombia. Blessed people, today, the day is Saturday, July 18th. And the year 2026, the time now is 6:13 a.m. in the morning. And this past night, the Lord has spoken with me about this nation, and he showed me the homosexuality and transgender that has over inundated this country.
They have flooded this place. They have a gay pride, and they have nightclubs, they have bars, they have red districts where they operate from, particular areas which are theirs, and so forth. And then he showed me the devil worship on the mountains, the human, the sacrifice being given there, the satanic sacrifice. And then he showed me also the satanic worship in the land, the churches that say for them they worship the devil. After that, by voice, God the Father, Jehovah Elohim, he asked me to step forward and strike this land with the wrath of God, with the unbearable judgment and the wrath of God Almighty Jehovah. And when I did so, according to what the Lord said, a historic wrath of God struck this land of Bogota, Colombia, and a massive earthquake hit the land, and it shook down and crumbled the building, all the buildings in this place, and they were broken in small, small pieces. I guess sometimes they have used bricks to build their buildings. And I see they are running, people are crying, oh! Everybody's running, and then people are buried inside the buildings that have collapsed. And I see people, I see there's a bit of a hole going down, and people are buried deep down there. And then I see on this other hand, a tall column of a building that collapsed, and that column divided into three boulders, three big, big pieces of boulders, of cement rock, of that pillar. And I see people struggling to pull the first one, throw away, to get another one, throw away. And people using a spade also, a spade. They're using spade to try to dig their loved ones underneath. And there's crying in the land, wailing in the land, mourning in the land. A terrible wrath of God is coming to this land. Today is Saturday, July 18th, the year 2026. The time now is 6:15. I am announcing a terrible judgment of God coming to the nation called Colombia. Coming to the city called Bogota because of homosexuality. Homosexuality, transgender in this land. And because of devil worship in the land. And because of Catholicism and idol worship in the land. God Almighty has spoken.

from homosexuality. Repent and turn away from transgender. Repent and turn away from Catholicism. Repent and turn away from devil worship. The Messiah is coming. How come you can't see the King is coming? And it shall be known that the mouth of the Lord on this day of July 18th, the year 2026, at 6 o'clock in the morning, at exactly 17 minutes past 6 a.m., it shall be known that the mouth of the Lord, he has spoken with you. Repent, Colombia. Repent, Bogota. The Lord will finish you. I see death coming to this land, a lot of death. So much death. It took me a long time, showed me so much death in the land. The Messiah is coming. Turn away from sin. Prepare ye the way of the Lord. How dare you worship the devil here? How dare you homosexuality? Sodom and Gomorrah was judged. Repent, Colombia. Repent, Bogota. And it shall be known that the prophet of the Lord was here, and the mouth of the Lord has spoken. The Messiah is coming.

Precious people, beloved listeners, that was on July 18th, 2026. Blessed people, precious listeners, when the dreadful and the terrible prophet of the Lord came live on air here on Jesus is Lord Radio, calling all the way from Bogota in Colombia, and he warned of a massive wrath of God that is coming upon the nation of Colombia, precious people, beloved listeners. And you hear, blessed people, beloved listeners, the most dreadful prophet of the Lord, precious people, he said that the Lord Almighty had spoken to him, and the Lord had shown him in a dream the tremendous sin that was present in the land, in the nation of Colombia, precious people. And in that prophecy you hear the most dreadful and the terrible prophet of the Lord. He explained that the Lord had shown him the sins he had spoken about during the previous day in the conference, including homosexuality, the sexual sin in Colombia, precious people. And he said, particularly in Bogota, beloved people, and the other cities. And the dreadful prophet of the Lord said that the Lord, he had shown him the extent to which homosexuality and transgender activities had spread throughout Bogota, beloved people, including the transgender clubs. But in Colombia, there is homosexual nightclubs and bars and red lights in the districts, beloved people. And in that warning the nation of Colombia, you hear the dreadful prophet of the Lord, he said that people from different parts

threats of the world. Always come to Colombia, came to Colombia to participate in such abominable practices. And also, precious people, beloved listeners,

Blessed people, beloved listeners, the time now is 21 minutes to midnight East African time, and this is Jesus is Lord Radio. 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Blessed people, beloved listeners, this is Just In, Just Now. Just In, Just Now, blessed people. The reports reaching us right here in our studios of the Jesus is Lord Radio. Blessed people, how is that? The two mightiest, most dreadful, and the most glorified prophets of the Lord, precious people. The mightiest, most dreadful, and the most fearful prophet of the Lord, Elijah, the prophet of Mount Carmel, the terrible prophet of Israel that has just struck the nation of Colombia, blessed people, beloved listeners, with a 7.4 magnitude earthquake. The reports reaching us here in our studios has it that any moment and any minute, blessed people, beloved listeners, the most dreadful and the most fearful prophet of the Lord will be live on air here on Jesus is Lord Radio, beloved people. Therefore, be on standby and be tuned in. Make sure, precious people, beloved listeners, you alert somebody. 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

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Blessed people, beloved listeners, any moment and any minute, the two mightiest, mightiest, most dreadful, and the most glorified prophet of the Lord are going to be live on air here on Jesus is Lord Radio, precious people. Therefore, be on standby and be tuned in, blessed people, beloved listeners. Kaa chonjo na kaa tayari, mpendo wa msikilizaji. Thibitisha nami hapa kwa nambari 0727 50 3030. 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

0: affected people. 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My name is Deputy Archbishop Margaret, and just the people, this is just in, just now. This is just in, just now. The report sitting us here in our newsroom studios, here at the Jesus is Lord Radio Habitat, the Lord God Almighty, Jehovah Yahweh, He has spoken with His two mightiest, most dreadful, most glorified prophets of Jehovah Yahweh, the ones whose terrible, ominous words have just been fulfilled today in Colombia. Blessed people, the two most glorified mega prophets of Jehovah Yahweh, they are going to be live on air here on Jesus is Lord Radio. And therefore, be tuned in, be ready, and be on standby. Be tuned in and be on standby.
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Blessed people, beloved listeners, be on standby now. 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

0: 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Blessed people, beloved listeners, be on standby now and be tuned in, because any minute, any moment, the two mightiest, most dreadful and the most glorified prophets of the Lord are going to be live on air here on Jesus is Lord Radio. Therefore, be on standby, blessed people. I've received here your confirmation. This is Deputy Archbishop Naomi Njoe confirming that Lord Gorian is humbly tuned in and ready to hear from the Lord. Job Finlay confirming that you are tuned in and waiting to hear from the Lord. I've received here your confirmation. David Baraka from Kisii University confirming that you are tuned in. Pastor Chris Ligale from Kenyatta University say you are tuned in and humbly waiting to hear from the Lord. Senior Deputy Archbishop Professor Ambula confirming that you are on standby and waiting to hear from the Lord. Pastor Bernard Omondi, you say Uasin Gishu is on standby, tune in and wait ready to hear from the Lord. Ruth Cherotich from Lolgorian, you say the entire region is well mobilized, tune in and humbly waiting to hear from the Lord. I've also received here your confirmation. Faith Chepton from Kabianga Main Altar confirming that you have received the special announcement. You are tuned in and waiting to hear from the Lord. Stephen Raymond from Oasis Main Altar in Kisumu confirming that you are tuned in and waiting to hear from the Lord. Senior Deputy Archbishop Joshua Onyango, you say Migori region is well mobilized, tuned in and ready to hear from the Lord. Thank you. Faith Nekesa from Kimait confirming that you are tuned in and ready to hear from the Lord. Maxim Buge from Kisii University, you say you are on standby and humbly waiting to hear from the Lord, and all the institutions of South Nyanza are well mobilized. Thank you indeed. I've received here your confirmation. This is from Elisha Muya. You say Langas region is tuned in and ready to hear from the Lord. Mama Deputy Archbishop Henry confirming that Goma is well mobilized, tuned in and ready to hear from the Lord. I've also received here your confirmation. This is Bishop Rosa Nyango Olo from Uyoma West Region. You say you are on standby, tuned in and waiting to hear from the Lord. Daniel Smith from Langas Main Altar confirming that you have received the special announcement and you are tuned in. Pastor Shadrach Kiplagat from Kawangware 56 confirming that you are tuned in. Deputy Archbishop Hannington, you say you are on standby, tuned in and ready to hear from the Lord. Deputy Archbishop Enoch Manyasi confirming that Kongowea is tuned in and waiting to hear from the Lord. Thank you. Dolphin, you say you are on standby, tuned in and ready to hear from the Lord. At Mairo Inya Mailine region, thank you. I've also received here your confirmation. This is Monica Githinji from Goshen Medical and Training College in Thika region confirming that you are tuned in and humbly waiting to hear from the Lord. Mercy Hope from Mailisita Main Altar, you say you are tuned in. Mama Deputy Archbishop Watitwa confirming, and you say that Buruburu Main Altar in Nairobi is tuned in and humbly waiting to hear from the Lord. I've also received here your confirmation. Senior Deputy Archbishop Philip from Kariobangi Main Altar confirming that you are tuned in and waiting to hear from the Lord. Pastor Monica Mwangi from Salem Main Altar, you say you are on standby. Bishop Atea from Huisero region confirming that you are on standby. Overseer Mutai Enoch, you say the Greater Ngata region is tuned in. Deputy Archbishop Henry, you say Goma is tuned in and ready to hear from the Lord. Deputy Archbishop Kere, confirming that you are on standby, tuned in and ready to hear from the Lord. I've also received your confirmation. This is Deputy Archbishop Chief Inspector Mwangi, confirming that Pipeline Dundori region is tuned in and humbly waiting to hear from the Lord. Deputy Archbishop Bonvenja from Darago Umirerie, you say you are tuned in and waiting to hear from the Lord. Senior Bishop Ishmael Itunda, confirming that DRC Congo is tuned in and humbly waiting to hear from the Lord. I've received your confirmation. This is from Dennis and family, writing from Imara Daima, confirming that you are tuned in and ready to hear from the Lord. Deputy Archbishop Njenga, you say Timboroa region is on standby, humbly waiting to hear from the Lord. Pastor Mesha Kimutai from Kenyatta University, confirming that you are tuned in and ready to hear from the Lord. I've also received your confirmation. This is from... I've received your confirmation. This is from Deputy Archbishop Edwin. You say you are humbly tuned in and ready to hear from the Lord. Dominic Mwakia, a student from JQuat, confirming that you are tuned in. Pastor Maria from Nambale, confirming that you are tuned in and ready to hear from the Lord. Pastor Marcy Melly, you say Township Main Altar is tuned in and waiting to hear from the Lord. Blessed people, beloved listeners, be on standby and be tuned in, because any moment the two mightiest, most dreadful and the most glorified prophets of the Lord are going to be live on air here on Jesus is Lord Radio. I've received your confirmation. Purity from Salem Altar in Nyahururu Township region, confirming that you are tuned in and ready to hear from the Lord. Medrin from the City Mega Church, you say you are on standby, tuned in and waiting to hear from the Lord. Pastor Fred Omulama, Pastor Japheth Omulama from Imara Daima Main Altar, confirming that you are on standby, tuned in and waiting to hear from the Lord. John Wesley from West Karachuonyo region, confirming that you are tuned in. I've also received your confirmation. Dennis Sundia from... You say this is Dennis Sundia and Naomi Sundia from Ruaka Main Altar, confirming that you are tuned in and humbly waiting to hear from the Lord. I've received your confirmation. This is from Pastor Stello Stephen from Thika Main Altar, confirming that you are tuned in. Bishop Jackson Parit, you say Kajiado Central is tuned in and humbly waiting to hear from the Lord. Ishmael Kingara from Olposimoru region, confirming that you are tuned in and waiting to hear from the Lord. Alice Njoki, you say Koinange Main Altar is tuned in and ready to hear from the Lord. Roy Wanjala, you say Kandui is tuned in and waiting to hear from the Lord. Deputy Archbishop Bowen, you say Colorado State in USA is on standby, tuned in and waiting to hear from the Lord. Faith Nekesaf from Kimait Altar, confirming that you are tuned in. Overseer Kalistas Lukulu, you say from Four Ways Altar, you are tuned in and ready to hear from the Lord. Deputy Archbishop Caroline Njofu, you say Huruma Eldoret is tuned in and waiting to hear from the Lord. Blessed people, beloved listeners, be on standby now. Blessed people, finally, we have been briefed. Now we have been briefed, blessed people. The brief we have received has it that what God the Father has spoken is very, very serious. And all must hear this, owing to just how critical this message will be. And therefore, make sure you wake all people, that all may get to hear this. Blessed people, beloved listeners, finally we have been briefed. Now we have been briefed, blessed people. The brief we have received has it that what God the Father has spoken is very, very serious. And all must hear this, owing to just how critical this message will be. And therefore, make sure you wake all people, that all may get to hear this, blessed people.
1: blessed people. It is now 2 minutes after 12 midnight. And blessed people, finally we have been briefed. Now we have been briefed. Blessed people, the brief we have received has it that what God the Father has spoken is very, very serious. And all must hear this, owing to just how critical this message will be. Therefore, make sure you wake up all people that all may get to hear this, blessed people. Once again, blessed people, finally, we have been briefed. Now we have been briefed. And blessed people, the brief we have received has it that what God the Father has spoken is very, very serious. And all must hear this, owing to just how critical this message will be. Therefore, make sure you wake up all people that all may get to hear this.
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3: Blessed people, beloved listeners, my name is Pastor Elizabeth. And blessed people, finally we have been briefed. Beloved listeners, now we have been briefed. Blessed people, the brief we have received has it that what God the Father has spoken is very, very serious, blessed people. And all must hear this, owing to just how critical this message will be. Therefore, blessed people, make sure you wake up all people that all may get to hear this. Be on standby, blessed people. Ensure that you wake up all people that all may get to hear this, beloved listeners.
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Blessed people, beloved listeners. Blessed people, finally we have been briefed. Now we have been briefed, blessed people. The brief we have received has it that what God the Father has spoken is very, very serious. And all must hear this, owing to just how critical this message will be, blessed people. And therefore, make sure you wake all people that all may get to hear this, beloved listeners. Again, blessed people, finally we have been briefed. Now we have been briefed, blessed people. The brief we have received has it that what God the Father has spoken is very, very serious. And all must hear this, owing to just how critical this message will be. And therefore, blessed people, make sure you wake all people that all may get to hear this, beloved people. 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Blessed people, I've received here your confirmation confirming that you are tuned in. This is Shem from the Nakuru main altar confirming that you have received the special announcement and you are tuned in. And the Nakuru main altar is humbly tuned in and ready to hear from the Lord. Thank you, Wilfred Shem. Overseer Lea Denya from Uasingishu confirming that you are tuned in and ready to hear from the Lord. Naibu Askofu Mkuu Gasheru wasema eneo la Greater Kericho Magharibi, wote mko chonjo tayari kusikiliza kutoka kwa Bwana. I've also received here your confirmation. This is Pastor Jeff Washira confirming that Laja Mairo Inya region is humbly tuned in and ready to hear from the Lord. Besides, I've received here your confirmation. Deputy Archbishop Maina confirming that you are tuned in and humbly waiting to hear from the Lord. You say Kerugoya Church and Kirinyaga County are tuned in and ready to hear from the Lord. Thank you so much. I've also received here a confirmation. Pastor Mama Nathan from Nanyuki confirming that Nanyuki is tuned in and humbly waiting to hear from the Lord. Bishop Audrey Tata of West Kenya, Kabras region, confirming that you are tuned in and ready to hear from the Lord. Overseer Victor Ouko from Kiserian confirming that you are tuned in and humbly waiting to hear from the Lord. I've also received your confirmation. This is Kevin Biketi from Kenyatta University confirming that you are tuned in and humbly waiting to hear from the Lord. Thank you. Kiprotich Ian from Cheptalal main altar confirming that you are tuned in and waiting to hear from the Lord. I've received here your confirmation. This is Deputy Archbishop Chief Inspector Mwangi. You say Pipeline Dondori region is tuned in and waiting to hear from the Lord. Lovega Faith from Pipeline Dondori confirming that you are tuned in. On this side, I've received here your confirmation. This is from Overseer Gilbert Koech confirming that Greater Elgeyo Marakwet is tuned in
and waiting to hear from the Lord. I've also received here a confirmation. This is from Charity Chemutai from Fort Tenan, confirming that you are tuned in. Isabella Masinde from the City Mega Church, you say you are tuned in and ready to hear from the Lord. Gifta Ndede, you say you are tuned in from Alamein City in Egypt. And the Middle Nations, the Middle East Nations have also received the special announcement. Tune in and ready to hear from the Lord. Thank you. Ruth Paulina, you say Choka Main Altar is tuned in. Stella Board from Qatar confirming that you are tuned in and ready to hear from the Lord. I've also received here your confirmation. This is Overseer Amos Kipngeno confirming that you are tuned in and waiting to hear from the Lord. Quite a lot of your confirmations here, blessed people, beloved listeners. I've also received here quite a lot of your confirmations. This is Right Reverend Ezel and family together with the Mombasa Metropolis Church. You say you are tuned in and ready to hear from the Lord. Mama Eddie, you say Agape Altar in Nanyuki is tuned in. Mary Amoit confirming that from Kapsoya Main Altar you are tuned in and ready to hear from the Lord. Joshua from Kitui confirming that you are tuned in. Jaina Mideva, you say Kapkangani is tuned in and ready to hear from the Lord. Deputy Archbishop Jacob Wananda, you say the United Arab Emirates is tuned in and ready to hear from the Lord. Pastor Tabitha Wanjala from Oman confirming that you are tuned in and waiting to hear from the Lord. I've also received here your confirmation. Faith Kezia from Saudi Arabia, you say that you are tuned in and waiting to hear from the Lord. Senior Pastor Antonio Vieira, you say Angola is tuned in and waiting to hear from the Lord. Thank you so much. Blessed people, beloved listeners, be on standby. Be on standby now, blessed people. Be on standby now and be ready, because any moment, any minute, the two mightiest, most dreadful, and the most glorified prophets of the Lord are going to be live on air right here on Jesus' Lord Radio. Be on standby, blessed people, beloved listeners. Be on standby and be tuned in. Precious people, again, be on standby, because any moment, any minute, the mightiest, most dreadful, and the most glorified prophet of the Lord, the most transfigured prophet of Jehovah Yahweh, precious people, beloved listeners, the one that has just struck the nation of Colombia with a powerful earthquake of 7.4 magnitude earthquake, blessed people, beloved listeners, the one that shook the nation of Japan violently, the one that struck the nation of Venezuela with the twin earthquake, back-to-back earthquakes, beloved people, precious listeners, the mightiest, most dreadful, and the most glorious prophet of the Lord, the one that we saw just recently in Bogota, Colombia, he commanded heaven to open, and by his mere presence at the venue of the healing service, heaven obeyed and opened, blessed people, and poured down the rain of the Holy Spirit. The one whom the previous Sunday, precious people, beloved listeners, we saw the two mega prophets of the Lord came live on air here on Jesus' Lord Radio and said, I greet you, Church of Christ. And three total African cripples who are pulling themselves on the dust, on the sand, blessed people, got up and walked away. Blessed people, beloved listeners, be on standby now and be tuned in, because any moment the glorious and the dreadful messengers of the Lord will be live on air here on Jesus' Lord Radio. I've received here your confirmation. Deputy Archbishop Lily Macharia confirming that you are tuned in and humbly waiting to hear from the Lord. Archbishop Gustave Gasana, you say Rwanda is humbly tuned in and ready to hear from the Lord.
Senior Bishop Raphael Zulu, you say the band KwaZulu Natal is tuned in and ready to hear from the Lord. Professor Augusto Makwengo, the international coordinator, you say Ivory Coast is tuned in and ready to hear from the Lord. Bishop Peter Jackson, you say Hagerstown, Maryland is tuned in and waiting to hear from the Lord. Pastor Viola Cheruyot, you say Columbus, Ohio in USA is tuned in and ready to hear from the Lord. Deputy Archbishop Benedict KK, you say Texas is tuned in and humbly waiting to hear from the Lord. Pastor Winnie Akoth confirming that Saudi Arabia is tuned in. Archbishop Margaret Gur, you say United Kingdom is tuned in. Pastor Faith, you say Frankfurt, Germany is tuned in. Pastor Ruth Ayala, you say Paraguay is tuned in and ready to hear from the Lord.

0: I've also received here your confirmation. This is Daniel Omondi. He say Kariobangi Church is tuned in and humbly waiting to hear from the Lord. Pastor Winsome Jepkoech from Uasin Gishu confirming that you are tuned in. Deputy Archbishop Teddy Patrick confirming that you say just come a lack and tapu is tuned in and ready to hear from the Lord. Evangelist Anyambura, you say Nairobi main altar is tuned in. Pastor Betty Albert, you say Naivasha is humbly tuned in. Overseer Nathan Ngila, you say Canberra, Australia is tuned in and ready to hear from the Lord. Pastor Anne Marie from Montreal altar, say you are tuned in and ready to hear from the Lord. Blessed people, beloved listeners, be on standby now, precious people. Be on standby now, blessed people. Finally, blessed people, beloved listeners, this is the moment. Praise the Lord, my lords, the two mightiest, most dreadful, and the most glorified prophets of the Lord, Jehovah Yahweh, please.
1: Now, blessed people, the time now is about 18 minutes past midnight East African time. And I come to you at a very critical time, blessed people. At this hour, this is a critical moment, a critical hour in the life of the church. As you can tell that this hour is absolutely very critical in the life of the church, especially in the manner in which the Lord is using his servants right now globally to shake the whole earth. If you look at your news, everything you see there has come from my mouth, the mouth of the Lord. The escalation on the Ukraine-Russia war seriously escalated, and you know how that will now escalate, what Russia will do. The second phase of the prophecy will be fulfilled, whereby now the Russians will allow them to strike Europe, very hard, and then that will be a terrible war. And then you see what is happening with the Israel-US-Iran war, and that will also be very, very serious. The way it is already very serious, you can tell it's terrible. It's going to end very badly, very, very badly. It will have a combustive end, you can tell, and it will be unbelievably uncontrollable. And all that you see now, the earthquakes that you see now in Colombia, Japan, you know, Venezuela, all happening in a very short time after I have given the prophecy and warned the nations. Today you saw when I just finished warning Colombia and telling them that they need to repent urgently. This is urgent, that soon this earthquake will strike them. And you see what has just happened in Colombia right now. Now, just a few minutes ago, blessed people, the Lord Almighty, for the first time, he brought the Antichrist very close to me. For the first time, less than 2 meters away from me. And again, I'm announcing that the Lord has shown me the Antichrist just a few minutes ago. And he brought him very, very close, less than 2 meters away. And it's terrible to look at how a creature has many heads. It's unsightly. It is terrible to look at how a creature has many heads. Some of the heads are planted on another. It's unbelievable, the sight. And people were running. The people of the Lord were running. And the Lord brought him twice. Brought him to me twice. And I realized there was going to be a conflict. I saw a serious conflict ensue. So this is very, very serious. what we have now is extremely serious. The Lord Almighty again bless the people. Just a few minutes ago, the reason I come to you now is that the Lord Almighty finally has brought the Antichrist very close to me and to set us up. That was to set up, and a very serious conflict ensues, a very, very serious clash I don't want to describe here ensues. It's a clash you don't want to see or you don't want to know. It is unbelievable. Buildings tumble, cities crash, tumble down. It was a very big clash between he that is speaking and the Antichrist. But it is also unbelievable, unsightly, to see a creature with many heads very close like that. Some heads are like leopards, some the lion, and just unbelievable. And some heads are connecting. Even the head has not ended. One head has not ended to the neck, but has already connected another head. It's just unsightly, with sharp teeth to devour. Then I saw people running. He was devouring the holy people of God. Now this is very serious now. This is a great escalation in the prophetic acceleration of the events towards the glorious coming of the Messiah. That is now speaking about after the rapture. He is now talking after the rapture, after the church has been taken. So this is a very critical moment, you can tell. You see the way the Lord is using his servants right now, the velocity, giving the prophecy about Japan, and instantly, less than a month, it happens. Giving a prophecy again, striking Venezuela with the earthquake, and less than a month it happened. Colombia, Venezuela was struck, many people buried, but the one of Bogota, of Colombia, and I said they're running. Look at what has happened there. People are buried, people are running, they're digging themselves. You can tell, anybody can tell this. When you look at the Israel-Iran war, and you look at the Ukraine war, and you look at these earthquakes, anybody can tell any moment the Messiah comes. And that's why this war you see going on, Iran and Israel, don't take it for granted. You can see that it is going to disturb. And the one in Russia is also going to disturb. Very, very serious. Very serious. And you are aware that already Saudi Arabia and Iran... Rather, Saudi Arabia and Turkey and Pakistan have made a security defense alliance. I mean, this is just a tremendous time. But what I'm saying is that the Lord, a few minutes ago, he showed me the Antichrist. For the first time, he brought him very, very close to me, very close. And then he set us up to clash. So, you know, the other side of me, the other side of the two prophets of Yahweh is unspeakable, is unbelievable. After the church is taken. At this time, we are very gentle because the church is still on the ground, is still here. But after that, something changes. It becomes unbearable, unbelievable, unsightly. So anyhow, the Messiah is coming. You can imagine this is going to be the main theme also of the conversation. It's going to be the main theme of the conversation this weekend when the National Council and College of Bishops will be meeting at the headquarters here together with the church in Kisumu giving their report. We will try to give the church in Kisumu a little more time. I may have to start at exactly 10 sharp so that by mid, the 2 hours have finished this message on what the Lord has just spoken now. Again, I may have to finish as soon as possible by midday. So I may have to start at 10 sharp. So people should be seated at exactly 10. Seated 10, meaning you arrive 9 o'clock. The church in Nyanza is coming, and the Archbishop of Nyanza is coming with them. Remember, Michael Nizwan is the senior Archbishop and convener. He is the chair of the National Council and College of Bishops. And now you have the Archbishop of Western, Janice Walker, and the Archbishop of Nyanza. And you also have the Archbishop of Samburu. The rest are also waiting review. But this is just how serious this hour is. It's a very, very serious hour as we speak right now. The Lord has spoken with me about the Antichrist. He brought him very close and we clashed. There was a serious clash throughout, in more than three places, and it's unbelievable. The power that comes from He that speaks with you tumbles down cities and nations. People run away. So it's a very serious situation now. You can tell. Even a child can look at the news and tell that this is absolutely very, very serious. The Messiah can come at any time. So I'm going to start with this message of the Antichrist himself and what the Lord has spoken and how the church needs to take this time and prepare. If by Saturday the church is still here, and please, the National Council and College of Bishops will be seated, and the church in Nyanza will be seated. The Messiah is coming. Again, be ready all the time. Be ready all the time. Remember, just today, the Lord showed me the tremendous healings. And I want to share this. I've seen a cripple that is going to get up. Before the Lord spoke to me about the Antichrist, I've seen a cripple that gets up and walks away for the first time. In this land of Kenya, cripple gets up. There is a cripple that either has just gotten up or is going to get up and walk away. And if you look at the legs, it was learning to balance and sitting down and standing again, falling and standing and learning to balance. Very, very serious. I've seen now a few cripples. Those are like three cripples. Please, once they get up and walk away, just report them right away at the radio. Don't wait until you prepare. You know, in this ministry, there has been somebody that used to hide cripples. You don't do that. That may be unforgivable. Don't commit blasphemy. You can see how dreadful this is. Once the cripple has stood up, just announce it right over the radio station. Call the radio. Call the broadcast team. Randy Yankins, the national coordinator. Don't wait until you buy suits and you prepare what and start dancing together, creepers walked. It's a great thing to do so, but just announce it right away. I have seen some creepers, either they have walked or they are about, I think they have gotten up and walked away, or they are going to get up and walk away, about three creepers. Please don't do what Kenya has been doing, you know, keeping creepers, you know. In this ministry, there's someone that has been hiding creepers, and you know, that I don't know whether that is forgivable. Please don't do that. Don't do that here. Don't try to provoke the Lord at this hour. This is a very unbelievable hour. Take the grace as it is. Take the blessing as it is. Don't let the devil lie to you. Don't do a sin that has no remission, has no repentance. Don't do that. I have seen three cripples. There's one that I saw before he spoke to me about the Antichrist and brought him to me for a clash. He showed me a cripple that's going to get up. And another one gets up, and if you see the legs, and gets up, learning to balance slowly and walking, and sitting down for a moment and getting up again and walking and so forth. So it's a very serious time. It's extremely very, very serious. I have seen that also. And then I've also seen the Antichrist. Please don't commit a sin that's unforgivable. Be very careful. I know that I have not revealed myself fully to you people. But you can tell that most of about me is unrevealed. But just take the grace. The Messiah is coming. I've seen the Antichrist. And I've also seen revival. Some cripples are going to get up in Kenya as we head to Botswana. The Messiah is coming. Always be ready. The entire National Council, you're meeting at the headquarters here this coming Saturday. All programs aside, put all programs aside. That is obvious. That is a given. Because of the message I'm going to give here, and many people have also requested that I should repeat the message, the very, very important message that I gave this past weekend, because it was in a hurry. Yes, so I'm going to slow down a bit and now just open it up for you. Because, you know, we were told that by 6 p.m. we must finish. And then we have many programs. We must switch off the microphones. So therefore, I'm going to take more time and deliver that, plus this now that the Lord has just given. Again, the Lord Almighty has spoken with me about the Antichrist. It's very unsightly to see him. To see many heads coming out of one head, a creature with many heads, is unbelievable. Many leopard heads and what, and lion, and it's just tremendous to see those types of unbearable. It's unbearable sight. So the Messiah is coming. Thank you.

and the two mightiest, most dreadful, and the most glorious prophets of the Lord have just been live on air here on Jesus' Lord Radio. Precious people, beloved listeners, and the Lord has spoken in a very, very fearful way.

Blessed people, beloved listeners, what a very, very fearful moment and a very fearful time that the Church of Christ has been ushered into, precious people, beloved listeners. Seeing the sheer fulfillment and the speed in which the prophecies of the Lord are being fulfilled, blessed people, beloved listeners, it clearly tells you that truly the Messiah is coming, beloved people. You watch now your news on all the global news outlets, blessed people, beloved listeners. You watch your news and you see the headlines, blessed people. You see the words of the prophecy given by the two mightiest prophets of the Lord. The words of the prophecy given by the dreadful prophet of the Lord, Elijah. Precious people, beloved listeners, the terrible prophet of Mount Carmel. You see the words of the prophecy, the words of the tongue of the dreadful prophet of the Lord, Elijah, has captured the attention of all the global news outlets, blessed people, precious listeners. Like right now, when you watch your news, beloved people, you see how the giant media houses are reporting how buildings have collapsed in Colombia, blessed people, beloved listeners. This is very, very serious indeed, blessed people. You see, the prophecy of the Lord said, in the prophecy, the dreadful prophet of the Lord said that people will run. And that is exactly what you see now, blessed people. People are running, beloved people. The mightiest, most dreadful, and the most glorified prophet of the Lord, in the prophecy of the earthquake coming to Colombia, he warned them that they should be very careful with him, because he's the one who had just judged the nation of Venezuela very, very severely. With twin earthquakes, blessed people, with twin earthquakes of 7.2 and 7.5 magnitude, and buried over 70,000 people underground, blessed listeners. And just last week, that is the one that struck Japan very, very severely. Very, very severely, with a very, very serious earthquake. And now a few days later, here we are, blessed people, beloved listeners. Look, he has judged the nation of Colombia with a 7.4 magnitude earthquake. But what is the message, blessed people? What is the message in all this? It seems that there is a serious, serious prophetic acceleration inside heaven regarding the glorious coming of the Messiah. Blessed people. For sure, the King is for sure coming, precious people. Again tonight, blessed people, beloved listeners, we are running breaking news. Breaking news. Breaking news, blessed people. Breaking news. Breaking news. This is breaking news, precious people, beloved listeners. This is breaking news. Breaking news, blessed people. Breaking news. Breaking news, beloved people. Breaking news, precious people, beloved listeners. Elijah, the most terrible prophet of the judgment of God Yahweh, has just struck the nation of Colombia with a massive earthquake of 7.4 magnitude in the Richter scale. Blessed people, beloved listeners, this is breaking news. Breaking news, precious people. Breaking news. Breaking news, beloved people, blessed listeners. This is breaking news. Breaking news, blessed people.
Elijah, the most terrible prophet of the judgment of God Yahweh, has just struck Colombia with a massive earthquake of 7.4 magnitude in the Richter scale. Blessed people, this is now very serious. Very serious indeed. This now is very serious indeed, blessed listeners. The most terrible prophet of Mount Carmel, the most terrible and the dreadful prophet of the Lord God Yahweh, the one that the Lord God the Father, Jehovah Yahweh himself, promised that he the Lord, would bring him back to the earth in order to restore all things. And we all know from the Jewish rabbi, blessed people, beloved listeners, we all know from the Jewish rabbi that when this prophet arrives, Israel said that the whole world, would see him going around the whole earth, judging the unrepentant nations. Blessed people, beloved listeners, and this terrible prophet, he went all the way to Bogota, Colombia, and just returned just recently, precious people. We all want

Messiah. Then Elijah, the dreadful and the terrible prophet of the Lord, would judge them with the unbearable wrath of God, Jehovah Yahweh himself, and that if they did not repent, he would strike them with a terrible earthquake. Blessed people, beloved listeners, and the mightiest, most dreadful, and the most terrible prophet of the Lord, precious people, beloved listeners, the dreadful prophet of the Lord, blessed people, they made reference to the mountain that would be split by that earthquake. And he publicly warned about the idol worship that was going on the slopes of those mountains, blessed listeners. And he commanded Colombia to repent and turn away from sin, turn away from that wicked worship that was going on the mountain slopes of Colombia. And Elijah, the terrible prophet of the Lord, said that otherwise he would strike them with a massive earthquake. Blessed people, beloved listeners, this is breaking news. Breaking news, blessed people. Breaking news. Breaking news, precious people. Breaking news. Breaking news, blessed listeners. Elijah, the most terrible prophet of Yahweh, the prophet of Mount Carmel, the prophet of Mount Carmel reign, blessed people, the one who has just recently commanded heaven to open in Colombia, and heaven obeyed and released the Holy Spirit rain exactly at the door to the venue where he had requested the Lord Yahweh that it should happen there, blessed people. Elijah, the terrible prophet of the Lord, has just struck Colombia with a massive earthquake as he warned them that if they did not repent, blessed people, if they will not repent, if they will not heed him and repent and turn away from sin, precious people, beloved listeners, then he would strike the nation of Colombia. He would strike them, blessed people. Right now, as we watch on our news, you see how Al Jazeera is now showing, blessed people, beloved listeners, how the news outlets are showing the massive earthquake that has just hit the nation of Colombia, blessed people. Very serious indeed. And you see people are running, blessed listeners. And the terrible prophet of the Lord warned them that they should be very, very careful with him, because he is the one who had just judged Venezuela very, very severely and buried over 70,000 people underground, blessed people. Precious people, beloved listeners, very fearful moment that we have entered into when we see the words of the dreadful and the terrible prophet of the Lord Elijah being fulfilled, and how the words of the dreadful and the most fearful prophet of the Lord, precious people, beloved listeners, has now captured the attention of all the global news outlets, blessed people, beloved listeners. This is very, very serious. This is very, very stunning indeed, precious people. Again, allow me to take you back to that prophecy. The prophecy that the terrible and the dreadful prophet of the Lord gave on 16th July 2026 during day one of the World Conference in Bogota, Colombia. Listen in, precious people.

Blessed people, beloved listeners, that was on 16th July 2026. Blessed people, just last month, and you hear the mightiest prophet of the Lord, the most dreadful and the most terrible prophet of the Lord. Precious people, beloved listeners, he spoke to the nation of Colombia and he gave them a prophecy of what is coming to Colombia. Precious people, beloved listeners, and in that prophecy, blessed people, the mega, most dreadful and the fearful prophet of the Lord said that the Lord had taken him that previous night to the mountains in Colombia, where the Lord showed his mega prophet a part of a mountain that appeared to be split like a narrow broken rock extending all the way down. Blessed people, beloved listeners, and the dreadful prophet of the Lord said that then the Lord showed him sacrifices taking place on the mountain. He saw, the mega prophet of the Lord said that he saw people offering sacrifices to the devil. And then at that moment, blessed people, beloved listeners, that a massive earthquake struck that nation of Colombia. And there was a very serious panic and people running and even elevators becoming stuck. Blessed people. And in that prophecy, the dreadful and the most fearful prophet of the Lord said that he knew very well that the Lord would show him these things when he came to Colombia, precious people. Because he said that that is his duty and his role. And precious people, beloved listeners, in warning the nation of Colombia, the dreadful and the terrible prophet of the Lord referred to what had happened, how he had struck the nation of Chile, and how he had gone to the nation, to that nation, and warned the people. And also how he went and struck the nation of Haiti and Mexico because of the devil worship. Blessed people, beloved listeners, but because of Santa Muerte, worshipping Santa Muerte, the devil, blessed listeners. And the dreadful prophet of the Lord in that prophecy of 16th July 2026, blessed listeners, the mightiest prophet of the Lord said that he sees these things with the eyes of the Lord. And he said that he saw inside the valley formed by the split mountain, blessed people. And he saw a sacrifice. He saw people offering sacrifice to the devil. And then he called, he said, at that moment, he struck that nation with unbelievable wrath of God. Blessed listeners. With the judgment of God. And then he called the nation of Colombia to observe a national repentance. Blessed listeners, precious people. The mightiest prophet of the Lord, you hear him in that prophecy. He urged
touch the entire body of Christ, including the Pentecostal, the Evangelical, and the Baptist churches, to come before the Lord as one man, as one, and humble themselves in sackcloth and repent. Precious people, beloved listeners,

Blessed people, beloved listeners, what a fearful moment, what a dreadful hour, precious people.

What a very, very fearful time, what a very, very dreadful time that we have lived to see the most terrible words of the two most dreadful prophets of Yahweh. The most

terrible words of the most terrible prophets of Yahweh, the most terrible prophets of the earthquakes. It is very, very dreadful to see how their words have literally captured the entire global news media. Beloved people, their words are right now churning the earth like a storm and literally shaking the entire earth, beloved people. This is very, very fearful, blessed listeners. Very, very dreadful and very deadly what we are seeing unfold right now in our eyes. Because we all remember too well, and we have heard the prophecy of the Lord replayed severally right here on Jesus is Lord Radio. We all remember very, very well how on that July 16th, the year 2026, the two most dreadful prophets of Yahweh, the two most terrible prophets of the earthquakes, they stepped forward before the entire earth and warned the nation of Colombia and called the nation of Colombia to repent urgently and warned them that failure to heed their repentance call, their warning of a national repentance, he warned them that failure to observe a national repentance, blessed people, there would be a very, very severe earthquake in the event of their failure to repent as a nation from the sins that the Lord enumerated for them, beloved people. The sins of idolatry, devil worship. In fact, the Lord God Almighty, in that prophecy, you hear the mega prophets of Yahweh specifically speaking about the mountains, pinpointing the mountains where the devil worship takes place and the sacrifice to Satan, and pleading with the nation of Colombia to repent and return to Jesus. Beloved people, you hear in that prophecy the two most dreadful prophets of Yahweh

0: the land beloved people, and the mega mightiest prophets of Yahweh warned them of this most historic dreadful earthquake that would collapse their buildings. They mentioned how people would run, they would be running and crying, and there would be panic all across the land. And the most terrible prophets of Yahweh mentioned how people would be buried under the rubble, that they would be using spades to try and dig their people from the rubble in the event of this most terrible earthquake, the fulfillment of the words of their tongue. Beloved people, they described the exact moment when this earthquake would hit.
1: Senior Randy, Randy, the Lord paid a lot of money for you to go to Bogota to hear and witness this most dreadful prophecy by privilege. And now you are not reporting that. Randy, the Lord paid a lot of money for you to go to Bogota to hear and witness this most dreadful prophecy by privilege. And now, you are not reporting that. Randy, I ask again, the Lord paid a lot of money for you to go to Bogota to hear and witness this most dreadful prophecy by privilege. And now, you are not reporting that. Randy, if you did not know, this is the wrath of God, and when an undeserving Kenyan is given a chance like you, then you should serve. Senior Randy, the Lord paid a lot of money for you to go to Bogota to hear and witness this most dreadful prophecy by privilege. And now, you are not reporting that. Senior Randy, if you did not know, this is the wrath of God, and when an undeserving Kenyan is given a chance like you, then you should serve. Randy.

a lot of reverence and repentance, Senior Victor. It is true that the Lord paid a lot of money. The two most dreadful, most terrible prophets of Yahweh, they paid a lot of money. It was very, very expensive. You can imagine that is now the lowermost, the other side of the earth entirely. The

opportunity to even be there at that place, at that most dreadful moment, and to see how the two most terrible prophets of Yahweh literally confronted the nation of Colombia and rebuked them, sternly reprimanded them for the sins in the land, and warned them that if you don't hold a national repentance urgently, then they said that they are going to strike that nation with the most dreadful wrath of God. Beloved people, indeed, it is very, very dreadful. For me, my heart is consumed with terror and shock and fear and dread, even to see such manner of ministration. For me, that was the most fearful moment of my life, beloved people, because I could remember, and everybody knew, it was still fresh in their minds what the two most deadly prophets of Yahweh had just done to Venezuela next door. And everybody knew that this was God the Father himself now engaging the nation.

on. Beloved people, it is dreadfully terrifying. There are no words to describe it. Even as I was terribly privileged to be on that mission of the two most terrible prophets of God Almighty, Jehovah Yahweh himself, for me, I tremble. I really, really fear. This is very, very serious indeed, beloved people. It was a moment of terror, terrible terror and fear that struck my heart, blessed people. That more so, the hearts of the Colombians, because the mega mightiest prophets of Yahweh referred them to what had just happened in Venezuela next door. They told the people of Colombia that for you, you have an example right next door. And they warned the nation of Colombia to repent. Blessed people, they warned the nation of Colombia to urgently hold a national repentance. Indeed, even as you have heard in that prophecy, that dreadful prophecy, what the Lord God Almighty, Jehovah Yahweh, spoke was extremely very, very serious. And blessed people, for me, I tremble because these are the most dreadful ever, the most terrible prophets of Yahweh ever. And I ask myself, even as we now see their words, their dreadful words unfold all across the global news media outlets, I ask myself, do we really know who is really speaking with this generation? Do we really know? Blessed people, do we really know? Beloved people, this is my fear, this is my worry, because I can tell that the world has not yet known them. Up to now, we have not yet known who exactly these are. But blessed people, just open your news and see what is happening right now, now, now. Blessed people, the way the Lord God the Father has come out to reveal them is very, very scary. Even a little child can tell that these ones are going to destroy the whole.

fight in the nation of Colombia, in Bogota, and they warned that they are going to strike the mountains. These are the Andes Mountains, blessed people, the longest ridge of mountains, the longest range in the whole world. They warned that they are going to strike at the heart of the Andes Mountains in Colombia, blessed people. And indeed, what do you see right now on CNN? Breaking news, beloved people, that is what is running right now, because they are mentioning that the earthquake, the epicenter of the earthquake, was on the mountainous region of Pereira. The dreadful words of the two most terrible prophets of Yahweh. And right now on my screen, I see the words of the Lord fulfilled to the letter. When in that prophecy, the most dreadful prophets of Yahweh warned on how, when the exact moment the earthquake strikes, people would be running and crying, blessed people, as the buildings collapse, blessed people. What do you see unfolding right now? I see at the airport in Pereira, I'm looking at it right now, blessed people, and we are sending this to you all across your social media networks.

streets, beloved people, there is panic, panic, panic, just as the dreadful prophecy of Yahweh stated. Blessed people, indeed, what a deadly time to be alive on the face of the earth, to see the words of Yahweh unfolding right now, gripping the entire global news media space. Blessed people, it is very, very shocking. There are very, very many reportages that I'm looking at here. Blessed people, in dread, seeing how the roofs collapsed. Blessed people, how the people are stuck inside the building and they're trying to climb onto the debris, and you see the buildings collapsing. Blessed people, the exact moment, even the cathedrals, the Catholic cathedrals, were shaken and demolished by the earthquake. In fact, there are CCTV footages right now that I'm watching here, showing the priest in the cathedral is confused. He doesn't know where to run to. He's trying to hold on to the pillar, but the pillar is being shaken seriously by the dreadful words of the most terrible prophets of Yahweh. And there are several cathedrals that were destroyed, blessed people. I can see one of them is white, a white cathedral, very tall. And I see the exact moment the earthquake struck, according to the fearful words of Elijah, the most terrible prophet of judgment. You see that cathedral collapsing, blessed people. Another one is collapsing, and people are watching a plume of dust, blessed people. Very, very severe as the cathedral, and this is a monumental cathedral, blessed people. This is very, very, very serious. The Catholic Church, the judgment that the most dreadful prophet of Yahweh spoke on the Catholic churches, on Catholicism, blessed people. You see the exact moment when this powerful 7.4 magnitude earthquake struck. You see these ancient cathedrals coming down, falling down, collapsing at the words, the terrible words of the most dreadful prophets of Yahweh, blessed people. I'm watching another footage here where people are running out in panic from a building. They are holding their heads. They are running out in panic, blessed people. And you see the slabs of the building are falling one by one in dread and shock until the whole building tumbles down, blessed people. This is very, very deadly.

0: Bishop Randy, the Sky News is reporting right now how the cathedrals were struck down according to the most terrible tongue of Elijah, the most terrible prophet of the Lord, when he mentioned Catholicism and the idol worship going on there. Senior Randy, the Sky News is reporting right now how the cathedrals were struck down according to the most terrible tongue of Elijah, the most terrible prophet of the Lord, when he mentioned Catholicism and the idol worship going on there, Senior Randy.
1: Dreadful moment to behold, Senior Victor. I'm watching it right now on Sky News as the cathedral is being struck from above. Blessed people, this is very, very fearful. The deadly words of the most terrible prophets of Yahweh, when the wrath of God strikes the land, it is unbearable. It is a terrible thing for the dreadful words of the most terrible prophets of Yahweh to be fulfilled in your land, because now you see the cathedrals being struck from above. Everybody can tell that this is the Lord God Almighty himself doing it, that this is the wrath of God Almighty, Jehovah Yahweh himself. Everybody can tell that this nation had riled up the wrath of God. Beloved people, this is very, very, very serious, very, very dreadful, blessed people, when you get to now see and watch with your own eyes when the dreadful words of the most terrible prophets of Yahweh are being repeated by the global news media outlets. That is what they are now showing. The dreadful, terrible words of Yahweh are now running all across our global news media outlets, just as the most terrible prophet of Yahweh warned the prophet Elijah, the most terrible prophet of judgment, when he mentioned Catholicism and he mentioned the idolatry, the sick idol worship that was going on inside those Catholic churches and cathedrals. Blessed people, now look and see what is unfolding right now all across the global news media outlets. This is the severest judgment of God, blessed people. The cathedrals are being struck down at the exact moment when the most terrible words of the most terrible prophets of Yahweh were fulfilled. And remember, they said that the nation of Colombia needs to repent. They warned them to hold a national repentance because this prophecy would be fulfilled very soon, blessed people. They told them to urgently hold a national repentance, blessed people. And then they said that when they saw that the nation did not repent, that Colombia failed to repent, then they saw their words, the terrible words of the Lord God, being fulfilled in the nation of Colombia, blessed people. This is very, very fearful, because the words of the terrible prophets of Yahweh, the two most dreadful prophets of judgment, the two most terrible prophets of earthquakes, have literally struck the Andes Mountains, the longest range of mountains in the whole world. They have struck the Andes Mountains in Colombia, just as their prophecy said, blessed people. This is very, very dreadful. And you can see the exact moment when the earthquake struck. On CNN, they are describing how the beds were shaking violently. People were throwing

what I'm looking at right now, blessed people, this is very scary. The moment the earthquake struck, when they ran into the street barefoot, clutching onto their children, mothers are clutching onto their children, blessed people. Some people are kneeling down on the floor of the street, they are confused. Some other people ran out. There is this woman who is running out, and it is like she's thrown by the earthquake. She jumps. I've never ever seen anything like this in my whole life, blessed people. Just open your news and you will watch the dread of that moment, the confusion and panic of that moment when the terrible words of Elijah were fulfilled in the nation of Colombia. You see that terrible, terrible violent shaking. The ground itself was being shaken in the streets. They ran out to the streets thinking that that would be their place of refuge, but right outside there at the streets, they had to hold on to each other and hold on to the posts, the pillars out there, because the ground itself was shaking and roaring. And inside the building, blessed people, it was worse. A plume of dust was gathering, blessed people, because the walls are crumbling. It's a terrible situation I'm looking at, blessed people. The roofs are crumbling, the walls are crumbling, the slabs are falling onto people. People are running out. The air is thick with dust and cries, blessed people. They are crying just as the prophecy of Yahweh warned, just as the most terrible prophet of Yahweh warned, that when his words, the words of Elijah, do come to pass, it would be a terrible moment on the face of the earth. What do you see when they mention the Catholicism and rebuke the Catholic churches? You see the priests are now clinging to pillars because the walls of the cathedrals are shaking. People are running out. The chandeliers are crashing down. People are running out, crying, blessed people. Very, very dreadful moment. The exact moment when the dreadful words of Elijah were fulfilled in the nation of Colombia. When you look at these pictures, you will fear God. You will fear the most terrible prophet of Yahweh. You will dread that his words never ever be fulfilled in your land, blessed people. You will choose to repent now, because it is terrible what I'm looking at. These are mountains, literally mountains of rubble. The rescue workers are digging desperately with their shovels, just as the dreadful prophet of Yahweh warned, the terrible prophet Elijah, the terrible prophet of the earthquakes. And he warned them in that prophecy that when his words come to pass, then they will be digging for their dead with shovels. And what do you see right now all across your global news media outlets? Blessed people, the rescue workers are digging desperately, beloved listeners. They are racing against time because many people have been buried inside those mountains of rubble. In fact, the breaking news from CNN says that there is an estimate of over 1,000 people, blessed people. This is very, very, very dreadful because these terrible prophets of Yahweh are ministering with earthquakes. Whom have you ever seen walk the face of the earth and minister in such a terrible manner, blessed people, that when he leaves, then the squelch of his feet are felt in the land? When he leaves a nation, then he leaves them digging themselves out, digging out their dead. Blessed people, that is what you see right now unfolding on breaking news all across the global news media outlets.
and blessed people. I can see right here the mayor of Cali, Alejandro Eder, he is warning, he is issuing an urgent warning and telling people that if you see cracks in your buildings, evacuate immediately, immediately, because that means it is going to collapse. Run out to the open streets, blessed people. There is panic, a sense of panic that has swept over the nation of Colombia. Beloved people, you can see CNN and other outlets are showing airports shuttered. The cities are paralyzed. They are devastated, blessed people. This is very, very, very dreadful when a nation fails to heed the

us warning blessed people. This is very, very, very deadly to see what the words, the terrible words of the most terrible prophets of heaven have done in the nation of Colombia, beloved.

0: century. I, blessed people, beloved people, until the president has held a very, very urgent emergency meeting and has declared a national disaster in the nation of Colombia because the death toll is rising, blessed people. This is very, very fearful, blessed people. Who can withstand the wrath of these most terrible prophets of Yahweh? They are literally demolishing nations. Beloved people, I am afraid, I tremble that this most terrible prophet of Yahweh is going to kill us, beloved people.
1: Very, very dreadful indeed, Senior Randy. Very fearful and very dreadful indeed. Very fearful indeed. And Senior Randy, Elijah, the most terrible prophet of Mount Carmel, warned that when that earthquake would strike Colombia, then they, the Colombians, would know that the most dreadful prophet of the Lord Yahweh has walked there. Senior Randy, Elijah, the most terrible prophet of Mount Carmel, warned that when that earthquake would strike Colombia, then they, the Colombians, would know that the most dreadful prophet of the Lord, Yahweh, has walked there. The words of the Lord, the words of the terrible prophet of the Lord. Senior Randy, allow me just to remind you, Senior Randy, Elijah, the most terrible prophet of Mount Carmel, warned that when that earthquake would strike Colombia, then they, the Colombians, would know that the most dreadful prophet of the Lord Yahweh has walked there. Senior Randy, again, allow me just to remind you this, Senior Randy, because we heard Elijah, the most dreadful prophet of the Lord, speaking to the Colombians. And Elijah, the most terrible prophet of Mount Carmel, warned that when that earthquake would strike Colombia, then they, the Colombians, would know that the most dreadful prophet of the Lord, Yahweh, has walked there. Randy, Senior Randy, the tremendous, most terrible prophets of Yahweh said that when his words would be fulfilled, people, the Colombians, would be in a terrible panic. And he even imitated how they would be panting panting and writhing in panic with screams for fear of death. And what do you see in your news now, Senior Randy? Again, Senior Randy, Elijah, the most terrible prophet of Mount Carmel, warned that when the earthquake would strike Colombia, then they, the Colombians, would know that the most dreadful prophet of the Lord Yahweh has walked there. And Senior Randy, the tremendous, most terrible prophets of Yahweh said that when his words would be fulfilled, people, the Colombians, would be in a terrible panic. And he even imitated how they would be panting and writhing in panic with screams for fear of death. And what do you see in your news now, Senior Randy?
0: It was a dreadful and deadly, deadly moment that the nations of the earth have stumbled into, senior victor. Indeed, I can tell you for sure that the earth has never been this way before. The earth has never ever been this way before. All the years of my life I lived and never ever heard anyone speaking such ominous words, blessed people, saying that when these words are fulfilled, when these terrible words are fulfilled, then the nation of Colombia would know that the most terrible prophet of Yahweh has walked their land, blessed people.

witnessed, I have never ever seen anybody minister in such a terrible manner, with such ominous words, blessed people, with such dreadful authority, that they speak like this, and within no time their words suddenly capture the attention of all the global news media outlets, blessed people. And you can imagine, as they were speaking, their words were trending number one globally. The entire earth was tuned in. And so this warning was not only to Colombia, the whole earth heard that when these words are fulfilled, then they would know that for sure the dreadful prophet of the Lord has walked in that land. Beloved people, what do we see right now? The words of Elijah, the terrible words of Elijah, have been fulfilled to the letter, including how he described in that terrible prophecy, he described the panic that would grip the land at the exact moment when the earthquake would strike, when they would strike the nation of Colombia with this severest 7.4 magnitude earthquake. And what do you see happening right now, beloved people? This is very, very scary. This is very, very dreadful, because we see the moment of confusion and panic, beloved people, when the earthquake struck and threw them off their beds, and they were rushing blindly into the streets in their pajamas. They are holding their children in the middle of panic, amidst total panic and confusion. Others are on their knees, they are crying. Beloved people, as the buildings are

the moment of terror, beloved people, you see the shocking visual footages capturing the exact moment when that earthquake struck the buildings, shaking them violently, and they are collapsing in a very dramatic and scary way, beloved people, including the cathedral basilica in Manizales, blessed people, when one of its main towers falls directly onto the street, beloved people, and you see the bloom of dust, blessed people, across the street. The street is littered with bricks, glass, fractured stones, just as the most dreadful prophets of Yahweh stated, blessed people, with pinpoint accuracy. It was a moment of dread, beloved people. You see how the rescue operations are going on, the emergency crews, the volunteers, the people are digging with shovels, people are digging with bare hands, blessed people. They are racing against time, digging through heaps of rubble to locate those who have been buried, the missing people.

0: 14, beloved people. That is why I told you that the earth has never ever been this way before. And for me, I am afraid. For me, I tremble. Because in the entire history of the earth, throughout history, we have seen many, many people come and go. Beloved people, that we have never ever seen anybody in the entire Bible who spoke with such dread, blessed people, such authority, blessed people. And the Lord rushes to fulfill his words in no time, within no time. This is very, very dreadful, blessed people. Indeed, for me, I ask myself, who is this ministering in our midst? Who is this ministering in our midst? Who is this that heaven has sent to the earth, blessed people?
1: Very, very fearful moment indeed, Senior Randy. Very critical hour to witness the dreadful ministration of the dreadful prophet of the Lord. And Senior Randy, what a mission the mission to Colombia was. What a mission accomplished when heaven dispatched him, Elijah, to Bogota. He commanded heaven to open and release the Holy Spirit rain of the latter glory. And heaven faithfully obeyed in what constituted a dramatic back and forth conversation that specified the venue. Senior Randy. And now, in the shortest time possible, we can see that the Lord God Yahweh was in a hurry to fulfill the words of Elijah, his most powerful prophet, his friend. Surely it was a mission accomplished. Senior Randy, when we are still shocked and astounded by the visitation of God the Father, Jehovah Yahweh himself, in the visitation of open heaven, then comes this tremendous fulfillment. Allow me finally open my phone lines here, because many have been waiting since this breaking news began, Senior Randy. But what a mission the mission to Colombia was, Senior Randy. What a mission accomplished when heaven dispatched him, Elijah, to Bogota. He commanded heaven to open and release the Holy Spirit rain of the latter glory, and heaven faithfully obeyed in what constituted a dramatic back and forth conversation that specified the venue. And now, in the shortest time possible, we can see that the Lord God Yahweh was in a hurry to fulfill the words of Elijah, his most powerful prophet, his friend. Surely it was a mission accomplished. When we are still shocked and astounded by the visitation of God the Father, Jehovah Yahweh himself, in the visitation of open heaven, then comes this tremendous fulfillment. Senior Randy, kindly allow me finally open my phone lines here, because many have been waiting since this breaking news began, please, Senior Randy.
0: Victor, this is very, very, very serious, very, very serious indeed. For me, who was terribly privileged to be in that meeting, to be afforded a chance to go and witness these most terrible, glorious visitations of the Lord God Almighty. Beloved people, it is indeed a moment of terror that has struck my heart, and I lack the appropriate words to describe the dread and the shock and the terrible

0: on one side he is commanding heaven to open and he is bringing forth the most massive revival, instant visitation of Yahweh himself, and on the other side, before you know it, he has shaken the nation and buried them underground, blessed people. Surely there is a very, very serious prophetic acceleration. The earth has never been this way before, and we can surely tell that the Messiah is coming when we see the words of these most terrible prophets of Yahweh fulfilled in just 3 weeks with urgency. Then we can tell that even the coming of the Messiah that they have consistently announced, all this is pointing towards it, and this is also going to happen very soon. And so let us prepare, blessed people. This is very, very dreadful. What a dreadful time to be alive and witness the ministration of the most dreadful prophets of the Old Testament right now ministering in the New Testament. Over to you, Senior Victor.
1: Thank you indeed, Senior Randy, for coming and also for bringing the weighty of the dreadful words of the terrible prophet of the Lord in this fulfillment, also weighing in on this fulfillment of the dreadful words of the terrible prophet of the Lord. Blessed people, beloved listeners, I want to open my phone lines here. Precious people, what a time and what an hour in the life of the church. You look at the succession of the prophecies, the way the words of the terrible and the dreadful prophet of the Lord are being fulfilled back to back. Blessed people, beloved listeners, on one side, releasing and unleashing the tremendous grace, and yet he carries the dreadful wrath of the Lamb, the wrath of the Lord. Blessed people, he carries the wrath of God. The manner in which the words of the terrible prophet of the Lord are being fulfilled, precious people, beloved listeners, it tells you that there must be a paradigm shift in the spiritual realm, blessed people, beloved listeners, about the glorious coming of the Messiah. My lines here in the studio are open, blessed people, beloved listeners. 0777-445-8550. You can also call me, blessed people, precious listeners, on 0776-646920. Blessed people, this is my line. You can call me on 0776-646960. My name is Victor. Jesus is Lord. Radio, praise the Lord.
2: Praise the Lord, Pastor Victor.
1: Praise the Lord.
2: My name is Faith Ashimia, Deputy Archbishop of the region of Shinyalu, and what kind of conversation is this? Really, I'm asking myself that question. A very, very fearful time, and very, very critical time we are now in. The Bible speaks of the coming of Elijah. It was actually written in the Word, and we were prepared that Elijah would come, but we were never prepared for this kind of ministration. Looking at what is happening, the kind of ministration I really fear, and I'm asking myself a lot of questions. As a person, I'm really asking myself a lot of questions. And you know, Pastor Victor, the other day,
1: yes,
2: we were before the same mega mightiest place of heaven that have brought this kind of conversation right now, the kind of conversation that we are having right now. We were just before this mega prophet of heaven ministering loving us, even to us, giving us the word and reaching us from hellfire through the word that they were giving to us. And I'm myself to ask myself, then who really were we before? These kind of servants that are shaking the entire world and changing the conversation in the entire world by their words. On this other side, we are celebrating the miracles. Recently, they just raised cripples in the mighty name of Jesus. We are celebrating that. We are still focusing on the new testimonies that are still very fresh. We are celebrating that and glorifying the name of the Lord. And now, immediately, they have changed the conversation by the fulfillment of their words, the words of prophecy. It is so fearful. We even don't know who are walking in our midst. The way the Lord fulfills the prophecy, the way the Lord fulfills that prophecy.
1: Yes.
2: It is so fearful, Pastor Victor.
1: Truly, we may never understand in this life who is this that the Lord has sent on the mission to prepare the church, to prepare the way for the glorious coming of the Messiah. It is just the other day when we saw Elijah, the terrible and the most dreadful prophet of the Lord, when he stepped forward and by his mere presence at the venue of the healing service, heaven opened and the reign of the Holy Spirit reigned. Deputy Archbishop Faith Ashoya. But you consider the build-up of that most historic visitation of open heaven, and you hear the conversation that Elijah, the terrible and the dreadful prophet of the Lord, had with the Lord behind the scene. To an extent that he heard the voice of the triune God. He heard the voice of God the Father, God the Son, God the Holy Spirit, discussing and conversing among themselves. And we saw how the words of the terrible prophet of the Lord got fulfilled in the visitation of God the Father himself, the visitation of open heaven. And now just look at this now, what we are bumped into today, that after bringing such a tremendous visitation of open heaven, literally ushering the nation of Colombia to the most historic visitation of Godhead himself. Now look, just barely a week, few days after that powerful visitation, now look what Elijah has delivered in the nation of Colombia, Deputy Archbishop Faith Ashoya. The manner in which the announcement on the glorious coming of the Messiah is being made, it is fearful, it is shocking, it is so dreadful. For sure, this tells us that whenever Elijah steps forward and warns a nation or warns a people, please don't wait, don't procrastinate repentance, just repent immediately. Because look, barely a week now, see, the nation of Colombia has been struck with a powerful, serious earthquake of a 7.4 magnitude. And now, they are now digging and trying to look for their loved ones buried under the rubble. You look how buildings were tumbled down by Elijah, the dreadful prophet of the Lord. You really fear, Deputy Archbishop Faith.
2: That is true. And Mr. Victor, and you see, just as I said, all this is happening as a way of announcing the coming of the Messiah. There is for sure no time. The Messiah must be coming. And any time the mega mighty prophet of heaven speak to us and give us instructions, we must obey. And obey immediately. Not postpone, just as you've said. If they tell us repent, then let us just repent. We don't know the kind of conversation they've had with the Lord. Right now we are all aware that the Lord God Almighty speaks to them every now and then. They are friends to Jehovah God Almighty. The Lord loves them so much that they enjoy a very unique relationship with the Lord God Almighty. Therefore, for us, when they speak to us, let us just take in the instructions and do what they are telling us. And I've also been thinking about this issue the Lord has raised to us many times, honor. And the Lord has warned us severally and spoken to us about honoring the mightiest prophet of heaven. We may never understand many things, and you cannot even understand many things. Look at what is happening, just as we have explained over there. The open heavens recently, we saw how they stepped forward and how they had a conversation with the Lord God Almighty. And the Lord heard them, and the Lord opened heaven.
1: Yes.
2: We are still talking about the new cripples that they raised recently. Look, all these conversations have changed. We are now speaking about the fulfillment of their word, and aspect now has happened. All we can do is to honor this kind of servants that are working in our midst. It is now obvious that they are not men. It is now obvious that they are not like us. They are not just any other pastor or any servant. These are the angels of Jehovah God Almighty. If we fail to honor them, we will have no excuse before the Lord, because the Lord has done everything possible to reveal them to us. Changing our conversation every month. These are big things we are talking about. Sometimes I fear for myself. But we might reach a place we get used to this kind of conversation.
1: Yes.
2: The things that are happening right now, these are serious things. We would even speak about one cripple that the mega mightiest prophet of heaven have raised in our midst for years, and that would be enough to help us enter heaven. Just a cripple, one cripple raised by this mega prophet would be enough for us to be stuck for years and enter heaven. But look at what the Lord is doing. That's why I say sometimes I fear, may the Lord really help me as a person and help us, that familiarity may never ever catch up with us. Because look at what we are discussing about. We have not yet even finished celebrating just the recently raised cripples. And you know, there are many, many other cripples, many other healings the Lord has done in our midst. But we've not even just finished celebrating these recently raised cripples. We've not even spoken about the open heaven, that wonder that happened recently. We are now speaking about the fulfillment of this judgment, really. May the Lord really help us as a people, that familiarity may never catch up with us. And the Lord is not doing this, then we just talk about it and then say next thing, what are these mega mighty prophets of heaven going to do?
1: Yes.
2: Next, are they going to seek judgment? Or are they going to open heaven? Or like, again, they have decreed healing. So the Lord is going to do wonders. And the Lord does not expect us to say, what is next? Is it a cripple now going to walk next? We have to be very, very careful on how we are responding on what the Lord God Almighty is doing right now. But you can also tell this is a unique love from the Lord. Because if this is happening as an announcement of the coming of the Messiah, if all these happenings are announcing the coming of the Messiah, then this is love. The Lord does not want any one of us to fall around and enter hell. And that is why the Lord is allowing us to witness all these wonders happening around the mega mighty prophet of heaven, that we may be shaken, that we may make decisions on where we want to spend our eternity. If it is in heaven, we have the instructions. Look, yes, the other day we were given instructions on how we can prepare right and enter heaven. We have everything.
1: Yes.
2: So it's up to us to make decisions. If we want to go to heaven, take in the instructions, but not just speak about these wonders and remain the same, Pastor Victor.
1: The message is clear. grace and judgment has entered the earth at the same time. And now it is so clear the division that one has to make. It is the choices are very clear. You rather choose the grace or you rather face the wrath of the Lord. The warning to this generation is so clear, Deputy Archbishop Faith Ashoya. But just look at how the Lord is beckoning this generation to prepare and enter the kingdom of heaven. Look how heaven is really beckoning this generation to enter. When the terrible prophet of the Lord, Jehovah Yahweh, went to the nation of Colombia, the first day, the Lord warned of a massive earthquake that is coming because of sin, because of idolatry, because of devil worship. It was so clear. You hear the glorious messengers of Yahweh saying that, first of all, let me tell you what I've seen coming to this nation. The mightiest prophet of the Lord warned that, let me tell you first of all what I've seen coming to this nation. There and then, you see the glorious prophet of the Lord describing the practices that are always going on mountainous areas. Idolatry and offering sacrifice to the devil. The worship of Satan. And the dreadful prophet of the Lord warned that the wrath of God is coming, the judgment of God is coming. And he said that, please, immediately, you hear him, he summoned all the churches, the body of Christ there, the Pentecostal churches, the Baptist churches, and he summoned all the churches, Deputy Archbishop Faith Ashoya. That when he steps out of the nation, then the churches should come together and then lead the entire nation into repentance. To observe a national day of repentance. He said, immediately I leave the nation, then organize a national day of repentance. But look how quick and how fast Elijah has struck the nation of Colombia with the wrath of God. Could it be that he saw that these people, though I have warned them, they would not repent, and he did not give them a long grace time, a long grace period like the nation of Venezuela? Remember, Venezuela was given 16 years. 16 years, the Lord was really waiting for this nation to repent. But when the patience of God ran out, then he had to judge. Elijah had to unleash the dreadful wrath of God. Now, seeing comparing Venezuela and Colombia, you see, Venezuela was given quite a lot of time, but Venezuela, just a week. But could it be, because the Lord warned and he said, please organize, immediately as I step out, organize a national day of repentance. But you know, the Lord, because we heard even in the prophecies, even in the prophecy, the glorious and the dreadful prophet of the Lord said that they see with the eyes of the Lord. Could it be that they had already seen that this nation, however much time it may be given to repent, they won't repent? No wonder he has struck that nation and shook the nation of Colombia with the wrath of God, that they may know it was not man who was speaking to them, but it was the Lord himself, Senior Faith.
2: I'm in agreement with that. You see, the other day, the Lord helps us understand. The Lord is never caught by surprise, even from the message you received on how you were engrafted in what happened to the people of God, the children of Israel. It came out clearly that the Lord is never caught by surprise. So I'm agreeing with you, and that is this.